You behind the pulpit misleading their children. Had you not

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Me no walk and beg because Jesus give me. 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

Give me my salvation, give me my solution, give me inspiration, fix my situation. 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

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Everything me have a Jesus give me. 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Jesus bring him. 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Me no walk and beg because Jesus give me. Shoot Satan with me.

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0: the R to the O to the D to the I to the G to the Y. Father God, you know some of the love for achieve certain things in life. 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
1: 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My God is real, my God is real. So real I can feel it. Adoration, Dr. Wayne G, I want to turn it up on him, Tony Curtis. Before the

0: you. Yeah, man, Pastor James, bless up every time. 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
1: We and them want to take your life, but I know your time yet. 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So you know you're not afraid. Yeah, man, this is Ryan Mark representing for Dr. WNG.

0: guys, this is your girl Madra from the Portmore Vision Gospel Choir. I'm Love WMG to the max.
1: Hi, my name is Bless P from out of Florida. 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
2: 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Are you turning it up in the sip on Sunday? 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Run things, youth! 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
3: 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You play good music and give him a push start. Go on, play good music, level up the people them art. 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Boom!
4: Ladies and gentlemen, the captain has switched the fasten seatbelt sign off. You may now move around the cabin if you so desire. We do recommend, however, that while seated, you keep your seatbelts comfortably fastened in the word, in the event that we may encounter any unexpected turbulence. Thank you.

0: feel the need to explain. I feel the need to explain. Look at somebody next to you. Look them right in the eyes. They might need a little help here, a little bit of light here. Tell them all that was stolen, is returned to you. A hundredfold. Make sure they enjoy that part. Is that all right with you? Is that okay if we return this a hundredfold back to you? Try it in the fire. Tell them, try it in the fire.
1: Try it in the fire.
0: But you're coming out. Go. Grab them by the hand and just pull on them gently. Just say, you're coming out. Don't you dare stand there. Now this is a church with many generations represented in it. There's some seasoned veterans and there's some young folks. And maybe some of you weren't raised in church all your life, so maybe you might relate to what we're saying here a little bit better. If you remember the words of that prophetic song by Diana Ross.
2: Hi, Aaron.
0: What's she saying, Mark?

0: Okay, good morning, good morning, good morning, good morning, morning, morning, morning. Morning, everyone. Good morning to you. It is a brand new Sunday. 41 degrees and cloudy on the outside. As a friendly reminder, let me remind you that we are broadcasting live out of New York. Of course, the friendly studio of Adoration Gospel FM, where we are live around the world at www.adorationgospelfm.com. Good morning, family. Great to be here with you. Let me say also good morning to our radio family in Jamaica, the Caribbean, and the rest of the world. Locked in and the Big Bad Central 96.3 FM, Jamaica, good morning. 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
1: Do you feel me?
0: Good morning to your servant leader. Good morning going out to Minister Dennis Chin and the wonderful listeners joining us on Radio Gospel Train. Good morning to you. And thank you so much for joining us. The program is Sunday Morning Breeze. My name is Uncle Wayne G. Gonna be taking you all the way up until midday here in the United States. Of course, New York to be exact. And 11 o'clock in Jamaica. And coming up at 12 o'clock, available time broadcast. 1 o'clock, it's Church Without Walls Global. Good morning, good morning, good morning.

0: say good morning to all the members of the clergy, all the ministers, of course, the prophet, the prophetess, all the ambassadors for Christ, Rastaman, those have not yet given their life to the Lord, Christians, good morning. Happy to be here another morning. Don't forget to call a friend, tell a family. Uncle Wayne G is on the radio. It's not really cold right now. It's kind of chilly, but not cool. Is that something that you can just walk outside in your t-shirt like some people do? But I don't know. I'm not doing that at all. Happy Sunday, everyone. And good morning. Gotta be going into praise and worship. Then thereafter, Sister Maxwell will join us with poem for the morning. Good morning, Sister Maxwell. Then we go to story from the Bible, courtesy of Paris Mini Mart. Then, of course, we go to scripture reading and prayer, taking you all the way up until 12 o'clock here, 11 o'clock in Jamaica. All right. Good morning. I hope and trust that you all are doing great. You had a great week last week. And also looking forward to a better one this week. Why we always say that? If last week was great, I would want it to be greater. I am happy. So good morning to all the communities across Jamaica, all the boroughs across New York, and all the states across the United States and around the world. We say happy Sunday. I mean, look, it's already the last Sunday in the month of April. Man, old time flies. Can you imagine? I mean, we started April like just the other day. We are like way, way, way into the month of April. Yeah. You know something? While I was on my way here, I happened to, my mind just, I had a flashback. And the flashback is when I was growing up in Portland Cottage, with my grandmother. I remember in those days, you know, if the rain is gonna fall, some people in the community could tell you that, you know, without seeing any, you know, when, all right, so in Jamaica, unlike here, I'm not sure what happened, what caused that, but in Jamaica, you could look and you see the place dark. It have a darkness to it above, up by the cloud area. I'm trying my best to kind of, you know. And, but without seeing the cloud dark, there are people in our community that could tell you that it's going to rain and it's going to rain tomorrow. And I used to wonder, how they know that? But in later days, I come to understand that God have his people in this world. And God would reveal things to them and tell them things. And they would listen. Yes, they would listen. And then they would say what it is. There was a little elderly man in our community in Portland Cottage. We call him Shepherd. Our Shepherd. And funny enough, you know, he looked just like the Shepherd of old, you know. Because the Shepherd of old, they would have their beard on and they would gray, that gray beard looking thing. He used to raise bees right there in Portland Cottage. I don't know what they do with those bees. But when they talk about great honey, you could get it from him to buy. Shepherd. Brown Holman. When Shepherd tell you anything, no go come. It'll go happen. Yes? So I'm saying God have his people in strategic places. Even up till today around the world. And they will tell you things. And it's not a second guess. It was truth. True. Yeah. So we say good morning to all those persons. Yes? Who are in that position and don't take it lightly. They appreciate what God gives to them. Good morning. Let's go into praise and worship, please.
1: Open the eyes of my heart, Lord.
0: Come on, let's worship him this morning.

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1: Open the eyes of my heart, Lord.
0: Open
1: the eyes of my heart. I want to see.
0: Yes, Jesus.
1: I want to see.
0: Take it up, girl.
1: Silence the noise in my
0: heart, Lord. Silence the noise.

0: Thank you, Jesus.
1: Open the eyes.
0: Thank you, Lord.
1: Of my heart. I want to see.
0: Thank you, Heavenly Father. Thank you. Thank you.

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1: Thine is your glory.
0: Hallelujah.
1: Hallelujah.
0: Amen.
1: Amen. Hallelujah.
0: Find
1: thine
0: your glory. Please, Jesus.
1: Revive us.
0: Again.
1: Revive us.
0: Please revive us.
1: Restore us.
0: As you meditate on him this morning,
1: transform us. Lord, revive us.
0: As you look to him this morning,
1: us.
0: As you glorify him this morning,
1: open the eyes.
0: As you lift him up this morning,
1: open the eyes of my heart.
0: I remind you that he is the one that deserves the praises.

0: 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I just want to be with you.
1: I want to see silence the noise
0: of my heart, Lord. Silent noise.

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0: Oh God.
1: Open the eyes of my heart.
0: What a wonderful God.

0: Wake up your neighbor, man. 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Turn the radio up. Tell them they can't miss this. This is power. This is powerful. Wake up your neighbor. Wake up your neighbor. Don't allow them to miss this.
1: I need to hear.
0: This is too powerful.
1: Only your word. I want to hear you.
0: And I'm sure they don't want to miss this. Wake them up.
1: I want to love you.
0: Hallelujah.

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This is what I'm hoping for. This is what we have to hope for. The worship.

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1: Find the glory.
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1: I love it. I love it. I love it. I love it.
0: Hallelujah.
1: Amen.
0: Amen.
1: Ah, God.

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1: Restore
0: us from the pain.
1: Transform.
0: From the pain, the trouble of this world.
1: Lord,
0: revive us again.

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Some of those are good anchoring songs. And it's not that the song is worship. The song helps me worship. Okay? It's the message of the song that reminds me of the one who said he'd never leave me nor forsake me. The one whose blood still saves from day to day. I mean, we just have to, 'cause it reaches

0: For a spirit of heaviness, he gives us a garment of praise. But I want you to know, regardless, that whatever the enemy meant for evil, God is turning it around for good. Are you ready?
1: What

Some of us, stuff has happened in your life where people walked out on you and felt like you would never be of any good. I want you to sing this song with understanding. Even though you have not seen it, declare over that situation that what the enemy meant for evil, what that person thought as a boss he's doing to mess you up, God is turning it around. If you can, turn around like this, turn around, turn around, turn around. Make it, turn around. He's turning around.

0: That's a tip. 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A lot of times we lift our voice and we praise him for the dangers we know he kept us from. But in this room, Lagos, I want you to release a praise for the danger that you didn't know the weapon was formed.
1: Come on.
0: But it did not have the authority to... Okay, who am I talking to in here? I want you to lift your hands when I count to three.
2: Amen.
0: Open up your mouth and praise him for the accident that the enemy had that was supposed to take you out. Let me go. One, two.

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0: 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Good morning, family. Sister Maxwell is here this morning. Good morning, Sister Maxwell.
1: Good morning, Uncle Angie.
0: And how are you, ma'am?
1: I'm giving God thanks, sir, for another Sunday morning.
0: Wonderful, wonderful. We are happy to have you. All right, let me turn it over to you for poem for the morning. Take it, please.
1: Thanks, Uncle Angie. I must say pleasant good morning to you again, sir. Pleasant good morning to the global world. My name is Lelia Maxwell, and I'll be doing another poem this morning. And I pray that it will mean something to someone. The topic of the poem that I will be doing is entitled, In His Steps. The road is too rough, I said. Dear Lord, there are stones that hurt me so. And he said, Dear child, I understand. I walked it long ago. But there's a cool green path, I said. Let me walk there for a time. No, child, he gently answered me. The green path does not climb. My burden, I said, is far too great. How can I bear it so? My child, he said, I remember the weight. I carried my cross, you know. But I said, I wish there were friends with me who would make my way their own. Oh, yes, he said, Gethsemane was hard to bear alone. And so I climbed the stony path, content at last to know that where my Savior had not gone, I would not need to go. And strangely then I found new friends. The burden grew less sore. And I remember long ago, he went that way before. At this time, I have great pleasure in handing back to you, Uncle Angie.
0: Thank you, Sister Maxwell. You have yourself a wonderful day now.
1: Thank you, sir.
0: You're welcome. All right, there you have it. Poem for this morning. We say good morning to you. In case you're just waking up, we say good morning to the early risers. Yes, good morning. Good morning, Sister Terry and Francis Johnson. Good morning to you, Sister Gertrude. Good morning to you. Good morning going out to Clear, Mama P. Over there in Barra Bridge, good morning. Good morning to Memory over there in Top Alston, Sister Antoinette. Brother Carlos, good morning. Good morning going out to Sister Florence and Pamela over there in Morgan's Forest. Hey, let me say good morning to Joan over there in Roman Hill. Good morning to you, Joan. Sister Louise, how are you, Sister Lou? Over in Fabulous at Spot. Good morning, Cousin Patsy. Good morning to you. Good morning, Sister Sapotan. Good morning. Sweet. Let me say good morning to Sweet Rose down in Florida. Good morning. Good morning, Rose Donna Parks. Good morning to you. Good morning, Sim Sima. Good morning, everybody. Oh, no, wake up now, man. Wake up. Good morning, Evangelist Morgan. Morning, Sister Morgan. Morning to everybody. Great to be here this morning. Of course, it's a wonderful day. Ann Miller, good morning. Carmen, good morning. Good morning to the Coxwin family. Yes, Sister Chung, good morning to you. Good morning. Good morning, Auntie Peggy. Sister Marie, good morning. You good? Paula, good morning, Paula. Good morning to Mama Graham, good morning to you. Brother Leonard, how are you? Good morning. Good morning, Brother Bill Nevis. Good morning to you. Sister Puria, down there in Hanover. Good morning, Sister Pauline, over in Danks. Original Bones, good morning, sir. Good morning to Sister Michelle over in New Danks. Good morning. Joseph, morning to you. How you do, brother? Vanessa and God, good morning. Good morning. Gotta say good morning to Auntie Dar over there in Kingston. In East Kingston, good morning. Sister Cookie, good morning to you. And big up your mother for me, please. Good morning. Sister Welcome, how are you? Good morning, Brother Martin Green and the family over there in Grants Bailey. Sister Imogen, good morning. Kiva, good morning to you. What time is it? Almost that time. Good morning, Sister Cynthia. Delia, Freedom Street family, good morning to you. White Sun, good morning. Wild Kane, good morning. Good morning to Chapleton, Summerfield, Frankfield, Back Penance, Sister Yvonne over there in Back Penance. Good morning, Sister Yvonne Brown. Good morning, Auntie Mar. I haven't heard from Auntie Mar in a minute. Auntie Mar in St. John, good morning. Mother Welcome in St. John, good morning. Sister Welcome, good morning to you. Good morning, good morning. Good morning to Sister Tanisha Shaw. Good morning to you, ma'am. Pastor Murray, how are you, sir? Good morning. Sister Bev of Peckham. Good morning to your granddaughter. I heard her yesterday. I'm sure she's feeling much better. The healing power is working. Yes? Paula Thomas, how are you? Good morning. Good morning. Good morning to everybody. Hope everybody doing great. Tanya Morgan, good morning to you. Good morning. Sister Calvinette, good morning to you. Sister Kay Johnson, good morning to you. Good morning. Good morning going out to Antoinette Bailey over there in Effort. Sandra and the family over there in Mackenzie. Yes. Good morning, Sister Elsa Tony, and good morning. Oh, it's a minute after the hour. It's time for a story from the Bible. And it comes to us this morning, courtesy of our proud sponsor.
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3: As the Father has loved me, so have I loved you. It is not the healthy who need a doctor, but the sick. I have come to call not to the righteous, but to the sinners. Come and follow me, and I will make you fishers of men. It is written, man shall not live on bread alone, but on every word that comes from the mouth of God. Love the Lord your God with all your heart, and with all your soul, and with all your mind. This is the first and greatest commandment. And the second is, love your neighbor as yourself. All the law and the prophets hang on these two commandments. For if you forgive others when they sin against you, your heavenly Father will also forgive you. No man can serve two masters. Either he will hate one and love the other, or he will be devoted to one and despise the other. You cannot serve both God and money. If you want to be perfect, go, sell what you have and give to the poor, and you will have treasure in heaven. Come and follow me. And again I say to you, it is easier for a camel to go through the eye of a needle than for a rich man to enter the kingdom of God. I am the way, the truth, and the life. No one comes to the Father except through me. Look, I am coming quickly, and my reward is with me, and I shall give to each one according to their works. I am the Alpha and the Omega, the first and the last, the beginning and the end. Thomas, because you have seen me, you have believed. Blessed are those who have not seen and yet have believed. Whoever wants to become great among you must be your servant, and whoever wants to be first must be slave of all. For even the Son of Man did not come to be served, but to serve, and to give his life as a ransom for many. Give Caesar's things to Caesar, and God's things to God. The commandments: you shall not commit adultery, you shall not murder, you shall not steal, you shall not covet, and whatever other commands there may be, are summed up in this one command: love your neighbor as yourself. For God so loved the world that he gave his only begotten Son, that whoever believes in him shall not perish, but have everlasting life. For God did not send his Son to judge the world, but that the world through him might be saved. And everyone who has given up houses, or brothers, or sisters, or father, or mother, or children, or fields, for my sake, will receive a hundredfold, and will inherit eternal life. Blessed are the poor in spirit, for theirs is the kingdom of heaven. Blessed are those who mourn, for they shall be comforted. Blessed are the meek, for they shall inherit the earth. Blessed are those who hunger and thirst for righteousness, for they shall be filled.
0: That was a story from the Bible this morning, and it came to us with the kind courtesy of our proud sponsor, of course, Perry's Mini Mart. Let me say good morning to Mr. Perry. Good morning to you, sir. Good morning to all the wonderful staffs over there at Perry's Mini Mart. I tell you, good morning, morning, morning. Chin, good morning to you. In the same breath, let me say good morning to Mr. Tufton and all the staffs over there, Tufton Enterprise and Hardware over there in Summerfield. Yes, it is Summerfield. Good morning to you, sir. All right, it's that time of the morning when we say good morning to everybody. If you haven't said good morning yet, it's a good time you say good morning to your friends or your family. I wonder if the bird them is okay. Huh? You know, sometimes we care about ourselves. And look, when? It was this morning. This morning I saw a lady. Early this morning, you know. Early. And she have the little puppy, the little string on it. And she took the little puppy outside to go and use the bathroom. And I was like, oh my God, look at this. Look at this. This is awesome. Yes? Because we as human, we know when we are to, you know, it's time for us to go to the restroom and talk. And look, even the animals know. So I always wonder how these persons who love to have these pets in their houses, how they find out. And you know, me ask the lady, me say, oh, you know him want to use the restroom? She say, him, no man, he have a little style, man. And he will come and he knock my foot. And if he knock my foot 2 times, this time of morning, I know that he has to use the restroom. I said, oh my God, that is awesome. So big up everybody who love them pet and have them pet at home and make sure that they take care of the pet also. Yes, good morning. Talking about pet, I wonder if the sister Lorna, how's the bird them? Them good? Good morning to you, ma'am. Good morning to the household. Morning to your husband, the rest of the family. Yes. Good morning. Good morning to Sister Tiny over there in Coffee Ridge. Good morning to your sister Jess. How you do? Morning to my bestie, Colleen Spencer. Auntie Sue and Donna, good morning to you. Sister Peach is over there in, she's again, Simon. Yeah, Peaches is in Simon. Sister Miller over in Crossroad, good morning. Brother Deron, how you do? You promised you'd have called me back already, you know. Dove, we got the Blackwood family. Good morning, good morning. My cousin Rose, morning to you. Cousin Sandra, morning. Good morning. Yes, going out to, let me say good morning. Good morning, Sister Maggie and the Bagwell family. Sister Jazz, Brother Maggie, good morning, sir. Good morning. Good morning to Cousin Nardia, Pastor Duffus. Good morning to you. Morning time greetings. To you, good morning. Good morning to Sister Deaconess Lindo, the Auntie Mar over there, Hillsville Housing Scheme. Good morning, Sister Stacy and Thompson over there in Logie Green. Auntie John, good morning to you. Good morning. Good morning to Sister Tanisha and the children over there in Wild Cane. Good morning. Morning, Brother Deacon Oral Wright. And the family, good morning. Sister Christian, how you do? Howdy. Yeah. Good morning. Good morning, morning. Sylvia, how are you this morning? Sister Claudette Gray, good morning to you. Sister Erica from Gailtown. Morning, young man. Morning to everybody. I am happy to be here this morning. Coming up at 1:30, it's going to be time for scripture reading and prayer, courtesy of International Bread of Life Ministries. But let's give you some valuable information. The Bunkers Hill Church of God presents their annual Ladies in Conference happening today, Sunday, the 26th at 5 p.m. That's this evening. Yes, the theme, guarding the gate of your heart. And the host, Pastor Sharon Lowers, and the women of the kingdom. Of course, come on out and get your blessings. Come and get your heart aligned through the ministry of the word. Powerful. Guest speaker, Apostle Delia The Essence Dawkins Burke. So The Essence will be the speaker this evening over there at the Bunkers Hill Church of God. So go on out, yes, as the women and the ladies present their annual and Ladies in White Conference. That conference is going to be off the chain this evening. So go on out and show your support over there in the Bunkers Hill Church of God. Good morning to everybody over there in the Bunkers Hill Church of God. All right, let's continue with some music here. Good morning, good morning, good morning to you. Oh, Overseer Upton Bailey, First Lady Bailey, good morning.

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1: But I need to know.
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1: Yes. Sweet.
0: Sweet.
1: Sweet.
0: Oh, sweet enough. Sparrow, good morning to you. Joy, good morning.
1: Flowing down.
0: Good morning, Sparrow.

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1: Awesome. All right, let me turn it over to you, Sister Alexandra, for scripture reading and prayer. 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
0: Praise the Lord. Hallelujah. Blessed be the name of the Lord this morning. To everyone in their respective places, I greet Pastor Nigel Carty, this is Mr. Wayne Graham again. I greet even a pastor, Pastor Clive Williams of Paradise ETC. Thank you, God, for all and everyone. Evangelist Kerr, good team, Bishop Davis and team, and I also greet Madam Esther Alexander in your kingdom, love. This morning, our scriptures is going to be taken from 2 Timothy. For those who are writing it, 2 Timothy, verse 1, chapter 1, verses 6 to 7. That's 2 Timothy, chapter 1, verses 6 to 7. And then we're going to go further down in the same chapter and embody a few other verses. I'm going to stop until verse 14. Blessed be the name of the Lord. So we're going to add the reading from 2 Timothy, chapter 1. And we're going to start off with verses 6 to 7 and eventually make our way down to 14. And this morning we're focusing on overcoming sicknesses and diseases, being an overcomer. And I would like us to know that there's a popular scripture that many quote. And they quote just the part that says, and it's found in 2 Timothy chapter 1, verse 7. It says, "For God hath not given us the spirit of fear, but of power and of love and of a sound mind." And in and of itself, that scripture can stand alone. God, and it begins with "for God." So you understand that there's something that comes before it. But just most people quote, you know, "God has not given us a spirit of fear, but of power and love and of a profound mind." And again, of itself, that can stand. But this morning, I want us to just plunge a little bit deeper into embracing the fullness of that scripture and what it really means. Because we have to understand as believers that we are in battles. We are in battles. We are in wars. It's so much bigger, and we have to know as believers how to stand our ground and how to be not only offensive, know how to, you know, attack when you need to and prevent, but also how to protect yourself and how to protect others. And this popular scripture is something that has been applied in severe challenges over time. And as many are crying out in pain and desiring healing and testimonies of miracles will come forth, deliverance is still needed, things of God. And it's not just people who may not know or have a deeper relationship with the Lord that goes through, everyone does. And the testimonies are important. If there's no evidence of having been through, gone through, that God hasn't pulled us from, understand that it's something that people will not be able to fully apply because you haven't gone through anything. Someone cannot declare, "I have, you know, I'm a witness to the fact, I have evidence to prove. I can tell you of a surety that this God is a God that heals and delivers." And for those who have been through the fire and been through the flood and have come through, understand that is the same application of faith, the same application of you trusting in the God's word that brings you through. So indeed, God has not given us a spirit of fear, but of power and of love and a sound mind. But let me read verse 6, which is also a continuation. And that's what Paul's letters tend to be for those who study Paul's writings. He tends to continue verse after verse. He tends to, in his letters, have clauses and extend what he is saying with explanations and details. And he tends to be completely for and with and you know. So with when he's using Paul's words, we have to understand that it has a source. It starts somewhere. And we read down. And verse 6 reads, "Wherefore I put thee in remembrance." That's 2 Timothy 1, verse 6. "That thou stir up the gift of God, which is in

0: thee by the putting on of my hands. And Paul is speaking to Timothy, he's sending letters to believers in different parts, and he's reminding the believers in this case of a particular point that should not be missed. And the reminder says simply, I put thee in remembrance that thou stir up the gift of God, which is in thee by the putting on of my hands. Now, impartation and laying of the hands was something that was definitely done. And the following scripture says, for God hath not given us a spirit of fear. So that in itself, there's an answer. Stirring up the gift of God is what activates what's needed, hallelujah, to stand your ground. So people are quoting it. But understand, Paul is saying, remember that you got something within you that's active, that needs to be activated. You got something that's in you that needs to be nurtured. You have something within you that needs to be applied. Many people have gifts sitting down inside of them. You may have the answer to your exams, but unless you sit that exam and write that answer, it just stays inside of you. We are reminded that we need to stir up the gift of God. And in doing so, applying this, because God hasn't given us a spirit of fear. He gave us the power, love, and a sound mind. And that means that no matter what the test is, no matter what the trial is, no matter what that experience is that you're going through, you have to stir up the gift of God within you to stand on the word of and enforce and reinforce your faith in God, that you will not be given into fear, because power is there within you, love is there within you, and the sound mind is all within you in the gift that God has given us. Stir it up, brothers and sisters in Christ. Stir it up. No matter what age you are, you have enough within you to activate what's within you with to move on your behalf. Again, don't get comfortable with just quoting a popular scripture and just quoting it in portion. Activate that anointing which is needed to sustain and heal. It requires effort, it requires consistency, it requires determination, it requires you to trust in whom you declare you serve in spirit and in truth. It requires us to stand by faith. Hallelujah. The gifting that's within has a purpose. It has a role. It's not just meant to sit there. You know, I used to at one point in my life, this happened once in my life. It's something that is present, is ever present. And as long as you stir up this gift that's within you, that has been placed within you, then you will experience more than just saying the word of God. You will see results. Fear is the barrier that prevents breakthrough. That's not against flesh and blood. In verses 8 and 9 of the same 1 Timothy chapter 1, verses 8 and 9 reminds us to, verse 8 says, be not thou therefore ashamed of the testimony of our Lord, nor of me his prisoner, this is Paul speaking, but be thou partaker of the afflictions of the gospel according to the power of God. Be thou partaker of the afflictions of the gospel. Yes, my brothers and sisters in Christ, afflictions, I would even say this, must come. It is part of the package, if you can say it like that. You can't have a testimony. If you have a testimony, that means you bear witness of something. And if you are a witness of something, that means it's something that you either seen or experienced or even both. And Paul is reminding again, don't be ashamed of the testimony. Hey, Revelation further down, it says, you know, you overcame by the blood of the Lamb and the word of the testimony. Don't be embarrassed about what you've been through. Some people are ashamed to declare, but yet you have the victory. So I'm embarrassed to say, well, this happened in my family, that happened in my family. You're not airing dirty laundry for nothing. You are saying that this is what happened in my life. And guess what? I am not in that situation anymore because God delivered me. That's a testimony. There are those who are still stuck there. Some don't even realize they can come out. In verse 9 of 1 Timothy chapter 1, I just read verse 8. Verse 9 says, who has saved us and called us with a holy calling. A holy calling. Not according to our works, but according to his own purpose and grace, which was given us in Christ Jesus before the world began. It's a continuation again. So, our journey and the calling that's within us, that's filled up with the gift, is the same Holy Ghost, that our paraclete, our comforter, our help, who is guiding us and leading us and encouraging us when we are weary, when we are in pain, when we are in distress, when we are plagued and need that divine intervention. Hallelujah. We must invest in growth. We must invest and understand that the world is not an easy road all the time. There are times you'll have times of peace and rest, and there are times you're back to warfare again. You're back to starting to fight. But that is expectation. Holy calling. Many do not believe it, but holiness matters. Living holy before the Almighty God matters. Amplify the gift by walking in godly integrity. Don't you believe that living a life displeasing to God will render consequences and setbacks? Be ye holy as I'm holy is a command given by God. It's a command. Verse 10 declares, but it is now made manifest in the same 1 Timothy chapter 1. But is now made manifest by the appearing of our Savior, Jesus Christ, who has abolished death, and has brought life and immortality to light through the gospel. That's the victory. That's the victory. That's why they shouldn't have any fear. Death has been abolished. He has abolished death. Hey! The sickness and the disease and the attacks, some may feel as if it's unto death. But we are being reminded here, death has been abolished, hey, by the appearing of our Savior, Jesus Christ, through whom he brought life and immortality to light through the same gospel. Jesus abolished, he outlawed death, and he brought life and immortality. That's a powerful truth. Understand and embrace it. So be intentional when you're quoting the scriptures for deliverance. Be intentional when you take a stance concerning standing strong on the word of God. Refute doubt, refute worry, refute the diagnosis. So I've said something. You're experiencing the symptoms and the pain is real. But what we're saying, even death could not hold him captive. Even in the grave, he is Lord. That has a different meaning when you understand that death has been abolished. And now you, now we, me, those who fear God. Fear is never a friend. But the fear I'm referring to is reverence unto God. Do not open a gate of fear which will discredit your healing. It will discredit your deliverance. How can two walk unless they agree? So you cannot say you are fearful and still say your faith is filled because one actually disengages the other. Change our attitude and mindset according to the word. And in closing, verses 13 to 14, of 2 Timothy verse 1, same chapter, it encourages those who are in such dilemma to hold fast the word which doesn't fail us. Verse 13 reads, hold fast the form of sound words which thou hast heard of me in faith and love, and which is in Christ Jesus. That good thing which was committed unto thee, keep by the Holy Ghost, which dwelleth in us. The Spirit of God that moves within us, the Spirit of God that guides us, that activates what we need, that speaks to us. Some don't believe that God speaks today. He more than does. He's the same God yesterday, today, and forever. Some don't believe in prophetic words. The Lord is still speaking, and if he's still speaking, then he has much of he's still saying, especially now. Brothers and sisters in Christ, do not fall short. Do not assume that you are, and this is just words. God is more than able. Activate what's within you and overcome. Overcome. Blessed Father, in the mighty name of Jesus, we say thank you. Thank you for this day that you have made. Thank you, Lord, that we are going to rejoice and be glad in it. Thank you for the truth that you have brought, mighty God, that's written in your word. Simple truth, mighty God. But sometimes, Father, you have put, mighty God, your portion of opening our understanding in a different level that we can embrace, mighty God, and be more activated in your word and stand upon your promises, which are yea and amen. Oh, Lord God, for those right now in a situation where the word that they were given, the diagnosis that they were given, even the experience that they are going through, that pain and discomfort is so real. Father, understand, mighty God. Let them understand, Lord God, that you are nigh them. And mighty God, to activate that truth, activate that promise, activate the word that's within them. Healing is the children's bread. We serve a miracle worker, and he loves us unconditionally. And loves us enough that he has worked, he has imparted unto us access for deliverance, healing, miracles, through his very same love. I pray, mighty God, this morning for the speaker of the messenger of the hour that this day, Apostle Yorkunkora. We thank you, mighty God, for blessing his mouth, for blessing him, mighty God, for activating that life that's already within him, so the hearers, mighty God, may receive strength, may receive healing, may be encouraged, mighty God, to stand upon their faith and stand upon your word. Mighty God, remember the station that we are using, mighty God, through Pastor Mother Carty and Bishop Dr. Wayne Graham. Mighty God, bless. Bless. Heal. Deliver. And mighty God, meet us and everyone within hearing at our point of need as we apply your word and activate what you have promised. In Jesus' name we pray. Amen. Bishop Dr. Wayne Graham, hallelujah. Thank you, Jesus. Bishop Dr. Wayne Graham, hallelujah. Thank you, Lord. Hallelujah. Glory to your name. Bishop Dr. Wayne Graham, back to you.
1: Hallelujah.
0: Hallelujah.
1: Bless the name of Jesus. God bless you.
0: Amen.
1: Thank you so much, my
0: Amen.
1: Sister. God bless. I tell you, that was scripture reading and prayer this morning. I tell you, that Sister Hinkson. Good morning. Good morning to everyone. If you're just joining us, we say good morning to you. Yes. I tell you, it's a wonderful Sunday morning. We're moving right along smoothly. God is good. God is able. He's my best friend. Good morning, family.

0: you turn it up, you know, you sip on Sunday. Trust me, the world I listen to you, you know, Keith Campbell, see, I hear me. Rantings Youth, WNG, every time.
1: The Holy Spirit of heaven.
2: Gotta say good morning to Brother Garrett. Good morning, Brother Garrett. I know he's loving this one. 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

0: Aplian yang cuna magi.
1: No way, Jaya. Body no massa. We ain't get that one from. Play it again, ONG.
2: But of course.

0: It's already 8 o'clock, man. It's 7 o'clock in Jamaica. Good morning.
1: That lighthouse, my ship would sail.

0: on the dub, please. I gotta take it from the top one more time.
1: How I play an entune, Margie?
2: No way, N.G.I.A. Body no massa. We ain't get that one from. Play it again, N.G.
0: I'm sorry, I gotta take it back from the top. Good morning, family. If you're just waking up, you're not late.

Hey, DJ Robert, good morning to you, man of God. Good morning, sir. Good morning. Good morning, Sister Crossley. Good morning, the Essence. And we continue right here on the 96.3 FM. Let me say good morning to every single person. Mr. Will Donaldson, good morning, sir. Sparrow, pick up yourself, you know. Pray up for you, brother. You're a good man.

0: gotta say good morning to the Hilton's family. Good morning to you, Ricky and Tracy. Steph, good morning. I tell you, what a wonderful morning it is. It's like 9 minutes after the hour, wherever you are. Yes, it's still 9 minutes after the hour. Still 9 minutes after the hour, man. 42 degrees here in New York and cloudy. Good morning, Evangelist Scar.
1: Here was written by
0: Sister Maxwell, good morning. When you Sister Edwards, Brother Edwards, good morning to you.
1: The song that Tanya sings here was written by her daddy, Rusty Goodman.

0: have a question for the family. I have just a little question for you. If you were to say expire today, if you were to find yourself in heaven today, this minute, God come for his church and he usher in the church. Is there anyone here today that you're sure you will be looking for? Who would you be looking for? Is there anyone special that you have to walk around and say, I have to find this person? We go to church together. We worship together. Oh, we grew up in our communities together. Is there anyone special that you would be looking for? I have so many. I am looking for everybody. So I'm hoping everybody will be there. I've oftentimes heard people say, everybody naga, everyone. Who tell you so? Who tell you so after you now run heaven gate?
1: Look for me.
0: Who tell you that? I am looking for everyone that we worship together.
1: With the last one.
0: Cross path together. We get the same time on earth, you know, in terms of an hour. If we live for five, maybe say, let's look at it this way. If everyone should live to 100 years,
1: look for me.
0: Then you know everybody get the same time.
1: I like
0: 12 hour in my day or 24 hour in my day. Is the same in yours? But you have to have a made up mind, brothers and sisters, so I will be able to find you.
1: So
0: I'm going to be there, I promise you. I promise you that.
1: You.
0: So you better look for me. Crowd going tick. Try and find me. I'm going to be there. I promise you that.

0: can't wait to see all my grandmother Merkla. Tell me, I tell you that. I spend all the time that I can with my grandmother. Let me get this
1: story.
0: Oh, God.
1: With the last one.
0: One rest, girl.

0: Just look
1: for me, for I will be there too.
0: What a beautiful, beautiful Sunday, 17 minutes after the hour of 8 o'clock here in New York City. 17 minutes after 7 o'clock in Jamaica. If you are heading out to church at this time of the morning, have a peaceful and a wonderful day.
2: Wide raging river.

0: of what fell.
1: I'm going to share a testimony with you.
0: Knowing I'd have the strength
1: later this morning. Just stick and stay.
0: It's through every trial, each test and temptation. There's one.

they tell you the sound of the Chuck Wagons gang this morning. Let me say good morning again to you. If you're just waking up, good morning to you. Hope everything is good. Some people eat breakfast already, you know. Some people fortunate enough to be having ackee and saltfish and roast bread fruit and, you know, the good things, you know. Yeah, ackee and saltfish and bread fruit. Some people just love saltfish by itself. Some people have in callaloo this morning. You know, Jamaicans are the ones that we know that have these kind of breakfasts, you know. Especially Sunday morning. Like a, you know, chocolate tea. And, you know, some people have in flitters. Some people pretty fortunate to be having flitters, you know. Eh? Saltfish flitters. Well, I don't think people make, like, plantain flitters on Sunday mornings. But you go to some people's house, they can offer you, you know, a fried dumpling and like a callaloo. Good for the system, don't you? Yes, I tell you. Good morning. Good morning. As we continue here, let's hear from the Spencers coming soon.

0: Witness. I'm gonna be there, man. I'm gonna be one of the witness. I'm telling you. It's coming soon. Check it up, guys.
1: Coming soon, Jesus.
0: Good morning to my firstborn, Sherry. Good morning. Good morning. Just to say.

0: coming soon. And the old world will be a witness. I tell you, I'm going to be there. I can promise you that. I am going to be one of the witnesses. I tell you. Let's go to the phone line and say, good morning, caller. You're live.
1: Good morning, Uncle A.G.
0: Evangelist Morgan. Morning, brother. How you do, man?
1: To God be the glory, man. I'm so happy when I hear your voice. What happened? What happened? If you notice, Central.
0: Yes.
1: Central Radio.
0: Yes.
1: Adoration and all these radio.
0: Yes.
1: They put God before them.
0: Amen.
1: And you guys that select, that God put before as this jockey, let me put it in that manner.
0: Yes.
1: You guys have 1 in 10 is to serve God.
0: Amen.
1: Don't care what is around you guys, you know.
0: Yes.
1: From Caribbean Radio Ministry, each and everyone.
0: Yes.
1: You guys have an intention to glorify the name of God.
0: Amen.
1: Yes, sir. Amen. And I'm here listening. And I want to say greetings to all the Central family and all the Adoration Church Without Walls and, you know, each and everyone. Greetings to Servant Leader Evangelist Carson Maxwell, Brother Edwards and Sir Edwards. And what happened, sir, yesterday I put away my brother.
0: Oh,
1: and
0: yes, the regular, yes.
1: You know that the rain is falling in Jamaica here.
0: Yes, I get to understand that. Yes. Go ahead.
1: Yeah.
0: Yes.
1: Star Maggie, big up yourself, Star Maggie. She was at the cemetery the other day too.
0: Awesome.
1: And what happened this morning, I got another dead from another dead house to put away in the morning here.
0: Yeah.
1: So I said, let me give you a early morning call, because when I step out of here, I'm not coming back here for right now.
0: Look here. You need a little transistor radio for carry with you, know. Buy one of them radio with the battery. You remember them transistor radio? I saw them calling.
1: Yes.
0: Yes.
1: A long time you're telling me that.
0: Yeah, you can't miss nothing when you're

0: when you go to the cemetery, you can't miss nothing.
1: Long time you're telling me that thing, sir. And what happened? Hey. Most time these guys are there, they say, Ruth, they call me, they call me Margaret. They say, where is your radio? They realize that sometimes they have to run just to come and hear what's going on in Central.
0: Yes.
1: So this morning, now I'm going to try and see if I can put, because through the rain, we have to do what we have to do early.
0: So the rain falling, the rain falling hard down there?
1: Yes, man, the rain fall. I get a good, I don't know in other area, but
0: right,
1: we getting rain over here. Yesterday, I get a good shower.
0: Wow.
1: While the hearse was leaving from the church. And, you know, it's nothing but rain, man.
0: So everybody, hold on. So everybody pants, foot, and them shoes mud up.
1: they have big chaparling, man.
0: They have like
1: two chaparling. Three big chaparling, and they have like two hearse come, because one hearse go deliver another body, and those boys, they ain't gonna leave their friends.
0: Oh,
1: so everybody
0: travel together
1: up there, and
0: yes
1: I travel together,
0: yeah,
1: and lot of food and it was only, I put him away, he's almost days, he died in April, and I put him away in April.
0: But that was quick, and I think that's a good idea. That's a good idea.
1: Some Morgan says 24 days. He
2: died in
1: So
0: that is good.
1: So very good. And what happened? I know I mislay a whole for people, because a whole for people didn't expect it to go so fast.
0: Okay.
1: But we have to do what we have to do.
0: Yes.
1: Because I have so much other things to do.
0: Yes.
1: So I'm so true. I'm so happy for you. So I know you are busy.
0: Yes, sir.
1: And what happened? God is God, and God will work out everything. Whenever time you put your trust in God,
0: amen.
1: And
0: amen.
1: You know, someday I'm gonna send you a picture that you can see what's going on.
0: Yes,
1: but
0: sir.
1: Central Station.
0: Yes.
1: Oh Jesus, it is so good. What is in Samagan? Samagan saying something.
0: Let me say hello to her, man. Let me say hello to her. Good morning, Sister Morgan. How you doing?
3: First, I must apologize to you.
0: Yeah.
3: I haven't called you for a long time or talked to you.
0: Yes.
3: Uncle Lindsay, don't clean your throat.
0: I know me love for hear your voice, you know, so me got for hear you say that now. Thank you.
3: And I just want to say good morning to you. I listen, this radio don't move off the station, Uncle Wendy. I'm not bluffing.
0: I know.
3: It don't. Sister Essent, I want to say big up
1: to Sister Essent.
0: Yes.
3: She's doing a wonderful job.
0: Bless
3: Uncle
0: God.
3: Robert.
0: Yes.
3: Uncle Gary.
0: Yes.
3: Everybody that come on.
0: Yes.
3: It's just that I didn't get to hear this Saturday night program because I was so tired. Mm-hmm. And I want to say I apologize.
0: Yeah.
3: So servant leader, she came here and I didn't see her because I was so busy.
0: Yes.
3: Up and down.
0: Yes.
3: And I just want to say I will give her a call.
0: Right.
3: Like everything is over, and I greet the local world.
0: Yes.
3: And Portugal to everyone this morning. I'm not calling any names.
0: Yes.
3: And everybody, I hear everything going on same way.
0: Bless
3: and
0: you.
3: I'm here giving God thanks.
0: Yes, ma'am.
3: And I want to thank every single soul that came out to my brother-in-law funeral yesterday. I tell them thanks.
0: Yes.
3: Because it was such a wonderful funeral. As Brother Morgan said,
0: yes,
3: it was the same month and we put him away. He died the first and we buried him yesterday. So I just want to give everybody thanks.
0: Yes.
3: And thanks to the Father, even though rain fall yesterday and we enjoy ourselves.
0: Yes.
3: Good. Mud, everything. I will give God praise. Here, wait.
0: So what are they? Sister Margaret, everybody have your clean up them mud up shoes this morning.
3: Because them wear barefoot.
0: Lord of mercy.
3: Straight home.
0: Me not blame them. I don't blame them because one bit.
3: Listen, mommy, me not putting
1: my... Bigger pastor left me. Bigger pastor.
3: Pastor Thompson.
0: Yes.
3: Pastor Cameron. Yes. Everybody.
0: Yes.
3: We enjoy ourselves. Pastor yes. Thompson, that is my pastor.
0: Right.
3: I want to give him a big thumbs up.
0: That's right.
3: Can he listen to you?
0: Amen. Yes. Bless him.
3: And he preached a wonderful sermon yesterday.
0: Awesome.
3: Yes.
0: Awesome.
3: Yes.
0: Awesome. All right.
3: Have a blessed day now.
0: Thank
3: I'm
0: you.
3: Getting ready to go to church.
0: God bless you. Thanks for calling. Yes, Evangelist.
1: Yes, I got symmetry, I know.
0: Bless your man. Just be safe.
1: Yes, man. Yes, man, and God is God, man.
0: Yes, sir.
1: And nothing, no other program can stop Central. nothing can stop Central. Central is the leading announcing station, sir. Big up yourself.
0: Thank you, man. God bless you. All right, good. All right, good morning. All right, I am going to open the phone line. But I really want to give a testimony, and then after that, I open the phone line. Now, yesterday, last night, if you know New York well, you would know that if you drive, you know, too nice when you're to find parking. If you drive and you have your own gateway to drive and park, it's okay. You can leave and come back as you like. I'm just going to show you God in all of this. I'm going to show you God. So, last night, at about after 10, I have to leave my home. For me to leave, I would have to take an Uber, a relief, to where I'm going. Remember, now I drive. And to get back to my home, I would have to take an Uber or a Lyft to get back to my home to come here this morning. But I'm going to prove to you the God that I serve. And I say I because I'm talking from experience. I said to myself, I am going to take an Uber. And when I go on the app to call the Uber, guess how much the Uber say? $45 for about 5 miles because it was raining. It never normally be so expensive. But about let me say 10 miles to be safe. And I said, no, man, can't do this. $45, you know. He said, no, God, we can't do this. Now, cost me $10 worth of gas to and from. That cost that. So I said, Father, that time I tell you something, I'm in a nice park, I don't have to move. Any amount of days, I can leave the vehicle there until Tuesday before they clean the street. And I said, Lord, I have to move the vehicle. I may start to talk to God, you know. I may say, Father Jesus, I am going to move this vehicle because I don't have no intention to. It's not that I couldn't pay it. I could pay it. But it don't worth it. Because I have to pay and come back again. So it don't cost me actually almost $100. Me not have it like that. Let me tell you straight up. I don't have it like that. So I said, God, I come off the app and I say, yeah, yeah, reason. I have to move the vehicle. I cannot pay this money. And when I come back later on this morning, I need you to prepare a park so I can get it. Hallelujah to his name. And I said, Father Jesus, I am not going to take the Uber. I'm driving. And I am leaving this in your hand. That when I get back, I get a park to park my vehicle. My brothers and sisters, I drove out. And I left it in God's hand. And I went away. When I came back, everywhere full up. Everybody sleeping. Rain a fall. Everybody asleep. And I sat in my vehicle. And I just remember my faith that I put in him when I was leaving. And I said nothing more. And I sat there. And would you believe me? Well, you have to believe it. Because I am telling you what God did. One thing with us, you know, we can't tell lie upon God, you know. Is God not so? Him not accept lies, so we can't tell him. If you tell lie upon God, he lean up your mouth, he lean up your eye, he blind you, he do everything with you. So you cannot tell lie on God. The moment you tell lie upon God, problem. What me say? Problem. And I came back. And I said, I sat there in the vehicle. And I said, I came back maybe about. And I give myself some time. I said, I know I am going to get a park within 15 minutes. You don't get parked so easy this time of the morning in New York. And I have to come and do the work of the Lord here this morning, 6 a.m. And if I don't get a park, I have to park at one of the fire agent or something. That's a ticket, $105 are their money there. May not have it like that to pay their money there. Mm-mm. And my brothers and sisters, can you believe me this morning? I sat there. And when I sat there, the Lord ensured that he makes somebody go to sleep and wake up at the time when I'm supposed to get the park so I could come here and get here at 6 a.m. this morning to come and do the work of the Lord. 15 minutes I sat in the vehicle and I sat there and I see a little man come out. I know him. When I see him, I said, okay, thank you, Jesus. I start to worship God for his goodness towards me. Anytime you ask God and you sit down and let him do his thing, because some of the time we take over, you know, or we try to take over. But I couldn't do that. Only God could do it. So I am testifying to somebody this morning that when you ask God for what you need or when you ask him for what you want, listen, you only want to exercise your faith. And if your faith is small as a mustard seed, it doesn't matter what mankind believe. God will turn up anytime on your behalf. I say that this morning to encourage my brothers and sisters who are so timid in their faith. I stopped by this morning to tell you this morning, when you put your faith and your trust and your confidence in God, tell him and leave it there. When you pray to God and say, God, I need you to do this, don't come nag him. He know that you already asked him for it. A matter of fact, before you ask him for it, you think that God never knows, say, me go tell him, say, me need a park. He knew. He already set it up. But as a point of contact, I have to say, God, please, just remember, say, me go come back. Me need a rest. Come do your work this morning. Nobody no move. Them vehicle no move. Them vehicle fix. The man just come out of this space and give God's son the space to park in. Isn't God amazing, family? Isn't God amazing? He is worthy to be praised from the rising of the sun to the going down does the same. And I think it was appropriate for me to share that testimony with you this morning, that when you ask the Lord for anything and you have your faith built up in him and you're confident in him and you trust him, he is going to show up anytime just to make sure his children are

0: right, I tell you. I want to remind you that the Bunkers Hill Church of God present their annual Ladies in White Conference today, Sunday, the 26th of April at 5 p.m. That's this evening. Theme, Guarding the Gate of Your Heart. And the host of the conference is Pastor Sharon Lowers and the Women of the Kingdom. Come and get your heart aligned through the ministry of the word. Guest speaker, Apostle Dahlia D'Essence Dawkins Burke. That's our own D'Essence. She is the speaker over there this evening. So go on out and support them over there at the Bunkers Hill Church of God. Good morning to all the members over there at the Bunkers Hill Church of God. It's this evening. It is happening. Of course, the conference, the ladies' conference, annual conference, is happening this evening. So you can't afford to miss it. We're going to open the phone line when we get to the top of the hour and take your calls. The numbers to call is 718-725-8890, 347-213-4250. Let's give you these messages and we will be back.
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1: All right, welcome back, welcome back. Good morning, good morning, good morning. I know a lot of people are headed off to church, so let me say good morning to you before you go off to church and whatever you're doing. Maybe you want to say hello to your pastor, your family, your friends. So we're going to open the phone line for about 30 minutes thereabout and take a few calls. The numbers to call, as a reminder, is 718-725-8890. 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Our WhatsApp line remains 347-213-4250. That's 347-213-4250. Somebody just text me and ask me, what time you have breakfast, Uncle WNG? Look here now. Look here now. When I get here in the morning, I put breakfast aside for you. Yes, I might have my cup of coffee, might be on the side with me. But outside of that, I put breakfast aside just for you, the radio family. I'll make it happen. Yes? So that's okay. I appreciate the concern and I appreciate the gesture. Yes? But I just ensure that I put all of that aside. Huh? Yes. I remember when there was another program. Oh, yes. When Pastor Jenny's program was on, I used to carry my breakfast because I would have time to eat it. But that's no longer here. So by the time Bishop Gigi Cooper program comes on, I just have to just do it. Just make sure that's the time I go have to eat. By the time everything done, so I have an hour. Yeah? I'm innocent, sure, so I fix up myself for church. Don't you? Not nice, so. Music is my end. Music is my... Listen, music is my place when I get here and talk to my family here. Hello? Let's go to the phone line. Good morning. Turn off the radio. Good morning. Good morning. All right. You're not ready yet. All right. Let me say good morning. Remember, you know, it doesn't matter how long you call. Make sure you set the radio off. Somebody are calling the wrong number. Look like Sister Chung over the other side. Sister Chung, you're up on the wrong side. Check the number you're calling, Sister Chung. I got the phone that they all the way up on the other deck, sister. Let's go to this number and see who is there. Hello, morning.
2: Hello, good morning, Mr. Windy.
1: Morning. If me hear myself in your background, me I cut the call.
2: I'm with a Garrett.
1: I don't care who. Me say, me hear me no want hear myself in your background. I could have Jesus
2: sir.
1: Out there.
2: Yes, sir.
1: Tell Jesus, say, Jesus knows say Uncle Wayne no what, so him now do that. All right. Brother Garrett, good morning. How you do, my brother?
2: Yes, good. Not too bad, no, Uncle Wayne.
1: Hey, Brother Garrett, before you go further, hold on. Hold on. Let me say this. Brother Garrett, I drive. Brother, what do you do?
2: Yeah?
1: Is driving?
2: No, sir. I don't have a town road on me up the road. I want to bike a pass.
1: Oh, okay. Listen, Brother Garrett, I must tell you, man, thanks for performing at Gospel Synergy 2026. You did an awesome performance. Yeah. Brother Garrett, you know, sir, me never know, sir, you could have sing, sir.
2: Oh, God, now you know.
1: Jesus have mercy, my brother.
2: I just had a little inch.
1: Jesus.
2: I saw me sing a rally, a concert. You know me.
1: Man, you bless our soul, Brother Garrett. You bless our soul, man. You bless us really good. Thank you again. Thank you so much.
2: What I'm tonight is of my church rally, Coffridge.
1: Your church rally?
2: Like,
1: so why you never tell your church? Hold on, man. Because I don't want them to blame me upon the station, you say, no. You hear me? Why you never tell your church, say, them fi advertise upon the radio? You have to tell your church that we can't advertise. We can't advertise it upon the radio, so nobody talk about it. Tell them, say, them have to advertise.
2: All right, well, what I'm calling about. This is Lawinji. I would like you. I would like you to make a segment with those who decide to follow the Lord.
1: Yes, you tell me.
2: Testify and so.
1: Okay.
2: You understand?
1: So you say, hold on a second. Let us understand you. Persons who decide to follow Jesus.
2: Yeah.
1: They would call in and testify.
2: And in case when the concert start back again, okay, I would then hear and for and come up and we see them. Then baptize and so on in the church and then, but me would like you to do a segment like that with a Wingy.
1: Okay.
2: Would like you to do it.
1: Okay.
2: If we don't tell me if you tell, I was listening rebroadcast last night and they come to me. We call and tell you about it.
1: Okay. But a lot of people don't want to testify, you know. A lot of people scared to testify. But they don't testify again.
2: But some don't want to do it. You understand?
1: Oh.
2: Yes.
1: Okay.
2: Yes. So we can call you later for the year. Later.
1: Eh? Yes, call me later after the year. But me, I never finished that, man. Call me back later. All right, brother?
2: Yeah.
1: Bless you, man.
2: Yes, Uncle. Have a good day.
1: Thank you, man. You too. All right, good. So let me make it clear, right? If your church, your DJ Robert say it every day, DSN say it, I said it myself, I cannot allow you to advertise your church convention or your church rally on the radio. Me, I forgot pay feet. I mean, have you like that? Okay? So if your church have rally, tell them to come and advertise on the radio. That's the radio serving you. Okay? Good. Let's go to this call. Good morning.
3: Dr. Winter, morning.
1: Hey, good morning to you, Claire. How are you doing? Claire?
3: I got me before the man put that turn on the box. Before the man turn on the box next door. When he turn on it over.
1: Talk to me.
3: Connection. It has said change location. So are you hearing me now?
1: Little better. Yes, that's better. Yes. Yes.
3: Me love your testimony. And when me hear it, it remind me. Rosanna tell me something similar like that, you know.
1: Yes.
3: Might I get a ticket fee in $200 Canadian when you're parking at the park?
1: Yes.
3: Like, you see every park.
1: Parking, okay.
3: Yes, so me just give thumbs up when me hear you talk this morning.
1: Bless
3: you. Yeah,
1: God.
3: We have your faith.
1: Yes.
3: Faith, a little faith.
1: Yes.
3: That's so true. And no people now, no faith.
1: Yes.
3: And that I kill everybody now, no faith.
1: No faith.
3: Me not stay long. Bless up. Tia, bless up yourself. Gertrude, have me, darling, dear. You're not text me from with you, so you can't text me. You get no text from your friend with you, yeah. Sister Jasmine, now left me out, man. Bless up yourself, Sister Jasmine.
1: Yes.
3: Jasmine and your wife, bless up yourself. Mama P.
1: Yes.
3: Yeah, today I'm Mama P. Church rally as me here, my guy, dear.
1: Well, I don't call on him. Don't call on church name. They must go charge me.
3: All right. Left up out there. Akibod,
1: good.
3: Bless up yourself. And Mr. Morgan and Mrs. Morgan, bless up on yourself.
1: Yes.
3: Dan.
1: Yes.
3: Mr. Morgan, same put way, brother, but sir, that no long. That not too long. Remember the first time when people did that 9 days.
1: Yeah, but those things change, clear. Because people start to worry if they
3: are... One month, and me look on the best and the foolishness. And I mean, I rang him so 2 weeks are good enough for it.
1: As long as things are in place, some people is different because things are not in place. If it's not in place, you can't do it. But understand,
4: Dr. Wincy.
1: Yes, ma'am.
4: Dr. Wincy.
1: Yes,
4: good morning.
1: Good morning.
4: Good morning.
1: How are you?
4: Is one of your friends in the red?
1: okay, how you doing? I was talking to Claire about you about 2 days ago. Yes.
4: Yes.
1: Oh. Yes, sir. How no good?
4: Yes, we're fine.
1: Bless you.
4: All right. We have death in our family.
1: Oh, my condolence. Who died?
4: Oh, thank you.
1: Who
4: my
1: died?
4: Mother, sister. My mother's sister.
1: Wow.
4: In Longbow.
1: Sorry.
4: From Longbow.
1: What's the name of your mother's sister?
4: Fear.
1: Miss Fear die?
4: Yes, sir.
1: Okay. My condolence to the family, man. And we pray for strength.
4: Thank you.
1: Yes. Yes.
4: Yes, sir.
1: All right.
4: And you have a nice day today, too.
1: Thank you so much. And God bless you and the rest of the family. All right?
4: And this one is Rose.
1: Oh, this is Rose over Barrow Bridge. Yes. Well, hold on a second. Where did you sit? In the front or around the back?
4: Front.
1: Remember you, man. Remember the three of you.
4: All right.
1: Thank you so much, Rose. Really? God bless you. All right. Good.
4: You too.
1: Yes.
3: Yes, sir. All right. So, I'm going to run because all the rest of the listeners, them. Yes, sir. One next day we talk.
1: Yeah, man. No problem. Bless you. Thank you. Big up yourself.
3: Right. Big up yourself, too, sir.
1: Thanks. Yeah, good. All right. Good. All right. The lines are open. 347. Good morning to Rose over Barrow Bridge. Good morning to Rose over Barrow Bridge and the Barrow Bridge family. Big up on yourself. Let's go to this line. Hello, morning. Line full up this morning.
5: Hello, Uncle Angie.
1: Hi, good morning, Sister Chong.
5: Bless you. How are you feeling today?
1: I am feeling great, ma'am. Thank you for asking. How about you?
5: Praise God. Thank God.
1: Yes.
5: Thank God. I'm surviving.
1: Yes. Yes.
5: You know, I just want to share an experience yesterday.
1: Sure.
5: You know, for some unknown reason, I don't know what you're going through.
1: Through?
5: It's like you just rested on my spirit for the whole day, you know. For the whole day yesterday, I've been praying for you.
1: Okay. Thank you. Prayer never too much.
5: Yeah, man.
1: Prayer never too much.
5: Right.
1: Yes, ma'am.
5: At one stage, you were playing this song by Tasha Cobbs, Lord, Hold My Hand.
1: Yeah.
5: And I felt a wave of, like a heartache, you know, like when you're doing an extraction and pulling that pain out.
1: Hey, hold on. Just feel me out.
5: It was a heart pain. It was a heart pain.
1: Okay.
5: It was a heart pain. Like a heartache.
1: Yes.
5: And it's like I was just extracting a heartache. And I had to say, wow, Lord, whose pain am I pulling?
1: Yes.
5: You know?
1: And you pray it away.
5: I had to really share that experience because so much is happening these days.
1: Yes.
5: And we need to just hold up each other's hands.
1: That's a fact.
5: And strengthen each other.
1: That's a fact.
5: For the whole day,
1: yes.
5: No matter what I did, for the whole day, you just rested on my mind. I just had to just keep praying for you for the whole day.
1: Thank you so much for doing that. You know, it might sound a way to some people, but when, you know, sometimes God wants you to do all those things, you know, say, my friend, rest me by your mind and tell you, say, you need to pray. So I appreciate it, Sister Chung. I really appreciate it, man.
5: Yeah.
1: Thank you so much for the prayer.
5: Thank you.
1: Yes.
5: I want to big up my pastor, Pastor Neil Wisdom, today.
1: Yes.
5: And I was listening to another pastor a while ago. He was saying that some church or the other, they walk in and just cut the, I don't know if it's the home of the pastor, and cut the wife's throat.
1: What do you mean?
5: So many what
1: such a... You have to make sure that it's true, something you attack.
5: I don't know, I just heard the pastor.
1: No, make it stay until you hear from the news. When we hear that true, then we bring it out.
5: No, we're just referring to the awful things that are happening.
1: Oh, yes,
5: so
1: yes, ma'am.
5: That's why we just have to just straighten each other, because it's like the devil's on the loose.
1: Yes.
5: And he's doing something that make the church look weak, you know, like we are powerless.
1: Right.
5: But we know the power of God, and we know what God can do. So
1: amen.
5: We just have to just hold each other's hand up in faith, believing that God is able to do all things.
1: Yes.
5: And pray for each other at all times.
1: Yes, Uncle. Yes, we have to do that.
5: And right. And I want to bless up Reverend Mel McCarthy as well, and Sister Dorothy Carr, and Sister Maxwell, and Sister Edwards as well.
1: Yes, ma'am.
5: God bless you.
1: Thank you.
5: Have a wonderful day, Uncle.
1: God bless you. Thanks for calling. All right. As you hear somebody hang up, that's the time you have to call. Sandra. Morning, cousin Sandra. Sandra from Molital. A Molital? No, that's not my cousin over Molital. I'm talking about Sandra over Jesus. How about Sandra? I haven't heard from Sandra in a long time. Sandra over by Abuka. Sandra over Abuka, how are you? You good? Been a long time. Long time I don't hear from her. Hello, good morning.
6: Good morning, Rev. How you doing?
1: From here, the love, me know, say, Sister Calvinet. I am blessed, my sister. How you do? How you doing?
6: I'm giving God thanks and the glory. I'm here.
1: Nobody not tell me so me I call out your name and say, oh, me not here for you. Nobody not tell you?
6: Yes, they tell me, but you know how we go with me, I
1: yeah,
6: really.
1: Yeah, man, of course.
6: You know, the radio wasn't picking up that properly, so most time when I sit down and listen, because if you are not listening the program properly and you call, you do not know why you call.
1: Oh, okay.
6: So I prefer to listen and know the topic that you are on.
1: Okay.
6: Because the frequency was so bad that just the other day it started picking up good. But I'm here.
1: So it's okay now,
6: listening
1: though?
6: You.
1: It's okay now?
6: Yeah, man. Because
1: okay,
6: I'm
1: great.
6: Here listening you and I'm going to church, but I say I have to call you this morning.
1: Of course.
6: Before
1: I
6: leave
1: that.
6: Out.
1: Thank you.
6: May the good God of heaven bless and restore his blessing upon you, Rev Carty. Sister Carr, the Edwards family, and the Maxwell family, and Church Without Wall, and all your organization.
1: Yes.
6: May God bless it and restore his blessing upon it, and all adoration, and all Central 96.3 FM. Brother Robert is going on very good, Sister
1: nice.
6: DSN.
1: Nice.
6: They are doing good. They are doing good, man.
1: Yes.
6: Yes, they are going good. And I must send greetings to my pastor, Pastor Okeem Broomfield.
1: Yes.
6: And our deacon and our members.
1: Yes.
6: And the prayer team. Every member in the church
1: yes.
6: of God in Jamaica.
1: Yes.
6: And my daughter who is with me at this moment.
1: Oh, she's at Jamaica. So she eat have a good breadfruit and what me talk about. Oh, look here now, man. That is so nice.
6: Yes,
1: that is so nice.
6: And I appreciate it a lot because she's here and she's here to do some volunteers work before she go over, so she will be here a little time. So one day when she's around, I will make she have a talk with you.
1: Yes, and look, make sure you enjoy her, you know, every little minute around her.
6: You can say it. I remember
1: yes.
6: I go to church. And I was talking, so somebody come to me and say, Sister Chambers.
1: Yes.
6: Yeah, talk. So hear me.
1: Mm-hmm.
6: Then me says, I mean one living also when me get the company me a feature.
1: Dinamos. What you mean, man?
6: Yes, so
1: yes.
6: I know, so she's here and I'm feeling so good, because you know when you're out and you have no relative that near to you.
1: Yes,
6: you
1: ma'am.
6: Know.
1: Yes.
6: It is so good. And Rev, I appreciate you a lot. And
1: yes,
6: I must say continue do what you do, because I always say when God sign your name, no man cross it out.
1: Amen.
6: And when God open doors, no man close it. And when he close it, no man open it.
1: Amen.
6: And what is for you, man cannot take it away from you. You will struggle.
1: Yes.
6: And all the struggle you are going through,
1: yes.
6: God will deal with you at all time to carry you through.
1: Yes.
6: Because there is a light at all time at that end of the tunnel. For he have his chosen people.
1: Yes.
6: That he are fighting for.
1: Yes, that's so true.
6: And
1: so
6: may
1: true.
6: The God of heaven bless you in all your journey, sea, land, and air.
1: Thank you.
6: And
1: man.
6: The vehicle that you drive, every screw that build that vehicle,
1: yes.
6: may he cover it under your blood.
1: Thank you so
6: because
1: much.
6: Because that sometimes we're there long, you know, and
1: yes.
6: we don't know what God have done in our life.
1: Amen.
6: But
1: Amen.
6: God is a blessing, and whatever he bless,
1: yes.
6: it is well blessed. Don't care how it's small.
1: Yes.
6: You enjoy it a lot.
1: That's
6: but
1: right.
6: when you take it by force, there is so many pain and sorrow.
1: Yes.
6: No happiness, no joy, Rev.
1: That's right.
6: And you have a heart of gold. May God continue to bless you.
1: Thank you.
6: And first, we don't even know if we can name me now because you know, say we jealous bad.
1: That is one thing this your family have.
6: Man, jealous.
1: That's
6: and me must say, greetings to Bona Akib. Yes. Akib, but they never stop without. Say hi, Sister Jazz.
1: Yes.
6: Sister Maggie, the Morgan family, Sister Carlene, and Sister Patsy, and Sister Jansel.
1: Yes.
6: And all the other rest of family. I love you, Sister Bev and Sister Gloria.
1: Yes.
6: We will continue. We pray that God will continue to band us together and give us the love. And Rev,
1: yes, ma'am.
6: It's so nice talking to you because bless you come like me can't up. So God bless you. I keep you. Love you. We
1: are love you too. Church. Love you too. God bless you. Have a wonderful day now. Thanks.
6: I do too.
1: All right. Good, good. All right. I say good morning. Good morning. Good morning. All right. In case you're just joining us, we are taking some greetings. You're taking some calls. Give me a call and say hello, no man. Say hello to me, no. 347-213-4250. That's 347-213-4250. That's our WhatsApp line. Let me repeat it. Our WhatsApp line is 347-213-4250. You have to store that number, you hear? Then let me give you all a joke now. You don't know, say, you see? You know, no say. The other morning. Hello, morning. Follow them busy.
7: Hello, sir.
1: Hi, good morning.
7: Hello.
1: Hi, good morning.
7: Sir, you said we must say hello to you, so I said hello to you.
1: Stop it. Stop it. Oh, God. Yeah. How you doing? How you doing?
7: I'm having a bit of a headache.
1: I'm
7: recouping in that sense, you know, but I'm alive.
1: You drink water? Make sure you drink a lot of water. You hear? That's sometimes the brain get dry, you know. So drink some water.
7: Yes, sir.
1: Please drink
7: some water. I have been trying to do that. Yes. I have been trying to do that. I'm trying to do that now,
1: okay,
7: sir.
1: Okay, good.
7: Trying to do that. Good morning to the radio family, Sister Jess. I hear Sister Chambers just now.
1: Yes.
7: Church Without Wall and Adoration. Sister Suzette in Africa.
1: Yes.
7: Sister Maggie, Auntie Dar.
1: Yes.
7: Brother Robert.
1: Yes.
7: Sister Deacons.
1: Yes.
7: Auntie Melva.
1: Yes.
7: Sister Maxwell. I'm gonna summarize it. The three ladies. Yes, sir. Yeah.
1: Three.
7: One of your three physical backbone.
1: I hear you. Yes.
7: Yes, sir. Mm-hmm. And to Golden Princess and Matthew.
1: Yes, of course.
7: Yes, sir. So I'm saying hello and thank you. Thank you. I'm smiling. Thank you.
1: God bless you. God bless you. No, say nothing more. God bless you. All right.
7: Yes, man. No, say nothing more, man. And,
1: all right.
7: You know, God bless you and take care of you.
1: All the best. Good, good. All right. Good, good.
7: Yeah.
1: Yes, good. All right. Let's go to this one. Hello, morning. Hello, good morning. Oh, Jesus. What did I do to this phone now? What did I do? Somebody call this phone and let me make sure. What did I do? Hello, morning.
8: Hi, Uncle Wendy.
1: Hi, good morning.
8: It's me, Kiara Booth.
1: Kiara, how are you? I was talking about you this morning. How are you feeling?
8: Not so bad, but I want to thank everybody who prayed for me. Thank you too for praying for me. The prayer was so grateful. I feel much better, but I just have cold.
1: Okay.
8: But I'm going to take cold. I'm going to church. Yeah, I went to school.
1: Oh, it's cold up there?
8: Yes, whoa. Rain is falling so hard.
1: Whoa, make sure you go with umbrella.
8: Yes, I went to school with umbrella and
1: okay. Okay, all right. I know grandma will make you make sure to dress you warm. Grandma will make you make sure she dress you warm, right?
8: Thank you.
1: All right, you're welcome. You're welcome.
8: I want to say hi to DJ Wombat.
1: Yes, yes. Okay, no problem.
8: And thank you. Keep working. And let the weather station get bigger and bigger, but don't let it explode.
1: Kiara, you're full of argument this morning. Okay, that's so awesome to hear from you. That's so awesome. Thank you, Kiara.
9: Good morning, Uncle.
1: What you gonna do with her? Good morning, Sister Bev. What you do?
9: I don't know, sir. I'm planning to do some. I'm planning to do some selling, but
1: no, sir, not at all. Not at all.
9: Too much people want her, sir. Too much people want her. Sir. May I tell you, me no know how to go here.
1: Uncle, yes, ma'am.
9: I want to say good morning to somebody. Just said the three ladies them are foreign. Me three auntie them up are foreign. I'm one uncle.
1: Yes.
9: I want to say good morning to every single person.
1: Yes.
9: Sister Calvinette, who just talked a while ago.
1: Yes.
9: I miss you too, Sister Calvinette, and I hope to see you soon. And I want you, Uncle Wenji.
1: Mm-hmm.
9: I want to send my best regard to every me no have this me have to, one day me have a plan and write down some name when me can call clear on everybody.
1: Hey.
9: I call Sister Sandra, your cousin, 2 times.
1: Yes.
9: She answered, but it coming like the phone was acting up.
1: Oh.
9: She answered me and I said hello, and for us to talk again, I couldn't get sure.
1: Oh.
9: But tell her I love her, yeah. And I wish her all the best.
1: Yes, ma'am.
9: Uncle Wendy, I am so excited about this radio station.
1: How so? Tell me.
9: So excited.
1: Tell me why you say so.
9: No, man. Let me tell you. Hey. Listen to me. This is a radio station here, a bar station, this you know?
1: Yes.
9: A bar station. You will go up on one little corner.
1: Yeah.
9: You will go up on one little corner.
1: Yeah.
9: And you will hear somebody say, Sister Ben, you think me not hear you this? Oh, Sunday me I go to church.
1: Hey.
9: You see one man.
1: Hey.
9: Him. Man and Sister Ben.
1: Yeah.
9: The man was sick. He couldn't get to come to church last week Sunday, but I passed him sitting on his stool, and he said, good morning, sir. And he said to me, Sister Bev, you think me no hear you up on the radio station? You be call me name when you talk, man.
1: Hey.
9: Brother Lazar, good morning.
1: Brother
9: Lazar, I'm saying good morning. Brother Lazar.
1: Lazar?
9: Yes, Brother Lazar. That's his name.
1: Okay. Which community is?
9: Yes.
1: In Pekka?
9: In Wisbeach. He's my church brother. He goes to church at Wisbeach.
1: Okay.
9: Near the church is right before Sister Campbell, my goddaughter's home.
1: Okay. Okay.
9: Yes. So Uncle Wendy, I am telling you that sometimes you might see some people.
1: Yeah.
9: And they not talk to you. But me I tell you, man, then they one side and attack you. I said that them and them. Me look, hey. Sometimes you hear some. Me pass some people and hear them.
1: Hey.
9: True, they know me.
1: Hey.
9: Then say you think me hear you this morning. Me hey. Say that the radio station. Me no switch, brother. Me no switch that the radio station. They got the radio. All one junk man live up at Twitch side every day. I said that them and them. Me look, hey. Sometimes you hear some. Me pass some people and hear them.
1: Hey.
9: True, they know me.
1: Hey.
9: Then say, you think I hear you this morning? Me say that the radio station.

0: even remember when I come on the station. I don't even remember.
1: Yes.
0: But Uncle,
1: yes,
0: you was made for a special, special purpose.
1: Thank
0: Special
1: God.
0: purpose.
1: To God be the
0: and,
1: glory.
0: The amount of love where you get. Why me no know where you're gonna do with too much love.
1: No, to God be the glory.
0: One man cannot get too much love. And I am speaking for all of us on this radio station.
1: Yes, ma'am.
0: All who now call,
1: yes,
0: they are talking for them too. You are well loved, and God is going to bless you.
1: Thank you.
0: And bless your mother's womb.
1: Yes.
0: Your mother's womb is going to be blessed.
1: Yes.
0: And I pray for you, and
1: I'm
0: hoping and trusting that God will give you long life and give you what? Strength.
1: Thank you, ma'am.
0: Because without strength, you know, Uncle Angie, you can't do this work, you know?
1: That's true. That is so true.
0: Yes, yes. You have to have strength, man, in your body.
1: Yes.
0: So God is going to give you strength because you are doing a fine, everlasting job you are doing.
1: Bless
0: Take
1: God.
0: Care of yourself.
1: Thank you.
0: And I love every single one of uno.
1: Yes.
0: We love every one of uno.
1: Yes.
0: Uno take care of yourself and be good. All right.
1: Thank you. Love you too. All right. Good, good. All right. Let's go to this one. All right. What happened? Is it me who is messing up? I see the calls coming in, and at every time I try to switch. Like somebody call, like Sister Babe finished, you know. And I try to switch. The call don't. What happened? Teacher, let's try it again. Hello, morning. You see me, I tell you. Is it my fault? Hello, good morning. The call is there. The call is there, you know. Hello? Ah, Jesus. Hello? Carla, good morning. And my fault, you know. Nah, hello.
2: Pleasant good morning, my darling cousin.
1: Oh, there you go. Good morning, cuz. How are you?
2: I am blessed and highly favored this morning. I'm giving God thanks for another beautiful morning.
1: Yes. You don't go to church yet?
2: No, it's just 8:33. Church not start till 9:45.
1: Oh, okay, sorry. So you have a lot more time with us. That's right.
2: Right.
1: All right.
2: So I want to say a special good morning to you, my darling cousin.
1: Thank you, the same to you.
2: Sister Jess up there at Baghold. To Sister Carleen and Brother Clive. Church without walls. Adoration ministry. Morning, Davy. Central 96.3. How could we leave out Central 96?
1: Yes.
2: Our station.
1: Yes.
2: My God. You know, I want to say to Lady Hasburne, good morning. And Dr. Hasburne, good morning. Auntie Calm, good morning.
1: Yes.
2: So, Nadisha Graham Harris up there at Thompson Town. Auntie Patsy out there at Dance, my darling cousin. Big up yourself, yeah, Nikisha. Big up on yourself. To Sister Maxwell, Sister Edwards, Evangelist Carr. To my spiritual mother, Reverend Melva Carty.
1: Bless
2: Good
1: God.
2: Morning, my special mother. To my wonderful husband, Marvin Page, the apple of my eye. Good morning, my husband.
1: Yes.
2: You know, Auntie Peggy called me yesterday and I answered the phone, but I don't know what happened.
1: Mm-hmm.
2: I don't know what happened. But I answer, and by the time I answer, I only...
1: Hello, Peggy. You mean sister...
2: Sister Bev,
1: yes.
2: You know, she called me yesterday 2 times, and when I answer, it seems like it's on her side the call was giving problem.
1: Okay.
2: But I just want her to know that I love her dearly. She's dear to my heart.
1: Yes.
2: And, you know, sometimes it

0: is not family. Sometimes you go out and it's the life that you live. And I just want everybody to know this morning, in spite of everything that we are going through, just put God first in everything that we are doing.
1: Amen.
0: Sister Calvinet, good morning. You know, Evangelist Carr, Evangelist Morgan,
1: yeah.
0: I want to say my deepest condolence to you and your family. You know, I get to understand you put away your brother yesterday. But you see, nowadays, because
1: yes,
0: we get the liquor shining in the morning.
1: Right.
0: So we got to get make use of the sun when we get it.
1: Right.
0: Because as it gets certain time of the midday,
1: yeah,
0: the rain starts to fall.
1: Oh, okay.
0: Because we get, I'm telling you,
1: yes,
0: the rain fall yesterday. And when we tell us the rain fall, it fall.
1: Wow.
0: Good fall.
1: Wow.
0: Because we are getting rain from the other day. About two no more day alone we get, because we not get no rain. But as I said, in the morning,
1: yes,
0: we have to take the sunshine.
1: Right.
0: Because as it gets in the afternoon, the rain start to fall.
1: Yes. But hold on. No, me a month is rain month. No rain month, man. Me a month.
0: Yes, we always get rain in a mere, but we can't question God time.
1: No, can't do that.
0: We can't, exactly. God say, yes, Maggie, we rain in a year. We'll all have to do just take it.
1: Accept it. Yes, yes.
0: Yes, we just have to accept it.
1: Yes.
0: I want to say good morning to the people them up at Breezy, Kiasu, Lynette Page, which is my husband's sister-in-law. Good morning up there at Breezy Castle, Lynette Simit.
1: Hold on, where is Breezy Castle? Because where is Breezy Castle?
0: The Overdanks.
1: I change your name? What do you mean?
0: It's not change the name, as she get the name the Breezy Castle, because true up there.
1: Jesus.
0: Cool, so Breezy Castle.
1: You know why I asked you. But hold on. Is it there a place named Breezy Castle? And it's not Dunks?
0: No, I think so.
1: Yes.
0: In a different parish.
1: Okay, so
0: a place named Breezy Castle.
1: So we have our own Breezy Castle in a Clarendon, right?
0: Exactly.
1: Right,
0: darling,
1: so. Right,
0: exactly.
1: So. Right, there's so. Miss Page. Right, there's so. Sister Page. Right, there's so.
0: Yes. Right there.
1: Everyone reason,
0: and
1: yes,
0: I want to say big up to DJ Robert.
1: Yes.
0: Oh my God. I did a call in yesterday morning, but trust me.
1: Yes.
0: I was home doing some laundry, and cause I am telling you.
1: Yes.
0: I couldn't keep me ease.
1: Not you.
0: I couldn't keep my ease.
1: That's right.
0: Oh my God, me tell us the DJ Robert Galang bad yesterday.
1: So it will go, man.
0: Not
1: I saw it
0: will
1: go.
0: Today, no, but me tell us the
1: yes,
0: man go on with himself.
1: No, no behavior yesterday.
0: Nothing in behavior.
1: Oh, Jesus.
0: Me tell us that me enjoy.
1: Yes.
0: Mr. Gary, me big up yourself.
1: Yes.
0: Clear out a Burbridge.
1: Clear,
0: big up yourself a Burbridge.
1: Yes.
0: Clear, big up. Clear, you know, so when me come figure Coffee Ridge out a junction, so me figure get your number and call you and find out which part of Burbridge are there. Clear, you know, so me used to go any and turn early at school.
1: And what is? So you're going to know her? You know? Yes. But I don't think Claire is from there. I think Claire is from Manchester.
0: Yes, Claire is from Manchester.
1: Right.
0: But me used to go to Eniantown Primary School.
1: You serious?
0: Miss Fitz. Yes, Miss Fitz used to teach me.
1: Oh. Okay.
0: Yes. I used to live with my aunt at Coffee Ridge.
1: Okay.
0: And she did pass off and me come back down to Clarendon. That's my father, Ginger Ration.
1: Okay.
0: Yes. But you know, Linette would say, Sandra, every time you call, you preach from the station and you not preach at church. This is where me preach. Make the whole world can't hear so me can't preach.
1: What you say? Well, Linette, what you say, Linette say, you know what? You not preach at church.
0: Me not preach at church. Me only preach by radio. He prefer me preach on the radio when me can win more souls.
1: Are you getting the word out? You still a preach, yes. Yes.
0: Exactly. Me bless still God. Still a preach.
1: Yes.
0: Okay, so if you go on the wayside, it bypass yes. On the way.
1: Amen.
0: And preach. So if I'm on the radio, me I go preach and then me I go preach and make the word go.
1: Amen. I love that because I love that. I love yes. That.
0: You see, sometimes in our life is just the little that we do.
1: Yes, precious in his sight.
0: Oh my God, man! Sometimes some people are go through something.
1: Yes.
0: And sometimes you just touch the right topic.
1: Yes.
0: And the person we say, "Mighty God," but me just hear one sister call the radio station, and his sister touch that point there. You know what? I know me wanna go through it.
1: Amen.
0: You understand?
1: That's
0: just
1: true.
0: Turn round. It just turn around. But this morning, I want to give God thanks. I want to give him praise.
1: Yes.
0: Because he is worthy to be praised from the rising of the sun and to the going down. It's nothing good that I have done this morning while I'm here, but because of his grace and his mercy and his love towards us this morning while we are here this morning.
1: Right.
0: You know, I just want to tell you, my darling cousin, just continue doing what you're doing.
1: Yes.
0: Big up Mother Eskel.
1: Yes.
0: Because if it wasn't for her this morning,
1: yes,
0: I don't know where we would have been. But
1: amen.
0: Because of her love,
1: yes,
0: and she bring you into this world,
1: yes,
0: and she have lent you to us, and lent she lent with you. But you yes, I lend she lend with you, but me I tell her this morning says she enough. She maybe care your 9 months have your but you no fear. You have to all away.
1: Not you.
0: You have to all away.
1: Right, so.
0: I just want to give God thanks for her.
1: Yes.
0: You know because she not even know where you are the panic station because you have put so many souls.
1: Amen.
0: You have blessed us.
1: Yes.
0: You have given us, you have given us so many encouragement.
1: Amen.
0: Sometimes we are going through some rough time and you just know the right thing. You just know the right word.
1: Yes.
0: You just know we are fit taught. You just,
1: bless God.
0: Mighty God. I'm just blessing God for you. And I know that God will continue to give you the strength.
1: Yes.
0: Continue to give you the courage.
1: Yes.
0: Continue to bless you. Continue to keep you.
1: Thank
0: and
1: you.
0: To make you go on 100 more here.
1: Yes.
0: And over on this radio station. I know that, you know.
1: Yes.
0: I just want to big up Mr. Perry.
1: Yes, man.
0: As I said, from East. Start, he have
1: never stopped
0: supporting the radio
1: station.
0: And I just want to give God thanks for Mr. Perry out there at Chapel Tank and his workers. Continue to do the job.
1: Yes.
0: And I just want to you know that we love you, Mr. Perry, and we will continue to support your supermarket.
1: Of course.
0: You know, little is much when God is in it.
1: Amen.
0: My darling cousin.
1: Yes, cuz.
0: I know that other people is calling.
1: Yes.
0: So I just want you to know that have a wonderful and blessed day, and I love you with the love of Christ.
1: Thank you. Love you too. All right, let's go to this line. Hello, morning. Hello, good morning. Lord Jesus. Look at our middle. Let's go back to this. Hello, morning. Hello, good morning. Turn off your radio. Get the radio in the background. Oh, Jesus. Who is calling? Turn off the radio. You got to turn the radio off in your background. That's when you go on the ear. You know, if I ever start playing about the music, then, you know, we're not going to touch back the phone, you know. Let me try it again. Hello, morning.
2: Good morning.
1: Hey, good morning.
2: Uncle,
1: So like Lady Asbury.
2: Uncle Wenji.
1: Yes, Lady Asbury.
2: Uncle Wenji.
1: Lady Asbury.
2: Yeah, I was not hearing. I was not hearing you at all.
1: Oh, you do, Mama.
2: Can't tell you. Because I'm saying, you tell people, some of people your secret, then take it tell you. So, all me can't tell you. To God be the glory, great things he has done. Thank God, Sandra, my friend, come off of the phone. You know, I'm waiting and Sandra to finish the call.
1: Oh, Jesus.
2: When may I see meet up? Yes, she's a preacher. Love preach for radio. Good morning. Good morning.
1: We don't get involved at all over this.
2: No, don't. It's deeper than you.
1: Yes.
2: Good morning to my radio family, especially servant leader.
1: Yes.
2: Condolences to Evangelist Morgan family. I did not even hear that his brother passed off.
1: Oh.
2: The amount of death that is going on recently.
1: Yes.
2: Yesterday it was 3 different funerals.
1: Wow.
2: That I would love to attend.
1: Wow.
2: But I could only go to one.
1: Wow.
2: And that is how it is. Just like that.
1: Mm.
2: For the past month.
1: My God.
2: Every week is a funeral. Yeah. 2, 3 and all that number.
1: Jesus.
2: But you know, God is in the making. He makes the world, the sea and the land. He holds our lives.
1: Yes.
2: And whenever he's ready to take it, he's going to take it.
1: That's true.
2: And I am not going to call names this morning. That's why I said the radio families, because there are so many.
1: Yes.
2: And you see me start to call Uncle Wenji and leave out some. Remember to me in a trouble.
1: Amen.
2: Remember me into trouble. Right? I can't call my daughter name, maybe. So
1: you better. Because she not call and not call your name. Daughter. So you better.
2: That's right. So yeah. Let me say. But there are many more that I can't call the names.
1: Yes.
2: Me love one of my radio family.
1: Yes.
2: Me love one of those that just come on board. Me love one of those that are on board from Best FM when we are bleachers. Me love one of we'll never change.
1: That's right.
2: You know, tell them so we are bleachers.
1: Right, that's so.
2: Tell them that we are bleachers. Lady husband, sister, come and Tibika, not again.
1: Yes.
2: Lady, sweet Rose, my God.
1: Yes, man.
2: Right into the morning.
1: Right.
2: So to God be the glory.
1: Amen.
2: I'm here holding on, giving God thanks.
1: Yes.
2: And I didn't remember to say anything at all about the concert the other day when I called, because I was just rushing.
1: Yes.
2: So as to get to go to church. But let me tell you something.
1: Yes.
2: Persons who are invited to the concert.
1: Yes.
2: Them say them never see a man like Gary. Them said that man a direct selector.
1: That's true, man.
2: He said, what a man.
1: It's true.
2: I said, well, you guys just know him, Gary. We know him long time.
1: Long time.
2: Maybe him are easier now.
1: Yes.
2: You know, but the concert was a bomb.
1: Bless God.
2: A good cluster. You can't stop talking about that.
1: I can see you enjoy it, and not to mention Dr. Osborne.
2: I enjoyed it, although I wasn't too well. I
1: right.
2: My, you know, I just pushed to come. Because
1: I know.
2: My son was here, and he asked me, say, Mommy, make sure you buy my ticket.
1: So yes.
2: Boy,
1: yes.
2: I'm going to take my time on going.
1: Yes.
2: You know? And then my little, my daughter, baby. Yeah. The little baby set up 10 months old enough.
1: Jesus.
2: Straight through the concert.
1: Boy.
2: Straight through the concert. And when they clapping hands, him clapping hands too. And when they waving, him waving too.
1: Lord, Jesus.
2: 10 months old, I'm telling you about, you know.
1: Oh, God.
2: 10 months
1: That's
2: old.
1: Awesome.
2: And that little baby enjoyed the concert.
1: Yes.
2: When I went down where he was at, and I called it, I called him AJ. I said, hey, AJ,
1: yes.
2: What happened? And he laughed.
1: Yes.
2: And he started to clap hands. And let me see how much he's enjoying.
1: Oh,
2: the concert. God. When Marie come on down there and stand up,
1: yes.
2: Marie just stand up and look at Kurobo.
1: Oh, God.
2: It was good.
1: Thank
2: the singers, they were excellent.
1: Thank you, ma'am. Thank
2: the
1: you.
2: The crowd might not as big. To
1: yes.
2: me, the crowd wasn't big as last year, because what I figure out is the rain.
1: Yes.
2: Because it really rained.
1: Yes. But God show up, man. God show up.
2: But let me tell you something. Yes. Say it. Maybe if, is those persons that should be there.
1: Yes, I said go.
2: The amount that is what that was there.
1: That's
2: those
1: what
2: are the person that should be.
1: Yes,
2: there.
1: Yes.
2: And
1: yes.
2: I love you.
1: I love you
2: when
1: too.
2: When you here, I don't call you. Not because I don't want to call you.
1: Yeah.
2: But because sometimes when I dial your number, I have to be there waiting. When I hang up, somebody else come on and then, you know. We just say, all right, let me listen.
1: All right.
2: So I love you.
1: Love you too.
2: Love you too, mother.
1: Bless you.
2: And
1: thanks.
2: I love your family.
1: Thank you,
2: and
1: mother.
2: I know you know that.
1: Yes, I know
2: I
1: that.
2: Love you.
1: Yes.
2: And you see, sometimes when the phone ring,
1: yes.
2: Believe me, Uncle Wayne Jim, I'm afraid to answer it, you know.
1: Oh, God,
2: because
1: I understand.
2: Because especially if it's a family member.
1: Right.
2: No, it's truth.
1: Right.
2: Especially if it's a family member.
1: Right.
2: My son has a mommy. Answer, still answer, because maybe it's the last you're going to hear that person's voice.
1: You never
2: that
1: know.
2: Me no one here.
1: Yes.
2: You know, because every time you get a call, it's somebody giving up or somebody
1: wow.
2: in the hospital. Or no.
1: Mm-hmm.
2: Believe me, I am so stressed and depressed, but with God, all things are possible.
1: That's right.
2: I'm still going on. When yeah. we go out and people say, oh, you look so good. They say, me look good. Stress people can look good. They say, well, maybe I distress. Then me say, well, no, it's not distress, it's the grace of God. Because
1: yes.
2: I believe in God.
1: Amen.
2: And I know that I can do all things through him that strengthen me. So
1: that's
2: it's a strength
1: right.
2: from the Lord why I am looking this good.
1: That's
2: God
1: right.
2: bless you. God bless
1: Thank
2: you, Mary, the family, those that I did not call their name. In love, you know.
1: Yes.
2: But we talk to no offline, okay?
1: Yes.
2: So you have a blessed day.
1: Thank you.
2: And please, my love to your mom.
1: I will. Thank you so much. I will call.
2: Give my love to your mom.
1: Thank
2: so
1: you.
2: God bless you again, my son.
1: Thank
2: I
1: you,
2: love
1: mother.
2: You.
1: Love
2: and
1: you
2: I'm
1: too.
2: And I'm continuing to pray for you because God gave you this gift.
1: Amen.
2: And no one can take it away from you.
1: Amen.
2: God bless you again and you have a blessed day.
1: Thank
2: you.
1: Love you too. God bless you. God bless you. Let's try this one now. Hello.
3: Mr. Speak and Stay, good morning.
1: Oh, this one like the now, Yogovet. Hello, good morning.
3: Good morning to you, Mr. Speak and Stay.
1: Lord of mercy. I just hung up from mommy, you know. Good morning.
3: Oh?
1: I just hung up from mommy.
3: Mm-hmm.
1: Yeah. So from mother to daughter. You see how the Lord work. The mama saying to say, the Lord move in a mysterious way, his wonders to perform.
3: And he planted his footsteps on the sea.
1: Yes.
3: So good morning to you. Let me say good morning to the global world.
1: Yes, ma'am.
3: And I was listening to you this morning. A song came to me and you were testifying. I'm not home. So I have to be using my phone.
1: Okay.
3: And then my mom said, I want to say good morning to my mom, Lady Osborne, because she's having problems with everything down that side because of the rain.
1: Yes. I know.
3: Oh, I can't hear nothing. I can't hear this. I try to use her phone.
1: Yes.
3: Because she's not getting any signal. But while we were testifying this morning, I said, there are so many songs that lined up. Good morning, Sanja. And yes. You have to preach, my girl. When you get the chance to preach wherever,
1: amen.
3: So sometimes King another country.
1: Yes.
3: So sometimes you go to church there, you know, get to say nothing.
1: Da
3: you to
1: da
3: preach,
1: dee
3: so.
1: Da da.
3: When you get the chance, Sandra, tell it all, my dear.
1: Anywhere you go, you tell the word.
3: Much when God is in it, and as our Mr. Stick and Stay would sing and say. Even me, Lord. So even us, Lord, let some drops now fall on us.
1: Amen.
3: So when you get the chance, Sanja, probably something that you say, somebody want to hear it. But as you were testifying this morning, a song came to me. I don't know if... No, I'm not going to say if you can't find it. I know you can find it. And
1: right.
3: You know, Mr. Speak and Stay. But there's a song that comes out with Rhoda and Isabella and Glacia Robinson.
1: Mm.
3: That says standing.
1: Mm-hmm. Oh, yeah.
3: Right. I sent the song to your WhatsApp a while ago.
1: You did?
3: Yes, because I've been calling. This is my 15th call. So, I know you can find that song.
1: Yes.
3: So, when you do find that song, I would love for you to play that song.
1: All right.
3: So.
1: All right.
3: I just want to bless up each and every one, because there's so many things going on, so
1: yes.
3: many things happening.
1: Yes.
3: But by the grace of God, we are standing.
1: Yes. Yes.
3: Grace Robinson has been through so much. Nobody would know that she would still be here.
1: That is so true.
3: Cancer and A, and the song that she and Rhoda did, Trust Me Man.
1: That is so true.
3: God, we are standing. So,
1: that is
3: I am
1: so
3: not going
1: true.
3: To preach like Sanja, although I can, but I won't. I am going to let somebody else get a chance, but I would love for you to really play that song.
1: I am going to
3: play this
1: song. Yes,
3: I know, sir, we love you, because you belong to all of us.
1: Amen.
3: So mom just bring into the world, and grandma grow you up.
1: Yes.
3: And I hear you say, I will be there, and I must be there. You know that song?
1: Amen.
3: I will be there.
1: I must be there. When the first trumpet sound, I must be there. Amen. Amen. Hey,
3: but
1: I know why
3: you're sometimes you're in a church, you're going to church all 50 years, and nobody knows you can't talk.
1: Not true.
3: Uh-huh.
1: But it is.
3: So we
1: don't
3: get the chance to speak, or we speak, you touch somebody.
1: Speak, blessed the Lord.
3: Sanja, remember me, but I am Lady Osborne's big daughter.
1: What do you mean she don't remember you?
3: Sanja, remember me. So I am Sweet Rose, and lady. A lady called my mom the other day and said, I hear your daughter call her something like Sweet Rose, that is she. And she has been in the station for a long time, night all and travel go everywhere. And yeah, tell her to me, was Mr. Tick and say, I'm a beer.
1: Yes. So, how you mean, Sanja, I don't remember you?
3: But, and I see us talking sometimes when we say, because we're wondering, I say, are you really Dr. Bishop Wayne Graham? And I would say to my mom, I'll just have a joke, and I said, Mom, if they ever know something to have rest this night when you were studying.
1: Talk again, no man.
3: I couldn't sleep. When
1: talk again, no man.
3: Jesus, I work at the BK, and I forgot to work much. I can't tell you what I'm saying. No man. One more question, me, the man, and then you can. Hello?
1: Amen.
3: And then when it comes to your ordination.
1: Yes.
3: Tell them, say, Sweet Rose, you know?
1: I don't know why. But why would they question that, though, Rose?
3: Yeah, but you know a person stays. So, yeah, my mom, if they ever know, say, when you go to the ordination service, I was the one who holding the robe and everything. I went and hand it.
1: Amen.
3: The bishop said, you're going to say,
1: Amen.
3: Say, you are the one that is going to robe him.
1: Yes.
3: And I said, well, number mine, I said, well,
1: yes.
3: All of my night sleep, they never waste because I get the chance.
1: Amen. You get the right opportunity. That's so true. That is so true.
3: I get the chance
1: yes.
3: to do the honor of Robin Dr. Bishop Will Graham.
1: Yes.
3: So, to God be the
1: so you have it. Them don't realize. One of the rules. They don't realize. Say me never go down a man and go buy that.
3: That's right. You did not.
1: Sleepless night.
3: Like all somebody. Everybody know a pastor. And I wonder say when. All of them say I want to come in. This is somebody a pastor. Auntie Calm. Greetings to you, my Auntie Calm. Greetings to you. Everybody a pastor. Everybody a bishop.
1: Mm-hmm.
3: And. Hello, don't let me go there. Sanja,
1: amen.
3: God bless you, my dear.
1: Yes.
3: And greet your pastor, Reverend Everard Edwards.
1: Yes.
3: So, and to all the pastors this morning, I
1: yes.
3: just want to extend greetings to them.
1: Amen.
3: So, God bless you, sir, and you have a wonderful day.
1: Thank you for calling. God bless you. Love
3: all
1: you
3: right.
1: too. All right, good, good. All right, there you have it. What time is it? It's now 10 a.m. here in New York City and 9 o'clock in Jamaica.
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4: All right, welcome back. Good morning. Good morning to you. Now, we have been taking calls from us for about an hour, better part of an hour. And we did say 30 minutes, but we exceed that to an hour. So we're going to hold a break on the phone calls for right now and get back into some music. A lot of people are listening, and we want to make sure we serve everyone. We say good morning to you. And, of course, the song that Rose, Sweet Rose, just requested for me to play there is my song. This is my request. She asked me to play it. Rose, should I play it for myself? Yes, that's what she said. Play it for myself. When she heard me testifying earlier. But it suits everyone. Good morning. Rhoda Isabella featuring Sister Glacia Robinson.

Hallelujah, what a beautiful, beautiful track. Thank you, Rose. Standing. The sound of Rosa. Rhoda Isabella. Featuring Glacia Robinson. Don't forget you're locked into the 96.3 FM Jamaica. 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Yes, the Big Bad Central 96.3 FM. If you're just heading off to church, we say good morning to you. Thank you for joining us. Hey, Delia Brown over there in Freedom Street and the Freedom Street family, good morning to you. Good morning to Auntie Peggy. Good morning. Good morning to Kiva. Good morning to you. Good morning to everybody. Annie, good morning to you, Annie. Good morning to the Baileystan family. Of course, good morning to you, Malcolm Town. Good morning, good morning. Let me say good morning again to Sister Terrian Francis Johnson, Sister Gertrude RV. Good morning to you, good morning. DJ Robert, big up yourself, 14 minutes after the hour. Yes, 14 minutes after the hour. I want to encourage you all, though, to join us in Bible studies every Wednesday evening here. Yes, every Wednesday evening right here on Central 96.3 FM. That's 7 o'clock. By the way, my time change next week, Wednesday. Remember now, I normally get on the radio at 4 p.m. here on 3 o'clock in Jamaica. As of the first Wednesday of May, we will get on the air at 2 p.m. Right? So we'll be taking over from The Essence at 2 p.m. Right? And I also want to bring you up to speed with some of the programs, the new programs that will be heard here on Central 96.3 FM Jamaica and Adoration Gospel FM. You would have been listening to the youth program every Saturday. Why did you jump there? Every Saturday evening from 1 p.m. until 2. Now, that time is rather short. And I listened to the host yesterday evening, and they were saying the same thing. So, that program will be 2 hours starting on the first Saturday of May. That's next week, Saturday. It will be from 1 p.m. to 3 p.m. And I want to encourage the youths to call into the program. I mean, the high school students, call into the program. Please call into the program from wherever you are. Call into the program. There is so much valuable information that has been given there. Yes, so please call into the program when it is. Give your take, and you give your take, and also you can listen to what the host is saying. And also parents, very important for parents to join in and listen, yes, to the program every Saturday from 2 until 3 p.m. From 1 until 3 p.m. starting next Saturday evening. This evening from 5 to 6 p.m., just before Minister Dennis Chin, yes, from 5 p.m. until 6 p.m. Listen to A Moment with Jesus with Alan Lewis. Yes, A Moment with Jesus with Brother Alan Lewis. All right? So he comes on this evening, 2, 4, 6, 8, 10. I think when you count 2, 4, 6, 8, I think you don't want to spend too much time. I think that's what it is, you know.
When you just count 2, 4, 6, 8, and you want to count fast. Word Jesus. Anyway, it's great to be here. So for those of you who have lost your loved ones, I really wanted to play a song from earlier. I want to play this song for those of you who have lost a loved one and you're mourning, you're grieving the loss. Yes, like myself, grieving the loss of two awesome people. Yes, that's the son of my colleague, Bishop Baron Wilson. Yes, one of his son passed away. Yes, very sad, tragic circumstance. It happened over there in Portmore, where he was brutally stabbed to death. Yes, so let us pray for the Wilson's family over there in Kingston and St. Mary. Also, you know, I lost my spiritual father, Bishop Dr. G.G. Cooper. Of course, we lost him a few weeks ago. Let us continue to pray for the Cooper's family over there in Spanish Town and also Manchester. Mother Cooper, just holy faith, please, holy faith. We are praying your strength. You know, God understands. Yes. And the Revival Time Broadcast family. And don't forget, Revival Time Broadcast is still on the air, and that is not going anywhere. That will always be. Yes, Bishop Cooper gone on to be with the Lord, but the program continues. So this and every Sunday from 12 p.m. to 1 p.m. Matter of fact, from 11 p.m. until 12 p.m. in Jamaica. And immediately after that program is our church program, live broadcast with our servant leader, Reverend Melva Carty. That's Church Without Walls Global live broadcast. Good morning, servant leader, Reverend Carty. Good morning to you. How are you? How are you doing? Everything good? Yes. All right. So I am going to play this song for those of you who are grieving the loss of your loved one.

0: Thank you, Lord.
1: You know, I was young, but now I'm old. I've never seen the righteous forsaken, nor a seed begging bread. You just ask what you will, and it shall be done unto you.

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1: Gotta say good morning, good morning, good morning, and welcome back, huh? Jesus will never say. Hello, why are you? Who is this timing me?
2: Good morning, sir. Sorry, I laugh.
1: My bestie, good morning.
2: Good morning, sir.
1: Good morning, how are you?
2: And how are you?
1: I am doing great, you know. How you doing?
2: Okay. I'm okay. I'm just cleaning out for church.
1: You think you're there at church already?
2: No, sir. I'm just leaving out.
1: Okay. That sounds good.
2: Don't go on as yet. I'm at the gate waiting for my son.
1: Okay. Okay. Yes, and I have a lot of rain down there, though.
2: Yeah, it's like November. Rainy month in October. Don't tell them, say?
1: No, remember, say, May month is rainy month, you know. And we are just a couple of days away.
2: But it's raining now.
1: Hold on a second.
2: More than all, I think.
1: You don't have no crab up a clarina, up a top clarina, up there, so? For Janzal and so?
2: Sir?
1: No crab no run up a Janzal.
2: If we run up here, sir?
1: Crab, like May month, no crab month, man. Crab, land
2: no,
1: crab.
2: No, sir, we don't have any crab up here, sir.
1: Who don't have them good things there?
2: We don't have no crab, brother. Crab, they are veers.
1: What you mean? So, what? I have to get, I have to ask somebody a veer, call me, please. I have to ask somebody if you catch a bag of crab and can't come let go up a Janzal.
2: No, sir.
1: But no can't catch them yet, you don't have to leave them for next year. But they're going to make oil
2: no,
1: and so.
2: Sir.
1: What do you mean?
2: We are afraid of crab up here.
1: What?
2: We have used to have some small little like a crab. Some small one running near the river stream. Some
1: that's a river crab, that, man. That's a bait. They catch those things for bait to go catch fish.
2: That's the crab I know. I don't know anymore.
1: You serious?
2: No, me hear them talk about the big one. And so, me go out and see them cook the big one and sell it, but me not eat it, sir. I know if you eat it.
1: So you don't see the crab them in the market out of here?
2: No, sir.
1: People don't do them nice things anymore. What? Hey, when I was a boy you growing see? Up, you know, you remember Veer Liner? You know Veer Liner?
2: The bus, sir.
1: Yes.
2: No, me. Those are me only know Progress and Progress Metro and Green Line.
1: Me forget, so you're not that old.
2: I'm old, sir.
1: No, sir. You know, if you don't know Veer Line, if you don't know Veer Line, you know reach us it. No, don't tell me that.
2: I'm old.
1: There was another bus down there too, you know. There was another.
2: I'm old enough to know Veer Line.
1: So you know Veer. So did you know Veer Line?
2: No, sir. I only know Green Line. There was a bus named Green Line, you know, sir.
1: That I think so. I tricky. I go tricky. But you say we there green, eh?
2: No, there was a bus named Green Line.
1: Oh yeah. Where did it run?
2: Peckham to Kingston.
1: Where run?
2: Peckham to Kingston.
1: Peckham.
2: Yes, sir. Run from Peckham to Kingston. All right, sir. You bet your sister. What's your name?
1: Marie.
2: I'll call and confirm. See, I shoot me at her.
1: Who that? Sister Bev.
2: Sister Bev, I will call and tell us. See, I shoot me at her.
1: Sister Bev is not from Peckham. Some people want to live at Peckham. Some people from Manchester.
2: Should know.
1: You can ask Sister Gloria. Oh, okay. I'm going to tell, when you hang up, I'm going to tell Sister Gloria to call me. Because me don't know about Sister Gloria. Sister Gloria migrated to Ferran, you know. She's from Peckham, you know. She migrated to Ferran, you know. Mm. You never know, Sister Gloria?
2: Never knows.
1: She migrated.
2: I thought she was a Peckham lady.
1: No, Sister Gloria. Oh, you're talking about Sister Bev. I'm telling you about Sister Gloria now. Sister Gloria.
2: Yes, sir.
1: It's from Peckham. Sister Bev is from Manchester. No, Sister Bev is from St. Elizabeth. You know, see how Sister Bev have the color like the color like Rose Donna Parks. Sister Bev a nearly white lady, you know. A white, you know, sir. Me thank God she gone to church. You know, Sister Bev a white lady. A white somebody, you know.
2: I'm me alone, I tell, sir.
1: That's great. Hey, Sister Bev white, yeah. You know, Sister Bev a white family background she have, you know.
2: But me ask a question.
1: Ask me.
2: I'm
1: me
2: alone, I tell.
1: Yeah, me turn off the radio. Have white, so me turn off the radio. A white family background Sister Bev from, you know. Sister Bev is from Rose Donna Parks. Like they're from what the place on here, man? What the place name again? Yes, man. You turn off the radio. I'm here to talk, man. Don't worry about it. Anything you say, then I hear you. Just say with me. Just say what me say. Khalid.
2: No.
1: Me say just.
2: No, sir. No. Sir. No. No.
1: Jesus Christ.
2: Me nah agree with you.
1: Hey, you're my bestie. No. Anything me say, you've been said. I'll stop it. Okay? Listen.
2: Okay, sister, but me and you not talk sister, to sister Beth, listen.
1: Miss say she not listen. Me turn off the radio part. Listen, sister, she's from, our family's from Germany. you never know. She's from St. Elizabeth, Germany. She from.
2: Yes,
1: sir. Your family background is from Germany, Switzerland and them places. You know, your old sister Beth talk. You know, she sound like she don't sound like Jamaican. She sound like German. When we talk to Sister Bev again, you're going to hear the German thing out her. Yes, a German. She's a German man. A friend German.
2: All right, man. I agree with you.
1: Thank you very much. I saw you do it. See him so. Never said it's a bird of a feather stick together.
2: Okay, sir. I'm leaving out for church now and I'm driving, so I'll talk to you later.
1: All right, bless you. Thanks for calling. Get there
2: okay,
1: safe.
2: Sir.
1: Yes. How old is? Let me see this. I never take no more calling. You know. Hello? Hello, Carla. Good morning.
3: Uncle Reggie.
1: Sister Biff, you're not going to church. Listen, me think that Sister Biff did that church. Sister Bev, you know that church? Sister Bev. All right, we'll take another call. Hello, morning.
4: Good morning, Uncle Wingy.
1: Morning, sister.
4: How are you?
1: I am good, you know. How you doing?
4: Yes. I'm okay, sir.
1: Okay, good.
4: Yeah, me say I hear you talk about in Green Line.
1: Yes.
4: But Green Line leave Kingston 10 o'clock in the morning.
1: Okay.
4: It come through Peckham Tweed Side, Alston, Barbridge, go in and town, go cable, I guess it go to Brownstone. It never stop at Peckham.
1: So it never, you only pass through Peckham?
4: Yeah, because I used to take it to Kingston.
1: Oh, so it run from Brownstone to Kingston.
4: It leave Kingston 10 o'clock in the morning.
1: Oh, so it run from Kingston then and go Brownstone.
4: Yes.
1: So when it go Brownstone, what they do? Eh?
4: It turn and go back to Kingston. We reach back in the night. Then turn. I remember I used to take it to Kingston.
1: So only one round trip it make?
4: Yes, it could make two.
1: Oh.
4: Yeah, we have no highway.
1: Like no, but how those
4: right.
1: And those buses used to man over these corner up in the hills there.
4: Yes, sir. You did have one named Mayflower, and the last one is name again.
1: Did you know Vierlina? Did you know Vierlina?
4: No, sir. I didn't know that one.
1: But Vierlina used to. I must ask when I talk to Bones again, I must ask him. Vierlina, I used to run from down a Rocky Point, Portland Cottage, corner. You catch it. You never go Portland Cottage.
4: You know, come our way.
1: Oh, you never come there, sir?
4: No, we have Metro. I guess Metro come from Maypen and come up.
1: Yes.
4: Metro was from Frankfield. I guess he come from Maypen and come up.
1: Oh.
4: We have Mayflower run from Kingston.
1: Oh.
4: And I can't remember the next one name, but Green Line was like 10 o'clock it leaves Kingston.
1: Them bus they used to better, you know. Them bus they used to better than now, you know.
4: Yeah, because you always carry the load, the market people, them.
1: Right.
4: Right.
1: And you have two guys work on the side. One throw up the load and one catch it up at top.
4: Right.
1: And fix
4: and
1: it
4: one,
1: up.
4: Right.
1: Jesus.
4: Yes, sir.
1: You don't see no bus look like that or pack him like that anymore. They don't do that again.
4: Nothing. Not like now.
1: Those are history, you know.
4: Those bus, you know, they don't have them, but they're not showing again.
1: Them don't have them again. No bus don't have no carrier on the top anymore. And on the back or
4: something. No, sir.
1: They pack the load in on the
4: just
1: back.
4: Just minibus and car. Just coaster bus and you have the 7-seat and no one in the vehicle there. And just those don't have
1: if them come back with those, if they come back with those bus, you know, them bus, they couldn't run up in them country places again, you know. Nobody would tell them.
4: But if the new bus, that's them have the yellow bus.
1: Hey.
4: I run from Mandeville to Kingston. When we go Mandeville there, and if you see the amount of people, we stand up and stand and wait for them.
1: For the yellow
4: because
1: bus?
4: Because it's like it's cheaper.
1: Yes.
4: The big bus, the yellow bus.
1: Yes.
4: It's like it's cheaper.
1: Oh, it's cheaper.
4: But it can't carry no baggage like the in-country country bus them.
1: Oh. Like the history bus
4: them. I have no carrier.
1: Right. Oh, I didn't know that those buses travel from King. So it travel from the yellow bus come from Kingston to Mandeville.
4: Yes, sir.
1: What do you now say?
4: They have direct time when they leave. Them come to Mandeville and leave.
1: Hold on a second. You talking about the special bus them? We call like Mantigo B.
4: Yes, sir. Right. You know? Yes, sir. Let me forget the name I call them.
1: It have one stush name. I can't remember.
4: I call it the yellow bus because it's just yellow, they mean.
1: It come from New Kingston. It come out of New Kingston and come that side. But it don't stop along the way. It just make one
4: I
1: drive.
4: I don't believe it stop. Load up like Mandeville and straight to Kingston.
1: Right, yes, I know.
4: Yeah.
1: It have a center.
4: That's like the old time bus.
1: There's a center in Maypen for them too, right? Over by the roundabout area.
4: I guess, sir.
1: Yes.
4: Yes, I believe so. Yeah.
1: How is Sister Florence?
4: She's located. I'm live around the Brenda right now. I'm listening to the radio.
1: Wonderful.
4: Walk away and listen.
1: Good. Good morning, Sister Florence. Good morning. Yes, good.
4: You know, next month, if our life spear will be our 96th birthday.
1: What do you mean, if? Next month is our 96th birthday. Say it like that.
4: Yes, sir.
1: Yes, next month.
4: Yeah.
1: What
4: big up to what all the next, family.
1: What date next month?
4: The 24th. It will be a Sunday morning. Sunday.
1: Oh, okay.
4: It will be a Sunday, so.
1: That's good.
4: I will call you.
1: Yes. Big up on our birthday, man. All right.
4: Yes, sir.
1: Thanks for checking in. All the best.
4: Okay. All the best, sir. Thanks. Right, good, have a blessed day.
1: Thank you. You too. Yes. All right. So we're going on right along. You know, yesterday, I was listening to this song. And I said, I'm going to play it this morning. Yeah. There was a call came in earlier. It was Sister Bev. It was Sister Bev voice I hear earlier. I don't know. Hello, good morning.
5: Good morning, Uncle Angie.
1: Morning, Sister Gloria.
5: Yes, sir.
1: How you do?
5: Good morning, sir. How are you doing? And how is your mom?
1: I am good. She's doing great. You hear Carlina telling me earlier, say, you migrate from Peckham to Ferra.
5: Uncle Angie.
1: Yes, sir.
5: I don't visit in a phone site.
1: I'll be a driving stopper.
5: I'm not going into that.
1: Oh, Jesus.
5: There is no door open for me to go in there, so no way.
1: Me would have, if it was me, I would have to say something.
5: Not a word, sir. Mom is the word.
1: My grandmother would say, not a word in English.
5: Not a word in English. The yellow bus, them name Rural Express.
1: Oh, Rural, no man, I don't saw it name.
5: Is the yellow bus that travel from Kingston, cause them Tanisha take when she come in here?
1: No, them have a different
5: is
1: name.
5: The UTC one?
1: Yes, but them have a different name for them. They don't have a different name for
5: I
1: them.
5: I didn't know Green Line, and what the lady says to Green Line used to travel from Kingston to Brownstone.
1: Oh.
5: When you see that bus coming through Peckham, what load on the top, banana, big bag of orange. Oh, they do it.
1: Yeah. Yes.
5: Hello.
1: It used to be an experience, and people was inside.
5: Yes, people inside have to stand up and look. And this one used to run from Maypin to Frankfield near Hummingbird. They say it was an Indian man who won that bus. Hummingbird.
1: Yeah, I remember that one too.
5: And, yes. Used to run from Maypin to Frankfield. They call three trip for the day.
1: Oh. Okay.
5: And I didn't know Stream in the Valley, but that bus used to run in Christiana. Stream in the Valley.
1: Stream in the Valley. First time hearing that name.
5: Yes. Yeah. And Spring Blossom used to come from Kingston. And Mayflower used to come from Kingston, go Christiana.
1: What you say? Spring Blossom?
5: Spring Blossom and Mayflower.
1: Uh-oh.
5: Yes. Yes, sir. Uh-oh. Yes, sir. I was calling you and you were talking about the dead. My cousin's funeral will be on Saturday, down by Peckham.
1: Oh, in Peckham? Which part of Peckham?
5: Yes, sir. The one I told you that died in America, but the body come down, so Saturday would be the funeral.
1: Okay. Our condolence. So where in Peckham that going to be? Just Peckham? Yes. Peckham the big tweet side?
5: Peckham. Full truth.
1: Okay. And you say when?
5: Peckham full truth, sir.
1: And you say when? Saturday?
5: On Saturday.
1: Okay.
5: Yes, okay. Sir.
1: All right.
5: At 11.
1: Yes. 11 o'clock.
5: Yes, sir.
1: Okay. All right.
5: And your music on Wednesday. Oh, my God.
1: You.
5: Wednesday after Bible study, your music them. Oh, God, man.
1: You like them? Yes, man. Those music has stored them properly. You could have heard the scratch from them, don't you?
5: Yes,
1: Lord Jesus. Oh, God.
5: So like record clear.
1: Yes.
5: So record.
1: Yeah, man. I stored them properly.
5: I never know you have those things put away, Uncle Wendy. Record clear.
1: Yes, we stored them properly. We haven't played them.
5: So, what you play them on, sir?
1: I have my device.
5: Oh.
1: Yes.
5: Oh, I see. Yes, sir. Just want to big up the radio family.
1: Yes, ma'am.
5: Auntie Jan, big up and sister, just they don't leave me out. They call me all the time to find out how I'm doing.
1: Awesome.
5: Just want to say big up to them.
1: Wonderful.
5: Yes,
1: wonderful.
5: Uncle Aja. Big up to all the radio family here on abroad.
1: Thank you so much. God bless you.
5: And you take care, sir. Love you.
1: Love you too. Bye. Bless you. Good. All right. Yes, I gotta get back to this song.
6: You know, I was young, but now I'm old. I've never seen the righteous forsaken.
1: Good morning.
6: Making bread.
1: All right, let's get back to some music right now. Let's go.
6: And it shall be done.
1: Later on, we open back the line.

0: Hello. Hello, morning. Good morning.
1: Hello, good morning.
0: Morning.
1: Sir, are you looking for the name Juta?
0: Juta? No. There's another name that the buses come out of New Kingston. What them say? You
1: it's
0: can't
1: not
0: say
1: the Knutsford Express.
0: Knutsford Express. Then that's why me say that's our stush name them have. Thank you. That's why you have to listen to the young people, them, you know. Knutsford Express.
1: Knutsford Express. Yes, sir. Run like from Kingston, go to Montego Bay and Mandeville.
0: It stops in Maybe.
1: Mandeville as well.
0: It doesn't stop in Maybe?
1: I'm not sure if it stops in maybe on the outskirt,
0: so.
1: Because the traffic would be in Maybe so much. I think it probably run on the outskirt.
0: No, I think they
1: like
0: stop
1: it's a highway boat.
0: Out by the, by, you know, the
1: Lenmuir side.
0: Mineral Heights, out the south. What a yes, expensive that, yeah, plaza, right, the name. There's another. There's
1: what a plaza they have Popeyes out there, one new plaza where they make up out there. So I don't remember they have an. I know that plaza that you're talking to.
0: Yes, I think they have a stop over that side.
1: Okay, I'm not sure. But that would be like the outskirts of Maybe, because, you know, right, they wouldn't run in the town. Like, right, oh, the Juta comes into the yellow bus. Golden Dragon, those come into the
0: What you mean,
1: in
0: Juta?
1: Maypen.
0: The yellow bus, them is Juta.
1: Yes, sir. Our yellow bus, our JUTC Juta bus. They come into they have bus that run from Kingston to Maypen, and I think they use some of the same yellow bus for student bus.
0: And they call them Juta.
1: Yes, sir. Big yellow bus. Them run at Kingston. At Juta, them name.
0: Oh,
1: JUTC. Jamaica Urban Transport.
0: You know, something. Say.
1: Yeah, Juta, what do
0: you mean? You know, say, I never put it together like that. Juta. Papa Jesus. Thank you so much, Simsima. Oh, my
1: Juta,
0: God.
1: They're running it all over now, sir.
0: Oh, yes?
1: They're running the yellow bus all over now.
0: Oh.
1: It goes to, you have one that comes from Kingston that goes straight to Mandeville. Back and forth, but they run on time. So if they have only one passenger, they're going. And if they get none, they're still going.
0: They're still leaving. So that means hold on.
1: Yes, sir, because
0: so,
1: they have time schedule.
0: Oh.
1: Go again.
0: So the only thing we need.
1: Yes, sir.
0: The only thing we need now is the train. No,
1: I guess more because they have one that runs in all over, you know, St. Catherine, you know.
0: The train?
1: They have a train that runs in St. Catherine, too. I remember one day I was coming from Kingston and we stopped in Spanish Town and we saw students getting off that train over there.
0: Oh, so it still runs?
1: So I see them having a train run over there, sir. That's... And I saw one that does, like, probably carry the oil or the crude or something.
0: Right, right.
1: That still runs through, St. Catherine side.
0: But
1: there.
0: that's good if they have the passenger train, even from Old Harbour. It's good. Where it goes? It don't go in Kingston.
1: Yes,
0: cause they don't have no line go Kingston. It go like St. Catherine.
1: I'm not sure how far it goes in the Spanish Town side. I'm not sure where it goes.
0: Okay.
1: I know they said I saw it in Spanish Town.
0: Yeah.
1: And I saw it in the Old Harbour.
0: Uh-huh.
1: And I know it runs behind the river in Bog, Rio Cobre. There's a little hill upside where I see the train in the hillside one.
0: Right.
1: Yes, sir.
0: That's when you go flat bridge side. When you go flat bridge side.
1: Yes, sir. That is such a lovely. Hey, Jamaica, pretty, no, sir.
0: I mean, if you tell you.
1: I couldn't believe when I saw the train on the hillside up there.
0: Right, through
1: that was just a masterwork up there.
0: No, but you know that the train go through the hill. It go right through
1: yes,
0: the hill.
1: Sir.
0: They build that thing right
1: yes,
0: through
1: sir.
0: the rock. Them, you know. That is awesome.
1: I am
0: awesome.
1: Wondering if it is this train that runs from like because in Bogwalk, I think the train run in Bogwalk. I'm wondering like. Almost in the square Bogwalk. I'm wondering if that's where it run from, through the hill.
0: Yeah, well, to be honest, all the trains, whether it's backside or whatever, it is the same line they use, you know.
1: Okay.
0: It's one line comes there. So, you know, the operators, they know the time that the train comes there. So if the backside train is traveling, they break on the passenger train. So but it's the same, they go through that same hill
1: line.
0: There. I've never experienced that either, you know.
1: Okay.
0: A lot of things.
1: It's a great artwork.
0: Yes,
1: it's
0: it
1: great
0: is.
1: Artwork.
0: It is.
1: Yes.
0: It
1: All
0: is.
1: Right. Sir.
0: Bless you. Good, good.
1: Okay.
0: All right. Good, good. Let me say good morning to you if you're just joining us. Pleasant good morning. Let me play this song now.
2: You know, I was young, but now I'm old.
0: They are the missionary brothers.
2: Forsaken, nor a seed begging bread.
0: The missionary brothers, here they go.
2: And it shall be done unto you.

0: good morning.
1: Good morning. Good morning, Mr. Speaker, say again.
0: Morning again. Awa, what you know about? What you know about? Why you laughing? What happened? What me
1: no,
0: say?
1: I'm not running a lot of time because I'm in the kitchen doing some work. But
0: I think you got out of church. Okay, tell me what you say. What happened?
1: Hello, so I don't know if he's in church already, but I just want to say good morning to Reverend Preston Bailey. He's the pastor for John's on New Testament. You know him. When we go to Thompson Town, everybody call him Roger.
0: Yes.
1: But he was at Thompson Town New Testament.
0: Yes.
1: But now he's a reverend of John's All New Testament Church, and he's listening because he texted my mom and said, I heard you, then I heard Sister Sanja, I heard your daughter. So I just want to bless up Reverend Preston Bailey, John's All New Testament Church. God bless you.
0: You know that, tell me, Carleen told me the other day.
1: Mm-hmm.
0: Carleen from John's All.
1: Yeah.
0: My bestie there. She told me that her pastor listened to me. And I said, you sure? And she said, yes.
1: Yeah, you know him very well.
0: You serious?
1: Yes, that when we go to Thompson Town New Testament.
0: Yeah.
1: And remember, you were saying that we grew up together in Sunday school.
0: Yes.
1: Right. But now he's a reverend.
0: Hey.
1: And he is the reverend for John's All New Testament. So, yes, he's listening. Because he texted my mom and said, I hear you.
0: Yes.
1: I hear Sandra and I hear your daughter.
0: Awesome. Awesome.
1: So, I just want to bless him up.
0: Yes, man. Yes.
1: Yes.
0: Bless up the man of God, of course. And I'm happy that he's listening to us. Yes.
1: So we're not getting into the buses, cause
0: no man, this okay.
1: Cause our Beverly bus so used to run at them. So we're not getting into the bus, cause I'm in the kitchen,
0: Beverly
1: so
0: bus. I want me to try and remember. Jesus. Thank you. Go and look for your breakfast, Jesus. Thank you. No sir, you know say that's the bus I'm trying to remember. You know, Beverly's. The Beverly's is from here, you know. Let me get back to the song here because this is a tomorrow thing. This is tomorrow thing. Yes, let's get back to this song. But let me say good morning to Reverend Preston Bailey.
2: I was young.
0: First Lady Bailey, good morning.
2: Old.
0: Good morning to the family. Good morning to the John Zoll New Testament Church family. Good morning.
2: Megan Bray. You just hox what you will.
0: Good morning to my bestie, Carleen Spencer.
2: And to you.
0: And your family traveling to church. Mercy, but now I get to play my song, you know. Not going to get to play the song. Good morning.
3: Go turn on the radio, sir.
0: You have to turn it off. Bow
3: good
0: down.
3: Morning, sir.
0: Why you said down? You have to turn
3: sir,
0: it off.
3: Sir, me no go there. Yeah, hear me? You, after you not hear your voice back when me turn it down.
0: No,
3: me
0: we good now. We good now. We good now.
3: Alright. So you talk about bus, and you not talk about Mayflower.
0: Me not talking about no bus, Auntie Jazz. I just that it came to my mind. Me not talk about no bus this morning. Tomorrow evening.
3: Good morning, sir.
0: Good morning, ma'am.
3: How you do?
0: I am good. How you doing?
3: Me, say you're good, me no. Say you're good, missy. Say you're good. To
0: yeah,
3: me,
0: man.
3: I see you know, so missy, say you're good.
0: Don't.
3: Yeah, your family. Your family.
0: Yes, we're good, man.
3: Yes.
0: We're good.
3: Yes.
0: God is good.
3: You know, I'm a bit upset, but me nah make you no say me upset.
0: I don't know.
3: Me uncle, I beg you to pray for me, car. Why me? I tell you, I live among wolves, so me have to just keep myself like the sheep. Me no want the wolf eat the sheep, you know. So me have to take it easy and put everything to God. Because at the same time, the devil says, so you have to serve God in going as only because people and so like something for upset you. But this morning, me glad for bones. What you say, my carbon copy bones now?
0: No, yes. Who said that?
3: Me.
0: No.
3: Me. No, bones say.
0: Who's bones? Who's bones?
3: Bones.
0: Say what?
3: My DJ Bones.
0: Say what?
3: No, my DJ Bones is carbon copy because him Bones born before DJ Bones.
0: Oh, hold on. So, your son Bones. Your son Bones. Say which bone is carbon copy?
3: No. Original Bones said my son is carbon copy. Because my son born after him.
0: Oh, okay.
3: You understand?
0: Yes.
3: So I copy DJ Bones copy for him. So me I big up Bones this morning and me I big up the carbon copy too.
0: Me nah get involved.
3: The original Bones and the carbon copy.
0: Man, I'm in a family, you know. Oh, no, easy.
3: Yes. Now, big up Auntie Car and Auntie Servant Leader and all the rest of people, Miss Sister Gloria, two Gloria.
0: Yeah.
3: And Carleen, two Carleen, I believe.
0: Yes.
3: Your bestie and Rosil.
0: Yes.
3: And I think the one that Rosie know, my grandfather Moses, I don't know if she know him, but he died now still.
0: Okay.
3: And sister lady there, and what's she name again? Osborne, me say, uncle?
0: Yes.
3: Me stand up and me watch doctor. Think, me say me have to go look for him, he can teach me for dance, brother.
0: Doctor Osborne.
3: But man can dance, man. Jesus Christ.
0: Hey, and him not ease up, you know. Auntie just him not ease up, you know.
3: No.
0: That me gentleman dance all night. Me say him dance all night.
3: He come in like him and ruin the concert for me, I tell you. Oh, God. The first
0: God bless
3: time
0: you, man.
3: And this time again, oh, my God. He can't keep an ear.
0: Eh?
3: Oh, God. He can't keep an ear come.
0: No, him always support gospel synergy.
3: Yes.
0: Yeah, man. Dr. Yes. Asperger, no matter what. Yes, man. As long as he's in Jamaica, he's going to be there. No question. Always support
3: Uncle us. Uncle Andrew, we can't stop tell your thanks.
0: Eh?
3: We can't stop tell your thanks.
0: For what?
3: We can't stop.
0: What me do?
3: We can't stop tell your thanks. Eh? For the radio station. And uncle, and the people them that you get to work with, God,
0: yes.
3: Mr. Jason, Uncle Robert,
0: yes.
3: You with your work time, how you get them recorded?
0: You see to me, listen to me now. Me go to Jamaica. Wait, let me give you a joke. I went to Jamaica the other day. You see, I have two big boxes of CD. They're well preserved, you know. I may say, you know, say me no go take. I mean, not me leave them, you know. I may take up, what?
3: Yeah.
0: Four record. Me take up and bring the four record with me and come. You, me no, me can't say what me do with it. Oh, forget that. This one, I'll fight it. And you say, see, like how you scratching for the record. Me say to the man, say,
3: me
0: leave the scratching for the.
3: No scratching in eye.
0: You don't hear it?
3: I don't hear no scratching. No, sir.
0: Jesus.
3: Me no hear no scratching.
0: You sure?
3: Me if anybody hear, but me no hear no scratching. No, sir.
0: Me say the scratch up on it.
3: Period, and me no hear no scratching. This, no.
0: You sure?
3: Me no hear no scratching, Uncle Renji. Me no hear no scratching. Come here and say, the music that Jesus Christ, you know, long me no hear the music that my.
0: Hey, you what?
3: I father, one of my son father did have some LP. I'm gonna say Jesus hear him. I'm gonna say Jesus Christ. A long time you know hear them music, you know. I'm gonna listen killing on some. You know you're not scratching for them.
0: Jesus.
3: I never hear no scratching. Me know if anybody is here, but me no hear it.
0: Me I go play one night.
3: Speak to speak with that. Me no hear it.
0: Me I go play. Me I go play one night. You go tell me say you hear the scratching.
3: All right.
0: Thank you for calling, Auntie Jazz.
3: All right, sir. Have a good day now.
0: Bless you. All right, good. Auntie Jazz, don't hear the scratching on it? No, sir. Hold on, Andy. Look here, let me just change the pace here, man. I want to play that song earlier, but let me just change up something now. Let's go recording. Original Bones, good morning. Bones over. Bagwell, good morning. Two of them are Bones, no matter how you look at it.
4: When I feel so blue, oh, and I don't know what to do.
0: Good morning to my grandmother, Merkel.
4: I'm enjoying it, waiting here.
0: Oh, Jesus. Yeah.

Hello, good morning. Turn off the radio. What is? Turn off the radio. Lord Jesus. I'm going to listen to the music. You want to listen to the radio? Go and listen to the radio, man. Let me start it over.

Happy Sunday morning to you. 14 minutes after 11 o'clock. That's New York. 14 after 10 in Jamaica.

I tell you, this is Sunday Morning Breeze. The name is Uncle WNG. Gonna be taking you all the way up until 11 o'clock in Jamaica. 12 o'clock right here in New York City. Queen Suzanne and the radio family over there in Africa. Good afternoon to you.

That's why we are Central 96 Adoration Gospel FM. Good morning. Closing off your Sunday morning at 12 o'clock here, 11 o'clock there, with some of the greats that we grew up on. What a glorious day that will be. Out of mercy, I'll never move again. Let's go, family. Sister Gloria, Ferran family. I've heard from my cousin Paul after a long while in a

my God! Lady Osborne! Good morning! Rosil family! Morning! Let's do it and done! This is our Sunday morning radio sound! Oh God! Look at the phone line! Look at the phone line now!

0: Yes, good morning. Good morning to Mr. Perry. Good morning to all the staffs over there at Perry's Mini Mart. Good morning to you all. I'm telling you, let me take you a little bit further, man. A little further afield. This was from 1971.
1: Not a man can save my soul.
0: Sister Joss.
1: Man,
0: hey, Bagwell. Sister Maggie.

0: love to play them. That's what we do here on the 96.3. Good morning. I'm going to pull it. Look here, no man.
1: Oh, I'm playing them tune, no more.
2: No way, N.G.I.A. What in the massa? We ain't get that one from. Late again, N.G.
0: I need Maggie to do one. We say, I play them tune, no man. No central. Where them get them song here from?

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1: I'm living close to Jesus.
0: Non-stop.
1: I'm glory having you.
0: Watch the time, please.

0: him say my good morning.
1: Yes, Jesus is my neighbor.
0: Oh God. Sister Lorna, morning. Sister Kay Johnson, big up the Rosetta family. Saint Anne, good morning.

0: ONG, them say a them a lot the city, but a you are run the world. Hot daddy.
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0: Just what did they say? I'm glad I what? I go that morning. Hold on.

Sing that song. Jesus is my neighbor, the dearest friend of all. Daddy Mondo, good morning to you. Sister Mondo, good morning. Good morning, Pastor Murray. Sister Murray, good morning. Shut up, big up yourself. Sister Sharon, good morning.

mercy. I gonna stop. 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Lord of mercy. What me fi do? What me fi do?

I gotta say good morning to the Olives River family over there in Olives River in Trelawney. Good morning. Hey Tia, big up yourself, you know. Get to understand the Olives River locked in all over, you know. Olives River, big up on yourself. Central place, you know. Not you, Tia.

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0: I will be back tomorrow afternoon. 3 o'clock in Jamaica, 4 o'clock here in New York City. To do it all over again. Whatever you do today, stay safe. If you pray for me and I pray for you, what a beautiful world this would be.
1: Sweet home of the happy and free.
0: Mama B!
1: Fair heaven of rest.
0: Hey, Claire! Good morning to Rose and the family. Barra Bridge team, good morning.

them's up in Jamaica as early as 5 o'clock this morning. So stick and stay with us. Good morning to you. Thank you so much. Hanging out together. Family in Christ, huh? Fair haven of rest. If you catch us along the way, somewhere around the world, how beautiful, we really, really appreciate it. Fair haven of rest for the weak. Some good things have to come to a pass sometimes. How beautiful. That's what you're going to be doing. Join us in Church Without Walls Global at 1 p.m. today here in New York, 12 o'clock in Jamaica. All right, join us at 12 p.m. in Jamaica and 1 o'clock here in New York City. No, we don't want to play that song. Hold on a second there. Why you always give yourself problems so? What about this one? Hello? Yes, sir.

My time is up, family. Let me say many thanks going out to Sister Maxwell, taken care of. Poem early this morning. Thank you, Sister Maxwell. Have a beautiful day. Thanks to Paris Minimart for Story from the Bible. Thanks to Sister Alexandra Inkson, taking care of scripture reading and prayer this morning, courtesy of International Bread of Life Ministries and the Church Without Walls Global. And man, this radio family, you couldn't have made me feel much better. I mean, the calls came in this morning. It was unbelievable. I couldn't manage it. For those of you who didn't get through this morning, there's always a next day. Thank you all for joining us. Thanks to the ministers, the pastor, the reverend, the bishops that travel along with us and listen to Central 96.3 FM and Adoration Gospel FM New York. Thank you all for joining us, family. Great to be here with you. All right. My time is up. So on this side, let me say thanks again. It's great to be here.

0: So I also want to remind you that Memorial Gospel Fest happening over there in Florida at the Royal Palm Beach Cultural Center, May 23rd and May 24th. May 23rd is a big gospel concert, of course. That's Memorial Gospel Fest weekend. The barbecue will be happening on the 24th. What a weekend it's going to be over there in Florida. Yes, you can't afford to miss it, man. Yes, I'm telling you. Kevin Donzel will be there. Yeah. Sister Bridget Bluja, we'll tell you more about it as time goes by. But you need to get your ticket. 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Anyway, thank you all for joining us. My time is up. Bye-bye, family. Have a great day. Enjoy the rest of it. Let me do this before we get out of here. No, let me do this. I don't want Sister Mackenzie will tell me I didn't play this.
1: Ladies and gentlemen, welcome to the kingdom. We have just traveled through his righteousness into his favor, grace, and mercy. This is the Real Life Hub. 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Please do not attempt to remove your CD from the player at this time. However, once the seatbelt sign has been switched off, please check to ensure that you leave all your worldly possessions behind and be even more diligent to make your call and election sure and have your travel documents ready for inspection inside the terminal building. If you do these things, you will never stumble, for so an entrance will be supplied to you abundantly into the everlasting kingdom of our Lord and Savior, Jesus Christ. And now, on behalf of Real Life Airline and our entire Real Life team, we would like to thank you for choosing the services of our global airline. It certainly was our pleasure serving you today, and we do look forward to seeing you again as you continue life's journey. Thank you.
0: Thank you. Thank you so much for joining us. Whatever you do, though, by the way, did I say good morning to my servant leader? Servant leader, good morning. I hope you're doing great. I know she's up. Yes. She don't. I have no reason to be serious. Evangelist Scar, good morning again. I didn't hear from New Yorkers. They don't call me today. Or maybe the line was too busy. Anyway, thank you all for joining us today. Have a great day, everyone. It was great to spend my morning with you. And I hope and trust that you will have a beautiful day. Whatever you do, though, take care of the elders. Look out for the children. Don't forget, they are the future of this wonderful and this awesome world. Good morning, good day, good evening, or good night. Bye-bye.

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Let my lower light, let the low. What is this?

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should not perish, but have everlasting life. 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

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Dr. Wayne G. Tony Curtis represent. My God is real. My God is real. So real I can feel it. Adoration, Dr. Wayne G. I want to turn it up on him. Tony Curtis said that.

0: you. Yeah, man, Pastor Jabez, bless up every time. Boop, me gone.
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1: 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So you know you're not afraid. Yeah, man, this is Ryan Mark representing for Dr. WNG.

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3: 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You may now move around the cabin if you so desire. We do recommend, however, that while seated, you keep your seatbelts comfortably fastened in the ward in the event that we may encounter any unexpected turbulence. Thank you.
4: Wengie, remember when the man at the gate called Beautiful did park? You play good music and give him a push start. Go on, play good music, level up the people them art. Standing in a your mercy, lick the ball out of the park. Boom!
2: Hallelujah!

0: feel the need to explain. I feel the need to explain. Look at somebody next to you. Look them right in the eyes. They might need a little help here, a little bit of light here. Tell them all that was stolen, is returned to you a hundredfold. Make sure they enjoy that part. Is that all right with you? Is that okay if we return this a hundredfold back to you? Try it in the fire. Tell them, try it in the fire.
1: Try it in the fire.
0: But you're coming out. Go. Grab them by the hand and just pull on them gently. Just say, you're coming out. Don't you dare stand there. Now this is a church with many generations represented in it. There's some seasoned veterans and there's some young folks. And maybe some of you weren't raised in church all your life, so maybe you might relate to what we're saying here a little bit better. If you remember the words of that prophetic song by Diana Ross.
2: Hi, Aaron.
0: What's she saying, Mark?

0: right. Good morning. Good morning. Good morning. Are you up? I am up. Good morning to you. And thank you so much for joining us. It's early on a Sunday morning. Matter of fact, it's at 19 minutes after 5 o'clock in Jamaica. 19 minutes after 6 o'clock here in New York City, USA. We say good morning to the global world.
1: Do you feel me?
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1: Do you feel me?
0: But as a friendly reminder, we are broadcasting live out of New York. 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Am I sounding like I'm in my sleeping voice? I didn't get much sleep yesterday and didn't get much last night, but hey, I am here anyway. All right, let me say good morning to our radio family in Jamaica, the Caribbean, and the rest of the world. Of course, locked in on the Big Bad Central 96.3 FM, Jamaica, good morning. St. Kitts and Nevis, good morning to you. The U.S. Virgin Island, good morning. Bahamas, Tortola. My dad said good morning to our global partner, International Bread of Life Ministries, and of course all the members of Church Without Walls Global. Pleasant and a blessed Sunday morning to you. Top of the morning going out to our servant leader, Reverend Melva Carty. Good morning, man. Let me also say good morning going out to Minister Dennis Chin and the wonderful listeners joining us on Radio Gospel Train. We say good morning to you and thank you so much for joining us. Let me remind you, coming up at about 10 minutes or thereabout to the hour, Sister Maxwell will join us for Point. At the top of the hour, it will be time for a story from the Bible, courtesy of Perry's Mini Mart over there in Chapelton, Clarendon.
1: Do you feel me?
0: And then about half past 6 o'clock in Jamaica, it will be time for scripture reading and prayer. Courtesy of International Bread of Life Ministries. It's a wonderful Sunday. My name is Bishop Dr. Wayne Graham. But of course, Uncle Wayne G is good enough. Gonna be taking you all the way up until midday here today. 11 o'clock on the island.
1: Do you feel me?
0: So I am hoping that we will be having an awesome time here this morning.
1: I wonder,
0: as always,
1: do you feel me?
0: I must remind you, this is the morning when we go live to Caribbean Radio HD4. They will join us at about 9 a.m. here in New York, 8 o'clock in Jamaica. And we go with them for two hours. Yeah. How was your week? How is your weekend? My week starts on a Monday and it takes me to Sunday, right? Yeah, that's how it worked for me. I don't know about you, but it's a beautiful, beautiful Sunday morning. Matter of fact, a lot of things going on here in the United States. Maybe you have heard about some of them. Where Spirit Airline has closed down for the minute, I would add. So There you have it. A lot of people lost their job. 3 o'clock yesterday morning. On Saturday morning. Can you imagine? You wake up Saturday morning, you have a job. You go off from work. Sunday, Friday evening. And you have a set schedule to get back to work on Saturday morning. And then the next thing you know, no work. Very sad thing. Well, let us pray for those persons who have lost their job so suddenly. And hope that the Lord will provide for them. So many families, maybe, in this community here. There could be persons that have family members that work with Spirit Airline. You know, mother, father, sister, brother, uncle, auntie, grandmother, you name it. And they lost their job. It's not something that anyone would really appreciate happen to anybody at all. So let us pray for those persons and hope that things will turn around for them, that they will, you know, get a job early rather than later. You know, I was talking to someone else last night and we were having the very same discussion. As you know, working in this world is what ensure that, you know, your family can have a roof over their head or something to eat. And, you know, light, electricity, water, all these amenities that goes with life. So we pray for those persons this morning that God will turn things around for them, you know. We see where flight attendants lost their job, pilots lost their job, you know, staff that work, the airline crew that works on the ground at the airports, you know, very, very sad. Persons that, you know, mechanics and all these things. A lot of people lost their job. And it's going to be a domino effect, I would add, to communities, you know. There could be supermarkets or establishment, clothes stores and so forth in communities and persons. These persons that used to go to these stores and to purchase things. Unfortunately, they won't be able to do it anymore because they have no money to spend. So it's gonna take an effect on these establishments also. It also going to take an effect on the doctors, the hospitals. You can name it, you know. It's going to take effect on transportation. There's not, all of these persons won't be able to take transportation as much. They won't be able to buy gas as much anymore. A very sad time for them. But we pray that God will turn things around for all these families. Don't look at it just like normal. It's not. It is not normal. We pray for them. Let us. You don't even have to know a person to whisper a word of prayer for them. Some of them have their sick parents, sick children to take care of. And they are in a difficult position this morning. But as we go through life, we have to expect the unexpected. Gone are the days when you could say, this is safe or that is safe. Not anymore. So let us whisper a word of prayer for those families who have lost their job. Let's go into praise and worship. So as we gather as a family this morning and we worship the King of Kings, the Lord of Lords, virtually or otherwise?
2: You have set your glory above heaven.
0: As I shake your hands and you shake mine,
2: sing the praise.
0: Say good morning. Good morning to the early risers.
2: And before the world was
0: another powerful program coming to you this morning.

0: Come on, family, let's worship.
1: What is meant?
0: Good morning to all the members of the clergy, the ministers, the pastors, prophetess,
1: always
0: bishops,
1: of
0: deacon, evangelist,
1: ruler over it.
0: Good morning to the church community all over the world,
1: eternally, forever.
0: Good morning to the Rasta man, the Rasta community. Those persons that have not fully committed to the Lord. Good morning to everyone.
1: In all.
0: And welcome. It is Sunday morning breeze. Let's go.
1: Sing your worth, O Lord, our Lord, as we glorify your name.
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I just want to thank you for tuning in. Thank you for worshiping with me today. May you see the Lord in a way that you've never seen him before. And may you continue to worship him. Thank you for your support. Please consider liking and subscribing and continue to share this video. We just want to see God's kingdom come. Thank you for tuning in, and we'll see you next time. God bless you.

Once more, I want to say good morning again to you. And just in case you're just joining us, we are in praise and worship on a Sunday morning like this. It's already the third day in the fifth month. We're in the month of May. Happy new month to you. Happy Mother's Day month.

Sometimes I get desperate and I say it like this. I say, Lord, fix it for me.

0: Lord, if you won't do it, it just won't be done. Good morning again. Good morning, family. Of course, it's that time of the morning when we go to poem for the morning. And Sister Maxwell is here with us. Good morning, Sister Maxwell.
1: Good morning, Uncle Weechi.
0: And how are you doing this morning, ma'am?
1: I'm giving God thanks, sir, for another day.
0: All right. Can you tell us when the winter will go away and we just get not hot weather, but warm weather for the rest of the time?
1: Could you repeat?
0: Do you have any prediction as to when the winter will stop? Because we are still in winter.
1: I don't know, sir. I don't have no idea. We're in a changing world, Uncle Weech.
0: That is so true.
1: We don't expect anything.
0: That is so true. It's 44 degrees. I mean, I thought last night it was, yesterday even it was like 60 degrees. About 6 o'clock, it was like 60. And now it's gone right back down to 44. Jesus have mercy.
1: When some place burning up.
0: That is so true. How was your weekend?
1: My weekend has been good, Uncle Wayne. It was good. It was excellent.
0: All right. With that said, let me turn it over to you for poem. Take it, please.
1: Okay, sir. I must say pleasant good morning to you again, Uncle Wayne. Pleasant good morning to the global world. My name is Lelia Maxwell, and I'll be doing a poem for you this morning. Although my voice sounds a little stronger, I should say. Yes. And I hope that this poem will mean something to someone. The topic of the poem that I will be doing is entitled Letting Go. Why is it that we always think that our way is the best? Why can't we look beyond ourselves and at God's shoulders rest? Why does our burden, our stubborn nature want to do things its own way? God tries so hard to teach us, but we often go astray. We really want to listen, but the world's call is so strong. It often overshadows him. It tempts us to belong. But we want his perfect peace. We must let go of ourselves and trust in him for guidance, and we'll find victory. At this time, I have great pleasure in handing back to you, Uncle Wayne.
0: Thank you so much, Sister Maxwell, and you have a beautiful day now.
1: Thanks, sir.
0: You're welcome. All right, that was poem for the morning. If you're just joining us, we say good morning to you. It's almost 7 o'clock here, you know. I mean, oh my God. I look at the time and the time just running. As a matter of fact, we just start the month of May, you know. Yes. We just start the month of May. Like, today make it 3 days. But it just look like today. My goodness, how time flies. Anyway, I hope and trust that everybody is doing great. It's a wonderful Sunday morning, though. Spite of outside is a little bit chilly. I remember it take me back, you know, to... I just love the country life, man. It take me back to Portland Cottage back in the days. When you wake up in the morning and when you go outside. We never have the luxury of super jackets and hoodie and these heavy kind of, unless a gabardine or, no, not gabardine. Gabardine? I don't remember the ticket clothes that we used to have. I don't remember the ticket clothes that we used to have, but, oh boy. Crazy, crazy life. All right, it's time for Story from the Bible this morning. And so stick and stand. Story from the Bible this morning comes to us with the kind courtesy of our proud sponsor.
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3: 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I beg you to save my only daughter. Sir, have mercy. She's only 12 years old and dying. 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
1: 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Dr. Wayne G, Tony Curtis represent. My God is real, my God is real. So real I can feel it. Adoration, Dr. Wayne G, I want to turn it up on him, Tony Curtis said that.

0: for you. Yeah, man, Pastor Jabez, bless up every time. Boop, me gone.
1: Wenji, are you turning it up in the sip on Sunday? Trust me, the world I listen to you in a Keith Campbell. See, I hear me? Run things, youth. Wenji, every time.

0: Sometimes I get desperate and I say like this. I say, Lord.
1: Good morning, good morning, good morning.
0: Anybody know that only God can do it?
1: Allow him to do it for you this morning.

0: All right, let me say good morning to the early risers. Good morning, family.
1: Fix it for me.
0: Cousin Patsy, good morning.
1: Lord, I need you to do it right now.
0: Good morning, going out to Kiva. Kiva, you're early, man.
1: Do it for me.
0: Good morning, Kiva. Good morning to Annie, good morning. She's sleeping.
1: You don't do it.
0: Auntie Dar, good morning to you.
1: Won't be done.
0: Sister Lou, fabulous at Spot, good morning. Good morning, going out to Rose Donna Parks. Good morning, Rose.
1: Lord,
0: morning to the family.
1: Fix it for me.
0: Good morning, Sister Maggie. I see you. Good morning to you.
1: Anybody know God can do it? Oh,
0: Sister Murray over there in James Hill. Good morning.
1: Lord, I have.
0: And just in case you're just waking up, just turning. Good morning to you. Thank you so much for joining us. Sister Maxwell, good morning again, huh? Good morning, Sister Edwards, Brother Edwards.
1: If you need God to do something.
0: Evangelist Carr, good morning to you.

Good morning to the Morgans family. Evangelist Morgan, Sister Morgan. Somebody say love. Sister Sapperton, good morning to you. Come in the text line and let me know you're up and listening.

it. Oh God, it just won't be done. Hey, good morning, Sister Debbie. Over there in Cafe Ridge. Good morning to you. Great seeing you. Yes, been a moment. Good morning to my cousin Paula over there in Wildkin. And the Wildkin family. Cousin Nadia Graham, Aris. Good morning. To understand that Sister Mackenzie celebrated her birthday on Friday. Hey, happy belated birthday, Sister Mackenzie. Old time flies, huh? Sister Cooley, good morning.

I tell you, what a beautiful, beautiful day. Yes, it is a beautiful, beautiful morning. Outside, I mean, I don't, outside just bright, so bright, bright, bright, bright, bright out. I tell you, good morning, Sister Terry and Francis Johnson. Good morning to Brother Johnson. Ty, good morning to you. Good morning, Sister Gertrude. Harvey, how are you doing this morning? Good morning to the whole of the family. This is a huge family, this cinnamon. Family is large. Yes. Sky shall unfold. As we take it up a little bit, this is Sandy Patio. Sandy Patio.

0: Sound of Sunday Party right here on the 96.3 FM in Jamaica. Of course, Adoration Gospel FM in New York City. Good morning to you again if you're just joining us. Happy Sunday to you.
1: Circumstance, the voice that says I can, you're not the final say.
0: As we

Minister Alexandra Inkson, good morning to you and the family. Good morning to all the communities across Jamaica. Bailey Stan, good morning. Santa Cruz, Tapil, Manchester Clarendon.

Sal, Savannah, Sal, Savannah, Sacramento, Rocky Point, Portland Cottage, Farmers Cross, Woodley. Did you know that there's a community in Clarendon near Woodley? Yeah. I get to understand that Clarendon is about to get their airport, their international airport. Oh, really? Farmers Cross, Woodley. Did you know that there's a community in Clarendon near Woodley? Yeah. I get to understand that

0: I surrender. All right, it's that time of the morning when we say it time for scripture reading and prayer. And Sister Alexandra Inkson, join us this morning. Good morning to you, Sister Alexandra.
1: Blessed greetings, Bishop Dr. Wayne Graham. Good morning to you and Miss Madden.
0: How are you this morning?
1: This morning I'm blessed. I'm highly favored. I am blessed. I'm highly favored. I'm highly favored and grateful. Giving thanks.
0: Awesome. It was raining in Jamaica, I think it was 2 days ago or yesterday. How is it in your country?
1: Well, I'm right now back on the island of St. Paul in the Elizabeth Islands. I was for a month in Pittsburgh, Pennsylvania. And I'm glad to be back in the Virgin Islands as well. Thank God.
0: All right. And we are praying for you and the family. That's what I would say.
1: Thank you.
0: Yes, ma'am. Yes, ma'am. Let me ask you a question. Yes, ma'am. Let me ask you another question, though, Sister Alexandra. What is the favorite line of food in St. Croix?
1: They have their local foods. It's a couple of things. They have something they call, most of the Caribbean islands have similar.
0: Yes.
1: They have fish and funji. That's something that's very popular here. And they enjoy locals like saltfish, and there's something they call Johnny Cakes at the festival in Jamaica.
0: Okay.
1: So they will have chicken and Johnny Cakes.
0: Okay.
1: Or saltfish and Johnny Cakes, or festival as you would call it, and different things like that, pumpkin butter sauce and what have you.
0: Well, at a Sunday for us in Jamaica, as Jamaicans, we love to go with rice and peas and chicken. What do they they go with in St. Croix?
1: Well, on a Sunday, it varies. It varies. It really does. But they also enjoy something like kalaloo, using a local kalaloo bush.
0: Okay.
1: Seafood kalaloo or meat kalaloo. That's also a popular item here. On a Sunday, back to the same funji and fish or something like that. We have a wide variety of cultures here as well.
0: Rice
1: and peas and chicken.
0: Oh.
1: That's something that a lot of the Hispanics love.
0: Okay.
1: Arroz con pollo.
0: Okay. Okay. I sound food. I feel foody this morning, so I have to add what's the ask.
1: Understandable.
0: Thank you, ma'am. Thank you so much. Let me turn it over to you for our scripture reading and prayer. Take it, please.
1: Blessed name of Jesus, this morning we give the Lord thanks and we give him the highest praise this morning because he is worthy. He is worthy. And truly, I'm not just saying that this morning, listening audience, but I'm saying it not because just to say it, but because he truly is worthy. I give honor this morning and greet everyone in their respective places. We give God all glory, honor, and praise. For whatever part of the world you're listening, know that he is worthy to be praised. I give Pastor Melva Carty again. Thank you for the opportunity to lift Jesus higher. I greet you again, Bishop Dr. Wayne Graham, Evangelist Carr, Mother Esther Alexander, Bishop Joseph of the UK. I greet you all in kingdom love, pure kingdom love. This morning I want to encourage you. I would like to also greet my pastor, Pastor Clive Williams of Paradise EPC St. Croix in the U.S. Virgin Islands. I want to encourage us this morning as believers

0: word. The scripture this morning I'm using is Philippians chapter 1, verses 1 through 6. Philippians chapter 1, verses 1 through 6. And in this scripture, we understand that Paul is given encouragement and is given advice throughout the scripture, comparing his hardships and what he has gone through with the faith that he has seen, that he is standing upon. And likewise, this morning, I want to encourage all of us who are listening, hold fast to your faith this morning. Hold fast. What happens is that many people tend to give in when the hardships come, when the struggles come, when what you are professing at that time may not look like what you are going through. But I want to encourage you, hold fast. You are not alone, and God is with you. Now let's read in Philippians, verses 1 through 6. Timothy is someone that, let's say, that was taken under by Paul. Paul, as some would say today, would be his mentor. And, you know, Paul was close with the family. He knew who his mother was. He knew who his grandmother was. And they also had a good report. And now this is the son, the grandson, Timothy. And he's being encouraged because he is evangelizing in different parts. And in this evangelism, you know, he's met all kinds of people, believers, mind you, with different characters. And we know that most of the letters that Paul wrote is to the church. And the things that's written therein, you would wonder if it's the first people he's writing to. But Paul was straight like that. He was really like that. And that's why we understand that what people are going through now are the type of people that we have, even in under the umbrella of Christians, of those who say and declare the Father Christ. They're of all types of persuasion. But for you who are holding fast, hold fast what God's word says and hold fast to his promises. Paul and Timothy in Philippians 1 says, the servants of Jesus Christ, to all the saints in Christ Jesus, which are at Philippi with the bishops and deacons. So this letter is addressed to just that. You know, all the saints in Philippi, and those saints include those that are with the bishops and deacons. So they are doing a work in Philippi. And he writes, grace be unto you and peace from God our Father and from the Lord Jesus Christ. I thank my God upon every remembrance of you, always in every prayer of mine for you. For you are making requests with joy for your fellowship in the gospel from the first day until now. So he's rejoicing. Paul is saying, I thank God for you. Look at where you have come from. Look at what you're doing. I remember from back then to now. And he is saying this. He says, being confident of this very thing, that he which hath begun a good work in you will perform it until the end of Jesus Christ. And I pause there. I can go further, and there's more scripture down in that same chapter that we are well familiar with. But I want to dwell on this section. Understand that it is the Lord himself which has begun a good work in you. What you declare you are doing is not out of your own thoughts and your own mind and something to lift you up. What you are doing is you are on mission. You have a work to do for Christ. And it is in your vineyard. And this particular place, it is called Philippi. So the book is Philippians, right? It's written to the Philippians. And the encouragement is that the work that you are doing, it is he, Jesus, who has put that work in you. And we do not stress or worry how this thing is going to get done, how it's going to work out, where the resources are going to come from. Hey, if he tells you to go and only take the shoes on your feet, then go and a robe. Only take the shoes and the feet and a robe. And this is what is encouraging you. It is Jesus who has started the work in you. You are doing his work. You are on his mission. You are a soldier in his army. Hey, so what you are doing is actually fulfilling his work. I remember an apostle who said years ago, he said, we are the feet, and I will never forget it, we are the feet that Jesus uses here on the earth. So all we have to do is obey his voice, obey his will, obey his voice. Carry the message with you. Carry the work with you. Deliver what has been given to you by him. It is not your agenda. It is not according to your schedule. Hey, but he is doing that work within you, himself. Himself. And because he is doing it within you, understand that he is going to accomplish it. Do not worry about how you'll get there. Do not worry about what needs to be in place and your lack of resources. Trust him. Sometimes we are dependent on a person or a place or thing to bring it through. But if it is God's work, then he which has begun a good work in you will perform it until the day of Jesus Christ. Do not worry. Do not fret. Hey, do not let doubt enter. Trust. Trust. Trust the Most High. He will bring it to pass. Hallelujah. Hallelujah. We are reminded in 1 Thessalonians, chapter 5, verse 21. Prove all things. I'm thinking just out. Prove all things. Hold fast that which is good. And the point I'm making in this is to don't give up. You are weary. And because the laborers, hey, the harvest will always be plenty. Huh? There is much work to be done in the gospel. And not all who declare they are gospel walkers are truly walking. And that's why the laborers are few. If the harvest and in natural and if crops are ready to be harvested, it takes work to harvest. Even if you have advanced technology and you have the equipment and resources to get it done, it takes time, it takes investment, it takes work. And not many are truly working what God has called them to work. So the harvest is plenty, the laborers are few. So those who are truly working, it can be tiring. It is not an easy road. Sometimes the support is not there. Sometimes those who are supposed to be with you are working against you. Sometimes the vision is not the same. They have their own motivation for doing certain things. Huh? Simon of course had his own motivation for wanting to join the disciples on their missionary work, on their evangelistic work. So you may not always know the heart of the one who is with you. But I encourage you this morning, brothers and sisters in Christ, sometimes you are doing a simple thing. You are the one that's cleaning in that particular area. You're the one that's making sure that this thing is done. And you are sometimes forgotten and overlooked. Sometimes you are taken for granted. But if you reflect, you will say, is this what I'm doing? I mean, everybody getting this and the opportunity to do this. And this is, I'm in the background. If you are called to be there for such a time, then serve diligently. For it's unto the Lord, not man. Hallelujah. He has begun a good work in you. He will perform it until the day of Jesus Christ. So instead of pushing your reasoning and pushing, how am I going to get through with this? How am I going to get through that? Instead of worrying and stressing yourself, trust that the one who has given you the mission has equipped you with enough to get it done. Moses didn't realize he had all that he needed in his hands. It came in the form of a rod, a staff, What do you have in your hand? Whatever it is that you have, trust God to use it. Hold fast to that which is good. Blessed be the name of the Lord. We pray. Father, in the mighty name of the Lord Jesus Christ, we give you thanks. We give you praise. We honor you and we bless you. For thou art worthy to be praised. From whatever part of the world that your sons and daughters are listening from, we give you thanks. Hallelujah. And we give you praise. Thank you, Jesus. And you have brought us thus far. And because it is you who has started the work within us, you will complete it. You, Almighty God, organize, Father, and orchestrate, mighty God, what needs to be done. And position us the right time and the right place to let that particular mission be accomplished. Strengthen us in our minds. Oh, Father, heal, touch, strengthen us in our bodies. Mighty God, replace discouragement and frustration with peace and joy and your love, which in itself is a strength. Your unconditional love, your pure, pure love. We thank you, Lord, for those who are of the mindset to feel like giving up. Our giving in, that they're going to stand the course. Bless, mighty God, all the listeners and meet them at their point of need. Remember, Lord God, the messenger for the hour, Minister Damian Myers. Bless and honor, Father, what you are doing in his life. And let the word, mighty God, come forth with strength and with power, with the anointing. Again, mighty God, bless, mighty God, his avenue. Continue to, mighty God, bless, mighty God, Pastor Mel McCarthy. First without walls, Father. Lord, we thank you, mighty God, International Bread of Life Ministries, we thank you. For Bishop Dr. Wayne Graham, Adoration Gospel, we thank you. For the means that you have made and provided to let, mighty God, thus said the Lord, be aired throughout this world. Let your perfect will continue to be done for our good, Lord, and for your glory. We give you thanks. We give you praise. In Jesus' name we pray. Amen. Bishop Dr. Wayne Graham, hallelujah. Back to you.
1: Amen. Bless you. Thank you so much, Sister Inkson. All right. That was scripture reading and prayer. Good morning again to the family. All right. Good morning to you. Good morning to you. You're just waking up. You're not late. We have a long way to go. We have a long way to go, man. And we're going to take you there safely. Going all the way up to midday here in New York City. And of course, 11 o'clock in Jamaica.
2: The chimes of time ring out the news, another day is through. Someone slipped and

Killing it. Sunday morning radio. Good morning, family. Who am I? Good morning to my firstborn, Cherie. Not my will, thine for. And the family. Good morning.

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0: This is Sister Rosetta, good song them, you know.
1: When the dark
0: I'm sure when she was growing up back then, over in St. Kitts, I would imagine, she grew up and listened to these songs. Likewise myself, hasn't it? The great Tita Davis and your Sunday morning radio.

I tell you, I don't have to cross Jordan alone. Hallelujah. What a wonderful, wonderful song. And you know what, family? It is always great, you know, to wake up and get yourself together. And if you go to church, it's always a wonderful thing. Great. Great. But yesterday, I was kind of taken aback because I had a conversation this past Friday. Just before I get off the air, I have a conversation with one of the radio family. And that conversation led me to do some research. That conversation led me to do some research, such as just check for safety. Just do some digging. Just dig a little bit deeper and see if you can come up with a response. I don't respond to everything that I hear, especially when it comes on to Christendom. I take a back seat. I teach the Bible, undiluted word of God. And with that said, I have to be very, very careful of my response to whatever comes my way. But I had a discussion on Friday, and it just dawned on me to do a little more digging. My brothers and sisters, ministers of religion, we got to be mindful. We have to be mindful that we don't have the last say. The last say belongs to God. The last say belongs to Him. We went through a teaching a few days ago. And before we got to Bible studies week before last Wednesday, I asked the very question. If you know that this person is an enemy to you, and you are sitting in the church with a bad pan of water, and it is wash foot night, as we used to do back in the days, would you have washed that individual feet? Would you have done it? I looked at our WhatsApp yesterday and I did not see some of the response that came in. And I believe they did it before, because when I look at the timestamp, it was before we did Bible studies. I'm sure they wouldn't do the very same. That wouldn't be their answer after Bible studies. The question I asked was, if you know that you and this individual is at odds with each other, because it happened in the church, you know. Let's not be hypocritical about this. It happened in the church. I am not the one that is saying that. It's the truth. It happened in the church. But if you were sitting over that bad pan of water and you are to wash
this individual feet. This person comes up to you. And it's your turn to wash his feet. Would you do it? Some of the WhatsApp messages said, no, uncle, I can't do it. Some said, I would have get up. Oh God, oh God, oh God. If we as Christians would just live according to the word of God, then you know Christians would not be getting any backlash because we would be such an individual that people would talk different about us. Today you walk down the lane and something happened to even a Christian man or a Christian woman, and the word you will hear is coming from evil from persons in the church is, I tell you about them. They are all the same. That's not something that we as Christians really want to hear coming to us as people. No. No. Jesus knew that there was a guy in his cabinet that was about to betray him. Yes, he knew that. But yet Jesus said, I am going to wash your feet nevertheless. And Jesus did it. He did it. He washed all of them feet. A matter of fact, he spent more time on this guy because he knew what he was about to do. But there are Christians in the church that said, I wouldn't do it and I would get up. Huh? I stopped by this morning to encourage us as Christians. I can't change you. I don't think any one of us can change anybody. But the word of God can do that. The word of God is what makes the change. Let me just get to what I want to really say. I went and I go to social media after getting off the radio on Friday evening. And I did some digging. And I listened to some of the comments that came across. This morning is not going to end it. I think I'm not going to be ending it today. But I have to say this morning. And the comments and the speeches and the statement that are made is unbelievable. And who are they coming from? Christians. Mostly Christians. And they're unsaved. That is not joining the gang to say negative things as to what the Christians are saying. My Christian brothers and sisters, let me remind you one thing here. You see, the person that is not yet saved, give their life to the Lord, and they are coming to church, the moment they make up their mind to come to church, they are halfway or more there because they are the one that believe. They are the ones that believe in Jesus. If they didn't believe, they wouldn't be coming to church. That is why I said something to a couple months ago, maybe a year or so ago. I remember when I was going to church in Portland Cottage. And I never forget, I was really young. I never forget.
And a minister came to that church at Portland County, Jamaica Free Baptist Church, and he preached. And he called the altar call. People go to the altar. And he asks persons to hold up them hand. If they want to take their watery baptism tonight, hold up your hand. A few hands went up. But not even three-quarter of the hands went up. About quarter of persons who were standing there in front of the preacher lift their hands up. It was so embarrassing. And then the preacher said, hold on your hand. For those of you who did not hold your hand, you don't want Jesus, who not going to hell, go back to the seat. Jesus Christ of mercy. Would Jesus have said that though? No, Jesus wouldn't have said that. Listen, ministers of the gospel, when somebody come to church, and if they don't give their life to the Lord, you just preach, teach, and give the word. That's your responsibility. You cannot save anybody. Your responsibility is to preach the word, is to give the word, is to teach the word. That's your job as a minister. Your job is never to decide who going to hell and who goes to heaven. That's not your job. We have never gotten that command in ministry. We did a teaching before, and I remind the Bible family this, that sometimes we will teach here, or a preacher will preach there, and all we are doing is softening up the spot. Because one day, maybe this individual is going to church somewhere, and they have never given their life to the Lord, but they have been going under Pastor X teaching or Pastor Y preaching, and they're going, but they have not given their life to the Lord. And they might come to our teaching, and right away they give their life to the Lord. It's not because of us. They have been getting the word over time. Oh God, can I tell you this? They have been getting the word over time. And this is now the right time for them to give their life to the Lord. So it's not because we teach and the person just give their life to the Lord. This spot has been softened over time. So when a person come to church, they keep coming to church, and you wonder why you not give your life to the Lord. The time is not yet. Glory to God this morning. They have a word that says nothing done before the time. So when we see an individual talking about Jesus, maybe it don't suit you. Maybe it don't fit you. It's not your statue. It's not your kind of attitude. That's all right. I know the communities that we grew up in as Jamaicans, but let me remind us that if a person talk about Jesus, who gets the glory? If a person sing about Jesus, who gets the glory? Can I remind us that testimony don't only come from Christians? Hey God, let me remind you that testimonies don't only come from Christians, because you have some Christians that they will never testify.
Oh God, you're not hearing me this morning. You have some Christians, you will never get a testimony. Not if they know what testimony is anyway. Some of them have vision, them come and explain. Not testimony. Because they don't know yet what testimony is. Testimony is not what you dreamed last night. Testimony is not what your vision last week. Testimony is an experience between you and Jesus Christ. And what God did for you, or what God done for you, and you come and testify about it, and you can tell people, say, yes, I have this experience. Not a dream. Not a vision. Not a mind battling thing. I stopped by this morning to remind us as Christians, we can't put people in a hell and we can't put them in a heaven. That is not and never our job. Let us pray for everybody that we see in our path and ask God to save them. He will do the rest. Our job is to talk about Jesus as often as we can, as much as we can, and worship him as often as we can. Give him everything. And I know that sometimes we say things that allow us to feel good. And that's okay. Nothing is also wrong with that. Let me remind you, that's okay. That's fine. Because somebody else will do the same, and that's okay. And if it's okay with you, it should be okay with my brother and my sister. I stopped by this morning to remind us. And that is why I am happy that this radio family, not all Christians, but one day to come, they will give their life to the Lord. We don't push down Christianity and on a person to it. No, no, no. Mm-mm. Hold back. Pray for the individual and let God do it in his own timing. We can't fathom the mind of God. Hallelujah. So my brothers and sisters this morning, I beg of us, let's not push down Christianity down nobody's throat because we can't do it. I told you in the last study, I told you that Christianity is a person. Christianity is a person. I hope you get that. I hope you get that. Because some of us that speak negatively against others, the furthest we go, sorry to say it, is Sunday school Bible repeating. Only Sunday school is the furthest we have ever gone. So we will repeat what we our golden text. Let me remind you, that's okay also. If you can only repeat your golden text, don't get it wrong, don't twist it. It's okay. Let us just live with, look, if we only live by one verse of the Bible that we know, it's fine. If we know 10 chapters of the Bible, that's okay. If you don't know anything in the Bible, but you hear the word and you live according to what the word says, that's okay. That's okay. You know what is? You know what I love, brothers and sisters? The Holy Spirit is alive and he is living in me. And he is living in you.
We are blessed. We are so blessed. You know why? You know the guys of old, right? Did you know that the disciples, we get a better opportunity as it relates to the Holy Spirit than the guys, than those disciples? Are you aware of that? We have a better opportunity. Yes. Than the disciples that were walking with Jesus Christ. Yes. Remember, the disciples, the Holy Spirit only come up on them. For a long time, it only come up on them. Since you accept the Lord as your personal Savior, the Holy Spirit don't come upon you. He lives in you. He lives within you. Good morning, family. 25 minutes after the hour.

0: No we in Jihaya. Body no massa. We ain't get that one from. Late again, we in G.
1: Massa, you can't let me sleep. This thing, turn up in that clarinet.
2: This to be played at high volume.

Gotta say good morning to DJ Robert. Good morning, my brother. Hey, Dear Sense, good morning. Sister Monique. Don't let me. Good morning. Shanique, good morning. I tell you, let me say good morning also going out to... Hold on a second. What's going on here? Okay. Let me the Queen Bee. I tell you, good morning, good morning, good morning, good morning. It's about 26 minutes before the hour. We're going to open the phone line, take a few calls before we get to 9 o'clock. This is what this one is from the Outreach Gospel Band from St. Mary in Jamaica. Devon, good morning.

don't hear this music anymore, you know. Some people not have them, you know. Or them have them and they don't play them, you know. Look, of all the struggles I undergo. Good morning, Lexi and the family. The Queen Bee, right? Gonna be joining me later on this morning. About a big show coming up. An international radio. But of course, Lexi the Queen Bee, good morning to you and the family.

0: All right, let's go to the phone line and say good morning.
1: Good morning, Uncle AJ. How are you doing today, sir?
0: I am doing wonderful. How about you, Sister Johnson?
1: You know me good, sir. I am good, only that I am mourning the loss of my elder, one of my elder in the church, in the Rosetta New Testament Church of God. I sent you a voice message.
0: You did? Sorry, I didn't check it yet. Oh, my condolences to the family.
1: Yes, sir. He was a very dedicated man. Mm-hmm. He was such a loving person.
0: Wow.
1: But you know what? Earth loss is heaven's gain.
0: Amen. That's so true.
1: Yeah, but I'm still waiting for you to read that one. So I am sending birthday greetings to my grandson, mm-hmm. Andrew Johnson Charles. Mm-hmm. I am saying to him, I hope that he will live to see many, many, many more birthdays.
0: Yes.
1: And he knows that I love him. Grandma, I love him so much.
0: Yes.
1: He's one of my best. He's one of my
0: best. How old is he?
1: It's supposed to be about 27. To be exact.
0: Okay.
1: Yes, sir. And he born in my month too, because my month is in May here.
0: And I know. You know, when the grandchildren are the child born, from grandma month or mommy month, you know, then that's a special love day, you know.
1: Oh my God! And guess you what?
0: Yes.
1: He's such a nice person.
0: Wow.
1: My God.
0: Wow.
1: He's such a nice person.
0: Yes.
1: He's so, oh my God. I won't even tell you.
0: Yes.
1: You don't want the rest of them too jealous.
0: I know. I know.
1: Yes, Uncle AJ. And thank you for the word this morning. It was such a good word.
0: Amen.
1: Oh my God. Because, you know, I go to church even before I got saved.
0: Yes.
1: Person go up. I wasn't at the altar. Person went up at the altar and when they go up.
0: Yeah.
1: And after, who want God?
0: Yes.
1: Some people hold up their hands and no hold up no hand.
0: Mm-hmm.
1: All right, go on back on the seat and no want God. Go on back and sit down on the seat.
0: So embarrassing.
1: I hate to hear that.
0: Yes.
1: Because guess what? God no give me and you. As a pastor.
0: Yes.
1: God does not give you that privilege to sentence anybody.
0: That's right.
1: Because guess what? If God has done that, you know how much favoritism would have gone.
0: I'm telling you.
1: You know the amount of people would have, you know the amount of pastor would have sink you. You know the amount of pastor would have put in their unsafe parents, madam.
0: Yes. Well, I know, Sister Johnson. Some of them would have do it because you don't go for them church. You know, enough for them denomination. Look here, man.
1: Thank you. Because you're not born for them labor.
0: Yes. Yes.
1: Oh my God.
0: Yes.
1: What a good God.
0: What an awesome God. Awesome God.
1: What an awesome God. Mm-hmm. Bless you, Uncle Benji.
0: Thank
1: and you. You enjoy the rest of the day.
0: Thank you, and thanks for calling. God bless you, ma'am. God bless you. All right, we can take a few calls just before we get up to 9 o'clock. It's 19 minutes before 9 o'clock. And the phone lines are open, 347-213-4250. That's 347-213-4250, 718-725-8890. That's 718-725-8890. Let's go to this one. Hey, good morning.
2: Good morning, Uncle NG.
0: Hey, good morning, Kiva. How you doing?
2: I'm doing okay.
0: Wonderful.
2: Good morning to the radio family.
0: Yeah.
2: And I want to say good morning to my sister, Alicia. Mm-hmm. Today is her birthday.
0: Okay.
2: Just want to wish her a happy birthday. She's in Portland. Mm-hmm. So I want to wish her a happy birthday and wish her many more to come with God's grace and blessing. Health and strength. And yes. I need you to play something big from Delano for her.
0: Something big?
2: Thank you. Something big from Delano.
0: Okay.
2: Yeah,
0: I got
2: and
0: you.
2: I want to send two big ups. I want to big up Sister Sharon and family from Cowpen 9 Mile.
0: From where?
2: Big up the Cowpen 9 Mile.
0: Why are you changing people? You could have said, Kiva, you could just say 9 Mile.
2: Yes, so I want to big her up because she talked to me on Friday. So big up yourself, Sister Sharon. Good morning to you and your family. Big up Wayne. Big up all the listeners in 9 Mile. And big up Bailey Stan and every listener down here.
0: All right.
2: You all have a blessed day.
0: Thank you for calling. God bless you. All right. You can take a few more calls. The lines are open, 347-213-4250. Because when we get over 9 o'clock, you know, we're not sure we're going to take any call between there. Let's see what happens. But until we get like over 11 o'clock, so you better get your call in. Hello.
3: Good morning, Uncle Windy, man. I'm with Garrett. How are you, sir?
0: Good morning, Brother Garrett. I am doing wonderful, sir. How about you?
3: Well, I'm giving down God thanks. I'm morning for my uncle this morning.
0: Morning again.
3: I called last week with a Garrett.
0: What you mean you're moon?
3: I'm
0: who die?
3: For my uncle.
0: Wow.
3: The Auntie Debbie brother.
0: Sorry,
3: Auntie
0: man.
3: Debbie brother ain't gone home go be with the Lord.
0: Oh, Auntie Debbie over Coffee Ridge. Take your time now, man. Take your time
3: now.
0: No, me you talk, man. Oh, you talk, leave me. Take your time with me, no man. Me not so young like you, no. Take your time with me, no man. So you say, Sister Auntie Debbie of our Cafe Ridge?
3: Yes, man. This our sister and brother.
0: Oh, hold on a second.
3: Brother.
0: Yes,
3: my favorite brother. And in real morning for this family, sir.
0: Yes.
3: For the Davis family.
0: Yes.
3: Davis, I'm mourning right now. And to God be the glory. I want you to play my favorite song for our family. Because we are in this
0: What's his name? Denway? Denway?
3: The one who died?
0: Yeah, Denway Davis?
3: Denvi.
0: Denvi. Den what?
3: Denvi.
0: Oh, Denvi. Yeah.
3: Davis, yeah, that is my uncle who died. Denvi.
0: Okay.
3: Yeah, I want to pray. I want to send her to pray for us this morning.
0: You didn't know him? You didn't know Brother Denvi?
3: I'm my favorite uncle, sir. Oh God, yes, I'm growing.
0: So hold on. So he's your personal uncle?
3: Yes, sir.
0: So So you and sister Debbie is what?
3: I mean auntie.
0: Oh, is your auntie?
3: Yes.
0: Okay.
3: Auntie Debbie.
0: Over Coffee Ridge.
3: Yes, sir.
0: Okay. Sorry to hear of the loss, man. Sorry to hear of the loss.
3: Yes, sir. I want to send greetings to Auntie Pam from Morgan Forest.
0: Okay. Okay.
3: Yes, sir. Yes, okay. Sir. Big up to I want to bring my favorite song for the family.
0: Which song you want me to play now?
3: The holy ears are going to take my friend like a mighty eagle.
0: Okay. All right. But hold on a second. Why you didn't sing that at the concert? Brother Gary?
3: Me I tell you too, me no know no good. I just learn more than everything. Me no know you, but me love this song. You must love it too much. Me can't get it.
0: Jesus have mercy. You know, so don't put me in a problem.
3: Me love it too much that me can't get it.
0: You
3: Windy. Me I tell you honest truth.
0: You love that song so much that you can't, you don't know the song?
3: Me can't get it, so me love it too much. Love it too much. Me mommy can't get it, but one day, Auntie Uncle Windy.
0: One day. That's true.
3: Yes, Uncle Windy. Have a good day, sir.
0: God bless you, man. Thanks for calling.
3: I'm blessed up the team.
0: Yeah, man. Thank you for
3: from
0: calling.
3: From Central.
0: All right, sir.
3: Yes, sir.
0: Good. All right. Sad to hear of these losses, though. really, really sad to hear of so many persons who are losing them, you know. Oh, boy. Wow. Really, really sad. But it is. Let's go to this phone line here. Hello, good morning.
4: Hello, good morning.
0: Good morning, sir. Morning.
4: Just give me a second, sir. Please let me turn off this radio, please.
0: All right.
4: Sir, because I mean, want to operate, that's why.
0: Take your time.
4: I'm here, sir. I turn it off. Because I mean, want to operate this morning, sir.
0: Where everybody got a church?
4: My technician, them no about.
0: They don't wake up yet. Technician, them don't wake up yet. Okay, that's fine.
4: Yes, sir.
0: Yes,
4: ma'am.
0: Good
4: morning to you.
0: Good morning to you.
4: And my radio family.
0: Yes.
4: And my blessed radio family.
0: Yes.
4: It's truly an opportunity to be here.
0: Mm-hmm.
4: I want to just take this time out and say thank you to our Lord and Savior Jesus Christ for waking us up this morning. It's not our alarm clock, our phone, or somebody who call us, our husband, our wife, has wake us up this morning.
0: Yes.
4: But it's because of the precious grace of Jesus Christ.
0: Amen.
4: Our Lord and Savior. So good morning, radio family.
0: Yes.
4: And thanks be to God we are here in our right mind this morning.
0: Yes.
4: I just want to shout out that to everybody this morning. And I am giving... It's really a shout out. I just shout out everybody because the physical, I just want to give God thanks. I'm here just giving him thanks and praise to Jesus Christ this morning. I made a shout out to this morning. You know, I saw something that caused me to reflect. I saw yesterday, I saw a piece of paper.
0: Yes.
4: And when I looked at it, it was a letter that I had written. My CV, resume, when you're applying for work.
0: Yes.
4: And it was just a draft of it. And when I looked at it, I saw it and I calculated it and I was like, oh my God, I've written this like 20 years ago.
0: 20 years?
4: And I turned to myself and I said, who would have thought that I would have lived? You understand? When you calculate the time that I wrote it, it's 20 years. And I said, who would have thought that I would have lived until this time?
0: Yes.
4: So for that, I just want to give God thanks and praise and worship him. And there's a song that says, God is good. God is good to me. How could I let him down? How could I let him down? Sometimes we sing it. Sometimes I sing it. And I sing it. Said, God is good. God is good to me. All when I let him down.
0: Mm.
4: All when I let him down. He's still good to me.
0: Wow.
4: So it's not because... It's because of his grace and mercy.
0: Mm-hmm.
4: It's because of his grace and mercy. He falls rain on the just and the unjust. We don't deserve his goodness. But still, he doesn't deal with us as according to our sins.
0: Right.
4: Because by right, we're not supposed to get anything from God, you know. But, you know, it's because of his goodness, because of what he did on the cross for us. Because of what he did on the cross for us, you know. I just want to tell him, thanks this morning. Such a great, awesome thank. There's no word that can. Good morning, Sister Sandra. I think Sister Sandra is your cousin, right?
0: Yes, she
4: that
0: is.
4: That lady from down.
0: Yes, she
4: somewhere
0: is.
4: Somewhere in I love that lady talking. She is passionate. She's passionate about when she talks. And trust me, if nobody else draws my attention when they come on the radio, I can tell you that I love when that lady talks in the morning. She is passionate about her God and yes, to worship him. And you know we're supposed to lift him up and exalt him because he is worthy of all praise. I have been at the top, in the middle, at the bottom, and he is still God. He never changes, but I change all the time. I change more than season. I change at the blink of an eye, you know, because I am human.
0: Yes,
4: but he never changed. And for that, I just want to big him up and glorify him and tell him all the praise, because he deserve it. He alone deserve it.
0: Yes.
4: He have kept me for so long. 20 years, who would have thought? He has kept me. Who knows how long ago? Who knows how far he will, right? But for that, I am alive. I am not in the best of, you know, but
0: yes.
4: Hey, Once there's life, there's hope.
0: Yes.
4: And God is not a God of the dead.
0: That's
4: God
0: right.
4: God is not a God of the dead. So yeah. I can give him thanks. I can tell him thanks this morning. I just want to honor him. I just want to lift him up because he is worthy of all praise. Yeah. The psalm said, let everything that has breath praise the Lord. The trees, the birds, everything, humankind. And if we don't want to praise him, if we don't want to praise him, he's still God. And if we don't want to praise him, he's going to rise up sticks and stones to worship him.
0: Yes.
4: And I don't want to see those stones take my place. So I'm going to tell him, thanks. Thank you, Jesus. Thank you that I am up. I'm about you wake me up in my right mind this morning. And not only me alone, Lord, but those who can call in and those who can't. And for those who aren't mobile and moving up, but they are alive.
0: Yes.
4: May Jehovah Rapha, our healing God, goes to them this morning. I just want to praise him.
0: Yes.
4: God is good.
0: Powerful.
4: God is good.
0: Powerful.
4: God is good.
0: Powerful. Thank you so much. Thank you so much for calling. God bless. God bless. Mm-hmm. That's awesome. That is awesome. You know, these are the things that keep us as Christians going. When you hear another Christian person talking about the name of Jesus and how powerful God is, yes, what can we do but lift up the name of Jesus? Carla, good morning.
5: Good morning, Dr. Yenze.
0: Good morning, my brother. How you do, man?
5: I'm good.
0: Okay, great. I thought you gone to, really, what you call it? Track and field and all these things. Because I see Jamaica. Well, we expect that anyway. All the persons who don't know that we are the best when it comes on to track and field. You know what I mean?
5: Certainly.
0: Jamaica shelling down the world, man. Jamaica shelling down the world, brother.
5: We are.
0: Yes.
5: Remember our national anthem?
0: Yes.
5: Our national anthem proved for us, you know, brother.
0: More than ever, sir. Yes, sir.
5: Eternal Father, bless our land.
0: Amen.
5: Guide us with his mighty hand.
0: Yes.
5: Dr. Windy.
0: Yes, sir.
5: I don't know. There's so many things happening in the world today that draws or should draw our attention to God.
0: Yes.
5: The time that we are living in, my brother.
0: Yes.
5: So many things. I have so many testimony, you know. You know and one of the things that I remember, one of them that I remember, very important and interested.
0: Yes.
5: I remember one night at about 7 o'clock coming from Mandeville to Spanishtown. Because I used to run some route, you know, brother, back in the days, from Mandeville to Spanishtown in the night. We were from Meepin to Mandeville in the day and in the night. Now we go straight to Spanishtown.
0: Mm-hmm.
5: And those days, you know, it wasn't so light now. But you cannot just park in there. You know. And those days we go to Spanishtown, I would just cool out at the gas station until a certain time. Work from Spanishtown to Meepin. Within the last trip. But I remember coming from Mandeville one night, south past Williamsfield, coming up on that road. Well, I saw a distant blue light flashing. I know that's a spot where police always be. But I did not remember until I got to the spot. I remember three young men in the back of the car and two ladies going to Spanishtown. So I know I carried them more than once. And I remember they put two bags in the car. But when we saw this blue light flashing, one of the young men said, driver, you can't tap, you know. You have to hold on your foot. Remember, you know. Blue light ahead of us, and you don't know what police have spot check, and you don't know what they or they line up. And I say, God, what is this? We're dead, you know, Dr. Wendy. because we have got towards the blue light, you know. And the man them say, driver, you can't tap, you know. I say, Jesus. All me ask in my mind, Jesus, help. Help, Lord. The pastor. When we got up there, it was just two policemen, one taking a car, one taking a vehicle, and the other one pointing, you know, looking towards his direction. And before him says stop, you know, me pass it. Before him says stop, you know, that we see me pass the car, you know.
0: You park the car?
5: Me pass.
0: Oh, you park, yep. Hold on, the policeman was stop. Repeat that part. You said the policeman was stopping you?
5: Yeah, man. Yes. He up there with him hand, you know, but he must have appeared to him, he cover him power. See him where.
0: Right.
5: I don't know who he was. I say, oh, he must go stop me and him cover him power. We have checked the other vehicle.
0: Yes.
5: And the man, when the man them said, don't stop, you know, I miss the man them serious and that that way, ain't he?
0: Yes.
5: I fall on my foot, you know, brother.
0: I'm gonna have to stop you a little bit and then you stay. But you're not gonna be for long. You stay right there. But continue.
5: Yeah, I'm gonna say, Dr. Wayne G, me no know what they back of me. Until we reach a Spanish town. I'm gonna start think about it.
0: Yeah.
5: I'm gonna start notice them now. I'm gonna say, when we let off the people then, we let off the two ladies and let off. We let off the two ladies before we let them off, you know. And at one time, one of the man said to me, you know, you can't drop where 3 miles. And I said, you know, say, I have some plans to turn. And he said, all right, you're a humble man. You're a humble driver, and you care where all the while, you know, the free road. And I said, where make you go on? Yeah. And the man them pay me, you know, Dr. Wayne, see, them pay me more than way. The one trip for the one trip a night, and them say, boy, you care too. And me say, that time I say, Dr. Wayne, see, me care on the two. And me care, that me just say it in my mind, you know. And me care on the two, you know. A God care with two.
0: Yes.
5: So we could have dead. I could have shoot up. What if the two policemen occupy? What if the other one never occupy?
0: Right.
5: And we are going at the blue light. The man them right. The man them could have shoot up. Yeah, Dr. Wendy.
0: So you pick up these people. You pick up these people, knowingly that way. They were like that.
5: No, but here we carry them more than one, Dr. Wendy. They care the youth them more than one. I mean, no Spanish town, but you see that the night there. It's like them have something illegal upon them.
0: Okay.
5: At that time. Cause them say them coming from Westmoreland. Westmoreland them say them coming from. But we carry them. You understand? And at that night, Dr. Wayne G, when the man them come out of the vehicle and pay me, and them say, and them did they know now?
0: And you take the money? And you take the money?
5: Yeah. You man, that work my work. You work my work, man. And me carry them from Mandeville to Spanish Town, so them pay me. And them say, Deva, you care with you, and we have to pay you. Extra, I mean, I say, Mickey, I want to show. That time, Dr. Wayne G, they don't know me, I say, my mind, you know, because Mrs. say, no, God, no, in them, man, they know.
0: Right.
5: The man, they just decide their mind. Decide their mind for the day that night.
0: And them never care.
5: No, them never care. Them just say, driver, you can't stop all on your foot. I mean, I have to do that because at that time, they may realize to you, the man is normal. And I just do what them say because them they behind me. I go through Dr. Wayne G. And when we reach a Spanish town, Dr. Wayne G, and the man, I say, and I speak up and I say, yo, the man has talked about me. I'm going to say, God, car with two brothers and we to Spanish Town. And from there, then, me no care them, man. Me run around there many times after that. I miss them after that. And I just make them know that I go to Spanish Town. Even though I go to Spanish Town, I no care them. You understand? I always find a fault not to care them.
0: Mm-hmm.
5: You understand? Because the man them could have make me lose my life. And the people, the two ladies, you know, the character, I lose them life.
0: Wow.
5: I say, God, me do dear them, then I know I got a plan and purpose of my life. Me, I said, right, testimony. Me got jail already, too. Accused by
0: you got jail already?
5: Wrongfully, Dr. Wayne G. Wrongfully, 2 days and 2 nights and that. And it happened as me are the one way do devotion. You know, so the man they have devotion. A man in time, Dr. Wayne G.
0: Who have devotion?
5: No, me.
0: In a jail.
5: Dr. Wayne G. In a jail. And through that, no boy couldn't touch me. You saw me just by that jail?
0: Mm-hmm.
5: I have to fight my way. Me never know, say. Me never go in there with jewelry. Me have a, them tell me have a ring on my finger and all that thing. Even though I'm a Christian, a young Christian, you know. You know. So the policeman where I take my things, we put it up when me come out of jail. I say, Bridget, you can't wear the ring when I jail because man them go want it. You know what I'm saying? Yeah. But I was little in body but very powerful. Any boy can run up in me. I'm a guard jail.
0: So hold on. Are you saying you was a bad man?
5: No, me just
0: you just
5: can't defend myself. Defend myself.
0: Okay.
5: Yeah man, a policeman me it's a bit screen clock and market gate. But so I pick up some people and me know him and know he's a man where want a thing more time I'm and say yo. Mm-hmm. Driveway.
0: Mm-hmm.
5: And him tell him friends say, me lick off time. So anyway, him see me if he pick me up. And it happened that him friend pick me up. It happened that a man in a jail, you know.
0: Mm-hmm.
5: Lick a policeman a whole arbor, you know. Mm-hmm. And the man have my same name, you know, Dr. Wayne G.
0: Mm-hmm.
5: The man have my same name, brother. The man born probably same day when me born. But the address is different. The appearance and the address, the name different.
0: Mm-hmm.
5: Dr. Wayne G. Yeah, man, and me spend the time in a jail, 2 days, and come out. I said, 2 days, for me, day, 2 days and 2 nights, me share Bible with them in a jail.
0: How did they respond, though, to you with
5: just
0: sharing the Bible?
5: Mm-hmm. It's when you go there, so now, mm-hmm. And do that, and do that. As some of you get my respect, you know, because you see, you be knowing. I remember me go Sunday school and them things, me start share Bible with man in a jail.
0: Mm-hmm.
5: You understand?
0: Mm-hmm.
5: And so me share Bible with man in a jail, no boy can't touch me.
0: Mm-hmm.
5: No boy.
0: Mm-hmm.
5: No boy. Mm-hmm. I'm, me see. You see the man them with one of the man with it wants to take my ring off my finger.
0: Take your ring off your finger?
5: Yeah man.
0: Wow.
5: Him say if me can't take it off, I'm gonna cut it off.
0: Cut off the ring?
5: No, cut off a finger because the ring has to come off and you want it. I have to defend myself. Then a man in a different cell now. Commit 9 murder. And him and the man there was run the cell block. That time the station down at the station never moved it, you know. So my uh-huh. Out as a young man.
0: Uh-huh.
5: A young man, sometimes me a young man. And a man in there commit 9 murder. And after everything cooled down now,
0: uh-huh.
5: In the morning. You know, because they read them Bible, you know, in the morning.
0: Yes, that's what I understand. They do read their Bible.
5: Each man I share. I say when me share,
0: uh-huh.
5: I mean I have to read my Bible. It's a man will commit 9 murder. The man they want me to spend this stay in a fame jail because a man commit murder and he knows he's not go back a street.
0: Right.
5: So he wants to know about God. I mean share the Bible with him. And the man defend me. You understand? No boy couldn't touch me.
0: Mm.
5: And after that, I'm on a pass through where me used to work down there, so and him say and him see me. Him feed the prisoner them and him see me and him say, him ask me, when me I do this, so when me I doing this, so I mean, I tell him the incident, and right away, the other man go a guard room, not even feed a prisoner, you know?
0: Mm-hmm.
5: Because he was a pastor for the same branch. He go, he's dead now. And the man turned back and tell the inspector what happened. And the man then let me out of jail because I was wrongfully accused, brother.
0: Wow.
5: So may I tell you them two things. Some, so when God, I mean, definitely God have a plan and purpose for my life.
0: Right.
5: And I can't do nothing else but serve God. And I lick enough earth me get a church, I mean, make that turn me away from God. Enough earth to me could I say, well then why? Sometimes I'm not bother with church, I mean,
0: yes.
5: You know, I like church people and all of them things there.
0: I'm a little concerned. I have a concern there, though, at what you said. I mean, you were traveling, and you pick up all of them gunmen, and you never know, and you know that they were gunmen, and them tell you say, that you see the police, and them tell you say, if you stop, a problem for you.
5: No, I never know what's them a gunman.
0: Oh, you said you take them all the time, isn't it?
5: Yeah, me take them all the way because them a travel.
0: Yes.
5: I use them way. You see them with them bag?
0: Yes.
5: And me just a look passenger. I mean, I don't think about no gun and no drugs and them thing there. Them just a travel, you understand, from point to point. I carry them more than once.
0: Okay.
5: Because them just look like a normal person, a normal passenger. Pick a passenger. But them just decide to travel with me, love how me drive. You understand? So I never know so them about drugs or whatever. But when me at that night now, me approve who they are.
0: Wow.
5: At the night now, me approve who they are, you know.
0: Thank God you're still alive, and I'm happy that you were able to share this testimony with us this morning.
5: You need to share your testimony
0: with us more often. But you need to call me some more often, man, and share your testimony. But we have to go, though.
5: Most time, you know, most time I can't get through. Most time I call, I can't get
0: through. Why you can't get through? Time, what happened? Why?
5: I just in line. Just busy.
0: We said the line busy. I line not work. Which one?
5: Yeah, the line busy. Sometimes people chop a line.
0: Right. Listen, people chop the line on you, brother. Thank you anyway.
5: Yeah, man.
0: Thank you so much.
5: I'm a normal thing, man. But Bigalinad is always here. I'm ready for sure, man.
0: Bless up yourself, man. Bless up yourself. Take care of yourself.
5: Big up yourself. Big up the family.
0: Yeah, man.
5: Big up the family.
0: Every time.
5: Man, you do awesome work, you know, brother.
0: To God be the glory, man.
5: And we're dear.
0: Yes, man.
5: You know, me always say, a captain. A good captain for the football team always have success.
0: Awesome. God bless you, bro.
5: Big up, brother Gary, too.
0: The most.
5: I'm brother Edwards.
0: Yes.
5: And sister Edwards, that expensive life. Long time we're not hearing.
0: One day.
5: Am I right?
0: Yeah, man. I'm good, man. Yeah, I'm good, man. Cool. All right. Blessings. All right. Let me say thank you so much for joining us and being patient with us. Awesome testimony that one is. Awesome testimony. Anyway, Caribbean Radio HD family, thank you so much. Let me say good morning to every single person. Let's do a reset here. Don't go nowhere. Let's do a reset.
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1: Good morning, good morning, good morning. It's Sunday, the 3rd of March of May 2026. Let me say good morning to everyone. Of course, we're broadcasting live out of New York, the friendly studios of Adoration Gospel FM, where we're live around the world at www.adorationgospelfm.com. We say good morning to the Big Bad Central 96.3 FM in Jamaica. Of course, the Caribbean and the rest of the world. We say good morning to our sister station, Caribbean Radio HD4. Good morning to everybody. Good morning to you all. Let me say good morning to my brother from another mother, Brother Geary. Good morning to you, boss. Big up yourself. Happy Sunday to you. And happy Sunday to Sister Sharon Smith. Good morning to you, ma'am. Good morning to you. Happy Sunday to you. Happy Sunday going out to Reverend St. Hope. At this time of the morning, you will be listening to Reverend St. Hope. Good morning to you, Rev. Good morning to you, man of God. And good morning to your other half. Good morning to the family. And I must say, thank you so much for listening to the voice of God, first of all, and listening to Brother Geary. And for you to make a decision such as this, yes, God have to be the one that speak to you by using Brother Geary to do so. And I don't take it for granted. I don't take it lightly. I take it humbly for you to allow me to be in this space as of this Sunday morning. Thank you so much. And we pray that God will continue to bless you and use you in every way that you need to do his work. And we will be welcoming you, as I said, just waiting on the word, to Central 96.3 FM Jamaica. Adjust you where we are pan. Adjust you where we are pan. Yes? And we are looking forward for you to doing a wonderful work here on Central 96.3 FM Jamaica. Wherever you are, whoever you are, wherever part of the world you are listening, we say happy Sunday morning to you all. And thank you so much for joining us. Lord of mercy. I don't know, but I am going to try. It is my first Sunday morning on Caribbean Radio HD. You could hear me every Monday evening, but on Sunday morning, and I am not Reverend St. Hope. I am not Brother Geary. I am Uncle Wayne G. I am a bishop of the gospel. I am a teacher of the word of God. I live by the word. I am a doctor in divinity. I get my doctorate by studying the word, and I did not purchase my certificate. Yes? So I just want to allow you to know that. But in spite of that, I am humbled. I am just Uncle Wayne G. So good morning to you. Good morning to all the ministers of religion. Good morning to the Rastaman them. Good morning to those of you who have not given your life to the Lord as yet. We say good morning to you and hope and pray that you will do so in due time. Amen. Amen. So we started out from 6 o'clock this morning. So this is just another part of the program. But we say good morning to everyone. And thank you for joining us. God bless you. Big up to all the DJs. Happy Sunday to everybody. Happy Sunday to all the presenters, all the DJs, all the network that carry us here Sunday morning and otherwise.
2: There was a family on their way down south. And they had gone as far as they could go, and
1: I'm sorry, hold on a second. Let me say good morning to my closest family here. The chat room. This is my place. Original share. Good morning. I see you. Yes, good morning to every single person. Yes, beautiful me. Wanting with this chat room, it go fast. I want to invite you over here. Come on over here. Yes, www.caribbeanradiohd. Come on over here as we worship together. We worship each and every one of us. We are respectfully worshiping God. Mama Yvette, good morning. Peace. Be still. Good morning. Good morning to Christine. Good morning. Good morning to Brother Lewis. Good morning. Good morning to, Babette. Good morning. Good morning. Going on to Brother Clifton. Good morning. Good morning to every single person in the chat room. I soon talk to you all over there. I am grateful to be with you all listening. Real Mobe, good morning to you. Tia, good morning to you. Let's take the song from the top. This is the first song I'm going to play on Caribbean Radio 84 on a Sunday morning.
2: There was a family on their way down south. And they had gone as far as they could go, and they made their way, and they were driving on a dirt road. Storm came. The lightning started flashing. The young man that was driving the car lost control of the automobile. Ran off the road, and everybody was all right except him. They got out of the car. And just across the dirt road was a white house. They took him across there to that white house and knocked on the door, and a white lady came to the door and said, "Can I help you?" They said, "Ma'am, if you just let us, our brother just got in an accident. We want to just come in and make a telephone call. We want to call the doctor." They walked in, and daughter got on the phone, and the phone kept ringing, and there was no answer. Finally, somebody picked up the phone and said, "I'm sorry, but the doctor's not here. He's out on his rounds." Somebody say yes here. Well, the daughter put that phone down and went back into the living room, and the little children, they were sitting there crying. They were all sitting there crying. And by that time, Grandmama had got out of the car. She made her way across that dirt road, and she walked up to her and just opened up the screen door, and she peeped in and she said, "How's my son doing?" And they told her, said, "Mama, we tried to call the doctor, but he was out on his rounds." She said, "Child, let me come in." She walked in and she looked at that white lady. She said, "Ma'am, do you have a closet?" She said, "Ma'am, do you have a closet?" The white lady looked at her and said, "If you want to use the phone, you can use the phone." She said, "No, ma'am, I don't want to use the phone, but I want to call my doctor, and I need to go to your closet." Wait a minute. She made her way to that closet, and there was just enough room for her to get in there. She walked in that closet. The children were walking behind her. She walked in that closet and she closed the door, and before she talked to the Lord, she said this.

I'm

0: I want to see, listen, I want to see the hands of you that know him to be a doctor in the sick room. If you know he's a doctor, let me hear you say yes. Well, grandmama came out that closet and she made her way back to the living room. And everybody was just singing and praising the Lord. The children had gotten happy. The white lady had gotten happy. And while they were praising the Lord, there come a knock on the door. There was a knock on the door. They were just praising the Lord. Daughter ran to the door and said, "Who is it?" The man that was sitting at the door said, "Listen, little girl, I'm the doctor. If you don't mind, I was just in these bars and I needed a place to turn into. Would you mind if I come in?" He walked in that room. She just raised her voice and said this.
1: There is God talking. I say, hey.

Let me hear you say yes. Let me hear you say yes. If you're going to be a doctor, say yes. If you don't mind, help us sing one chorus. Hey, it's joy. Come on, say it. In my room. Come on, everybody.

0: listen.
1: Come on in the room, I tell you. 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There's greatness in the room. There's so much in the room. The Lord is in the room this morning. Good morning, family. I'm kind of old school, so bear with me a minute. I'm kind of old school, all right? I hope you don't mind it.
2: Up 55 called Kent, Mississippi. And every year on the 4th of July, we sang down on the square. And you know, on the same street that I used to stand and beg and shoot hooky from school, and people called me bum, said I would never amount to anything. And every year when we sang that, my mind began to roam when I stand on the stage. Think about all the guys that I ran with. Some is in prison. Some is cocaine addicts. Some is alcoholics. What I'm trying to tell you is

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1: Take your time now. 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
0: Through the storm and the rain.
2: This to be played at high volume.
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0: 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Just a child in the streets.
1: Hey.
0: No college and no degree.
1: Look up,
0: but look at me, y'all. Yes, Miss Albertina. Albertina, one for y'all. Yeah. I looked down the line. Oh, and I wonder sometimes how I made it. Thank you, Jesus. Thank you. Oh, Lord. Through the storm.
1: Somebody call Brother Gary in the car. Go and pull it up for me now. I go and pull up the saga for you, Brother Gary.
0: I look.
1: I go and pull it up for you.
0: Oh, I look down the mountain. Yeah.
1: And
2: Oh, I play an antenna again.
3: No, we in GIA. What in a massa?
4: We ain't get that one from.
3: Late again, we in G.
0: I'm from a little town up 55 called Canton, Mississippi. And every year on the 4th of July, we sang down on the square. And you know, on the same street that I used to stand and beg and shoot hooky from school, and people called me bum, said I would never amount to anything. And every year when we sang that, my mind began to roam when I stand on the stage. Think about all the guys that I ran with. Some is in prison, some is cocaine addicts, some is alcoholics. What I'm trying to tell you,

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2: Yeah. 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

0: y'all are stupid. 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Thank you, Lord.
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2: Good morning, good morning, good morning.

gotta say good morning to Sister Norma. West Palm Beach, good morning to you. Good morning to Sister Jen Price. Servant David, good morning, sir. Lady Andrea, good morning.

One night, a sleepy little boy knelt beside my bed. 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Daddy, my daddy, you've taught me lots today. So, Daddy, my daddy, teach me how to pray. You brought me home a brand new kite and showed me how to fly. And there ain't no other kid whose dad can knock a ball so high. I'd like to thank God for you, but I don't know what to say. So, Daddy, my daddy, teach me how to pray. I had to turn and leave his room, and he began to cry. I didn't want my boy to know, but so did I. His best pal had forsaken him, but what was there to say? For daddy, his daddy, had forgotten how to pray.

All right, let me say good morning again to you. And just in case you're just joining us, you're locked into Adoration Gospel FM, of course, Central 96.3 FM Jamaica, and the Big Bad Caribbean Radio HD. Good morning, good morning, good morning to everyone. Maybe you're having your breakfast, you're on your way to church, maybe on your way back from church, on your way to work, whatever you're doing this morning. We're happy that you were able to join us. And let me also repeat this. Yes, you would hear Reverend St. Hope this time of the morning and Caribbean Radio HD4. But my name is Uncle Wayne G, and I'm going to be with you all the way up until 11 o'clock here on Caribbean Radio HD4. So keep it locked. Don't touch that dial. Good morning to the chat room. Very active over here, Sister Overcomer. 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
1: Jamaica mama, good morning.
0: Overt.
1: To you and the family.
0: Can you call him?
1: Jamaica mama, I didn't know, you know that I'm a kind of old school boy around here. So please forgive me, family.
0: You that he
1: young people, forgive me, please.
0: For you.

0: And the hits keep coming. It's 11 minutes after 10 o'clock here.
1: Have thine own way, Lord.
0: Good morning, Sister Sabrina.
1: Own way.

0: Sister Monica, good morning.
1: Have thine own way.
0: It's my first morning, you know.
1: Have thine own way.
0: So I got to be myself. So forgive me.
1: Search me.
0: Good morning to my elders.
1: I
0: Hold on, man.

All right, we're going to be opening the phone line momentarily. We know the phone line is ringing, but hey, bear with us, man. It's our first morning on Caribbean Radio HD. So we are bear with self. All right, in the meantime, in between time, I just want to remind you that Memorial Gospel Fest is the 23rd of this month. Have you got your ticket as yet? Memorial Gospel Barbecue is on the 24th. What an awesome weekend it is going to be, man. Yes, you need to get your ticket. Just go to Caribbean Radio HD and you can see the tab there where you can purchase your ticket. All right, so do that. The earlier you do it, it's much better for you. Of course, our own Kevin Downswell out of Jamaica will be there. But tell you what, Sister Bridget Bluja, I'm going to be doing some interview with these artists. I'm telling you the truth. Sister Bridget Bluja will be there. Sister Bridget Bluja is on it.

I tell your sister Bridget Bluja for Memorial Gospel Fest, May 23rd. I'm telling you. That's what I'm talking about.

23rd of May. It is Mother's Day month. So just in case you don't get the chance to tell mommy, man, say, look, mommy, don't worry about Mother's Day itself, right?

The lineup, I looked at the lineup. And the lineup not normal. Hold on, Sister Bridget. Give me a different song from you. Hold on there. The time soon up. 28 more minutes and I'm out of here.

0: sister Ali not a Jamaica. 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Oh, the brother you stay so, brother Gary. To be you fi behave yourself, you know.
1: Anybody can.
0: This is a memorial gospel fest. Turn up.
1: So give me power.
0: You gotta be there. Tickets are still on sale. 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

0: morning to my servant leader, Reverend Mel McCarty. 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
0: 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Am I too loud over there? 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Am I too loud? My mic went too loud just now. 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Behave yourself. 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

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Sister Arlene. Sister Bridget. Second Chance. Kevin Downswell. Out of Jamaica and the same stage. What is not this?

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I'm telling you.

0: say good morning again to Reverend Cento and the family. Good morning to you, sir. So the Jamaican people listening to hear your son this coming Thursday evening, Reverend.
1: Just double up, so God could man. God could man.
0: I thought Brother Gary did it.
1: God could man.
0: That's why I did it too.
1: God could man. God could man.
0: I thought Brother Gary did it.

0: Somebody find Brother Gary for me, please. Tell him to give me a call. I need to hear some more about Memorial Gospel Fest. Brother Gary, if you're listening, if you're not in church, sir, or even if you're not in church, look, no man, I need to hear something more about Memorial Gospel Fest. So if you can call me on the number 347-213-4250. Let me call him, man. Let me call Brother Gary. R7, hold on. Let me call Brother Gary.
1: Just don't care. Just praise your God.
0: Let me do the honor.
1: Because you know what he has done for you.

0: All right, we find the boss. Good morning, Brother Gary. You're live on the radio, sir.
1: Dr. Wendy. Oh, you mean to have another one? I'm not sure any other people are going to say, I can't do nothing else. Right now, sometimes we make some mistake in our life. I'm just going to tell the pastor, say, anybody leave for church, we ain't thinking about Uncle Wendy.
0: Look here, we're not taking the blame, you know.
1: Right now, I'm late.
0: Jesus! Me only have... Pastor, we see with you, man. We see with you this morning.
1: I still talk on the first Sunday. I'm in there yet.
0: I first...
1: I'm sitting here and listen to you and realize that I'm 45 charges.
0: I'm first man in there. I'm first man in there going late, so... Pastor, we forgive you.
1: My if you're going to try for the first Sunday now, I'm going to get to heaven now.
0: Say that again.
1: I'm going to go first church first Sunday. That is the date everybody have to sign in and make sure your name up in the heavens book.
0: Yes, if you do that, nobody care. Nobody care about you.
1: Let me tell you your son.
0: Hey.
1: Look at me, big up, favor and all that money. So like when we just link up.
0: Yes. Are you going to hear more?
1: I say your son, Charlie. You go right back to. My youth, I said, they say, when you say Jesus, you have to go right back to. To foundation.
0: Yes.
1: And we just want to big you up and tell you, say, it's phone ago. Everybody I text and I call and I say, boy, I better G. Good choice.
0: Blessings.
1: Good choice. I'm going to say, ladies and gentlemen, I tell my lady, look, I'm saying, don't get comfortable with you and start laughing. I'm dead. In the start, Mr. In the start laughing. And then if you start laughing, you get comfortable.
0: We kind of nervous now. We just have to wait to see if the family accept me. Then me know, say.
1: No, them, listen, they're ready. They're working already. And everybody. Look, I'm going to talk to Reverend Samuel Yoga Church first. Early for the first in 6 years.
0: Wow.
1: So you don't even know how much to get for people.
0: Brother Gary.
1: No, you do.
0: Brother Gary. Let me say, you said, you see the chat room? Look, man, this is my closest family here. But you see when me see original share in the chat room? Brother, me say yes.
1: Yeah. No, man, the family. World.
0: Yes.
1: It's a world, I'm a new, say.
0: Yes.
1: Everybody, so far, me get around 15 call.
0: Yes.
1: Why you did right, you know? You can't hold it. Mr. Interview start laugh in the comfortable room.
0: Yes, that's true.
1: In the comfortable room. Interview start laugh. I sit on take off his shoes and he's all right now.
0: You know me like that. You know me like that, brother. Brother, tell me, look at me. Real quick, Caribbean Memorial Gospel Fest coming up on the 23rd of May and the 24th. Fill us in a little bit. Is there tickets still available, Brother Gary?
1: Yes, sir. You know, our community already. We should change it. We have changed the demographic, you know. Our community last minute, but we have to give it till the end of me. We have to change it. Everything we do, I'm going to take 1 week and sold out.
0: Yes.
1: Just make them look a movie. Yeah. For all them Jamaican and island people who believe in the last minute,
0: yes.
1: It'll come to an end. May I tell you that?
0: Yes.
1: It'll come
0: yes.
1: to an end.
0: Yes.
1: Can we make some move right now where it's going to be totally different?
0: Yes.
1: And we got to ask if tickets are available.
0: Yes,
1: tickets are available. Mm-hmm. Tickets are available. And let me tell you. Oh, my God, may I talk to you? I'm nearly getting chills because we are making a major announcement tomorrow. We are making a major move, a major change. We are making a major thing. And everything right now, ladies and gentlemen, let me tell everybody this.
0: Yes.
1: Listen to the station of the next month. Because everything right now is all new.
0: Yes.
1: We and Jimmy release it up Friday. The iPhone app.
0: Brother,
1: I'm going to talk to the engineer and the man say over 3,000 people download the app already.
0: Brother, you know me, I try with my Android, the black one, me get me. I try.
1: No,
0: me listen.
1: Me Android
0: say, hear me now. Hear me now. The engineer could make a mistake and just put up into whatever you don't know.
1: My youth, and my wife, me have a different pants. We can look for the iPhone because I have iPhone. Sure. And that happened to me. So me, I tell everybody. The man they say, Brother G, the man say, yo, we didn't understand how much it is. First we see.
0: Awesome, man.
1: So much people download one app in a 1 day, not even a week.
0: Yes, brother. Awesome, man. It beautiful. Yeah, me, somebody iPhone me borrow and look on it. I want to see it for myself.
1: I couldn't make it pass,
0: me, brother. Everybody I talk about it. We are talking about, brother.
1: We have one person in the sky and say, you are done a Best Buy with them. I said, we are doing a Best Buy.
0: Eh.
1: He said, I'm going to put on an iPad
0: yes.
1: and download the app.
0: See it there.
1: He said, brother.
0: See it there.
1: Really, he said, maybe that's what it looks like.
0: It's awesome, man. And I just want to, I want to bless God for you, man. And I am saying, man, look, you are doing something that only God could allow you to do it, Brother Gary. And
1: thank
0: I am
1: you,
0: happy that God merge, do the merge. And I'm here, you know, in the come on, me, you know, brother. God
1: yeah.
0: just do the merge and say, look here, I yes, it there. That's it, it done.
1: Nah, man, me know say this. Me know say God was doing something, but
0: yes.
1: we couldn't know where, Doc, I couldn't know what God was doing because now
0: yes.
1: tell me everything that I know, me love chat.
0: Yes.
1: So when we say, you call me, I say, well, I don't want to go on, it's something all right.
0: Yes, yes.
1: Dr. Wayne G call me.
0: Yes.
1: And then me see the move, I make, gotta move some people, and I say, well, on something. Then me see a link, me up with a man named,
0: Alan.
1: Ivan. Alan. And then me see Alan, and I say, well, on, what go on this, so?
0: A God.
1: So can I make a move?
0: A God, man. A God.
1: Brother, thank you very much.
0: Yes,
1: me
0: man.
1: I appreciate you for listening, because you're part of it. People never say you make the first move, you know.
0: Nobody don't know that.
1: Because the move starts by you, you know.
0: Brother.
1: And when you talk to me, you know, come here and say what I'm going to do.
0: But me, I listen, right. me, I listen for you about over 2 months, you know, before me call you, know. And God just had to do the process. Over 2 months, me, I listen to you. And God just had to do the process. And he just make sure me, I listen to you. He listen
1: and
0: to
1: before,
0: you.
1: And before you go, let me say telephone brother. Now. We're willing to do a clash with you, but we can't eat a Jamaica first. Never eat a Florida first. Ladies and gentlemen, breaking news. Ladies and gentlemen, the first gospel clash in the history we've been doing in Florida. I mean, nah, they're not. I'm not ready to Jamaica. No. So we have to kill you first. You know, we have to Dr. Uncle Reggie, I am willing to clash you. But it has to be the first leg, it has to be a Florida. And the second leg can be into Jamaica.
0: Brother, you're wise.
1: If I'm flying down, me, I go, me, if I could have been in Manchester, I'm not flying down. You're clear for now.
0: Brother, you're wise enough, man. Brother, you're wise enough, brother.
1: Yo, right now, listen, I'm winning and promoting us. Everything I've been doing, I'm mixing up.
0: Yeah, man.
1: So, Mr. Make you know,
0: yes,
1: that's
0: sir.
1: The only. Me, I make, this is one thing I'm winning, but it's a big up until I say,
0: yeah.
1: I'm willing to do a clash,
0: yes.
1: It has to start at Florida.
0: Jesus.
1: And
0: well,
1: yeah, if I start a Florida, I mean, now I got to make a phone. Can't telephone now.
0: They have to go make sure me make a whole heap of friend down in Florida. You know?
1: You think me I eat that? You think me I eat that? I better be here, me I be here. As a matter of fact, poor 10 to it too.
0: Jesus! All right, brother.
1: Later. All right,
0: blessing,
1: brother.
0: Man.
1: Later
0: blessing, man. And big up the wifey
1: love
0: for me.
1: You,
0: blessings, man. Cool.
1: Bigger.
0: All right, good. I'm telling you, that's Brother Gary. It's all about... You know, you see, when you respect each other, yes, and you love, hey, love is different from loving. You see, when you love, eh? When you, look, hold on, I'm going to be getting off the air over there in about a couple of minutes. But you see, when you use God's love and not your love, it's a complete different dynamics. When you love and not your love, you use. It's a problem. Everything you, somebody come and tell you something, you're jumping to it and say, and look, when you use God's love, nothing can change it. Nothing can change that when you use God's love. Brother, listen, I am a genuine person. Anything you hear me say, that you get. Nothing not change. Absolutely nothing not change. If me say me I go down the road, so go pick up the little mango there for you. Believe me, you not have to worry. Me I go find me way down there. So when Brother Gary tell himself say he might come to Jamaica. Me and DJ Robert I talked 2 days ago. I have said this before me come off of Caribbean Radio HG4. Me, I'm DJ Robert Attack. Ah, yesterday? No, Friday. And DJ Robert said to me, say, yes, when a man can't take up himself and his family and come at your concert all the way in the Caribbean and don't stretch out here and look here now, man. Look here now, man. Me say God set this and it no matter what nobody say, keep one thing with me. Keep your susu to yourself. As me no want it. I mean, we come talk, say, you tell me. My God, yeah. Let me say thanks again to brother. How would that? Brother Clifton, baby, Jesus, yeah, brother. I said, that chat room, you're nice. That chat room, you're nice. Me, I tell you, you know, man. Sister Norma, good. Thank you so much to the chat room family. Thank you all so much. Thanks, everyone, for bearing out with me. It's my first morning, so please forgive me if I did something wrong. Just forgive me. Pray for me. I will make it up to you another time. But I must say thanks again to Brother Gary, Sister Sharon, for making this decision. And thanks, much thanks to Reverend St. Hope for listening to the word and offer the opportunity. Yes, so Brother Reverend St. Hope, God bless you, man. Big up on yourself. Caribbean Radio family, Caribbean presenters, DJs, God bless you all. I will continue to pray for everybody. Second chance. We need to talk to you next week, Sunday. Next week, Sunday, second chance. I need to talk to you. All right? Yeah. Caribbean Radio family.
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0: Until Monday evening. 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
0: And then we continue right here on the 96.3 Adoration Gospel FM. All the way up until midday. Bye-bye. Love you all.

0: All right, stick and stay. We're going to take the break. And when we come back, there's so much more. 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
1: All right. Good morning, everyone. All right, it's a great pleasure having you and our company. And let's open back the phone lines. And the numbers to call is 347-213-4250. That is the number to get in touch here. That's 347-213-4250. So the phone lines are open. Yes.
2: From the dust of the earth, he formed me. I'm falling, but I'm so glad he made me all over again. Thank you, Jesus.
1: Hello, good morning.
3: Good morning, Bishop.
1: Good morning, my brother. Bones?
3: Yes, man.
1: Oh, you do, man.
3: I want to tell you something, you see?
1: Yes, sir.
3: We accept your apology, but you have to go ask for forgiveness now.
1: All right, forgive me, please.
3: Man, all your BLs are this morning, but you come out swinging left, right, body shot, everything. Have mercy. Brother,
1: hey.
3: I only think you're not showing a cold punch yet. But you win every round this morning in another one here.
1: Lord of mercy.
3: No, you, me I tell you, I have to go ask for forgiveness. You go out, and if you go on bad enough, I have to go on good.
1: Well, look. When I hear that coming from a man like you, when I hear that coming from a man like you, I am very humble.
3: What drink this morning?
1: What me do, sir?
3: What kind of tea you drink this morning? You know,
1: say a bush tea we drink though. A cup of mint bush tea. Bush tea, man. Bush mint.
3: Well, I'm not telling them why it turned up. You're not doing this morning.
1: Jamaica bush mint, man.
3: Jamaica bush mint.
1: Yes.
3: Yeah, man. So I'm not doing this morning. You're not doing this turn up, my brother.
1: Dead of us.
3: God, man. You're more than yourself this morning.
1: Bless God, man. Say God.
3: Man. I said, good morning to his family, you know?
1: Yes, sir. Yes.
3: Yes.
1: Yeah, man.
3: Yes, man, and just finish here.
1: Bless you, man. Thanks. Yeah, man. Thank you so much. All right, sir. No problem. Bless you. All right, good. All right, the lines are open. 347-213-4250, 718-725-8890. Those are the numbers to get in touch. Let me say good morning to you. It's 12 minutes after the hour. In case you have to head out to church, yes, be mindful. Church starts at 11 o'clock. You got to go on now. Don't stay. Hello, morning.
4: Hello, good morning, Uncle Winsie.
1: Morning, how you do?
4: How you doing, Sister Michelle, again?
1: Yes, over new dang. So you do, Sister Michelle?
4: I'm here, Master. Me sit down here, enjoy your one. See, me sit down here, me rock the foot and the spirit moving, and me jump. But me tell you, say, boy, me tell you, say, you're good, you know, man. Come here, tell you, say, you're going good, you're going good, man.
1: Out of mercy, to God be the glory.
4: Bones not tell no lie, I chew him a talk, man. I'm enjoying myself because okay. Me and now they condemn me in a church, you know. So me damn me I'd sit down and listen to you, you know, everything. Me sit down and listen to everything.
1: Well, you say they condemn you in a church?
4: Yes, man, they condemn me a church, man. So I'm here at church to hear. So I'm sitting here and listen to you, man.
1: Bless you. You're still right where you're there. Don't worry yourself. God got you.
4: No, sir.
1: God
4: me
1: got you.
4: Not worry myself, Jesus. No condemn me.
1: That's right.
4: Even I'm present and him are with me same way.
1: Amen. Amen. Amen.
4: Yeah, man, in spite of everything that is happening and going on with me and around me.
1: Yes.
4: I am here.
1: God got you.
4: Giving God thanks.
1: Amen. Amen.
4: Yes,
1: amen.
4: Man.
1: Bless
4: so I'm
1: you.
4: Just calling a short call for you, tell you that you are going on good.
1: Thank you, my sister. Thank you so much. Thank
4: okay,
1: you.
4: Okay, all right.
1: God
4: you
1: bless
4: take
1: you.
4: Care of you.
1: All right, you be good. Love you. Love you, love you, love you. I tell you. Yes, 347, the lines are ringing, you know. But I'm unable to take the calls when it come in like that. So when you hear the phone like no, when you no one is on the line, it's a good time to call. You have to time it, man. Ask Tia how to do it. Time it, man. Yes, like no. Yes. Hello, morning.
5: Good morning, Mr. Wendy.
1: Good morning, Sister Imogen.
5: Yes, Mr. Wendy.
1: How are you?
5: Good morning.
1: Good morning, my sister.
5: Oh, Lord, if I'm on me to try to figure to you, know, Mr. Wendy, I can't get to me loved one pass away. My loved one passed away. Mr. Wendy?
1: Yeah?
5: My loved one passed away.
1: Was he gone on to glory?
5: Yes, my loved one died yesterday morning.
1: Oh, my God.
5: Yes, man. He died and left me alone.
1: In the hospital he passed on?
5: In the hospital.
1: Oh, God.
5: Yes, Mr. Winter.
1: When it really pours.
5: I'm in the company of no man and in God.
1: Yes, yes, I know, right? I know.
5: Yes,
1: Mr. Oh, my God. Well, condolence to you and the family, Sister.
5: Yes, Mr. Winter, thanks. Mm-hmm. Mm-hmm. Greetings to the Redo family. I feel so good in my body, so I can't greet nobody more today.
1: Yes, yes, I know.
5: Yes, have me enough prayer for me to have it so easy.
1: Yes, I know, I know, I know.
5: Yes,
1: we're going to be praying for you, and tell you what, we're going to be in touch. We're going to be in touch, okay?
5: Yes, Mr. Angie.
1: All right, we'll be in touch. Thank you.
5: Yes, right. Yes, Mr. Angie, we'll call you back one day.
1: Yes, yes. Ah, God, when it rains, it pours. Why, this thing that called death. One day, it is going to lose its thing. Grave will be no more. I can tell you that. One day to come. Yes? We won't hear of any more death. Because we will be safe in the arms of Jesus. Let's go to this call. Good morning.
6: Uncle Wendy.
1: What is that? Hello? Hello, Evangelist Morgan.
7: Good morning, Bishop.
1: Good morning. Hold this up. Sister Marie.
7: Yes, sir. I'm Marie, man.
1: Oh, you get in?
7: Oh, you mean so me get in? I'm here listen to Caribbean radio from when.
1: They not Evangelist Morgan. I'm here talk. You chop. What? I chop your lap.
7: What me do chop road?
1: Jesus. Oh, you do it. Oh, you come in at the line.
7: Me no know. No.
1: I chop your chop line, you.
7: Good morning, Evangelist Morgan. Good morning, sir.
1: Him get in chop off. You chop your line for him, man.
7: Chop off.
1: Yes.
7: Oh, in chop off. Jesus. Oh. Good morning, sir. Good morning, Bishop.
1: Good morning.
7: You sound good, man. You sound good. Welcome to Caribbean Radio.
1: Okay.
7: Welcome. I'm your big up DJ, DM, and his wife, Sona.
1: Mm-hmm.
7: Yeah. Me taking them at night time, you know.
1: Okay.
7: Yeah.
1: But sister,
7: I mean, no,
1: sister,
7: Gary,
1: Sister Marie.
8: Sir?
1: You know, see what?
8: Yes, sir.
1: You see what? Yeah, your brother here is so, a whole lot people have to go fly up from Jamaica, you know? Okay, you can't come. You can't fly, you're going to beat me, you know? I'm not allowed that for you, you
8: know? Well,
1: not under my living body. You can't do it, man, tell you. We can't allow him to do it.
8: Between me and you. Between me and you, maybe you're not listening. I want him body, you know? Him body, you know?
1: I'm here, tell.
8: When man bad, them bad, you have to give him body, you know?
1: You have to give him credit.
8: You have to go with the fire. You're not listening, so we can't chat him.
1: You're not here, so we can't chat him, yes. Yes. You're
8: not here.
1: So,
8: no,
1: man. And you swear, man, though. A Florida, you want to carry me going, you think it's easy?
8: Florida, then that's me, I am this man, you know?
1: And he said... You hear say? When he come for Clash of Jamaica, now come a Clarendon, you know? And Manchester.
8: Jesus, God.
1: The brother is so wise. He said, no, we have to go to Manchester or somewhere else, but not Clarendon. We now play with him.
8: Well, we can see a Manchester.
1: Like, no. A Clarendon. No. Sister Mary, you're not easy neither. No. A Clarendon, not for day.
8: Clarendon
1: Taffy Day. Then I will go defend me, no Clarendonians. And sent an up.
8: It will allow you to defend you, you know.
1: Then I must.
8: Me not tell no lie when man body bad.
1: Achu. You have to give you credit to credit is you. In bad, but. May I tell us, men nah, go down so.
8: Then nah, go down so.
1: No, man. Man.
8: Put up a fight.
1: Hold on, man. Hold on. You think me could have gone down so, Sister Mary?
8: No, man.
1: No, man. No, sir.
8: But you have to go, because you know, so you have tune steep.
1: It's steep, no.
8: You have tune, you know,
1: of course, it's steep, but guess what? Me don't have no give up in my spirit. And me, I tell
8: no,
1: me,
8: sir. You can't give up, man.
1: What's up, man? No, sir. Nothing like that.
8: You can't give up, man. Nothing like that. You have to show him so you're bad, too.
1: They no must.
8: Yes, man, you have to show him so you're bad. When me watch my man in time, you know, man, sometimes me laugh so till. he make me laugh so my man in full advice me, I tell you the truth.
1: Yes, man.
8: Yes, man.
1: Yes, man, he's great. So, he's great. Great,
8: yeah, man,
1: great person.
8: Yes, man. But you're going with yourself, man. You're going good, man. We love listening to you.
1: Yeah, man. Bless
8: you're
1: you.
8: You're so nice over there, you know?
1: Bless you, man. Bless you.
8: Keep it up, seeing with your man.
1: Thank you.
8: And I'm going to say, big up BM again.
1: Yes.
8: And in Westona.
1: Yes.
8: And big up yourself, brother Gary. You know, you're bad like that.
1: No more.
8: DJ Robert, big up yourself.
1: Yes.
8: Yeah, man, you're bad like that.
1: Yeah, man.
8: No most, man. And, you know, enough people tell me, so they might listen all the while, they hear me.
1: Yes.
8: I have one lady over dark, you know, she gone to church, her sister, Lico.
1: Uh-huh.
8: Pearline.
1: Yeah.
8: Mother. Big up yourself, Pearline, and your husband, and your mother. Brother Primo, hold on to big up on yourself. My family, big up yourself.
1: Yes.
8: Buddy Green. We know y'all listen, Buddy Green. Big up yourself, Buddy Green.
1: Yes.
8: Sister Phyllis up at James Hilltop. Boston, big up yourself.
1: Yes.
8: Because they tell me all the while now, so they might listen.
1: Yes.
8: And Nadia. Yes. Brother Diz, big up yourself.
1: Yes.
8: Enough time they tell me, well, James still have it lucky enough.
1: Wow.
8: Yeah, man, wow. Well, James still have it locked like this, man.
1: That's awesome.
8: Yes, man, when we go down here, some people tell me from James Hill, I say, you think me never hear you? Never know, see, so much people from James Hill have it locked.
1: Wow.
8: Me tell them, say, them have to go come a concert.
1: No must. What you mean? Yeah,
8: there
1: man.
8: There's a concert, brother.
1: Yes, man.
8: So?
1: Yes, man.
8: So, Uncle Wenji.
1: Yes, ma'am.
8: Just go and big up yourself, man. Greetings to the whole radio station.
1: Yes, man.
8: The Caribbean.
1: Yes. And love you, Sister Marie. Love you, man. Not love you, man.
8: I love you too, man.
1: Okay.
8: I love you. How about you, man?
1: All right. Take care.
8: All right.
1: Good.
8: Imagine if Morgan can come jump in back.
1: Yes. All right. Good. Hey, look. You don't see. Imagine if Morgan, Sister Marie, cut choppy line upon your brother. No, man, let me call Evangelist Morgan, because I don't know if he will get you, you know. One day if we can get him, let me call him, because everybody you got to chop the line upon him, you know.
9: Yes?
1: Evangelist Morgan?
9: Yes, my Uncle Reggie.
10: No, Jesus, me have to call you because them a choppy line. You know, see Sister Mary choppy line for you.
9: Yes, man, some more choppy line for me, man. I feel it, man.
10: me say, oh, Sister Mary get you. A chop, she choppy line. And his brother Leonard go talk about choppy line this morning and see what happened now.
9: No, yes. Sir. We have to put it in study because what happened, it can happen, you know. Because you have to know the time of the call.
10: Yes,
9: I do it a couple of times, you know.
10: Hold on. I think Sister Marie use AI power a while ago. AI, she use and come in, you know. AI.
9: No, man. I just catch, man. So how you doing, man?
10: I am blessed, my brother. I am giving God thanks. I am.
9: What a powerful radio is Caribbean radio this morning.
10: Yes.
9: And the icing put on the cake through Brother Gary.
10: Yeah, man.
9: Oh, Jesus.
10: Yes, man.
9: Brother Gary,
10: hey.
9: Let me say greetings to everyone. Greetings to Central Radio. Greetings to Caribbean Radio. Greetings to each and every radio.
10: Yeah.
9: Make it short.
10: Yes.
9: And we know that God is our savior.
10: Yes.
9: But this morning, sir.
10: Yes.
9: You know, I must look up high.
10: Yes.
9: As I never hear another man come on the Caribbean radio, come on this radio,
10: hey,
9: and say that,
10: hey,
9: Uncle Wayne G,
10: hey,
9: look out, cause me have a clash here.
10: And the man said, nah, do it at Jamaica first, you know, brother. If I can't go right in community.
9: Brother Gary raised up for me here in my head. I said, man, you don't want to know we more class
10: here. Hey, me not make you know that, you know, me leave it right there, so. I leave it right there, so.
9: Yeah. When I hear it say it, I say, oh, wow. Big up anyone. Hold up your head, because me know we go. Pastor Murray, big up yourself.
10: Yes.
9: What type of beacon monger.
10: Yes.
9: Because we are here, and we are so sorry that some of the things them have to pass sometime.
10: Yes.
9: But this station is here,
10: yes,
9: to enlighten us and to help us.
10: Yes.
9: And the only individual that this station is not helping is the individual that do not looking forward to God.
10: Wow.
9: Yes, sir.
10: Wow.
9: It is powerful and nice.
10: Yes.
9: And I like the way you hunger. Or you're hungry in the chat room this morning.
10: Yes.
9: Big up everyone in the chat room.
10: Yes, man.
9: The chat room is a help to us too.
10: Yes, man.
9: And it sounds so good.
10: Yes.
9: It felt so good to know that people have this radio station in mind.
10: Yes, sir.
9: And they make it their point of duty to say what they have to say.
10: So and hold on, before you go, you say something there that is powerful, you know, brother Evangelist Morgan. You know, you said people look forward. That is why I don't take my program for granted. You know? Me I show up, you know, Evangelist. Me I show up. It's like,
9: yes, man.
10: I said it the other day, you know, it's like the radio to me is like, all right, it's like you know when. All right, you know a VR line, all right?
9: Yeah.
10: You know the bus them, the big bus them we run. Well, the long time, yeah, bus man. Them, man. The long, because them used to, and like, remember one time God is not, like, no, you can't stand up out on your road now, and you can't get a taxi, you might can't get a minibus.
9: Mm-hmm.
10: No. But one time gone, anyhow you make the bus left you.
9: If you make metro left, you're in a problem.
10: You better go back in your yard because you're not getting none until next 3-4 hours. Okay?
9: Yes.
10: Now, listen to me carefully. Uh-huh. So what happened now is like, I cannot afford to know that I have to come here every Sunday morning. And when people sit down, turn them radio on, listening for my voice to come on and listen to the program for them to be blessed, and I don't turn up, how you think that would feel to an individual?
9: Oh, man.
10: Then they don't go feel good. So me have to show up.
9: No, man.
10: Me have to show up.
9: No, I feel good, man.
10: Yeah, man. Me have to show up, man. So I don't. That's why I don't take it for granted. I respect everybody who listen, man. If I feel a minute.
9: Remember, I tell you, you know.
10: Yes, sir.
9: You remember, I already told you, and I tell you about if you don't show up on the radio.
10: Yes.
9: How we will feel.
10: You tell me, man. You did.
9: As a listener, you know.
10: You tell me, sir.
9: Yes.
10: You tell
9: and
10: me.
9: I said, Uncle Wayne, you don't care what you do. You have to show up.
10: Yes,
9: sir. All right. Take care.
10: God bless you, man. Thanks.
9: All right.
10: Good, good. All right. Let's try this call here. Hello, caller. Good morning. Open. Hello. Hello, morning. Hello, good morning.
11: Good morning, Brother Wendy.
10: Hey.
11: Good morning.
10: Good morning, Brother Taylor.
11: Brother T, man. Good morning, man. Brother Wendy, boy, you feel behave yourself on the radio, you know, man.
10: You think so? What me do?
11: You feel behave yourself, but I want them to you, man. Me, yeah, so they forgive you, man. They forgive you. I want them to you, Brother Wendy.
10: Yes.
11: May I tell you, man? May I tell you, man?
10: Bless God.
11: Good morning again, me big. Good morning again, me big brother, man of God, man. And you
10: bless
11: know,
10: you.
11: Way, because right now, brother, we are Jimmy Wang. Get ready for God church.
10: Hey. You soon come, man. We only have 30 minutes leave, man. We only have... Where brother Taylor there? Brother Taylor? Brother Taylor moving, now. Brother Taylor?
11: Yeah, brother.
10: Yes, stay one place.
11: I am right here, man. I am right here.
10: Yes, stay one place. Stay one place. Yeah. I am hearing you. I am hearing you, man.
11: Brother Morgan and Brother Morgan and his wife and the children.
10: Yes.
11: And Brother Morgan, you keep the radio, keep going with Brother Morgan and you.
10: Yes.
11: And thank you for the encouragement. Thank you. Yes. So you are encouraged, the man of God, Brother Wendy.
10: Yes.
11: And the Lord bless you again, Brother Morgan and the family.
10: Yes.
11: And I miss you, love and rest. I only just keep cheer up because you know we all have the road and we all have to part one day.
10: Yes.
11: And you know before the song was before you part, make your soul right because the soul important to the brother we enjoy.
10: Yes.
11: Important. It's not about the mansion also you're living up on earth here. It's not about the pretty care where you are there. It's not about the money
10: Yes.
11: It's about your soul.
10: Yes.
11: So that is my encouragement for all of the nation in Jamaica and those that don't surrender, they need to surrender before it's too late because they come up like this. You know, because many, you know, sometimes you are telling us that the Lord is coming. They said, why a long time they might hear that, you know, a long time they might hear that. But when the Lord come, brother, we did no man not going to know when they might come, you know.

0: Yeah, man. Thank you for calling, man. Bless you.
1: Yeah, man.
0: All right. Good, good. Yeah, hello. Hello, turn off the radio. Turn off the radio.
2: Good morning, Uncle LT.
0: Good morning. Who is this?
2: It's Desario.
0: This for my big friend Desario.
2: Yes, Uncle LG.
0: Oh, you know, Nancy.
2: Uncle LG, I come to apologize that me couldn't
0: make you. What you apologize for?
2: Come to make it.
0: You couldn't make it?
2: No, Uncle LG.
0: That's okay, son. That's okay. That gone long time, man. Don't worry about that again, man. That gone from April, man. You're my big friend. That not change that, man. What you say, man? Well, next time, not dead, man. Next time, dead all the time, you know, man.
2: Yes.
0: Yeah, man. You know, say next year, dead again, yes. Man. Don't worry about that, my brother. Hey, you're my yes. big friend, you know, man. And mommy, you're my big friend, you know. That, don't worry about that again, man. Don't worry about that.
2: Yes, Uncle LG.
0: So, how you doing, sir? How you doing?
2: I'm fine, Uncle LG.
0: Wonderful, wonderful, wonderful, wonderful, wonderful.
2: Uncle LG?
0: Yes?
2: I'm fine.
0: Yes, I'm hearing you. I'm hearing you. I'm hearing you. So, how is school going? School doing good?
2: Uncle LG, we just done this test Friday.
0: Oh, you did your test Friday?
2: Yes, Uncle
0: LG. Okay, so how you think you did? You think you did good?
2: Yes, Uncle LG.
0: Oh, you mean? Did you pray? Did you pray before you do it?
2: Yes, Uncle LG.
0: Then a must. Then a must. You got a pass, man. A big pass mark you get, man. Big pass mark you get, man.
2: Yes,
0: yes.
2: Yes, Uncle LG.
0: Yes, yes, yes, yes, yes.
2: Uncle LG,
0: yes,
2: I wish to big up some people.
0: Yeah, man. Go ahead now, Papa. Go ahead.
2: More big up Aki Mala Donga Mara because every day when we come to the Mara, he was calling me and I said, why am I not big him up on the radio? And me, I said, sometime I know.
0: You remember? What's your name? What's your name, Desario? What is her name? You don't remember her name?
2: No, Uncle LG.
0: Oh, okay. All right, she know herself. You say Aki's mother, not you. She knows that she attack.
2: Yes, Uncle LG.
0: That's okay. That's okay. Who else? Who else you want big up?
2: And the global family and you, Uncle
0: LG. Okay, nice. Thank you. Big up yourself. Where's your sister?
2: Here's my sister.
0: Okay, big up yourself. All right, let me talk to her. Let me say hello to her.
2: Good morning, Uncle LG.
0: Good morning, Destiny. How are you doing?
3: I'm alright, Uncle LG.
0: Destiny, you have no fried chicken over there? Destiny, you're laughing at me. Me say if you have no fried chicken over there.
3: Yeah, Uncle LG.
0: Oh, you're not frightened? Okay. Okay, alright. Alright. Alright. No problem. No problem. Who you want to big up this morning?
3: I want to big up Miss Riley.
0: Where's Miss Riley? Where is she? In Mount Maria?
3: Miss Riley? Yes, Uncle LG.
0: Okay. Okay.
3: Yes, Uncle LG.
0: Anyone else?
3: No, Uncle LG.
0: Alright. Who's your brother? Your next brother? Delando. How is he doing?
3: He's at
0: where is he? College?
3: Yes, Uncle.
0: Yes, we'll continue to pray for him that God will guide him and let him get some great marks. All right. Thanks for calling. All right.
3: Yes, Uncle.
0: Take care. All right. Bye bye. All right. I tell you. Let me say good morning again. Good morning. All right. The phone line is open. We can take a few more calls, you know. If you call now, we can take a few calls. Love over Peckham Top. Good morning. Auntie Mar over there in St. John. Good morning to you, Auntie Mar. Good morning to you. Good morning, caller.

0: good morning.
1: Good morning.
0: How are you doing?
1: I am doing good.
0: Hold on, nobody answer.
1: Okay.
0: After you just shell down your place, you drink some water?
1: Taffy time I make people afraid of me, no. My brother get scared, no, I didn't get scared. I need the clash.
0: You drink some water?
1: Me need the little clash. So look at the phone line over there, sir. Jesus!
0: Come on, I'm here, you that, no, man. You drink some water after that clash?
1: I'm sorry. No, me not drink no water yet. Yeah, will you tell me time up? Yes, and then we...
0: You drink water.
1: I drink water this morning, you know. Honestly, I did. But may I wait till my time up now?
0: Sure, after that day, hey. Look at man, after that day, something there, that's a chore down there.
1: Lord have mercy.
0: Yeah, you put drink water and cool down, you know. Depend on the cool down.
1: Yes.
0: Today, like the last leg of Friday evening.
1: Yes.
0: Yeah, you depend on the last leg, you know, you're cool down, you know.
1: Right.
0: Sir, did you know that there is... I heard Kiva said something this morning, and you were like, so you didn't have to go on Kiva, 9 miles.
1: Me say, well, I know. Me say, big up sister Sharon over Copen, a 9 mile. You know, I'm writing down, though. Me say, when me hear Kiva say this man, me say, me write down this not coming. Me forget if you say it already, you know, maybe she gone to church. Maybe sister Sharon gone to church.
0: Oh,
1: Lord have mercy.
0: Oh, Lord.
1: A Copen.
0: I hope she makes the rebroadcast. Did you know that there's a Copen in Frankville?
1: A Frank Philly there? You don't say me think I pick up, that's why I'm in the ask, but you sure I never pick up it there?
0: Frank Philly there.
1: Oh, Frank Philly.
0: In Frank
1: Philly. So they have so much coping.
0: So that's probably why she says,
1: Oh, 9 miles. Or maybe Kiva don't say there's one in Frank Philly. Oh, that's wise.
0: Or she just being this specific as it. But sorry, I'm sending condolences to that lady.
1: Yes, man.
0: That just she lost her husband. You know, may the peace of Jesus. Jesus is the Prince of Peace. May he be in her heart today, and may the Holy Spirit comfort her. And I pray that the radio family can be physically present, you know, to comfort her.
1: Yes.
0: In our time of peace. Because sometimes persons need us.
1: Yes.
0: For whoever can manage it, you know. And sir, just the last thing. You know, when you said something a while ago, sir, something coming in my head.
1: Yeah, tell me.
0: Like you said, when you said to her, one day this thing of death will lose its power.
1: Yes.
0: Immediately something came to my mind.
1: Uh-huh.
0: And you remember what happened in the garden? Because what happened in the garden was death will be defeated.
1: Correct.
0: And remember, it was through a serpent.
1: Correct.
0: It was a serpent, and that deceived Eve. And remember, serpent have what? What does serpent do?
1: Uh-huh.
0: Yes, sir.
1: Yes.
0: So I was saying, oh my God, that is the reason why. Because Satan will be defeated, you know, so that is the reason why, because he's a serpent, you know, so that is the reason why the death is as, gives us a sting.
1: That's true.
0: I was like, wow.
1: That is so
0: yes,
1: true.
0: I'm glad it will be defeated, and I hope that we can call in and help to encourage her.
1: Yes, yes.
0: If it's okay, you know, sometimes I don't know, some persons don't give out their numbers and the whole thing, so I don't know if it'd be okay, you know.
1: Yeah.
0: But those who are far off and so forth.
1: You know what I must add to that? The sister Imogen, she's a faithful, faithful lady, you know. She was the first person to call from Grants Bailey, you know. And then persons from Grants Bailey used to say, she not call them name and me not calling Grants Bailey. And Sister Imogen call religiously when she get the chance.
0: The name does ring bell. I've been hearing that name. Sir, where is that district?
1: St. Anne. In St. Anne. Yes, in St. Anne.
0: Okay. Okay, yes. I don't know Grant Bailey.
1: Yes, it's in center.
0: Grant Bailey, that would be when you go to Alexandria and probably go.
1: Yes, around. yes.
0: Going up Bob Marley's side.
1: But you know a place, man. Done.
0: Okay.
1: Yes.
0: Okay, Ronald Romain River come from that side.
1: Correct.
0: Okay. Mm-hmm. Okay, I have an idea.
1: Yes.
0: Okay, all right, sir.
1: Yeah, man. Thanks.
0: Enjoy.
1: Thanks for the call. And I'm sure Sister Imogen really appreciate the sentiment you show us just now.
0: Yes, sir.
1: All right. Bless you. Good. All right. We can take a few more calls. Yes. So for those of you who have lost your loved ones, we say condolence to you all. We're going to play a song for Sister Imogen and the bereaved family. Yes. I tell you, Sister Imogen is so faithful. She traveled from St. Anne. She don't miss so far. She came to Gospel Synergy 2 times. Hello, good morning. Hello. Phone now, pick up. What happened? Hello, good morning.
2: Good morning, Dr. Wenji. Lord,
1: good morning.
2: Mercy.
1: Good morning. This sound like Sister Edwards.
2: Of course, it's me. Last week I called you. I couldn't get you. The week before I called, I couldn't get you. And as when this guy, as the kid, hung up, I called. I said, well, what's happening? I'm following the rules.
1: Well, and if you ever see the phone line right now, yeah, Carl, let me see if I can catch a video real fast. I don't think I can catch a video real fast. The phone line busy same way as your call here. I want to catch it, you see. I want to catch a video. Why the light come on this? Okay. Yes, Sister Edwards. Everybody, I tried chopping.
2: You know, I was in the hospital again.
1: Who, you?
2: Of course. But because I can't get you, so you don't know, because Eddie tried to call the servant leader to tell her, but she was in Jamaica, and he couldn't get through to her. Oh, but I'm telling you, I'm going through. 2 weeks ago when you were playing that song there, I'm still here. Mm-hmm. I call to tell you what was happening to me until you played for me. I'm still here. All that is happening to me, I'm not giving up.
1: So while we were in Jamaica, you were admitted?
2: Yes.
1: Oh, I didn't know that.
2: Yeah.
1: So sorry to hear that.
2: But I'm all right now. You know, I couldn't breathe.
1: Wow.
2: Yeah. So Eddie had also rushed me to the hospital.
1: Wow.
2: And when I reached there, they say I had fluids in my lungs.
1: Oh, God.
2: Yeah.
1: No,
2: I'm going through it, Dr. Wenji, but, you know, I don't give up.
1: No, you cannot give up. You cannot give up.
2: I don't give up.
1: You
2: like
1: cannot
2: this morning,
1: give up.
2: I got to get you.
1: Yes.
2: Because I haven't talked to you for how long?
1: Yeah, before you went, because you went to Florida, right?
2: Yes.
1: Yeah, man.
2: I went to Florida.
1: Long before you went.
2: I was over there for at least 7 weeks.
1: Oh, is that long you spent over there?
2: Yeah.
1: Oh,
2: after
1: my God.
2: After
1: the wedding,
2: I spent another month with my daughter.
1: Wonderful. That's awesome.
2: Yeah.
1: That's awesome. You needed that.
2: Yeah.
1: Yes. Yeah.
2: But, you know, it's what it is, you know. It's what it is.
1: But
2: even Evangelist Carr didn't know.
1: Wow.
2: Because my husband is up and down with me. And
1: yes.
2: He didn't get to call, but he called servant leader.
1: Uh-huh.
2: And he couldn't get through to her.
1: Maybe because she was out of the country. Right. So
2: yeah.
1: It would be difficult. Yeah.
2: Yeah, so.
1: But
2: I'm still here. I'm all right.
1: I'm happy to hear from you, though. I'm happy to hear from you.
2: Yes, and I say, I got to get you. I got to get you today.
1: Yes.
2: Because I tried Monday. I said, oh, Lord, have mercy.
1: Wow.
2: You might think I gone to another station. No, I didn't.
1: No, not at all.
2: Listening to you.
1: No, if you're listening, you hear me calling your name. What kind of another station? Why you say that? Don't do that. You're not going nowhere.
2: Talking to you.
1: Yes, man. You're going to be.
2: After you finish, I call. I said, what is going on?
1: Jesus, sorry. Sorry. The line's so busy sometimes.
2: I don't feel no way because I remember when Sister Marshall, myself, and Sister Dart were on the line and the people them couldn't get through.
1: I know them, I keep you off. They might keep you off. Lord of mercy. Tell them to stop, keep your arm when they're ready for call.
2: Yeah.
1: Then we back up. Back up.
2: I'm telling you, back up, man, because last week Sunday Eddie was here and he said, you know, get through. I said, nope.
1: Jesus.
2: I can't get through. He went to church and he come back and said, did you get you? I said, nope.
1: Oh, God.
2: And I said, when I hear, I can't remember his name.
1: Desario.
2: Come on, I said, no.
1: Desario.
2: I'm not going to get you.
1: Jesus.
2: So I just sit and listen.
1: Okay.
2: Yes. So, but, you know, as I say, I'm okay so far.
1: Yes, yes.
2: You know, I'm taking it one day at a time.
1: Yes, ma'am. Yes. And we will definitely continue to pray. We don't stop praying for you, Sister Edwards. You might not hear us say it out loud, but we pray in secret for every single person. And you are included. Trust me.
2: Yeah, yes, I know. Yes, I know.
1: Definitely. Yes.
2: Yeah, but I'm happy that I got you this morning.
1: So happy to hear your voice, ma'am. Really happy to hear.
2: But that's what happened.
1: Yes.
2: So I was in there for long. I was in there for 3-4 days.
1: Wow.
2: Yeah, and you know they sent me home.
1: Okay. So how are you feeling now?
2: Yeah.
1: How are you feeling now?
2: You know, some days I feel good. Some days I don't.
1: Right. I think what happened, you know.
2: It one day at a time.
1: I think what happened, sometimes the medication, you know.
2: I think the medication is messing me up.
1: Yes, the medication that they give you, you know, so it will act today and it might relax tomorrow, but it do act up, you know. And the thing about it, you cannot stop taking it because that's how the system set up.
2: Yeah, I can't stop taking it.
1: No.
2: I just can, you know, talk to my cardiology and say, this is what is happening.
1: Right.
2: And then he'll cut it down
1: to
2: a lower dosage or something. But to be on it, because right now he put me on another one and I have to take it because I don't want no more fluids build up in me.
1: Yes. Yeah? Can't take no chance.
2: Yeah, I can't take no chance. Dr. Wenji.
1: Yes.
2: Sometimes I cried. Mm-hmm. Sometimes I laugh.
1: Mm-hmm.
2: You know, when I hear your music playing, I dance.
1: Yes.
2: And I call upon my daddy.
1: Yes.
2: He see me through. I went through so much, Dr. Wenji. So much.
1: Mm.
2: I went through a whole lot this year.
1: Yes.
2: From last year to this year, I went through a whole lot.
1: Wow.
2: But I'm still here.
1: Yes. And God is able. God is able. God is able.
2: Yes, I know.
1: God is
2: I
1: able.
2: Know.
1: Mm-hmm.
2: Yeah, so
1: mm-hmm.
2: I'm here listening to you. I know you soon have to come off.
1: Yes, yes.
2: Mm-hmm. But as I say, I'm happy that I could get you this morning. Because I was determined. I say I'm not going to stop calling until I get you.
1: Yes, ma'am. And I appreciate your consistency. You continue to call until I get you.
2: Last week, me call.
1: And last week, to be honest, last week, Sita Edward, the phone line was so busy that even me couldn't control it.
2: Yeah, I missed the week before me call.
1: Jesus.
2: Because when you play that song, I call you, I said, Lord of mercy, I want him to play it for me and tell him what was happening to me.
1: Yes.
2: And I couldn't get you.
1: My God.
2: Yeah.
1: But I'm happy that you got through this week and you just hold the faith and be strong. All right,
2: my
1: God
2: dear.
1: Bless
2: Thank
1: you.
2: You.
1: God bless, bless you. Him. Good. All right. Wow. All right. This is where the calls come to an end. I want to thank everyone for joining us. I just want to whisper. Let me see something. Let me try the line here again. Hello, morning.
3: Good morning, Bishop Dr. Wayne Graham.
1: You know, me never don't take no more call.
3: Me know. But I mean, I call for so long, you know, answer me, my call, me there, you know.
1: Hold
3: last
1: on.
3: Week at the same hold time, I just left, and nobody said nothing.
1: Take care with me now, man. Hold on again. Hello, caller. Good morning.
3: Good morning, Dr. Wayne G. Everything with you.
1: Hold on. Jesus have mercy. Everybody come out this. Good morning. Good morning, Atri calling. Hello. Why the person hang up?
4: Brother Rye from Peckham, man.
1: Brother Rye over Peckham, good morning, yes, man. How you doing?
4: Long time, I try to get you, man, and can't get you, man, and Sister Edwards here, well, but same call you. I used to know months me call and cannot get you.
1: Jesus. I'm sorry, Brother Rye. Sorry, man. Sorry. But you call me by that time when me I feel Lego now. Call me tomorrow evening, no. Call me tomorrow evening, no, man.
4: Good morning, man.
1: Call me tomorrow evening, no. Brother Rye, you are listening to the radio, man. Call me tomorrow evening, no, Brother Rye. Brother Rye, call me tomorrow. What happened here? Eh? Brother Rye, call me tomorrow evening, please. I would have loved to have a conversation with Brother Rye. I don't like when the family are call me and not get through, you know. Me have to go, I never hear from Brother Rye before. Look at the phone line. Wait, look at the phone line now. I'm sorry, family. Me can't take no more call. My time up. Evangelist Scar, say hello and go on.
5: Yes, I'll be talking to you tomorrow.
1: Yes. Hello, good morning. All right, look, we have to go. Look, Jesus, I don't know. Family, please, call me tomorrow evening. No? Call me tomorrow evening. Next week, Sunday morning, I have to take some more calls. The family need to get you. And sometimes the family not home during the week to call me in the evening. Some people go to the market. Some people stay in the market for 1 week. So when they get home on Sunday, I have to take the call on Sunday morning. Right, Simsima? Yes. I forget, Simsima, that backed me up on that one. Because sometimes persons are out in the evening when we are here, like on Monday evening and Wednesday evening, even Friday evening, you know, persons are out. So Sunday morning, they get the opportunity, you know, so that's the time they get the chance to call. All right. So next week, Sunday morning, we open the phone line a little longer and take your calls. But please forgive me. My time is up. Boone say me have to apologize. At one point, my time is up. Yes, so I got to go. Thank you all for joining me. As always, it's our greatest pleasure having you in our company. Let me say thanks to Sister Maxwell taking care of Poem this morning. Thank you so much, Sister Maxwell. Thanks going to Paris Minimark. Thank you, Mr. Perry, taking care of Story from the Bible. Thanks also going out to Sister Alexandra Inkson, taking care of scripture reading and prayer. Thank you, ma'am. Courtesy of International Bread of Life Ministry. Thank you to Brother Gary and the Caribbean Radio HD4 family. Down there in Florida, our first morning on the radio on a Sunday. And we thank you all for joining us, family, from Central 96.3 FM Jamaica, Adoration Gospel FM New York, and so forth. Don't forget to join Brother Gary tomorrow morning, 6 a.m., The Essence, 10 a.m. And then, as of Tuesday morning, yes, you join Lexi, the Queen Bee, at 9 a.m. in Jamaica until 10 a.m. All right? God bless you all. Take care of your all good self until. Whatever you do, though, take care of the elders, the code for the children. Don't forget, they are the future of this wonderful world. Hey, Desario, big up yourself, you know. Destiny, big up yourself, you know. And big up Mommy, you know. Thanks so much for calling. I'm happy to hear from you. God bless you all. Take care of your all good self. Until then, bye-bye. This one goes out to Sister Imogene over there in Grants Bailey and the loss of her husband. We say condolence to you, Sister Imogene, and your family and the passing of your husband. I know you love him, but Jesus loved him best. And he gone home to rest. Don't worry. Don't worry about him. You know you're going to miss the company. Of course. Tears going to come to your eye. Cry if you have to cry. That's how you go. We're born human already. All right? But you just be strong. at the same time. Well, all right, until then. For those of you who've lost your loved one, also sister over in Brother Garrett, uncle, she know who I'm talking, she know herself. Yes, sister, sister, yes, sister Debbie over Coffee Ridge and the passing of your brother. I know you all feel it when you lose someone, you know, easy for angry, you know. Let me say good morning to sister Yvonne over there in Back Penance. Sister Antoinette, brother Carlos, good morning. You all wake up late this morning, sister Antoinette. Sister Antoinette never wake up until minister 7. At a minister 6 in Jamaica. Yes. Antoinette Bailey over Effort, big up the family. Yes. Good morning. Good morning. Good morning. Good morning. Good morning, sister Pauline over Danks. Sister Pauline, you stop calling me. Sister Pauline, all of a sudden, you stop calling me from over Danks. I don't understand this. Yeah. And condolence also going out again to sister Kay Johnson over in Rosetta. Sister, welcome. Good morning to you, sister. Welcome. Good morning to mother. Welcome. Sister Bev, good morning. Memory of a Top Alston, good morning. Brother Martin Green, yeah, sorry for the loss for your community member there. My cousin Nadia, good morning. Antoinette Blake over Simon. Sister Claudette Gray over Gailtown. Love over Peckham. I did say that. Oh, Jesus. You know, so if you play this song for Kiva, sister, and look at the time up. Didn't even get to play this song. Kiva, I'm going to play this song tomorrow evening because my time is up. If we do this, it's a problem. Sister Jess, Sister Jess, wake up late. Paula Thomas. Oh, she have a problem with the phone earlier. Yes. Sister Pamela, Sister Florence, good morning. Mama P, good morning. Claire, good morning. Enough people may never get to say hello to this morning, you know. Anyway, my time is up, family. I gotta go. But I have to play this song for a little bit tight for Sister Imogene. All right? Kiva, I have to play this song for you tomorrow, for your sister tomorrow evening, all right? Let me play and let you know your recording. It's not your fault. Bye-bye, family. I'm out of here. Don't forget, Church Without Walls Global Live Broadcast comes up at the top of the hour at 12 o'clock. Now, Reverend Bishop Dr. Gigi Cooper program comes up next. And then at 12 p.m. in Jamaica, 1 p.m. here in New York, Church Without Walls Global program. Good morning. You've been in the storm. Sister Imogene and Sister Edwards, ride out your storm. I'm out. Bye-bye.

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2: I need you. We need each other. We need each other. I'm going to cut deep. I'm going to cut out every patchwork, every diabolical setup, every misconception, and every thing that is not of God. We need each other. Brothers and sisters, ladies and gentlemen, gentlemen in the house online, God bless you. On this journey, look at your neighbor, say, on this journey, we call life. It is very hard to make it without the help of others. And I'm going to make it personal. Say, neighbor, on this journey, we call life. It is very difficult to make it without your help. Whether you won't believe it or not, I'm going to preach it. So you pretend that you don't need nobody, but you need them.
3: Don't change that dial. We'll be right back.

0: While the people are praising the Lord. And the manifestation of Jesus Christ is being made real. And while manifestation is flowing today, and another word is coming to the nations and to my nation. And while the Lord is about to use a vessel to reveal his word and his truth, and while you're getting ready to tune in and receive a word of manifestation in your life, in this hour and at this time, we lift up a mighty praise unto the Most High. To the Most High, for he alone is worthy. Welcome to the Revival Time broadcast, streaming your way another week through radio, television, and social media, giving the wind a mighty voice. Thank God he didn't throw this clay away. So over and over, he molded me and made me into his likeness. He fashioned this clay, a vessel of honor. I am today, all because Jesus didn't throw this clay away. Welcome to my partners listening by radio. Taxi man, God bless you. Bus man around the country, flying in from out of town, around town. Thank God for my partners up in Kingston, Mandeville, around the country, Montego Bay. God bless you and we love you today. Online, we celebrate and salute you. In the house, tell your neighbor, I'm glad you are my partner today. And you're a part of my journey. I'm glad you're a part of my journey. And you have been a part of my journey. And I have been a part of your journey. The word of the Lord is coming today to us from the word of the Lord. Just lift up a mighty praise to the Lord. I was just go ahead and read the word. Hallelujah.
1: Come on, lift up a praise inside this house. Come on, lift up a mighty shout of praise inside this house. Does anybody ever yet praise this morning? Does anybody ever yet praise this morning? Give him a mighty shout of praise. It's work time. Hallelujah. Tell your neighbor it's work time. Hallelujah. Glory be to God. Tell somebody, I'm a magnet for blessing. I'm a magnet for greatness. The word of the Lord comes to us this morning from the book of Romans, chapter 12. Of Romans, chapter 12, reading verses 3 to verse number 5. And it reads as follows. For I say, through the grace given unto me, to every man that is among you, not to think of himself more highly than he ought to think. That is powerful. But to think soberly, according as God had dealt to every man the measure of faith. Verse number 4. For as we have many members in one body, and all members have not the same office. Verse number 5, and where we conclude this morning. So we, being many, are one body in Christ. Let me read that again. So we, being many, are one body in Christ, and every one member one of another. Put your hands together for the mighty word of God. Hallelujah. People of the living God, viewers watching and listening, coming to the microphone is a man that we call the general. He's God's humble servant. He's God's anointed messenger. He's a very insightful man of God. He's deep in revelatory knowledge. And he's a transformational leader. He's God's end time presence. prophet. And he was divinely designed for such a time as this. Ladies and gentlemen, viewers and listeners, put your blessed hands together and help me make welcome no other person than our very own Bishop Dr. G.G. Cooper, and with his message entitled, "We Need Each Other." I repeat, we need each other. Please receive our general in the care of the blessed Holy Ghost.
0: Turn to your neighbor. Look right at them. Look right at somebody. And your neighbor. I am convinced this morning that you're acting. You're acting like you don't need me. But we really need each other. Lift up your hand. Father, thank you for revelation and inspiration. Let it become manifestation in our life. Devil, stand by if you please till this message is being preached in Jesus Christ's name. Amen. Be seated and give the Lord a mighty praise while you're seated. God bless you, sister Daphne, we'll welcome you after the message. God bless you, everyone. Shake your neighbor's hand and say, I need you. Some of you ain't doing nothing. Just skip over them and find somebody who needs you. I need you. We need each other. We need each other. I'm going to cut deep. I'm going to cut out every patchwork, every diabolical setup, every misconception, and every thing that is not of God. We need each other. Brothers and sisters, ladies and gentlemen, gentlemen in the house online, God bless you. On this journey, look at your neighbor, say, on this journey, we call life. It is very hard to make it without the help of others. And I'm going to make it personal. Say, neighbor, on this journey we call life, it is very difficult to make it without your help. Whether you won't believe it or not, I'm going to preach it. So you pretend that you don't need nobody, but you need them. No one knows it all. Nobody has every single talent, and nobody is self-sufficient, and nobody is an island. Despite how rich, despite how famous, despite how strong and intelligent a spiritual person you are, you can't make it by yourself. Don't care how great a preacher you are. Don't care how much tongues and eloquence and riches and money. You can't make it. You need help. First, you're going to hear this from a pulpit. You were created to connect to each other. You're a living magnet. You're connected to me, and I'm connected to you. I need your prayer. You need my prayer. You need my song, I need your song. You need my worship, I need your worship. I need your money, you need my money. We are divinely connected. No man is an island. No man stands alone. No one hand can clap. Try and clap with one hand. We all need a destiny helper. At times and at point in our life, we need a destiny helper. We need a brother, we need a sister. We need a wife, we need a husband. We need a sister, we need a brother. You need a preacher, and a preacher needs you. The government needs a preacher, and the government needs a people, and the people needs a government. Come on, somebody. So you're pretending you can run the country alone. You're pretending you don't need prayer and help. You're pretending you don't need advice and counsel. But we need each other. I said, I'm going to preach and tear up this place today. For some of you pretending like you don't need nobody. But I, Gigi Cooper, go tell you you need somebody. We need each other. So the black man say you don't need the white man. And the white man say the black man is inferior. And I was thinking this morning as I meditate, even in debt, you need somebody. Either you need a black man to seal your tomb or a white man to seal your tomb. But may I say to you today, even in debt, you cannot be buried by yourself. You need an undertaker. And an undertaker needs business. Come on, somebody. And the cemetery needs debt. And debt needs somebody to bury. You need each other. So, in time of debt, I'm going somewhere. I don't know if you know. Even in debt, it might be a white man that seals up your grave. Even in debt, it may be a black man that seals up your grave, but you need somebody. Even when you die and the undertaker comes to your house to collect your body, your family needs an undertaker at that time in your life to collect the body of your loved one. And the undertaker needs your business, and you need the undertaker to look after and to fix up your loved one and make them presentable for burial. So you pretend, you pass by and you curse and you swear and you find fault, but you need the undertaker. Proverbs 27:17, iron sharpeneth iron, so man sharpeneth the countenance of his friend. One more time. Iron sharpeneth iron. So a man sharpeneth the countenance of his friend. I need you to cheer me up. And you need me to preach on. You need me to pray for you. I need somebody to pray for. For you I am praying. I am praying for you. John 13:34, a new commandment I give unto you, that you love one another as I have loved you, that ye also should love one another. God loved me, and to prove his love, he died for me. He laid down his life. He gave his life. So then, in turn, I must give my life to Jesus. I must give my praise to the man who died for me. I must give my worship and adoration to the one who died for me. He laid down his life quietly and willingly.

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Tell the Lord, you did something humongous, supernaturally, unwillingly, so that I can have life, that my sins can be forgiven, and at the end of my life's journey, I receive eternal life. So Lord, take my life and let it be

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Good God, I'm going to preach. What we need in church is not more choir. What we need in church is not more music. What we need in church is not more fashion. What we need in church is more love. One thing is missing. We got enough offering. We got enough choir. We got enough singing. We got enough musician. We got enough robes and dog colors, black, white, and red. What we need in the pulpit is more love. Come on, somebody. What is lacking in the religious circle is not more titles and more salutation, is more love. Come on, somebody. Tell your neighbor, I apologize. I have not loved you like I should.

We can criticize. We can find fault. And even when there's no fault, we make up a fault. And we find a fault. And we can criticize. We can analyze. And we can scrutinize. And we can subtract and divide. But when it comes to love, that is missing. In Hebrew, in Exodus, in Ephesians, say in Ephesians chapter 4 and verse 31, let all bitterness, say with me, let all bitterness and wrath and anger and clamor and evil speaking, say evil speaking, be put away from you with all malice. Ephesians 4:32, and be ye kind. I know I'm gonna lose you now. Yes, with your old wretched self, with your old poison mouth, with your lying spirit, and be

sake had forgiven you. Come on, somebody. Put away your criticism. Put away your poison mouth. Put away your bigotry and your injustice. Let the white man love the black man. Let the black man love the white man. Come on, somebody. Let the Jamaicans love the Chinese. And let the Chinese don't just love my money. Let the Chinese love your patient. Love the people who buy from you and patronize you. You're not in my country just for my money, but

another, tender-hearted, forgiving one another, even as God, for Christ's sake, I've forgiven you. Look in your church and look in your pulpit. What is missing is not clothes, it's not music, it's not singing, it's not choir, but real love, agape love, Holy Ghost love, Jesus name love. Yes, you got tongues, and you got money, and you got clothes, and you got

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You're a child of purpose. You're God's children. 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There's greatness. There's greatness locked up in you. 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There is potentiality locked up in you. 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

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Shout out with me. Be kind. 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And be kind one to another, tender-hearted, forgiving one another, even as God for Christ's sake hath forgiven you. See that? You're too much of a bully. You're too much of a chat back. 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Don't chat back and talk back. 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I know you can curse, and I

Galatians 6 and verse 10. As ye therefore have opportunity, let us do good. I lost you there. Let us do good to all men, especially unto them who's at the household of faith. Come on, somebody. Come on, somebody. Paul said, if I serve you in the word, if I serve you in the word and in prayer, you must look after me and look after my needs. Some of you are too mean and stingy, while some of you are very vocal and giving. You must help the man of God. Take care of your bishop, of your pastor. See that his needs are being met. And when you meet the needs of your pastor and the prophet of God, God said, I will meet your need. The reason why God is not meeting the needs of some people is because you're not paying attention to the man with the higher anointing. Sit down.

school job. It must be tough for you. You don't get a salary. None the God you're depending on. Let me help you when I can. Little is much when God is in it. Shall look after the men of God. God said, I look after you. Follow what I do in this church. I help the poor and the needy. Sit down. I need you. And you need me. We're a part of the family of God. The black man needs a white man. And the white man needs a black man. The merchant needs the customers. The government needs the people. And the people need your government. Politician needs a vote. And we need help from the politician. We need light and water and road. So when I give you my vote, remember I need water, light and road. I don't need your money. I don't need to put my hand in the kitty jar. I need light, water and road. Three things I need. Light, water and road. An hospital. Come on, somebody. I need light, water, road, hospital. Four things. Come on, somebody. The government needs the people. Politician needs the voters.

demons, sorcerers, and hypocrites off of the town. 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Impact the town. Revolutionize the town. Put a praise on it. Sit down. The pastor needs a congregation, and the congregation needs a pastor. Not just a pastor, a man of God. You may need a pastor, but you need a man of God. Husband needs a wife, and a wife needs a husband. Yeah. We're intertwined. We're together. We are glued together for life. For life. Glued together till death do us part. But you don't do that with your wife. Come on, Edwards. Find your wife. Come on, husband. Find your wife. You need your wife. And your wife needs you. Children need your parents. And the parents need the children. Student needs a teacher. And the teacher needs a student. Come on, somebody. Judge needs a clerk of court. Clerk of court needs a judge. Come on, somebody. Prosecutor needs a witness. And the witness needs a court. Tell somebody. We need each other. We're intertwined. We're interconnected. Go ahead and put a praise on it. Loose me, let me preach God's word. I need my partners in line. And my partners in line needs the preacher. They need revival time. So Jamaica. You're going on and pretending you don't need the preacher, and you don't need a prayer, and you don't need a worship, but you do. And Spanish Town, Jamaica,

Somebody put a worship. Are you getting the message?

So the doctor needs a patient, and the patient needs a doctor, and the hospital needs your money, and the hospital, you need the hospital medicine. You cuss out the doctor, you cuss out the hospital, you cuss out the government, you cuss out the police, you cuss out the soldier, but you don't even know that you need them. Go ahead and put a praise on. So tell your neighbor, we need each other. We're pretending, we operating that we don't need each other. We walk by, we show off,

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So, the taxi operator needs a passenger, and the passenger needs the taxi man. Come on, somebody. The afflicted and the oppressed needs a prayer warrior, and the prayer warrior needs somebody to pray for. Come on, somebody. We need each other. Come on, somebody. If there's a man to pray, there's a God to answer. You pass by, woman, and you look down your nose,

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You're still in Disneyland. You're still in Disney Wonderland. But we need each other. Your money can't give you comfort. Your car can't give you comfort. You need a helper in the house. You need a real helper. You need a real cook. You need somebody who can spread a bed and dust down place. So your boss needs you in the house. And you need your boss. Because your boss is the one who put bread and butter on your table. And you're the one who fix up the boss's house and make it

James chapter 5 verse 6. James 5 verse 6. Confess your faults. I have faults. Brother Gigi got faults. And you got faults. And you are the preacher got faults. Confess.

of a righteous man. A righteous man availeth much. Put a praise there. Put a worship there. Don't cross me, I'll knock you out. I'm a lover for life. I'm a loyalist. Once I'm connected to you, I'm a loyalist to life, to death. I don't let you down. I don't betray you. I don't go around you and step on you. I'm a loyalist. I'm connected to you. And I want it back. The same love I give you, give me back. We are to shake hands. We are to shake hands and hug one another. Greet one another. I'm happy for you. You're happy for me. What a church. What a church.

Then James said, bear ye, James 6:2. Galatians 6:2 rather. Bear ye one another's burdens and so fulfill the law of Christ. When the sister is up there pouring out, you must be fair with her, feel her pressure, feel her burden, feel her compassion. Don't criticize, don't analyze, don't scrutinize. Feel the burden, share the burden. Walk up and hug her and say, you're a child of value. Push, push to greatness, push to achievement. So fulfill the laws of Christ. Some church, if you don't carry in certain money, you can't sit up front. You have to have certain money in certain class to hold certain post and status. Bigotry and injustice, spiritual bigotry, blind leading blind. So I love you because you sweep the street. I love you because you're a police officer protecting the nation. I love you because you are a doctor looking after the patient. I love you because you're a lawyer pleading my case in the court. We ought to love the pharmacist, the nurse, the doctor, the street cleaner, and the garbage collector. Every one of them is important. Go ahead and stand on your feet and release a mighty prayer.

Hebrews 4 as I wind down. And revival time. Hebrews 10 and verse 24. Are you playing with me? Are you going to sleep? Some of you just start and then in the middle you're going to sleep. You get tired. Watch the man of God not get tired. Wait until the last minute. And let us consider one another and provoke one another unto love and good works. So I am provoking you unto love, not to good works. Forsaking not the assembling of yourself together, as some do. So then sit down a minute. When I tell you, you must love your job more than you love God. You must be on time for your job than you love church. Some of you are coming up, but some of you still got something to break in your life. Come on, somebody. Break is a spirit of laziness, a spirit of lackadaisical in your life, a spirit of procrastination, and a spirit of lateness. And you don't know until I tell you. We got to be here on time. And you mustn't go to your job on time. Then you come to your church. God is first. When your job is gone, you got God. When the fire, you got God. Put God first. Operate in the firstness of your life.

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Manner of some is. You forsake the assembling.

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Put the praise on. Say, the day of the Lord is appearing. Wake up, backslider. Wake up. 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And then, say, and then, be kindly affectioned. Be kindly. Some of you are too bossy. I preach like this, but I'm the most loving man in the world. I'm broken. I'm a broken man. I'm a wounded man. I'm the first to cry. You call me cry, cry baby, but I'm weeping over your failures, weeping over your mistakes, weeping over your lack of faith. Come on, somebody. So don't get put off because of my demonstrative power. There's a loving, kind gentleman behind my ministry. Come on, somebody. Be kindly affectionate one to another with brotherly love, in honoring, preferring one another. And so, as Moses needed Aaron and to speak for him, therefore you need somebody to speak to your Pharaoh. Moses needed Aaron because

as Joshua, as Josh, as Joseph needed the butler, as Joseph needed the butler to bear a message unto the palace, so you need one another to plead your cause before a righteous God. Come on, somebody. So when we sing for you, I am praying. I'm praying for you.

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Come on, Jesus. And as David needed Jonathan to help him to escape from David, and as Samson needed the little boy, I said as Samson needed the young light boy to take him to the pillar of the building, you need somebody to stand in the gap. Stand on your feet. Stand on the feet in the Holy Ghost. You need him. You need him. You need me. I need you. Tell somebody, you need me and I need you. So Moses needed Aaron to stand in the gap to talk to Pharaoh. God help me. And Joseph needed a butler to pass on his message to the king. Come on, somebody. And David needed Jonathan to help him escape from Saul. Come on, somebody. And I need a musician, for they can't play without me. And I need them, for I want them to back me up while I preach. And Samson needed a lad to lead him to the pillow. Come on, somebody. And Esther needed Mordecai to help him to fast. Come on, somebody. And Esther needed a king to hold out the golden scepter. So we need each other. Take me up and feel the Holy Ghost in this place. Come on, somebody. The church is pretending and the church is operating on another level, but we need to come down and be on one level. You pray for me and I pray for ya. You intercede for me and I intercede for you, because we are brethren and we are of the same daddy and we are of the same class. Come on, somebody.

So, said Saul, let us consider. Hebrews 10:24. Let us consider one another to provoke you and to love and good works. Provoke one another to love and to good works. Come on, somebody. Provoke one another to love and to good works. Ephesians 4:1.

mission wherewith you are called in Ephesians 4:2 with lowliness and meekness and long suffering, forbearing one another in love.

and 1 Peter chapter 3 and verse 8. Finally, say finally, let the church say finally, be ye all of one mind. Say one mind, having compassion one to another, love us brethren, be pitiful, be courteous, be pitiful, be of one mind, one spirit, one love, one passion, one destiny, one calling, one praise, Lord God Almighty, one worship.

You can't come to the altar because you're all right. See why we keep this altar special. Every church has an altar, and God promised to meet you there. So you can't come every week when altar call. If you know this is my church, people just come because they have a need. And the word show them faults and failures. But you don't have any faults and failure. When last you been at the altar, woman? When last you have preacher lay hands on you? On Sunday night we anointed everyone that was in the house. Anoint you for battle and warfare. And one of my overseas brethren said, Bishop, you're so compassionate. You love your people. You pray for your people. How many preachers do that? Anoint the people and pray for their people. Sore foot. Can't get better. Be healed. Come on, somebody. The lonely, the depressed, the forsaken, the destitute, the forgotten. God said, love them. The disenfranchised. Love them. So if you're cocky and proud, don't come to my church. We leave occupation outside. Put your lawyership outside. Put your doctorship at the gate. Come on, somebody. Put your nurseship at the gate. You're a child of God. Come on, somebody. Put your banking outside the gate. We're one in the spirit. We're one in worship. We're one in praise. We're one in adoration. Lift up a praise. You're not important. God is important. Lastly, not rendering evil for evil or railing for railing, but contrariwise, blessing, knowing that ye therefore called. Knowing that ye are therefore called, that ye should inherit a blessing. Lift your hand up. Lord, take me as I am. Lift your hand. You have heard the word, we need one another. Not something to play with. This is dangerous. Lord, take me as I am. My only plea, Christ died for me. Take me as I am. Let my life be a pattern. Let my life be a magnet. Let my life be an example. Let my life be a process that people can follow, come true. Wash me, everybody pray. You got something to pray about. Wash me and cleanse me. Take pride. Let not the foot of pride come against me. Don't hear what you're saying over there. Let not the foot of pride. You're too proud, preacher. You're too haughty. You're too cocky. Let not the foot of pride. So God says, Zacchaeus, woman, keep your hand at your side. I've got some faults that Jesus need to cleanse. Wash me. Cleanse me. Break me. Melt me. Mold me. Fill me. Use me. Let not the foot of pride come against me. Heavenly Father, we come on behalf of our people today. Come on behalf of the nation. Wickedness and pride, bigotry and injustice, lawlessness and immorality have covered the land from coast to coast. But it says, my people who are called by my name will humble themselves and pray and seek my face, turn from the wicked ways. Then will I hear from heaven, forgive your sins, and heal your land. Heal our land, Lord. Forgive us of our sins and our wickedness. Cleanse us from our righteous unrighteousness. In Jesus Christ's name. Amen.
Neighbor, my time is gone and revival time for this week. But join me another time next week at the same time for revival time. On behalf of my worshipers and line in the house, musicians, technicians, and everybody, wishing you a God-blessed week, a week of faith and victory and deliverance, a week of breakthrough, breakout, and breakthrough. In Jesus Christ's name, a week of love. Amen. Amen.

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0: Hallelujah. Thank God for his blessings on us this afternoon. Hallelujah. It is all right, church. It is all right. As long as we have our Lord beside us, it is all right. As long as he has our hands to hold, as long as he watches over our souls, glory to God, it is all right, glory to God. Grace and peace to you all from God the Father and the Lord Jesus Christ. Great is his faithfulness towards us. Happy to be alive on this first Sunday of the new month in May 2026, and we give Jesus Christ all praise and thanks for us coming together on this beautiful new Sunday to worship him. Hallelujah to God. The psalmist said, Lord, you have been our dwelling place in all generations. Before the mountains were born, or ever you had formed the whole world, from everlasting to everlasting, you are God. Hallelujah. We give him praise, for he is God at all times. Glory to God. He's God of yesterday, today, and forever. Church Without Walls Global Congregation, let us remember that before anything existed, God was. From eternity past through eternity future, which is from everlasting to everlasting, he exists. Independent of all his creation. Hallelujah. God is our dwelling place. Let us worship him in spirit and in truth this afternoon. Hallelujah. Glory to God. We welcome the Holy Spirit who is with us here today, guiding and directing our path. Good morning, good afternoon, good evening, or good night to the global world. Hallelujah. My name is Evangelist Dorothy Carr, your mistress of ceremony for today. Church, we serve an awesome and mighty God who is in the sanctuary today. Hallelujah. And he lives in our hearts. And we give him thanks and praise this afternoon as we come in his presence. Because in his presence, there is fullness of joy. And at his right hand, there are pleasures forevermore. At this time, praise God, I take this opportunity just to welcome, hallelujah, all of you. Hallelujah. People of God, welcome. God welcome all people, and so do we. We are so glad you are here at Church Without Walls Global, where everyone is blessed. Please enter quietly and be seated as we prepare our hearts for worship. And this midday service is being broadcast live on Adoration Gospel FM New York at www.adorationgospelfm.com and Central 96.3 FM Jamaica at www.central96fmjamaica.com. Welcome, and we are gathered in the name of the Lord. And we are here for one purpose this afternoon, and it's to worship and praise him. And on behalf of our servant leader, Reverend Melva Carty, Bishop Dr. Wayne Graham, their families, officers, and members of Church Without Walls Global, welcome home to the royal family, where everyone is blessed. We love you all with pure kingdom love and want you all to prosper in Jesus' name. And please come again. Yes, Church Without Walls Global, come again and let us worship our God, the one who has brought us thus far, the one that never failed. Glory to God. I greet our servant leader, Reverend Melva Carty, our Esther, for a time as this, founder of Church Without Walls Global, also to our co-founder, Bishop Dr. Wayne Graham, our pulpit coordinator, to all clergies in their respective places, Church Without Walls Global Congregation, our first-time guests, visitors, listening audience near and far, our church mother, Pastor Esther Alexander, and family, and also to our speaker for today, Minister Damian Myers, and family from Jamaica West Indies, and to the global world, I greet you all on this new Sunday with love, grace, and peace from God the Father. And let us worship him this afternoon. Church Without Walls Global, Let me tell you something. When we worship God, hallelujah, he said, when the praises come up, the blessing will come down. And today, we might be feeling, or somebody might be feeling ill, and somebody might be feeling that, why should I worship God and I don't see anything happening in my life? Hallelujah. Just lift your hands and your voices this afternoon. Glory to God. As we come on one accord this afternoon, yes, it is a new month and you do not know what God is going to do for you today. Hallelujah. You do not know that when you praise him, when you lift your voice, hallelujah, and you say, glory be to God. When you lift your voice and say, hallelujah. When you lift your voice and say, thank you, Jesus. Glory to God. Hallelujah. Yes, glory to God. The enemy will have to run away from you. Glory to God. Hallelujah. Because whatever it is that is blocking this afternoon will be released. Hallelujah. When you praise him. Yes. When you praise him and when you shout and hallelujah and you say, glory be to God. Hallelujah. Glory to God. There are things that break up in the atmosphere. Hallelujah. Glory to God. There are things that will be released. Glory to God in your life. Hallelujah. So let us worship. Hallelujah. Let us magnify him. Glory to God. Let us say, glory be to the Almighty God, the Most High God. Hallelujah. Our gracious and faithful God. Hallelujah. Our merciful and glorious God. Hallelujah. The one that never fails this afternoon. The one who is always with his children. The one this morning who never lost a battle. He's our battle axe today. Glory to God. Hallelujah. He fights for us. Glory to God. Hallelujah. So when you praise him, church, glory to God. When you give him thanks, church, hallelujah. You know that you're doing your part, glory to God, and he will do his part. So we worship him this afternoon as we raise our voices, as we raise our hands, as we magnify, hallelujah, as we magnify him, as we glorify him this afternoon, telling him thanks for a new month, glory to God. Hallelujah. Hallelujah, Jesus, thank you, Lord. Thank you, Lord, you have ushered us over into May 2026. Mighty God, hallelujah. And we are here, Lord God Almighty, this afternoon. And you are here with us, glory to God. So we praise you. You are majesty, hallelujah. You are honorable this afternoon. You are holy, mighty God. And we worship, oh, glory to God. We worship you and we praise you, mighty God. We give you thanks, hallelujah. Yes, Lord, we give you thanks, hallelujah. We worship you, hallelujah, and we magnify your name. Glory be to God. Yes, he is God all by himself, hallelujah. The psalmist said, before the earth and the world was made, glory to God, he is God, hallelujah, and he remains God, and we cannot change him, hallelujah. Glory to God. Nobody can change him, hallelujah, because he remained the same. Hallelujah. He's our strength. He's our provider. Glory to God. He's our refuge this afternoon. Glory. Hallelujah. Thank you, Lord Jesus. Glory to God. Hallelujah. The true and living God. Hallelujah. And there is none this afternoon like him. Glory to God. He's our refuge and strength, a very present help in time of trouble this afternoon. Yes, hallelujah. You may be feeling down, but you can shout, glory be to God. Hallelujah. You might be saying, I don't have anything to eat today, but praise him just the same. Hallelujah, because he is a provider. Hallelujah, glory to God. Hallelujah, thank you, Jesus. You might have lost a loved one, but oh God, he is close by you this afternoon. Hallelujah, and he's able, hallelujah, to wrap his loving arms around you. Hallelujah, glory to God. Yes, he's our great high priest this afternoon, Church Without Walls Global. Let us continue to worship him in spirit and in truth. Let us continue to give him the worship that, hallelujah, that is due unto him this afternoon. Yes, because he is worthy. We thank him, hallelujah, for today. We thank him for a brand new day. Hallelujah. We thank him for taking us through the course of the night. And my God, the breath blowing, hallelujah, through our nostrils. Hallelujah to God this afternoon. Glory is worthy. Hallelujah. Yes, he's worthy to be praised. He's worthy to be glorified. He's worthy to be magnified. He's worthy to give thanks. Hallelujah. Thank you, Lord. Glory to God at this time. Hallelujah. We are going to our call to worship. Hallelujah, which will be done by our Bishop Dr. Wayne Graham and Evangelist Dorothy Carr. Hallelujah, Bishop Dr. Wayne Graham, this afternoon, I greet you, hallelujah, with the precious love of Jesus Christ this afternoon. Hallelujah, as I turn the pulpit to you, glory to God, hallelujah, for call to worship. Thank you, Jesus, hallelujah. Glory be to God. Thank you.
1: Glory be to his name. Hallelujah. Thank you, Lord. Thank you, Jesus.
0: Glory to Jesus.
1: Let me take this opportunity to greet our servant leader, Reverend Melva Carty. I greet you this afternoon, woman of God, with pure kingdom love. I greet you, Evangelist Sky, with pure kingdom love. I greet all the members of Church Without Walls Global with pure kingdom love. I also take this opportunity to greet our speaker for this afternoon, Minister Damian Myers. I greet you, man of God, you and your family and your immediate church family with pure kingdom love. Hallelujah. To his name, glory be to God. Church Without Walls Global, we are gathered here by God, Father, Son, and the Holy Spirit. We are gathered here to rest, to find the refreshment the Spirit offered us. We are gathered here to hear again Christ's words of life. We are gathered here because the Father has had compassion on us. Come, let us worship our God. Lord, our hearts are on fire this day.
0: Hallelujah to God. Glory to his name. Lord, set the blazes of hope, hallelujah, that burn away fear. Glory to Jesus.
1: Glory to his name. Lord, we come here to be empowered to serve you, mighty God.
0: Hallelujah to his precious name. Father God, cause the winds of change to blow away doubt, hallelujah, and alienation. We bless his name.
1: Glory to his name. Praises to God who has brought to us the Holy Spirit.
0: Mighty God, this afternoon let us worship and rejoice, for God is challenging and empowering us this day. Thank you, Lord Jesus.
1: Let us go to the opening prayer. Spirit of wind and fire, come to us this day, freeing us from the fear. Lift us up when we have fallen. Dust us off and set us squarely on the path to hope, and you have set before us. Remind us that we are never far from your presence. Get us ready for the great adventure and opportunities that lies before us. Help us to be good and willing workers for you. In Christ's name we pray. Amen.
0: Glory be to God. As we go to prayer of confession, hallelujah. Lord of patience and persistence, we live in a broken and shattered world. All around us, we see great evidence of hatred and alienation. We cannot help but observe the alienation of your people from each other. We create devices to separate rather than unite, to divide rather than come together in hope. Forgive us for our sins. These sins cause such division and hurt. Remind us today that the disciples too lived in a fearful world, and that one day you came to them as they sat huddled in fear, and you empowered them. You gave them heart of courage and faith. Please bring to us the same hearts that we may serve you well, bringing peace and hope to our world. In the name of Christ, we offer this prayer. Amen.
1: And let us go to words of assurance. Dear ones, fear no one, fear no more. The power of God's Holy Spirit has set us free from the person of doubt and fear. Now is the time to shine with the light of God's love, given to you by Jesus Christ. Amen.
0: Hallelujah to God. As we know, go to the prayers of the church. And Lord, remind us, remember us in your kingdom, and teach us how to pray. And we pray this in the name of Jesus Christ, our Lord and Savior, who taught us to pray. Our Father, who art in heaven, hallowed be thy name. Thy kingdom come, thy will be done on earth as it is in heaven. Give us this day our daily bread, and forgive us our trespasses, as we forgive those who trespass against us. And lead us not into temptation, but deliver us from evil. For thine is the kingdom, and the power, and the glory, forever. Amen. We now go to the Apostles' Creed. Christian, what do you believe? I believe in God, the Father Almighty, maker of heaven and earth, and in Jesus Christ, his only Son, our Lord, who was conceived by the Holy Spirit, born of the Virgin Mary, suffered under Pontius Pilate, was crucified, dead, and buried. The third day he rose from the dead. He ascended into heaven, who was conceived by the Holy Spirit, born of the Virgin Mary, suffered under Pontius Pilate, was crucified, dead, and buried.

the Holy Catholic Church, the communion of saints, the forgiveness of sins, the resurrection of the body, and the life everlasting. Amen. And we on the pulpit, let us be seated in the presence of the Lord as we go to our musical selection. Hallelujah to God. Thank you, Jesus.

0: praise the name of the Lord this afternoon. Hallelujah. And we glorify him this day. Praise the name of the Lord. Hallelujah. As we stretch our hands to him this afternoon, because he's our help. Hallelujah. And we know that he is always there to help his children. Praise the name of the Lord at this time. It's time for our opening prayer, followed by our scripture reading and our musical selection. Bishop Dr. Wayne Graham, I turn the pulpit to you this afternoon for our opening prayer. God bless you, sir.
1: Thank you, Evangelist Scar. Thank you, ma'am. Hallelujah. Glory to God. Thank you, Lord. You're wonderful. You're mighty. You are powerful. And we thank you, Jesus. Let me just simply say, all protocol observed. And we know that there are so many of us in church without walls here today. So we just need to lift him up. We need to just worship him. Forget about ourselves and give him the praise, because it all belongs to him. My brothers and sisters, only when we give him the praise, then the blessings will come down, you know. So let's not hold back. Just give him all that we got. Not all the time you're going to be feeling okay, because we are all human. Hallelujah to his name. Let us pray. Most righteous, eternal God, our Father, our friend, our King, the Lord of this world, the God that illuminates our lives time after time, we come to you this afternoon, this moment, this morning. Oh God, we come to you. You are the only person that we can come to, whether we are in difficulty, in trying time, in struggling time, in grieving time. Oh God, you are our source of survival, and we come to you this evening. As we come to you this evening, mighty God, we ask you for forgiveness. We ask that you will forgive us for our trespasses and our sins. Almighty God, we lay at your feet this afternoon. Great God of heaven, we gather this evening as families, as friends, as loved ones in the ministry. Oh God, some have not yet given their life to you, but we come to you this evening, oh God. And as they come this evening and we are worshiping together today, God, I stretch my hands over them today, that you will give them a release, dear God. Oh God, send your loving Holy Spirit to release them from the bondage of sin. Oh God, we pray today that you will allow your Holy Spirit to speak to the inner man inside of them. Oh God, I pray for those who have not yet given their life to you. Those are not saved. Oh God, with a reminder that you are coming back again, and they need to give their life to you, Jesus. Heavenly Father, Lord, we thank you for our family and friends today. Help us to be a blessing to one another, mighty God. I pray today for peace, that you will lead us, oh God, into perfection. Mighty God, I pray today that you will live with us, mighty God. We pray for that, the relationship between your children here and hurt sometimes get rotten to the point that we say things that we ought not to be saying. Oh God, we seek your grace today, mighty God. Give us the strength, oh God, that even though we are distanced away from each other, we know that social media is a way, is a venue, is a vehicle that even pull us close together. We pray that you could draw us together today, even though we are far away. We pray for every family. Fill our lonely heart with peace today, mighty God. Fill our lonely heart with your presence. Mighty God, we plead to you today for your guidance into our social soul, mighty God. Setting our soul on fire for you. That whenever time, mighty God, the devil seek to run over us, we will be able to stand the test that we have to bear. Mighty God, we pray for your love. We pray that your hope will continue to stay with us, mighty God. Oh, Jesus, we know that time of our life have a limit, but you have no limit. You have no clock on your radio, our mighty God. What we pray for the encounter of the Holy Spirit that will shut over us. Oh God, I pray that you will continue to show up on our behalf, mighty God. Build us up, dear Jesus, in courage. That all we have to do is to worship you. Remind us of our one job, to worship and praise you, dear Lord. Yes. We pray, dear Jesus, for spiritual growth. Oh God, in our individual life and spiritual growth in the church, dear God.
2: Yes, Father.
1: That the growth in us and the relationship that we have with you, dear God, will continue to flourish, dear Lord. I pray, God, that you help us to continue to trust and depend on you, dear God. Oh, God, give us an easy flow in life so that when we are tested and tried, oh, God, in every time, oh, God, the devil tried to use us sometimes, but we pray for your understanding that you will hover over us, mighty God, even in our sleep. God, we are depending on your presence. Give us the strength. Give us one determination. Give us one desire. Help us to, instead of chatting against each other, we will take our Bible up, mighty God, and read and get more understanding of your word, mighty God. Show up in us and show off in us, dear Lord.
0: Jesus, anoint.
1: We need you, mighty God. I pray for your cleansing mercy. Oh, God, cleanse our heart today. Cleanse our life today. We ask that your forgiveness will keep us steady, mighty God. Oh, God, we pray that we'll have one desire and one determination. Hallelujah.
0: Jesus.
1: We pray for that awakening in our hearts, mighty God. We pray for that awakening in our soul. We pray for that awakening that the contact that we have with you, dear Jesus, will forever flourish. Keep your children's, mighty God, to continue to worship you in the beauty of holiness. Help us to continue to hold on to our faith and our trust in you. Help us to believe in your word, in the Bible, mighty God. A time has come when the devil is roaring even more. Mighty God, we pray for today, that today we will be sober-minded to you, mighty God. We pray for courage.
0: Lord, hallelujah.
1: Oh, God, thank you for your grace. We know that because of your grace, mighty God, we have been given even more time to serve you. We know that we are guilty. But the grace that you have given unto us will keep us in forever peace. Oh God, we pray for every single person here today in Church Without Walls Global. I pray you will minister to our soul continuously, mighty God. Father Jesus, I pray for the Church Without Walls ministry. We pray for every member. Oh God, every communicant member of Church Without Walls Global, I pray for them today. Some are sick. Oh God, some are sad today. But I pray for strength. I pray for healing. I pray for deliverance. Mighty God, we pray that today you will bless our leadership, Reverend Melva Cotty. I pray for her today, Lord. Prayer will never be enough and never be too much. So we pray for her and her family today, mighty God, that you will continue to use her in such a way. You have given her a special gift, Lord.
2: Yes, Lord.
1: Oh God, if the world would ever know the gift that you have given her in leadership. Oh God, I pray today, you have shown it time and time again. So I pray today, mighty God, that you keep her comforted. I pray today that you allow her what she need. Not what she want, but what she need. Oh God, I pray that you will continue to keep her humble in your presence. Dear Lord, I pray, dear Jesus, for our speaker today. I pray, God, that you will use your servant as he come to minister your word to us today. Oh, by name, Minister Damian Myers, I pray for his family today. Use him in a special way. God, anyone that come to our part here today in Church Without Walls Global, I pray you touch them today. Oh God, they are grieving family that have lost their loved ones today. I pray for strength. Strengthen them, Lord. Oh God, I pray you have done on the way. Provide, oh God, in every ways for them today. Remember the children among us. Have thine own way with everyone today, we pray, as we wait on you and your deliverance. In Jesus' holy, precious name, amen. At this time, without any further ado, I greet you again, Servant Leader Reverend Melva Cotty. I greet you, woman of God, with pure kingdom love, as I turn the pulpit to you under the care of the Holy Spirit. God bless you.
3: Amen and amen and amen and amen. Hallelujah to Jesus. Glory, glory to God. Glory, glory to God. Church, as I come at this pulpit to stand with you today in unity, can I just give you a hug? Glory to God. Glory, glory to God. Glory. Glory to God. Bishop, can I hug you before you sit? Hallelujah to Jesus. Glory, glory to God. Can I just stretch my hands to the U.S. Virgin Islands and hug my mom today? A big, big, big hug to you today. Hallelujah to Jesus. Glory, glory to God. Sister Cynthia Johnson, can I hug you today? Hallelujah to Jesus. Glory. Glory to God. Sister Carolyn Walker, can I hug you today? Glory, glory, glory to God. Sister Flora, can I just hug you today? Hallelujah to Jesus. Glory, glory to God. Church family, if it had not been for mercy stepping in and rewriting our lives, and grace carrying us through every season, we would not be standing here today. Hallelujah to Jesus. Can we give him the highest praise this morning. Can we give him the highest praise this evening? Can we give him the highest praise tonight? Wherever you are, can you just open up your mouth and give him, just give him the highest. When I say the highest praise. He has ushered you in, glory to God, into a new month. Hallelujah to Jesus. You are standing today in the land of the living. Glory, glory to God. Can you turn to your neighbor and give them the highest hug? Hallelujah to Jesus. Can you turn to your neighbor on your left? Hallelujah. And just give him or her a hug and tell them how thankful, how grateful you are. Glory to God. Glory, glory to God. People of God, I am humble to stand before you in this moment. And I declare, this is the day that the Lord has made. We will rejoice and be glad in it. Hallelujah to Jesus. Glory, glory to God. Church, get ready. God is about to speak, and your life will never, never, never be the same. Glory, glory, glory to God. Honor and glory be to God. I give reverence this day to the Spirit of the Lord that is already in this house, to our esteemed and anointing bishop. Thank you for setting the atmosphere with the powerful prayer. Your words have prepared the ground, and we are ready to receive what God has for us today. Hallelujah to Jesus. I honor your leadership, your covering, and the grace upon your life. May the Lord continue to strengthen you, enlarge your territory, and pour back into you as you have poured, glory to God, poured into us. Now, with your permission, I will proceed as the Lord leads. Glory to God. Honor, glory, and praises be unto God, who is the head of my life and the lifter of my head. I give great honor once again to Bishop Dr. Wayne Graham, truly a shepherd of the God's own heart. To Evangelist Dorothy Carr, a vessel of fire and faith. To our beloved church mother, Pastor Esther Alexander, thank you. I said thank you. I said thank you for your wisdom, prayers, and covering. We honor your leadership and labor in the vineyard. To Reverend Thomas Joseph and Sister Flora Edwards, we acknowledge and honor your presence and service in the body of Christ. To the Church Without Walls Global Congregation, a chosen generation and royal priesthood, it is a blessing to stand among you at this time. To the preacher of the hour, Minister Damian Myers, we celebrate the gift of God in you. To my mother, my children, my grandchildren, and my son and daughter-in-law, your love and support mean more than words can express. And to all of God's people gather here today, this is the day that the Lord has made, and we will rejoice and be glad in it. Before we go further, I want to prepare our heart with a word from the Lord. In John 7, verse 38, the word declare, he that believeth on me, as the scripture had said, out of his belly shall flow rivers of living waters. Glory to God. Before we not gather here empty, beloved, we are not gathered here empty. We are not gathered here dry. But there is something on the inside of us that God's want to release. There is an overflow that is ready to break forth. Not just tickles, not just moment, but rivers. Hallelujah to Jesus. God is calling us in this season to move beyond limitation, beyond stagnation, beyond what we've been holding back. There is an overflow of peace in the midst of chaos, an overflow of joy in the midst of sorrow, an overflow of power in the face of weakness. But the key is believe. The key is surrender. The key is allowing what God has placed inside of you to flow freely. Come on, someone. So as we gather in this place, don't sit on what God has given you. Don't contain what heaven is trying to release. This is your moment to step into walking in the overflow. Glory to God. Prepare your heart. Open your spirit. Expect God to move, not just around you, but through you. Let us now go before the Lord in prayer. Hallelujah to Jesus. Glory. Glory to God. Glory. Glory to God. Father, in the name of Jesus, we usher you today. We usher you in this hour. We usher you in this moment. Your presence right now, Lord. Purge me with hyssop, and I, Melba Carty, shall be clean. Wash me, Lord, and I'll be whiter than snow. Hallelujah to Jesus. Let every word that proceed out of my mouth be seasoned this evening. Be seasoned this day with grace and fill your power. Hallelujah to Jesus. Lord, touch my mind, O God, that I may think your thoughts, O God. Touch my heart, Lord, that I may feel what you feel today, Lord. Touch my lips, Lord, that I may speak only what you have me to say in the mighty, powerful name of Jesus, Lord. Holy Spirit, you are welcome here in this place this day. Have your way, Lord. Move with us. Restriction. Breathe, oh God, breathe upon each and every one of us, Lord. Breathe upon us afresh, Lord. Let your glory fill this sanctuary. Let your glory fill each home today, Lord, until nothing else matters to you. In the mighty, powerful name of Jesus, Lord, your word declares that out of your belly shall flow rivers, oh glory to God, of living waters, oh God. So today, Lord, God, we ask in no other name but your name, oh God, that you would store, oh glory to God, store up the wells on the inside of us. Store it up right now in the mighty, powerful name of Jesus. Let your anointing fall fresh, oh God. I ask you, Lord, to destroy every yoke. Oh, glory to God. Lift every burden and break every chain. Oh, glory to God. Let your presence saturate this atmosphere until healing flow. Oh, glory to God. Deliverance, oh, take place, oh God, and restoration is made manifest in the mighty, powerful name of Jesus. Lord, I decree, Lord, that you might increase. Stand up in me right now, Lord. Speak for me right now, Lord, and be glorified in all that is said and done. Oh, glory to God. Lord, as I rise up, Lord, have your way, Lord. Holy Spirit, have your way, Lord, because this moment belongs to you, Lord. As I come up off my feet and stand at the pulpit, Lord, have your way. Have your way, Lord. Have your way, Lord. Breathe upon us, Lord. As we go forth the rivers this morning. Ooh. As we go forth the rivers this evening. As we tally with you. Here at Church Without Walls Global. In the mighty, matchless name of Jesus. We give you thanks. We lay the burden at the altar today. We surrender all to you.
4: Hallelujah, Jesus.
3: Just not some. We surrender all to Jesus today.
4: Jesus.
3: We lay it at the altar, Lord, as the chains is broken right now.
4: Glory.
3: We come, oh God, but empty. But we plan to leave here full this evening. Jesus, Jesus. Have your way. Walk through each and every one of us home today. Anoint us afresh. Revive us. Restore us. In your name, we give you honor. We just say amen, Jesus. Amen, amen. And amen and amen. Hey, Jesus. Jesus, Jesus, Jesus. Glory. Glory to God. Hallelujah to Jesus. Hallelujah to Jesus. Hallelujah to Jesus. Hallelujah to Jesus. Glory. Yay. Glory to God. Lord, we love you. Lord, we love you. We love you. We love you, Lord. We just thank you. We magnify your name, Jesus. Jesus. Thank you, Lord. Your vision, Jesus, say, Jesus, thank you, Lord. We just thank you. We just thank you. We just thank you. Jesus, glory to God. Hallelujah. As I stand at this pulpit, I kindly ask you if you can please turn with me in your Bibles to John 7, verse 38, for the reading of God's holy word. Glory to God. Church family, let us now prepare our hearts for the reading of the word of God coming from John 7, verse 38. Hallelujah. Glory to God. Here begins the reading of God's holy word from the ESV version. The word of the Lord declares, "He that believeth on me, as the scripture had said, out of his belly shall flow rivers of living waters." Church, just touch your belly as I read that scripture. Just touch your belly as I read that scripture. The word of God declares, he declares it. "He that believeth on me, as the scripture had said, out of his belly shall flow rivers of living water." Glory, glory to God. Church, this is not just a promise. It is a declaration of what lives inside of every believer. God did not place something small within you. He placed rivers, not a stream, not a drip, but rivers full of life, full of power, and full of purpose. Jesus, glory to God. That means no matter what you've been facing, no matter how dry things may have seemed, there is still something flowing on the inside of you. There is still life. There is still power. There is still more. Who am I speaking to today at church? The overflow is not coming from around you. It's coming from within you. Touch that belly within you. And when you truly believe, when you fully trust God, the river begins to move. The river begins to rise and to overflow into every, I didn't say some, every area of your life. So today, be encouraged. God has already placed what you need inside of you. It is time to let it flow. Glory to God. If you receive that word, give God a praise in this place. If you receive that word, give God a praise in this place. Hallelujah to Jesus. Glory, glory to God. You may be seated in the presence of the Lord. Hallelujah to Jesus as we go to our musical selection. Glory. Glory.

0: We bless the name of the Lord this afternoon. Hallelujah. We continue to worship our Savior and Lord. And whatever it is, hallelujah, this afternoon, Church Without Walls, let us continue to worship and praise him. And whatever it is that is going on, let us just take it to him in prayer this afternoon. And at this time, it's time for our tithes and love offering. Praise God, which will be done by our servant leader, Reverend Melva Carty. Reverend Melva Carty, I greet you in the perfect and precious name of Jesus Christ this afternoon as I turn the pulpit to you for our tithes and offering. God bless you as you take our tithes and offering.
1: Hallelujah to Jesus. Glory, glory to God. Glory, glory to God. I greet you, Evangelist Scar, with the love of God, the love that he first loved us before we can love ourselves. Hallelujah to Jesus. Glory, glory to God. Glory, glory, glory to God. Church, before we move forward, people of God, I want to speak to your spirit just for a moment. Hallelujah to Jesus. Glory, glory to God. Everything we just declared, every promise of overflow, every word about rivers flowing, does not stop at what we say. It is activated by what we do. Glory to God. Giving is not just a routine. It is a spiritual act of faith. It is a declaration that says, God, I trust you as my source. Hallelujah to Jesus. Can I tell you to the church? The same God who said rivers shall flow out of you is the same God who multiplies every seed that is sown. When you give, you are not losing, you are planting. And whenever there is planting, there will always be an harvest. Come on, someone. So today, don't give out of obligation. Give out of expectation. Give knowing that God is able to do what? Exceeding abundantly, above all that you can ask or think. That's the word of God. I stand on his word. Giving, knowing that what you release, come on, from your hand, God will return into your life in a way you cannot even imagine. Come on, someone. If the Lord is leading you to sow into this ministry, you can do so by sending your seed via PayPal to Church Without Walls Global 7@gmail.com. 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Let me repeat. You can mail your check to 2209 Prince of Wales Court, Bowie, Maryland, 20716. And for those in Jamaica, you can sow your seed at Central 96.3 FM, Jamaica, 47 Manchester Avenue, Maypen, Jamaica. Hallelujah to Jesus. Remember, God loves a cheerful giver. And when you sow, you will see the fruits of your labor pressed down, shaken together, and running over shall men give into your bosom. Hallelujah to Jesus. Let your seed reflect your faith. Let your giving reflect your trust in God overflowing. Let us now go before the Lord in prayer. Hallelujah to Jesus. Glory. Glory to God. Glory. Glory to God. Father, in the mighty name of Jesus, we come to your throne room one more time. We come in no other name but your name. Lord, we come before you with grateful hearts. Lord, we thank you for your word this morning. We thank you for your word this day. today. We thank you for your word this evening. We thank you for your word this night. Oh God, your word in John 7:38 that remind us that out of our belly, hey, shall flow rivers of living water. God, we recognize that everything we have come, it comes from you. And because you have freely given to us today, we freely give back to you in the mighty, powerful name of Jesus. Father, as you prepare to bring our tithes and offering, we ask that you shall bless every seed that is about to sow in the mighty, powerful name of Jesus, Rock of Ages. Oh, glory to God. Let it not, oh God, be returned void, eh? But let it accomplish that you have purpose, oh God. Cause it to multiply, eh, Jesus, to increase and to overflow in the lives of your people, oh God. Lord, for those who are given today, release right now a fresh overflow, oh God. Overflow in their finances. Overflow in their homes. Overflow in their health. Overflow in peace, oh God. Open doors that no man can shut, oh God. May ways out of no ways, oh God. Provide, oh God. Provide, oh God, where there has been lack today. Glory to God. Hallelujah to Jesus. And Father, Lord, even for those who have desire to give, oh God, but may not have it right now, oh God, we ask, oh God, that you would honor their heart today, oh God. Position them, oh God, for increase, that they may to experience the joy of sowing, hey, and weeping, hey, glory to God, Lord. Let this moment be more than giving. Let it be an act of worship, oh God. Let it be a demonstration of faith. And as your people release what is in their hands, Lord, let rivers begin to flow in every areas of their lives. Hey, glory to God. We declare, Lord, that lack is broken today. Debt is canceled today. Yeah, glory to God. An overflow is released according to your word, Lord, and we stand on your word, oh God. Have your way in this moment. Have your way in this moment, God. Bless both the gift and the givers, and let your name be glorified. Eh. In the name of Jesus. Hey, we have prayed. Hallelujah to Jesus. Glory. Jesus. Hey, glory. Glory to God.

0: Hallelujah. Thank you, Jesus. Thank you. Thank you for the rivers. Yay. Thank you, Lord. Our tithes and love offering is tighter from seed to stream flow. Again, our tithes and love offering is tighter from seed to streams to overflow. And I will say this, as my grandma used to say to me, for those of you been in church, no disrespect to anyone as I stand at this pulpit, for years will know someone like Sister Hyacinth Johnson should know what this means. A man like Deacon Daddy Mondo should know what this means. From seeds to streams to overflow. Glory to God. Hallelujah to Jesus. Church, as we prepare to receive our tithes and offering, under this theme, from seeds to stream to overflow, I want to encourage your heart with this true story today. What you release to God is never lost. It is always multiplied in his hands. There was a farmer who once had a very small portion of seed left. After a difficult season, it didn't look like enough to do anything meaningful with, but instead of holding onto it in fear, he made a decision he would plant what he had left, trusting God for the outcome. He didn't see immediate change. The ground looked the same. The conditions didn't shift overnight. But what he did not realize was that beneath the surface, something was happening. The seed was breaking open. Roots were forming. Life was beginning, where it looked like nothing was happening. In time, that one act of faith turned into a harvest so large that it carried him through not just one season, but many seasons after that. Church, that is what God does with faithful seed. What looks small in your hand is powerful in God's hand. Jesus. Hey, Jesus. Glory. Glory to God. Hallelujah. Jesus. Hey. Glory, glory. Hey. Jesus. Hey, Jesus. Glory to God. Glory. Hey. Jesus. Jesus. Jesus. Jesus. Hallelujah to Jesus. Glory. Hallelujah. Jesus. Glory to God. Church. Again, that is what God does with faithful seed. What looks small in your hand is powerful in God's hand. What you release in faith becomes a stream of provision. And that stream becomes an overflow that blesses not just you, but generations connected to you. John 7:38 reminds us that out of our belly shall flow rivers of living water. That means God is not just concerned about what you have. He is concerned about what flows through you. And giving is one of the ways he keeps that flowing, moving. So as you bring your tithes and offering today, don't see it as a loss. See it as a seed entering God's system of increase. You are stepping out of limitation and stepping into flow. Hallelujah to Jesus. And I want to leave with you this. What you place in God's hands will never stay the same. It will always come back greater, stronger, and overflowing. So give in faith, so sow in expectation and trust that your seed is moving you from seed to stream to overflow. Hallelujah to Jesus. May God bless you. May he multiply you. And may your life continue to walk in his abundance. Glory to God. Heavenly Father, our tithes and offering are sharing church without walls global with our family, friends, neighbors, communities, our loved one, and spending 10% with you, Jehovah, every Sunday faithfully. God, you said to repeat that. Our Heavenly Father, our tithes and love offerings are sharing church without walls global, where everyone is blessed, hey, with our families, friends, neighbors, communities, our loved one, and spending 10% with you, Jehovah, every Sunday faithfully. Almighty God, our offering is enjoying the service and loving one another as you have commanded us to do. Daddy Jesus, our special offering is reading the Word of God, hearing the Word of God, thinking of the Word of God, examine the Word of God, analyze the Word of God, remember the Word of God, study the Word of God, and applying the Word of God through prayer and having a closer relationship with you. Heavenly Father, we come before you with grateful hearts, thanking you for your goodness, your mercy, and your unfailing love. We thank you for every giver and every seed sown here in Church Without Walls Global. We do not take this moment lightly, but we honor you with what we bring. Lord, we ask in no other name but your name, that you receive our tithes and offering with love. Purify them, bless them, and multiply them for the work of your kingdom. Let it be used to reach lives, build faith, and spread your word across nations. Accept our gifts as an act of worship, and let your favor rest upon every household represented here today at Church Without Walls. In Jesus' name, we say thank you as I lay the tithes and offering at the altar. Amen and amen and amen. I now decree myself in the power of the Lord and turn the pulpit over to Evangelist Dorothy Carr with love. Glory.
1: Hallelujah. We give God thanks and praise this afternoon again for his goodness, and thanking him for his servant, Reverend Mel McCarty, was just taking the tithes and love offering. And remember, she said, from seeds to streams to overflow. And when we are faithful, what looks small in our hands is powerful in God's hand. Hallelujah. It's time for introduction to God's messenger. Hallelujah. Praise the name of the Lord. I am very grateful for the love, mercy, and grace of Jesus, who was tempted in all things as we are, yet without sin, and who has suffered the excruciating pain for my sins and the sins of all generation, that I may receive the forgiveness of sin, the spirit of adoption unto God's royal family, and the divine privilege to be his servants, even though an undeserving, struggling flesh. Minister Damian Myers is a native of Jamaica. He accepted Christ around the tender age of 15 years old. He is a humble and gifted servant of God, whose ultimate desire is to do the will of God. He has been ministering for over 27 years as a youth minister and 10 years parish evangelism on the gospel field for Jesus Christ. He has been married to his lovely wife, Minister Shernette Myers, for 16 years. Together, they have three children. Minister Myers attends Brooklyn Church of God of Prophecy, Mountainside in St. Elizabeth, Jamaica. And Minister Myers' desire as a church is to be within the community, proclaiming the word of Christ and providing.

God. Hallelujah. And at this time, we are going to our musical selection. And in a few minutes, we will be hearing this afternoon from our speaker. God bless you as we go to our musical selection. Hallelujah to Jesus. Glory. Hallelujah. Thank you, Lord. Hallelujah. Thank you, Jesus. We worship you, Lord, and we adore your name. We magnify you and exalt you. You are worthy to be praised and worthy to give thanks. Hallelujah to God. He is worthy of his praise this afternoon, church, and we will continue to worship and praise him. Hallelujah. He is God of our life.

many of you. I told you all of our songs are slow. Now it is true, you drive albums, but this is slow. We have our own way. Now, we don't do a lot of jumping around and carrying. It's fine for people that are able to do it. I'm not able to do that. We're not able. You don't do a lot of running around to try to pull you up out of your seat and a whole lot of stuff there, because I'm not able to do that. But I try to sing songs with meanings and understanding. And even if you don't like what I'm saying, you know what I'm saying. I try to make it real plain. And now is Jesus' time that we want to talk to him just a little bit now. Oh, my God, he's so good. Yes, sir. I want to tell him.

0: Hallelujah. Church of the world's global, let us shout glory to God. Hallelujah. Yes, praise the name of the Lord. Praise God. Our speaker is here with us this afternoon, and we give God thanks for him. And we know that there is a word. Hallelujah. There's a word in the house for us this afternoon. Praise the name of the Lord. Pastor Damian Myers, we give God thanks for you, and we thank God that you can take the time to come to speak to us today. And on behalf of our servant leader, Reverend Mel McCarty, Bishop Dr. Wayne Graham, and Church Without Walls Global, we give God thanks for you. I turn the pulpit to you this afternoon in the care of the blessed Holy Spirit. Praise God. God bless you, sir, as you speak to us.
1: Praise God. Bless the Lord. Praise God. Grace and peace be multiplied unto you from God our Father and from the Lord Jesus Christ. People of God, it is time I humble and honor to stand before you today. Church Without Walls Global, truly we stand on the unshakable word of God, declaring, this is the day that the Lord has made. We will rejoice and be glad in it. Because it is the Lord's doing we receive this day. With joy and gratitude, expectation. Let me first take the moment to give honor to my Heavenly Father, who is the head of my life, the keeper of my soul, and the source of my strength. Without him, I am nothing. But in him, I live. I moved and I have my being. Now a great with deep honor and faith, anointed powerhouse woman of God, truly Proverbs 31, vessel, my mother, my mentor, my spiritual, covered in many ways. A woman who stand on the word, who pray until breakthrough happen, who has truly pray you through. I honor you, my servant leader, Reverend Mel McCarty, founder of the International Bread of Life Ministry Without Walls Global, Global Sisters. For your journey, we thank God for your life, leadership, and your unwavering commitment to the kingdom of, to the kingdom. I have also greeted with honor, respect, I salute Bishop Wayne Graham, CEO, founder of the Church Without Walls Global, Evangelist Dorothy Carr, Pastor Thomas Joseph, the UK, my pastor, Pastor Chrisilla Powell and family, my parish overseer, Bishop Paul Patrick, and my wife, Pastor Shernette Myers, my son, David, Boji, and Abigail, and all the beautiful saints, those that is connected to us, listening far around, all around us. I greet you in the mighty and powerful name of Jesus. Now let us move towards forward until in the faith and in expectation what God about to do in this place. Father, in the name of Jesus, Lord, I thank you for this evening. Lord, I thank you for this platform. Oh, God Almighty, I pray, God, today. I pray, God, for this sermon, God, that you're about to minister. I pray that it's Jesus, that you'll let my voice will be your voice, God. I pray, God, this afternoon, let self be crucified, let self be slain. Oh, God, as the word will go forth with clarity and power, and it reach God Almighty to the lowest and highest mountain, to reach your people near and far. I thank you, Lord, for this day. I thank you, everyone that is on this platform. I thank you, God, for everyone that is hearing my voice this afternoon. Cover us under your blood. Cover us under your wings. Oh, God, we bind every forces of darkness. We bind every spirit that is not of yours, God. Lord, we thank you for what you have done, what you're about to do, in your precious and holy name. Amen. Let me bless the name of Jesus.
0: Amen.
1: Let me worship the Lord.
2: Amen.
1: Let me lift up the name of Jesus.
0: Thank you, Jesus.
1: He is worthy to be praised.
2: Hallelujah.
1: From the rising of the sun.
2: Yes, Lord.
1: To the going of the same.
2: Yes, Lord.
1: My Jesus.
2: Yes, he
1: is worthy.
2: Glory.
1: So be praised.
2: Yes,
1: praise God. Thank you, Jesus.
2: Hallelujah.
0: Thank you, Lord.
1: Walk in the overflow. Praise God. St. John 7:38. He that believeth on me, as the scripture said, out of his belly shall flow rivers of living water. Out of his belly shall flow rivers of living water. Children of God, walk in the overflow. Walk in the anointing of God. Walk in the purpose, what God has called you to do. Walking in the overflow is not just speaking in tongues or your shout and say, oh yes, we have a good time. But later on you get lukewarm. When you're walking in the overflow, you can say like Jeremiah, when he reaches to that pointed time of his life, when it feels like nothing is going on. You ever reach to that place where you are preaching, you are teaching, you are going, but it seems like nothing is happening. It seems like your bill cannot pay. It seems like no one is getting saved. No one filled with the Holy Ghost. No one called for water baptism. But he scrolled up the scroll and he walked away. But when he returned, he said to him, he felt the overflow in his spirit. He cried out in the scripture. He said, I feel like a fire which shut up within his bone. Children of God, Church of God, Reverend Melva Carty, Bishop Wayne Graham, Evangelist Carr, walk in the overflow. You might be at the sound of my voice, and it might be that your strength and that so many times is like the body has given up, but like the layman that was at the pool, he was there waiting for somebody to roll him over. He was there waiting after that move of the water, when that angel would have come and troubled the water. Oh, somebody praise him. After walking in the overflow this afternoon, somebody praise him. Somebody praise him in the arms. Somebody praise him in the arms. You might cannot be walking, but lift your faith where you are. Oh, somebody shout hallelujah. Somebody give them a shout of praise in the house. Somebody praise him. Somebody shout hallelujah. It feels like you cannot move, but lift your faith like the woman with the issue of blood. She said, if I could but touch the hem of Jesus' garment, then I will be made whole. Oh, hey, somebody Jesus. Praise him. Walk in the overflow. Move in the overflow. It is an action. You have to move first in your spirit. You have to get down in your storehouse. You have to get down in your store basket. You have to get down. Oh, God Almighty, is like a well that you have to dig deeper to the bottom to reach to the place to walk in the overflow. Somebody praise him in the house.
2: Hallelujah.
1: Somebody
2: Hallelujah.
1: Praise Jesus.
2: Hallelujah.
1: Somebody praise him.
0: Hallelujah.
1: Oh, somebody praise him.
0: Glory to God.
1: Hallelujah. Jesus. Oh, hallelujah.
0: Glory.
1: Praise
0: Jesus.
1: God. Praise God. Hallelujah. Praise
0: Thank
1: him. Hallelujah.
0: Jesus.
1: Praise God. When Peter and John, they were walking in the overflow, when they met the man that was at the gate, a beautiful, he was there for a while. But when that walking of the overflow started to happen, he looked at him. He said, silver and gold have I none, but such as I give I thee in the name of Jesus Christ of Nazareth, rise up and walk. When you walk in the overflow, you are power packed with the Holy Ghost and fire. No demons from hell can challenge you. Somebody praise him in the house.
0: Hallelujah.
1: Somebody praise Jesus.
0: Hallelujah.
1: Oh, God.
0: Glory to God.
1: Like Joseph, who went from the pit to the palace. And like David, who went from the shepherd to kings. Samuel 1, 6 or 6.

0: pain. Oh, it was not a punishment, but it was a preparation. Sometimes you might be going through some stuff in life and you are wondering, why me, Lord? But the Lord is preparing you for a purpose. The Lord is preparing you. If you look at the goal that you have, the goal ring, the gold chain, it has to go through a process. It has to go through the fire. You have to go through the fire. Oh, yes, so that you can become as pure gold, that you can be made as a ring or a chain. Can somebody praise God in the house?
1: Hallelujah.
0: Can somebody worship the Lord?
1: Worship,
0: can somebody
1: Lord.
0: Praise Him?
1: Yes,
0: can
1: Lord.
0: Somebody worship God. God? Hallelujah.
1: Thank you,
0: You have
1: Jesus.
0: Been through Gethsemane, but now it is time for the upper room. Now is the time for the upper room experience. It is time for you to experience the move of God in the upper room. Some of you have been in church for 20, 30, 40 years, and you're not yet experiencing the upper room experience. But as the word of God is saying, to walk in the overflow. It is time for you to walk in the overflow. You've been praying for that walk in the overflow, for that experience in the overflow. The day of walking is on the overflow is today. Today is a walk. Walk by faith and not by sight. Walk by faith and not by sight and watch God work. You might need a car. Oh, somebody praise Him in the house.
1: Yes,
0: but you cannot stay down in the house and receive a car. You got to walk in the overflow. Walk in the car, Matt. Oh, God Almighty. And through the car. And lay hand by faith. And look to heaven. And watch God work in the overflow. Can somebody praise Him in the house? Oh,
1: glory,
0: can somebody worship God? Can somebody praise God? Can somebody praise Him? Psalms 23:5. Hear what the King of Israel said. What I love about David. David have all you can think about. But yet, see, when he reached at a silent time in his life, he would grab a pen and he started to write. He writes Psalms 23, verse 5. He said, "Thou preparest a table before me in the presence of my enemies. Thou anointest my head with oil, my cup run it over." Can somebody praise Him in the house?
1: Hallelujah.
0: Oh, can somebody praise Him? Let us notice the order. Oh, somebody praise Him.
1: Thank
0: oh,
1: you, Lord.
0: The table is been prepared.
1: Hallelujah.
0: Oh, somebody praise Him. Oh, the oil is applied.
1: Jesus.
0: Are you ready for the oil of God to apply for you this afternoon? Are you ready for the pouring of the oil of God? Oh, the fresh anointing, the fresh Spirit, the fresh power of Pentecost. Are you ready for it this afternoon? Are you ready for it this afternoon? You can receive it if you're a believer. You can receive it today. If you need the Holy Ghost, you can be filled with the Holy Ghost and fire. If you just turn up your cup,
1: hallelujah.
0: Open the cup, open the mouth to heaven, and shout the praise, and pray out to God.
1: Hallelujah.
0: Hear me, church of God. Hear me, people of God. Hear me, people of God. You can be filled with the power. You can be filled with fresh wine. You can be filled this afternoon if you just believe. Oh, somebody praise
1: Glory
0: Him in the house.
1: God.
0: Somebody praise Him in the house.
1: Hallelujah.
0: Somebody praise Him.
1: Glory
0: hear what the King
1: God.
0: Said. The King said, oh, hallelujah. Oh, then, the cup, run it over. Oh, God Almighty. When your cup run it over, you are well blessed. You are well empowered by the Holy Ghost. Some of you have owned a vehicle. You know where they look and where it will show your gas gauge. You have a part where you see it said full. But you have a next area that is overflow. But if you want to do journey, you got to full your tank and overflow. You got to fill your tank with excess gas. Can somebody praise Him in the house? Excess gas. Your tank must be filled. Your tank must be filled and running over. Somebody praise Him in the house. You have been to a gas station.
1: Glory
0: and when I reach here, you say, fill me up. Oh, somebody praise him. You say, fill me, tap me up. Tap me up. I don't want my gas gauge to be unfilled. It must be overflow. Oh, somebody praise him. The copper run it over. David was anointed. Oh, long before he was appointed.
2: Jesus.
0: Oh, somebody praise him in the house.
2: Hallelujah.
0: Somebody praise him in the house.
2: Hallelujah.
0: Somebody praise God.
2: Thank you.
0: He was anointed before he was appointed. And sometimes when you are anointed, the unsaved see the calling of God upon your life before a Christian. Hey. Oh, somebody praise God.
2: Hallelujah.
0: Hey, hallelujah. He was fighting lion and bear before he faced Goliath.
2: Jesus.
0: Children of God, before you can face Goliath, you have to go through a training process.
1: Hey,
0: hallelujah.
1: Jesus. Hallelujah.
0: And you check the Bible. Both of the leaders in the Bible, both of them were farmers, so they have some experience how to lead before they become leaders in turn.
1: Oh, glory to Jesus. Hallelujah.
0: They have a little experience with few head of goats. They have a little experience with few sheep. They have experience with few cows before they were appointed as pastor, bishop, apostle.
2: Yay.
0: But today, our later days leaders, they don't go through no training at all. Oh, somebody praise it. They're in office because of man and the creed of life. And that's why they are failing today. But children of God, people of God, wait on your time.
2: Yeah,
0: wait on your season.
2: Come on,
0: wait on your time and your season. Sometimes you might reach to the point on the highway and you catch the red light.
2: Jesus.
0: But you have some people will break the red light.
2: Yeah.
0: Oh, but you wait on the green light. Can somebody praise him in the house? Wait on the green light to release you on your journey. Somebody praise him in the house. But some people, they see that the red light, they break the red light. When you would say, wait a little bit more, they said, no, they will overtake. But down the road, they will end up in the police officer. Down the road, they might end up in accident. Down the road, they might be overheated. But because you have waited at the right time, you have waited on the King of Kings. You have waited on the Lord of Lords, the conquering lion of the tribe of Judah.
1: Yes,
0: you have waited for your time. Wait patiently, man, for your time. Wait patiently for your time. You might be rushing to buy a new car because your friend have car. Wait. The Lord said, wait a little bit more. When you buy your own, your one will be the brandiest one you can think about. But when you run up before God, you'll find yourself in serious trouble. Can somebody praise God in the house?
1: Hallelujah, Jesus.
0: Peter was walking in such an overflow. He shadow healed the sick.
2: Mm-hmm.
0: Acts 5:15. Paul carries such power that the clothes from his hand cast out demons. Oh, somebody praise him. That is Acts 19:12. When we walk in this overflow, even our garment will be holy. Can somebody praise him? Even our presence will make a difference in many people's life. Oh, can somebody worship God? Can somebody shout hallelujah from where you are standing? Can somebody
1: hallelujah.
0: Give the glory that
1: glory
0: due to him? Can somebody praise him? Can somebody praise him? He live
1: glory
0: in our praises. He live in our praises. When you are walking in the overflow, you must have a praise. Oh, can somebody praise him? You don't have to be waiting for the praise and worship team to pump you for you to get a praise. You are walking in the overflow. You have that fire. Oh, God Almighty. You have that Shekinah glory that rests upon you. Oh, somebody praise Jesus in the house.
1: Glory
0: somebody
1: to God.
0: Praise
1: Hallelujah.
0: Him in the house. Somebody praise him in the house. It's God. A river did not just just sit still. Can somebody praise him? But a river run. When you look on the river, when you look in Westmoreland, it's a place where you think about you have lots of river. When you check by the Black River in St. Elizabeth, if you check it out, all the rivers, they connect together. River run and connect to river. Can somebody praise him in the house? Can somebody praise him in the house? When you walk in the overflow spring from parish to parish. The
1: Hallelujah.
0: Overflow spring from country to country. When revival starts in Jamaica, the USA will feel revival. The UK will feel revival. And on and on and on. Because if you, all of us are connected to the source.
1: Amen.
0: Can somebody praise God in the house?
2: Hallelujah.
0: Can somebody worship
2: Hallelujah.
0: God?
2: Hallelujah.
1: Glory
0: can somebody
1: to God.
0: Praise him, man?
1: Hallelujah.
0: Can somebody praise him?
2: Glory, glory.
0: In spite of what you feel.
2: Glory.
0: In spite of the news you hear.
2: Hallelujah.
0: In spite of your bill can't speak. Just walk in the overflow. Walk
1: Hallelujah.
0: Like the man who was walking and leaping. He was there praising God. Somebody praise him in the house. Ephesians 5:18. He said, be filled with the Spirit. Oh, somebody praise him.
2: Hallelujah.
0: Oh, somebody worship God. Oh, somebody praise him in the house.
2: Glory to God. Glory.
1: That means Hallelujah.
0: Keep filled.
2: Glory.
0: Oh, God. Even Elijah had to run to preserve of God after the victory.
2: Yes.
0: 1 Kings 19.
1: Jesus.
0: Even the early church had to be refilled again and again.
2: Glory.
0: Acts 4, 31. Oh, God, can somebody praise him?
2: Hallelujah.
0: If you stop from abiding, you will stop flowing.
2: Glory.
0: If you keep away from prayer meeting,
2: Jesus.
0: Fasting,
2: Jesus.
0: Bible study, from church,
2: Hallelujah.
0: But yet not the assembling together.
2: Jesus.
0: Some people withdraw from church because somebody hurt you. Find one next church. Can somebody praise him in the house? You
1: Hallelujah.
0: Need to be filled constantly to overflow. Can somebody praise him in the house?
1: Glory
0: Can somebody
1: God.
0: Praise Jesus?
1: Hallelujah.
0: Stay in prayer like Jesus. Luke 5:16. Stay in the word like Joshua 1:8. Stay in worship like David. Because of his enemies, the vessels cannot overflow.
2: Jesus.
0: Can somebody praise him?
1: Hallelujah.
0: When I look at David,
1: Jesus.
0: He will spend times in the wilderness. Sometimes he will be there playing on his harp. Oh, somebody worship God.
2: Hallelujah.
0: You might be a musician, but some things are not going right. But even playing the music can bring deliverance in your life.
1: Hallelujah.
0: Just walk down, just borrow the church key, man. I don't know who I'm talking to. Just borrow the church key. Say, lend me the key to the house of God. Plug in the amplifier and turn it on.
2: Yeah.
0: If you can't sing, just play upon the instrument.
2: Jesus.
0: Oh, somebody praise him in the house.
2: Hallelujah.
0: Oh, you might be getting weaker, but as you play, start to motion your mind. Oh, somebody praise him. Start to rock your head, move your shoulder as you play on the instrument, rock your body and put forward in the spirit. Time
1: to Jesus.
0: Walk
1: Glory
0: in the
1: God.
0: Overflow. You Thank have been Lord. There at the same old place. Oh, God Almighty. For your God save the tongues you speak. Come on for me, Honda. You're not growing in grace. You're not growing in spirit. Oh, God Almighty. You have not got a revelation. You don't have no word. You don't have no spiritual eyesight. You don't have nothing. You dry up. You dry like a banner. That cracker. Oh, somebody praise him. But you can walk in the overflow if you just believe. If you just believe.
2: Hallelujah. We receive.
0: If you just believe.
2: Glory to God.
0: If you just believe.
2: Glory.
0: As I'm about to close. If you just believe.
2: Yay.
0: If you just believe.
2: Jesus.
0: I remember, I don't know if I tell you this story before, where somebody asked me to pray for the infilling of the Holy Ghost.
2: Jesus.
0: I was here in St. Elizabeth, Jamaica, in my bedroom. There are some situations that you constantly go to God. Lord, I need the Holy Ghost. Lord, I need to walk in the overflow. But you've been praying for 30 years, 20 years, 10 years. And I remember when I was seeking for the Holy Ghost, here on my back at the altar, when I was slain in the spirit, and I was reaching out to God, when I hear the Holy Ghost minister to me the voice of God, he said to me, you have received it. Just give me thanks. You have received the walk in the overflow.
2: Thank you, Jesus.
0: But what you need to do from this hour, this minute, start to give God thanks for the overflow.
1: Hallelujah. Glory
0: give God
1: to
0: thanks
1: God.
0: For that walk in the overflow.
1: Hallelujah.
0: And when I testify in the prayer life, my experience, there was somebody was there longing to walk in the overflow. And I heard someone was on the line. She started to speak sometimes. Oh, somebody praise him in the house.
2: Hallelujah.
0: Somebody praise God in the house.
2: Hallelujah.
0: Somebody praise Jesus.
2: Hallelujah.
0: Somebody
2: Hallelujah,
0: praise and give him
1: Lord.
0: Thanks for the overflow.
1: Lord.
0: Give him thanks for the walk in the overflow. Oh, somebody praise him in the house.
1: Thank
0: somebody
1: the
0: praise God. Praise God. Hallelujah.
2: Glory.
0: You can
2: Thank
0: walk
2: you,
0: again in the overflow. You can walk from your setback. You shall receive a comeback.
1: Hallelujah.
0: Let us pray.
1: Jesus.
0: Father, in the name of Jesus, Lord, I thank you for this evening.
2: Yes, Lord.
0: Lord, I thank you for this platform.
2: Yes, Lord.
0: Lord, I thank you, God, from when I was driving to Old Harbor to preach. And when the bishop said to me, God,
2: thank you, Father,
0: that I must pick up a man down the road. And the man said to me, you look like one of us from the Church of God of Prophecy. But dear God, you allow me to meet Minister Noel to lead me to this platform, God.
2: Jesus.
0: For a purpose, for a reason in a time like this. I pray in the name of Jesus Christ of Nazareth that you will touch this platform. You may touch his church without walls, God. You know everything that the church needs, God, in a time like this. Oh, God Almighty, I pray you will touch the servant leader, Reverend Melva Carty, a humble servant, God, a one that's willing to go miles, extra miles for you, God. And I pray in the name of Jesus Christ of Nazareth that you will cover her under your blood, cover her under your wings, God. God, as she traveled to work, I declare favor upon her life. I declare favor upon her family. I declare favor upon her church family. I place Bishop Wayne Graham before you. You know the man. You know him, God. You know him, God, in the studio. Many have time, God, dealing with the instrument. He can come under a demon attack through the instrument. Oh, but I pray, Holy Ghost, that if there's going to be any attacker, that you will stop it by the way, God, son.
1: In the name of Jesus.
0: Let there be a Microsoft here, placed in the studio, that he cannot reach him and touch him, God.
1: Hallelujah.
0: In the touch the man, God. Strengthen the man, God.
1: Yes,
0: let
1: Lord.
0: No Jezebel come to his dwelling. Strengthen him, God.
1: Oh,
0: be with him,
1: Jesus. Yes, Lord.
0: Be his God continually,
1: God.
0: And his King. Touch his body. Cover him under your blood.
1: Jesus.
0: Lift Lord. Him up to our next dimension.
2: Hallelujah.
0: Lift
2: Jesus.
0: Him up, God. Let him be amazed to many. Lift him up, God, before those who have rejected him. Those
1: Jesus.
0: Who have mocked him.
1: Yes, Lord.
0: Those who have laughed at him, God. Lift him up. Bless him. Let his cup overflow, as David said, God. So anoint my head with oil, my cup overflow. Surely goodness and mercy shall follow him all the days of his life, God. Father, I place Evangelist Daddy Carr before you. Oh, God, you know the woman, your servant, who you have called in a time like this. Cover her under your blood. Cover under your wings, God. I pray, God Almighty, give her him of Zion. New song, new show, new tongues, new company. When the writer said, when Fred was saying, I am all alone. I ask the Lord to lead me on. Lord, lead us on from day to day, God. We want to walk, God, the holy way.
2: Yes, Lord.
0: So Fred, forsake us, God.
2: Yes,
0: when we are all alone, the righteous said, ask the Lord to lead me on.
1: Hallelujah.
0: Strengthen me, your servant, God.
1: Yes,
0: strengthen me as I continue this journey.
2: Yes, Lord.
0: Lift me up.
1: Yes,
0: lift
1: Lord.
0: Me out.
1: Up, lift him up.
0: Continually. Let me, God, be amazed. So many who write me off.
2: Glory.
0: But God, you don't write off no one, God. But you are the author, the finisher of our faith. And there's anyone in radio land, God, that is not yet saved. I pray that it's Jesus, that you will touch them. Cover them under your blood. Cover them under your wings, God. Lead them, God, to you. Lead them to a church. Lead them to a shepherd. A true shepherd. Not a false shepherd, not a false prophet. Lead them, God. Lead them, God. And instead, your sheep has wandered to and fro the earth. Oh, God Almighty. And you have chosen David to gather your fold. But God, here is a David standing before you. Oh, God Almighty. As they stand before you to gather your sheep from the four corners of the earth. To gather your sheep from the four corner, God. There is a David, Doctor. Dr. Carr. Oh, there is a David. Oh, God Almighty. Dr. Milvacarty. There is a David. Oh, Dr. Wayne Graham. Oh, God, ready. Oh, God, to gather your people. Ready to gather your people home. Ready to gather your people home. The Church of God of Prophecy. Ready to gather your people home. The New Testament. Kingdom Builders. Praise Chapel Pentecost. The Church is God. God that not spotted garments. There are ready, God, to lead your people home. Lord, I thank you, God, for what you have done.
1: Hallelujah.
0: For what you're about to do.
1: Glory to God.
0: We give you thanks in the precious and holy name. I now hand over the platform to Bishop Wayne Graham.
1: Hallelujah.
0: Thank you
1: Glory
0: for having
1: Jesus.
0: Me. The Lord bless you. The Lord keep you.
2: Hallelujah.
0: Praise God.
1: Thank you, sir. Thank you.
2: Thank you.
1: Thank you.

0: Hallelujah, hallelujah, glory be to God, hallelujah. We worship God, hallelujah, today, Church Without Walls Global, hallelujah. You have heard the man of God for yourself, glory to God, hallelujah. Walking in the overflow, praise God. We give God thanks for Minister Damian Myers, praise God. As he break, hallelujah, the word with us this afternoon, walking in the overflow. Yes, he told us about Jeremiah. Jeremiah said, I feel like fire shut up in my bones. Hallelujah, when he was walking in the overflow. He said, you must lift your faith wherever you are this afternoon. Praise God. Hallelujah. When you lift your faith, when you give God praise, hallelujah, walking in the overflow, things will happen. Glory to God. Hallelujah. Praise God. He told us about Peter and John walking in the overflow. Glory to God at the gate. Beautiful, mighty God. Hallelujah. The man was healed. Glory to God. Hallelujah. Yes, we give God thanks this afternoon for Minister Damian Myers. Glory to God. He told us that we must have a praise. Praise God. Hallelujah. And then we will spring from parish to parish and from county to county. In spite of what is happening, walk in the overflow. Whatever is happening in our life, glory to God, we must walk in the overflow. He told us about David. And no matter what happened, glory to God, to David, hallelujah, God prepared a table before David in the presence of his enemy, hallelujah, and the oil of God this afternoon, he was walking in the overflow, hallelujah, praise the name of the Lord, and the oil overflowed, glory to God, on David. Children of God, let us continue to walk, hallelujah, as children of light. Let us continue to walk in the overflow, that whatever it is, mighty God, we will lift our faith, hallelujah, this afternoon, and continue to walk with the Lord. No matter what comes our way, we lift our faith and walk, hallelujah, as children, hallelujah, of God. This time, glory to God, we are going to pray, church, but I thank God for his minister today, and we continue to give God thanks for him as he continue, mighty God, to speak the word of God, as he continue to walk in his overflow. We give God praise and thanks for him this afternoon. We are going to pray, church, but I know that you have gotten a word. Praise God. Keep the word through the week that you will continue, oh God, to walk in your overflow. Walking in the overflow, the nature of the flow, rivers, not trickles. The nature of the flow, rivers, not trickles. The location from within the believer and the condition, faith in Christ. Praise God. We have to have faith in Christ. And as the preacher said, we have to believe. Praise the name of the Lord. And as we continue to believe our God, hallelujah, as David did this afternoon, we know that we will continue to walk in our overflow. Let us pray this afternoon. We have a friend, a precious friend, and he's so dear to us this afternoon. And Father, we come before you, Lord, and we thank you for your speaker. We thank you, mighty God, for your manservant. We thank you for sending him to us in Church Without Walls Global today. Hallelujah. He reminds us how to walk in the overflow. And mighty God, we pray this evening, mighty God, that you will touch him from the crown of his head to the very sole of his feet. And yea, though he walk through the valley of the shadow of death, he will fear no evil, for you are with him this afternoon. Hallelujah, his cup will run over this afternoon. Mighty God, keep him. Mighty God, we pray this afternoon. Mighty God, touch him, God, his body this afternoon. Refill him this afternoon, Lord God Almighty, we pray. And continue to use him, mighty God, wherever he goes. Father, we thank you again, hallelujah, for sending him to church with the walls go well. We pray that you will bless him and his family. Bless his whole soul. Mighty God, bless his going out and his coming in. Oh, God Almighty, this afternoon, take charge continually of your servant. We pray, sweet Holy Spirit of God, that you will help him, Lord, that you will never, never, never look, hallelujah, to the left nor to the right, but to continue to worship and to praise you. Remember Church Without Walls Global today. Hallelujah. Remember our servant leader. Glory to God today, Lord. Remember Bishop Dr. Wayne Graham today. Remember Sister Flora Edwards and family today. Mighty God, we place, oh God, even Pastor Thomas Joseph in your care. Cover each and every one of us again, Lord God, under your blood. And we thank you for what you have done today, and we will continue, mighty God, to praise and to worship you as we continue to walk in our overflow. We thank you again. We praise you in Jesus' holy and precious name as I turn the pulpit to our servant leader for the benediction. God bless you all. Hallelujah. In Jesus' name, hallelujah. Glory to God. Thank you, Lord. Thank you, Lord. Thank you, Jesus.
1: Amen and amen and amen and amen. To God Hallelujah. Be the glory. Great things he has done. Hallelujah to Jesus. Glory, glory to God. Oh, I'm lost for words. Glory, glory to God. Minister Damian Mayers. It's truly an honor to have you under my mentorship. Jesus, glory, glory, glory, glory to God. God is doing a new thing. Glory to God, glory, glory. Glory to God. The word has gone forth. Glory to God. And all I can say to you this evening is thank you. On behalf of Apostle Harris, Frederick Harris, and Lady Lakeisha Harris, this North Carolina that was blessed with the word, glory, glory, glory to God. We give God thanks for your life and what he is doing in this season. And we know that the journey is not smooth, but we'll continue going down the river in unity. Amen and amen. Glory, glory to God. I love the way you say that in your message and how it connects. Stay connected in prayer like Jesus. Luke 5, verse 16. Stay in the word like Joshua. Joshua 1, verse 8. Stay in worship like David. Glory in prayer like Jesus. Luke 5, verse 16. Stay in the word like Joshua. Joshua 1, verse 8.

overflow. Can you stand on your feet? Church without walls, global. As we go to the benediction. Glory. Glory to God. Hallelujah to Jesus. Hallelujah to Jesus. Glory. Glory to God. Glory. Hey. Glory to God. Church, as we come to the close of this worship experience, just take a minute and let us reflect once again on the word we have received today, walking in the overflow. Glory to God. Hey, Church Without Walls Global Congregation, and everyone who has joined us online, hear this. God has not called you to live beneath your privilege. He has called you to walk in overflow, overflow of peace, overflow of joy, overflow of strength, overflow of provision, overflow of his presence in your life. We have received the word. What God has spoken today, it's not just for this moment. It is for your journey. As you leave this sanctuary, do not leave empty in spirit. Leave full of expectation. Leave knowing that the same God who spoke the word will perform the word in your life. Hallelujah to Jesus. Can we just stand and lift our right hand of fellowship? Now unto him who is able to do exceeding abundantly above all that we ask or think, according to the power that works within us, be glory in the church throughout all, he did not say some, throughout all generation, forever and ever. That the church say amen and amen and amen. And now, Church Without Walls Global Congregation, I encourage you, do not stay away next week, Sunday. Join us once again as we celebrate Mother's Day in the house of the Lord. Come and bring a mother, bring a friend, bring someone needs to experience the love of Christ. There's a place for you in this house. And we are looking forward to seeing you, loving you, and watching you grow in the grace of God. To every visitor, Jesus, to every visitor, every online viewer, and every member of this congregation, this is not goodbye. This is see you next week. And now, as we prepare to leave this place, but never from God's presence, let us go out with hearts lifted and spirit encouraged. We close with this song in our heart. Keep me. Come on. Keep me all the way. As you leave the sanctuary, make it your prayer. Lord, keep me all the way. Keep me when I am strong. Keep me when I'm weak. Keep me when I'm tempted. Keep me when I'm uncertain. Lord, just keep me. Just keep me, Lord, all the way. My brethren, my brothers and sisters in Christ, go in peace, go in power, and go in the overflow of God's grace. Have a powerful week in the Lord. And remember this, I love you all with pure, pure kingdom love. We now close today's service with the song, Keep Me All the Way.

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But I've learned the new beginning just starts the day in prayer. Oh, Daniel, pray

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0: go. I'm his sheep and he's my shepherd.

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You know, and even as Brother George Banton said that, it's not that I can't complain, but I won't complain. I mean, there are things we can complain about, I can complain about, if, you know, you let that get to you, but I won't. And that is what we all are to be doing, saying, God, I can complain, but I won't, because I know that you are sovereign. I know that you are in control, so I'm not going to complain. Instead, I'm going to praise. I'm going to praise. And what came back to me was Job with his wife. No, not just the friends, you know, his wife, the person he became one with, his wife. And, you know, after Job, in Job chapter 2 and verse 8, then Job took a piece of broken pottery and scraped himself with it as he sat among the ashes. And in verse 9, his wife said to him, are you still maintaining your integrity? Curse God and die. Curse God and die. It's like everything is just going bad for you. Now you're using a pottery to scrape your skin and all of that, and you're still trusting God, you're still believing in God. She said, you know what? Curse God and die, Job. Job, just curse God and die. And Job replied in Job chapter 2 and verse 10. And he replied, you are talking like a foolish woman. Shall we accept good from God and not trouble? In all this, Job did not sin in what he said. And so we have to be careful. That is why the word of God tells us to be slow to speak. Slow to speak, quick to listen. And so in all of this, Job did not sin against God in what he said. But I'm telling you, there are many times people around you or those who are close to you, I mean, you're still holding on to your integrity. After all they've done to you in church, you're still going back to that church. You're still doing this. You're still doing that. Yes. Yes. Because we are working unto God. Unto God. Until God says otherwise, yeah, we will work and labor for God. And so, whatever you are going through, whatever you are going through, hold on. Hold on. Help is on the way. Help is on the way. Remember Daniel? The angel said to him immediately, not 10 minutes after, not a half an hour, not an hour after, but immediately. But we see it took 15 days. So don't give up. Continue to trust in God. Continue to pray and ask God. And think about Hannah. Hannah used to go up and pray and pray. And one day when she met Eli, Eli thought she was drunk. And, you know, he'd tell her off. So early in the morning, you're drunk and all of this. She said, no, my Lord, I'm not. I'm just pouring out my heart to God. Even though her mouth was moving with no sound. Sometimes we have to pray that Hannah prayer. Sometimes we are so hard-pressed on every side. The words are not coming out. But we thank God that we serve a God who hears us, who hears our hearts, who knows and everything about us, who knows everything. And so we thank God. So whatever you are going through, no matter what they are saying, right, Brother Clement? No matter what they are saying. And Brother Clement came to church with me today and his eyes filled with tears, thanking God when he was going through a difficult time. The enemy gave him many ways in which he can take his own life. But thank God, he's still here today. Amen? Thank God, he's still here today. He's still here praising the Lord. So, Brother Clement, this one is for you. Dance. Dance, Brother Clement. You are still here. In spite of all the voices, you held on to your faith in God, knowing that God will come true for you. And he's the same yesterday, today, and forever. And if he did it for Brother Clement, he did it for Hannah, he did it for Job, he can do it for you too. Amen? But you have to wait and trust him with everything.

So we are now connected. Yes, before there was trying, but now we are connected to Adoration Gospel FM there in New York. Good afternoon. Thank you for being a part of Justified Praise and Worship. Sugar City 90.3 FM and St. Kitts and Nevis. Well, St. Kitts, but you know we are one. So for those of you who don't know, you are live, you are linked up with St. Kitts. Thank you so much. And Jamaica. Central 96.3 FM, they're in Jamaica. Thank you, Reverend Cathy, Bishop Dr. Dwayne Graham. May God continue to bless you guys.

So I'm waiting, I'm waiting. So we're gonna go now to the Gators. Let's go to the phone lines first and take this one. Blessed, blessed afternoon. What happened? Lady Maisie? Okay, so I'll call you from my cell. Don't know if it's a landline. Yeah, but something is happening with getting the call going out. So I'll call you on. I'll call you from my cell, Lady Maisie. I'll call you from my cell. So teach me, Lord. Teach me, Lord, to wait.

Teach me, Lord, to wait. And that should be all of us cry. Lord, teach me to wait. Teach me to wait. Because it's just a thin line in just going over, going, thinking that we are going right. And yet, remember the story of Saul with Samuel, when Samuel said to him, you know, I'm going to come back in 3 days. And, you know, and I'll make the sacrifice. And so Saul, after 3 days, Saul was like, people were leaving. And let me see if I find the exact verse. It's from the New King James Version. That's very needful. Okay, so we're going to go to verse 11. Okay, so before that, so Samuel said to Saul, you know, wait, I'll come back and I'll make the sacrifice. Priests, in those days would make sacrifice, not kings. Saul was a king, Samuel was a priest. And so Samuel said, I'll come back after this appointed time and then I'll do it. And so when Saul saw that the people were leaving, Saul said, no. So Saul said to Samuel in verse 11, First Samuel said, what have you done? Saul said, when I saw that the people were scattered from me and that you did not come within the days appointed and that the Philistines gathered together at Mishmash, then I said, see, you have to be careful. That is a deadly thing. I said, that's what Saul said. Then I said, the Philistine will now come up against me at Gilgal, and I have not made supplication to the Lord. Therefore, and this is where it gets deadly. Therefore, I felt compelled and offered a burnt offering. It was not his job. But so that's why we have to say, God, teach me to wait. Teach me to wait. And maybe you are in a situation right now, it seems like your day is the appointed time in your reasoning that it is over. And so you have to do something. God is taking too long. God, you're taking too long. And God, just in case you forget, I'll help you. God, just in case you need help, I'll help you. Because, you know, some, maybe you're tired, you have to deal with everybody in the world. So God, yeah. And so Saul said, I felt compelled. Let nothing compels you and us to go before God. Let us wait. So Lord, teach me. Teach me, Lord, to wait. Teach me, Lord, to wait. And when you go down to verse 13, that's 1 Samuel 13, actually, and verse 13. And Samuel said to Saul, you have done foolishly. You have not kept the commandment of the Lord your God, which he commanded you. For now the Lord would have, hear this, for now the Lord would have established your kingdom over Israel forever. But now your kingdom shall not continue. The Lord has sought for himself a man after his own heart, and the Lord has commanded him to be commander over his people. And then Samuel went on, ended verse 14, by telling Saul, because you have not kept what the Lord commanded you. Let us wait. Let nothing compels you to do what God did not ask you to do. And it don't always have to be bad, you know. You might see other people doing this in church and you say, oh yeah, you look good, I'm going to do that. But you won't call. And the word of God says some will call and some went. Let us all be called by the Lord for whatever ministry, whatever service. Amen? So teach me, Lord. Teach me, Lord, to wait. Teach me, Lord, to wait. It's just 2 minutes and 33 seconds, so we'll do it again.

0: Not just able enough.
1: Tonight,
0: he's more than able.
1: Tonight, if you know he's able.
0: Oh, yes.
1: Yes!

Our God is able. So we're going to take this one for all the listeners, near and far, for those who are link up with us through Adoration Radio, God Adoration Gospel FM, there in New York, and Central 96.3, there in Jamaica. And for those of you here in the Federation, in Antigua, Anguilla, Mount Strat, wherever you are, this one is going out to you from our poet, Christine Clark. So this one is, you're going a little country and western, Lady Clark. This one is for you. For we are protected by Jesus' blood. So let's take a listen.

Calabrón's pastor, Machu, Sister Mavis Huggins, and Marion, Sister Marion, all celebrating today alone. Today, the third day of May 2026. So that's three, Pastor Machu, Sister Mavis, and Sister Marion celebrating today. This one is going out to all three of you. I have a father who has never, ever, ever, ever failed me.

0: happened, you're not getting any calls.
1: But you are on live, so I guess it was Lady Maisie phone call. Try to call her back from my cell, and I'm not getting her, so see.
0: Hold on, let me turn down the volume. Yes, good afternoon again, Sister Sandra.
1: Just good afternoon to you, Sister Dolly.
0: I'm just calling in to let everyone know that I have a father who never, ever, ever failed me.
1: Amen.
0: And if he's your father, he will never, ever fail you.
1: Amen.
0: Just continue to give all to Jesus. I had a time in church today, Sister Sandra. It's like, I don't know how to explain it. It's like, something was just heavy. Something was just feeling, you know, overwhelming. Something was just feeling bumpy in my heart. You know, things that we are going through, we smile at them because we know that we serve a God who is great and awesome, and he's always there for us. He will never fail us.
1: Mm-hmm.
0: But at times, Sister Sandra, we feel overwhelmed, or we feel, you know, mm-hmm. a heavy load on our heart, on our chest, something like mm-hmm. that. But when you think about the goodness of our God, and you know that God is always there for you,
1: mm-hmm.
0: you go to church with a heavy burden, and you come out feeling so lightly, so
1: mm-hmm.
0: fresh, so refreshing, because the things of God are real as they are forever. They last forever, and he'll never fail us. He'll never turn his back on us. And so I just want to let someone out there know, if they are feeling lost, they are feeling heavy, like things are not happening, don't worry about it. Give it to Jesus, and God will do what he has to do for us, because these are things that the enemy chose against us to make us feel doubtful, like no one is there for us, no one is there with us, no one cares.
1: Yeah.
0: No one wants us, but God,
1: oh, but God.
0: He always wants us, he's always waiting. He's always listening. Don't give up on the things of God. Don't give up. When you feel down, go into your church. Find a church and go in there and say, God, rescue me. Save me. Protect me. Shield me. Guide me. Comfort me, Lord. From all these things that are surrounding me. For with God, all things are possible. And people need to say, I could stay home and listen to the service on radio. Not a single song. Staying at home and listening to a program on the radio. Yes, that'll be powerful. Because the ministers, the pastors, the bishop, the deacon, whoever it is, will bring the word. But when you step into that sanctuary, God is there before you. When you step into that sanctuary, he's there waiting. And he's waiting with the right words to say to you. So when you go to church, you always get the answer that you are looking for. And Sister Sandra, I went to church and tell you, hear me. And I came home and I am feeling so light.
1: Amen. Praise God.
0: So good.
1: Praise
0: so
1: God.
0: Simple. Like nothing has happened this morning. I don't overcome that. And I will overcome everything else and anything else. For I am not giving in.
1: Amen.
0: To the power of the enemy. He have a power, and God have a mighty, bigger, awesome power for us. Just let go and let God, and you'll see God work in you.
1: Amen. Thank you, Sister Dolly. Oh, yes, the power of praise. And yes, sometimes there are times when we will have to stay home and might have to listen on Zoom or via the radio. But if it's just like, today I'm not going to go. We have to remember that these things, the Bible is written for our learning and our example. David, you know, the same man we read about in 1 Samuel chapter 13, when Samuel told Saul that God has already found a man after his own heart, that same David. Yeah, it was a time when kings went to battle, but David, he stayed at home. And, you know, he got into trouble from home. He saw Bathsheba bathing, took her to, you know, in two and have sex and have a baby, then kill her husband just because he stayed at home. So be careful, be careful, be careful. We're just saying, I'm going to stay home. It was a time when kings went to battle. And once it's time for us to go to church, we're doing battle, you know. Because we are doing battle. We are fighting for the person next to us because of the praise and different things. So don't just say, I'm not going. I'm not going. If you can't, fine. But yeah, so when Sister Dolly said that, it came to my remembrance. Thank you, Holy Spirit, for reminding me of that. It was a time when kings went to battle, but David stayed at home. So be careful with the staying home thing. That's a trick of the enemy sometimes. Yeah, if you're sick, you have the flu, and you know you don't want to go and get other people sick. Yeah. That's different. That is different. It is now 4:45 here in studio. So we are going up until 5, and then Brother Dwight Berridge will come in with the Sunday Upliftment. I want to say thanks to each and every one of you. Thank you, Reverend Mel Vacati, for doing the link up with Adoration Gospel there in New York. And also for Central 96.3 FM in Jamaica, the power of technology.

0: You are the most high God. So let's see if we're going to get this call up. Blessed, blessed afternoon, Sister Dolly.
1: Hello, good afternoon,
0: Okay,
1: Sister. Thank you.
0: finally. Yes, good afternoon. And how are you this afternoon?
1: I am good.

0: so let's pull on this one. Let's pull on this one. And we are going to the phone lines. And we have a caller straight out of Jamaica.
1: Jamaica!
0: Good afternoon.
1: Good afternoon, Sister Sandra. How are you?
0: I'm good. Giving God thanks and giving Him praise for technologies that we can link up. It's good to be in Jamaica.
1: Oh, God. Talk truth. So far, yet so near.
0: Yes. Thank God for technology.
1: To God be the glory. As I say, you know, technology is bad and it's both bad and good, but it depends on how you use it.
0: Yes, that's so true.
1: It depends on how you use it. So I'm glad that you guys are using it for the glory of God, for God to get the glory and for recruiting souls and so on. And I'm just welcoming you back to through the airs and the radios and those on the internet. Well, giving you a hearty welcome, Jamaica. Welcome to Central. Because we are listening through Central and other Asian and 96.3 to be exact, down here in Maple Glen. So welcome
0: Thank
1: again.
0: Thank you so
1: it's
0: much.
1: It's great listening to you. I hear you start now.
0: Thank you so much.
1: You're welcome. I'll be listening.
0: Okay, God bless you. Thank you so much for calling.
1: You've got the glory.
0: Amen. All the glory. So there you have it. See, technology. Calling from Jamaica. Listening us from Jamaica. And we give God thanks and praise. Thank you so much, Reverend Cathy, for doing the link up and Adoration Gospel there in New York, FM there in New York, and Central 96.3 there in Jamaica. Jamaica. Good afternoon, Jamaica. Good afternoon, New York. It's good to have you here in St. Kitts. Yeah, here in St. Kitts at Sugar City. 90.3 FM, the heartbeat of the Caribbean. Thank you so much for being a part of Justified Praise and Worship today, the third day of May 2026. So God bless you, God bless you. So we are now going down to Boyd's West Farm area, and this one is for Gladys, better known as Dolly, Dallas Holmes, I Have Hope. And Sister Dolly, this is right in line in what you said to us earlier about going to church, feeling so heavy, feeling overwhelmed by the things that are happening, not only to us, but when we see they're happening to others. But, you know, we have to encourage ourselves in the Lord. At times, we're going to have to do that because church is not open 24/7. There are times when we're going to be home and the pressure and the cares of life will come and we're going to be hard-pressed on every side. Yeah, but we have a hope. Amen. We have a hope. We have a Savior. We have an advocate who is always interceding for us. And when the enemy comes in like a flood, our God will lift up that standard against him. When he comes in one way, he will have to flee seven ways. And so let us continue to trust in God. Encourage ourselves in God. And that is why we have to know the Word of God, because the Word of God tells us that everything, and everything means everything that can be shaken, will be shaken. And really and truly, we are feeling that shaking. And if we are not rooted and grounded in the things of God, in the Word of God, we're going to be tossed to and fro by every wind of doctrine and by the things that are happening. And that fear, that is the greatest weapon of the enemy, to instill fear. You're never going to make it. You're not going to be healed. Your husband will not get saved, or your children will not walk that straight and narrow path. And all these things. Maybe you're waiting on Tuesday because it's a holiday tomorrow in the Federation, and you have to go and do some tests, and he's telling you all everything that is wrong about you or wrong with you. But you have to have that hope. You have to stand upon the Word of God. You have to resist him. Resist him. Don't give him no place. Don't give him no foothold. Don't give him no place. You have to, the Word of God says, resist the enemy and he will flee. So resist him. So we're going to take Dallas Holmes. I Have Hope. Hope in the Lord. Hope in the Lord. Amen.

of sorrow, hope in the Lord. So this is where I'm going to leave you. See you tomorrow morning, God's willing, at 6 a.m. here on Sugar City 90.3 FM. It's Labor Day here in the Federation. So I will not be in at 5 a.m. I'll take a little holiday, extra rest. I have to go to work, or tomorrow is CXC. So let's continue to pray for our fifth farmers. Tomorrow is French. So I have to go to work around 11 tomorrow, so I'll be in at 6 a.m. till around 8:39. And then Tuesday, God's willing, we'll be back at 5 a.m. So God bless you until we meet again. God bless you and keep you, cause his face to shine upon you, be gracious unto you, lift up his countenance unto you, and give you his peace that surpasseth all understanding. Blessed afternoon, Lady Martin. God bless you. God bless you. See you tomorrow morning. And stay tuned. Stay tuned. Brother Dwight Berridge, the man with the golden voice, he'll be in to keep your company. So stay tuned. You're in good hands. So God bless you. And thank you once again for being here on spiritual, justified praise and worship. You see, I talk about this in the morning, and now I'm saying, so it's justified praise and worship. Tomorrow morning is spiritual connection. Yeah. So see you tomorrow morning. So Brother Dwight Berridge will be with you from 5 until 7. And we thank God for Adoration Gospel Radio there in New York, and also to Jamaica. To Jamaica for Central 96.3 FM. And they'll be with Brother Dwight Berridge for 1 hour. And thank you so much. Thank you so much, Reverend Kathy. So God bless you. God bless you, each and every one of you. And see you tomorrow morning, God's willing, at 6 a.m.

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Pleasant Sunday to you. Welcome to the Sunday Upliftment. I'm Michael Berridge. Delighted for the opportunity to be with you once again. From the

0: as an anchor of the soul, both sure and steadfast, and which enters the presence behind the veil, where the forerunner has entered for us, even Jesus. Hebrews 6, verses 19 to 20, NKJV. The name of Jesus in Hebrews, part 4, Jesus the Forerunner. The Hebrew believers were in danger of drifting and slipping away, Hebrews 2, verse 1, and the currents were carrying them in the direction of their former traditions and temple system. They needed an anchor to stop the drift and to steady their souls. The Holy Spirit reminds them firstly of their beginnings as followers of Christ. They had believed God's promise, His immutable counsel concerning Christ. God had also confirmed it with an oath. The promise and oath here are two things in which it is impossible for God to lie. This had been a strong consolation for them when they had first converted, chapter 6, verses 16 to 18. Secondly, they had fled for refuge to lay hold of the hope set before them. These words reminded them of the provision of the six cities of refuge, Numbers 35, verses 6 to 28. In the law, when someone was killed unintentionally, the offender could flee to a city of refuge for shelter from revenge. He had to stay there until the death of the high priest, Numbers 35, verse 28. This is a striking type of the Jews who had crucified the Prince of Life, but had done so in ignorance, Acts 3, verses 15 to 17. They had fled to Jesus as a refuge. In contrast to the type, he was the high priest who would never die, Hebrews 7, verse 16. This hope is described as an anchor for their soul behind the veil, where the forerunner, even Jesus, has entered. If there is a forerunner, it means there will also be afterrunners. What a hope for all who believe in the forerunner. Brian Reynolds.
1: We have an anchor that keeps the soul steadfast and sure, while the billows roll, fastened to the rock which cannot move, grounded firm and deep in the Savior's love. Priscilla Jane Owens.
2: That's the Lord is Near Daily Bible Meditations for today. Hope that you've been blessed and encouraged by the reading. Once again, we welcome all listeners across the Eastern Caribbean and around the world. A special welcome to our friends listening with us in Jamaica. Jamaica, good afternoon to you. And those in the Big Apple, New York, pleasant Sunday to you.

here on 90.3 FM. We salute you today. Want to say how happy we are that you've taken time to listen with us. Let me take time to say a pleasant Sunday to Camilla Hancock there at Trafalgar, also to Karen Hanley there in the Pine Garden area, to Dolly, to Sister Yasmin, also to Daldria Penny, not forgetting Eva Maynard and family in the Birdwalk area. Veronica Machin, a.k.a. Bala, pleasant Sunday to you. The FM time has now moved to 12 minutes after the hour on this Sunday. It's great to be with you once again. Hope that we'll have a wonderful time together as we continue to give praise and honor to the one who loves us so much, the one who died for us, the one who's coming back for his own.

That's the sound of Judith Gaylord of Jamaica, The Anchor Holds. In spite of the storm, in spite of the raging sea, in spite of the trials, the difficult situations, difficult circumstances, all the billows that have been rolled. Yes, I know that I have an anchor that's safe and secure, grounded in the rock of Jesus Christ, the rock our salvation, our hope, all eternity. What a great selection. I don't know what you're facing today, but I know that you can be anchored in Christ. You allow him to take control of your life. Allow him to be the center of everything. Allow him to be your subject of your conversation, your object of your worship. Allow him to take control. Allow him to be in everything that you do. He be glorified, honored, and adored. He will certainly take care of your situation. The FM time has moved to 21 minutes after the hour on this Sunday. A pleasant Sunday to our friends listening with us in Jamaica and in New York. It's great to have you on board with us today. Hope that you're being blessed and encouraged as a result. Here comes Brother Kevin Martin. It's going to be Someday in Glory Land.

That's the sound of Kevin Martin along with the gospel pioneers of St. Kitts with a track that was produced back in the 90s. Someday in Glory Land, see my Jesus, I know my Lord is sweet and precious. Someday in Glory Land. When we get to Glory Land, what a glorious day that will be. Christ will hold us by your hand. United will be so happy, so free. Another song says, in that blessed land of hope, we will sing of his love. What a glorious day. Well, when we get to Glory Land. The FM time has moved to 25 minutes after the hour. Once again, we say good afternoon to all our friends listening with us on Adoration FM, Praise FM there in this New York, and of course in Jamaica. Friends listening with us in Jamaica, we say good afternoon to you, and it's great to have you on board with us today. If you're celebrating your birthday today, we say a very happy birthday to you. If celebrating a wedding anniversary or some other special occasion, well, it's your celebration station, 90.3 FM, and we're here to celebrate with you with hope and that you will live to see and enjoy many, many more. The sound of Brother Lester Lewis out of Jamaica. Devil, have you run? That's when Jesus comes.

reading from The Good Cedar, Words for Life 2026, today being Sunday the 3rd of May. Psalm 38 and verse 14 says, "Thus I am like a man who does not hear and in whose mouth is no response." During his imprisonment and trial, the Lord Jesus was faced with outrageous accusations. What his enemies brought against him wasn't true at all. He could have refuted any accusation with a few words, yet he remained silent instead of defending himself. To the great amazement of Pilate, the defendant remained silent, even though the Roman governor had asked him to respond. Similarly, he didn't protest when people mistreated him. He silently endured their malice. Usually, a person vehemently defends himself when falsely accused and treated unfairly. He will become extremely anxious when facing death and will be terribly tormented. Yet the Lord Jesus was like a silent lamb led to slaughter. He was silent like a sheep that willingly undergoes the process of shearing. Why could the Lord remain calm in the face of such dreadful injustice? Because he submitted to the will of his Father and surrendered to his God, who judges righteously. Through his silence, he bore eloquent testimony to his humility and submission. We can rightly say, never has a man remained silent like this man. The glory of his silence fills our hearts and mouths with admiration. That's taken from The Good Seed, Word for Life, Words for Life, Meditation. And the suggested Bible reading, the Old Testament passage taken from Jeremiah chapter 35, 12 through 19. And the New Testament book of Romans chapter 7, 14 to 25.

Sugar City FM, time has moved to just about 27 minutes on the climb to 6 o'clock. If you're just joining us, we welcome you. It's the Sunday Upliftment Program, joined by stations in Jamaica and New York. And we're delighted for this opportunity. They're here with us for the first hour. And we trust that the reach is far and beyond. And people are being blessed and encouraged as a result. We say thanks to folks listening with us. Those in Jamaica and New York. More music continues on Sunday Upliftment for today.

That's the sound of the Martin Emmanuel, a.k.a. Short Shirt, out of Antigua, making a contribution to our Sunday Upliftment program for today. While we want to congratulate the people and the citizens of Antigua and Barbuda on the general elections successfully held. And we hope that everything will just go well now as those who have on the other side who did not get the results that they were expecting, well, we want to just accept what has been done and move on, continue to build the nation. The FM time has now moved to just about 22 minutes before the hour of 6 o'clock on a Sunday, and we'll take time to acknowledge all our bus drivers taking us along and you're taking passengers with you. We encourage you to drive carefully now to keep your hands on the steering wheel and your eyes on the road. Tomorrow is a public holiday here in the Federation of St. Kitts and Nevis. And, of course, Sandra has told you that she'll be here tomorrow morning at 6 o'clock. And we'll be in some time of the day to keep your company. As we continue on our Sunday Upliftment program for today, we'll continue with another great track. This time it's the man himself, that's Brother Winston Woodley. One is titled Behold What Manner of Love, Winston Woodley. He's accompanied by his wife, Angela.

That's right. God is love, and love will shine into our hearts. Give a little love, so we can find Mount Zion. It's the sound of Brother Winston Woodley, W2W2, accompanied by his wife Angela. Homegrown talent. Behold what manner of love. Here on FM as well as of Christ with the... We have, have to say good afternoon to our friends listening with us in Anguilla and Barbuda and Antigua and Barbuda. Pleasant Sunday to you. Hope that all is well. Let's take a track now from the man himself. That's Ozzy Zachariah. He's coming out of Antigua.

That's the sound of Ozzy Zachary and the collaboration band out of Antigua back in doing the title track of the album, I Control. Yes, people are doing what they want to do, and some even believe that they can play God. They can even be bigger than God, do things that will hurt people and discourage people and bring people to their knees. But God says, be still, be still. Know that I am God. Yes, He's large and He's in charge. It may not seem to that people thinking that get away with. So essentially, it is with God with whom they'll have to do. They'll have to make and give an account and answer for their deeds. Be still, know that I control. 5:48, that's 12:23 around the Eastern Caribbean. And we're certainly delighted for this wonderful opportunity to be coming into your hearts and homes on this third day in the month of May. The sound of the Grace Trillers International out of Jamaica.

That's how it is today. People are wheeling, many are wheeling and dealing and living their lives the way that they think they should, not giving any attention to Christ and his finished work, but as in back like a thief in the night, so others go on doing what they want to do. But we have to ensure that we keep looking up for our redemption draweth nigh. As in the days of Noah, that's how it is today. Many were wheeling and dealing, but you'd better find the time to pray. The Grace Thrillers, pushing up time to just about 8 minutes on the climb to the hour on this Sunday. We're getting mighty close to the end of this segment of our Sunday Upliftment program. We'll be getting over into the Music to Live By segment that will take us to 7 o'clock. Want to say thanks to the stations in Jamaica and the station in Jamaica and New York for carrying the program today. If you're celebrating your birthday, a very happy birthday to you. We trust that you will live to see and enjoy many, many more. Kevin, a pleasant Sunday to Shiverton and his wife, the entire Shiverton family. Hope that all is well. Also, let me say good afternoon to Adolphus Walters there at Trafalgar.

What a message to the Pharaoh and his individuals, those who have surrounded him, the authorities there in Egypt in the day, to let them know that God says, I am. If the children of Israel wonder when they ask you, when they want to know who sent you, tell them that I am, that I am. Yes, and I am everlasting. I am the eternal one. I don't have to explain myself to anyone. I don't have to give a reason for my

0: existence, I am that I am, sent you. If the children ask you the name of the God who sent you, tell them, I am that I am. Kevin Martin and the Gospel Pioneers. I want to say thanks to the stations in Jamaica and New York.
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Blessing awaits you.

verse 6, it says, "But without faith it is impossible to please him. For he that cometh to God must believe that he is, and that he is a rewarder of them that diligently seek him." Hebrews 11, verse 6. So first of all, you have to believe that God exists. That's what it says. You must believe that he is, and he is a rewarder of them who diligently seek him. Notice that word, diligently. You're earnest. You really want to know God. And I've seen many, well, I would say I've heard many people give testimonies that, "Lord, prove yourself to me," and it comes through for them. So, brothers and sisters, as we are going through life daily, you have to have faith, because if you look by sight, you're going to fail. You say, "I don't have any money, I don't have anybody to support me," you know, that kind of thing. And you have to just believe that God is. First of all, he exists. And if you look by sight, you're not going to make it. But if you look by faith and believe that God is, and he's going to come through for you, I'm telling you, you're going to make it. I have many testimonies, and I know a lot of you have many testimonies to prove that God is. God is real. He exists. And especially when you don't have money, you don't have friends, or not many friends, sometimes not even family members are there for you. And you're there, and sometimes you cry, but go on your knees and talk to God. I have my testimonies. I've been rejected many times, brothers and sisters, by family, by friends. You know, it happens in backstab. It happens because the Bible says all those who live godly in Christ Jesus shall suffer persecution. So you got to go through your battles and never, ever give up. It says, you know, you must deny yourself and take up your cross and follow Christ. The cross means challenges. You know, you're going to have challenges in life. And I give you one more verse. In Proverbs 24, verse 10, it teaches us true strength is revealed in times of difficulty. It says, "If thou faint in the day of adversity, thy strength indeed is small." Meaning that the word adversity means challenges, problems. You say, if you give up when you're going through problems, then you're not very strong. That's what it says. You know, some people give up and they decide to end their own lives. But you see, that's a part of Christianity. It's not just a smooth sailing. You got to go through your battles, take up your cross. You got to get the persecution, as the Bible says, if you live God in Christ Jesus. So it's a part of the life. Christian life is not easy. You know, it says, if thou faint in the day of adversity, thy strength indeed is small. What the Bible is telling you is that we're going to have challenges. We're going to have people who ridicule us, don't like us, backstab us, say all commanders of evil. They did that to Jesus. They did it to the previous prophets. So it says, do not give up. Don't think of giving up on life.

her to work, and because he felt that the oldest child wasn't but 8 years old, and the other one was under her. One evening when the young man came home, he went in the kitchen and he sat down to have a cup of coffee. And you know how it is in the country. When the sun is getting ready to go down, it's time to go to bed. There's nothing else to do anyway.

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The little girl turned and walked away, but something told her to look back. When she looked back, she could see Miss William looking out the window. She went back to knock again, but Miss William wouldn't open that door. 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Oh, you can tell who your friends are when trouble comes. The little girl went home with tears in her eyes, said, "Mother, I knocked on the door, but Miss Williams wouldn't open the door, and she was home." She said, "That's all right, child. You come on in. We're going to make it."

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She said, that's all right, sweetheart. We're gonna make it somehow. She called the oldest little girl in the kitchen and they both got their heads together and said, honey, mother's gonna have to go somewhere tomorrow and try to find a job. Because the food is just about out and in 2 weeks the rent is due. I never worked before, but I gotta find something somewhere. Well, the next day the young lady got all dressed up, you know, it is in the country, and she went to town. Oh, she found a job all right, but it didn't pay much. But I always figured I had her to none. She came back home and she told the oldest little child, she said, mother got a job. But she looked at her pay that she had and she said, honey, this ain't. It was nowhere near what her husband had made. She said, mother needs two jobs. If I could just find me a second job, I think I could make it. One evening when she got off, she went up the road to an old lady's house and she knocked on the door. She said, ma'am, I don't mean to bother you, but I got a slight problem. If you could just give me about 2 or 3 days' work,

she thanked us so much. One evening when she got off the other job and went to the old lady's house, she stumbled and fell up on the step. The old lady came to the door and said, "Child, are you all right?" She said, "Yes, ma'am, I am." She said, "No, you don't look well. You better go see a doctor." Well, she took the old lady's advice. She went to see a doctor the next day. The doctor looked in the face and said, "I don't know what you've been doing, but you don't look too well. You're going to have to rest a while." She said, "Doc, if I rest, my little boy won't get no shoes. And God knows if I slow down, we won't get nothing to eat. In about 2 weeks, the rent is due." He said, "I understand your problems, but I'm only giving you a doctor's advice. Now go home and rest a while." Well, she left there with tears in her eyes, and she got back to the house, and she said, "Honey," she said, "Mother gonna have to rest a while, because I don't feel too well." The little girl looked at her mother and said, "Mom, if you take a rest, how are we gonna make it?" She said, "I don't know, child, but I'm tired." Well, late that night after the youngest kid was in bed, the mother had gone to bed, the oldest little girl went in the room and shut the door. And you know how it is in the country. They had them old oil lamps. She turned it all the way up, was smoking up one side.

and she looked towards heaven. She said, Heavenly Father, I'm only 8 years old and I don't know how to pray. But my grandmother told me if I ever needed you, just to call you up. And God knows I need you now. She put it on the paper. She said, Dear Heavenly Father, I want you to go into my brother's room there and take a look, because he needs a new pair of shoes. And she put it on the paper. She said, Dear God, don't forget me. Come by here. You can see I need a new dress. And she put it on the paper. She said, Dear Heavenly Father, go in my mother's bedroom. She's lying there sick, and I want you to touch her with your holy hand and make her well. Oh, dear God. Before you leave the house, please go by the way of the kitchen and open up the cupboard, because our food is just about out. She said, Dear Lord, and don't take too long coming back with the rent, because if you do, we're going to be sitting out there on the road. She said, and I thank you. That's my prayer. She signed the letter. She sealed it up. She ran up the road to the old mailbox and threw it in. She ran back home and went to bed. Forgot all about the letter to Jesus. Next morning, the old postman ran up the road. He opened the mailbox, and the letter to Jesus was right on top. He said, Now I wonder what fool could have put a letter to Jesus in the mailbox. Well, it ain't going nowhere. I'll put this one in my pocket. When he got back to the post office, he called a young man. He said, Come here, let me show you something. Some fool had the nerve enough to put a letter to Jesus in the mailbox.

turned gray. He stumbled over to the young men and said, "Now I'd like to know what you two are laughing so much about." The young man gave the postmaster the letter and said, "Master, I want you to read this. Somebody had the nerve to put a letter to Jesus in the mailbox."

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The old man said, child, you don't know me, but I bought some groceries by for your mother and the children. She said, oh, no, we can't take that from a stranger. He said, that's all right, honey, you take this food to your mother. The little girl with tears in her eyes thanked the old man and shut the door. She ran in the kitchen with the groceries. Then she went in the bedroom and said, mother, please, get up. So some old man just came by and bought us something to eat.

with some food, and I got another friend with some goodies for the little children. The little girl stood there, and she didn't know what to say, and she thanked him. She said, but before you three leave the house, I'd like to know, how did you know about us? The old lady looked the girl in the face and said, child, when you live to get as old as we are, you can always tell when someone's in need. The little girl thanked them again, and she closed the door. She took the food to the kitchen and the goodies. She ran in the bedroom and said, mother, mother, please get up. Get up. Three old ladies just came by and bought us some money to pay the rent and some food and some goodies for the little ones. Mother sat up on side of the bed with tears in her eyes. Said, child, did you thank them? Said, yes, ma'am, I did. Oh, the mother looked towards heaven with tears in her eyes. The little girl and the rest of the children went over to the bedroom window, and the sun was just about down. That's when Jesus walked right up to the window, and she looked him right in the face, and she began to sing.

That's a powerful testimony right there, done by Earlston Ford. Jesus never fails, brothers and sisters. Oh, if we can just prove Jesus, he never fails, you know. You know, the more I live and observe, you know, sometimes you realize that sometimes people are just not in the right setting for a church or of a church, you know. Because some of the things that you hear them preach and say, you shake your head, you know. Do you know the Word of God says you can worship Him in vain? Yeah, it's in Matthew 15. And let me begin from verse 7. Matthew 15, 7 says, "You hypocrites, well did Isaiah prophesy of you, saying, This people draweth nigh unto me with their mouth, and honor me with their lips, but their heart is far from me. But in vain they do worship me, teaching for doctrines the commandments of men." So you see, people, they go to church and they, you know, do the rituals. Yeah, people, even pastors do it. And you figure that, oh, you know, they are good. They're, you know, they're nice and they go to church. And you hear sometimes, you hear some very vile people who promote lewd music and movies, and they talk about God. They even talk about Jesus, you know. Yeah, but Bible says you can worship him in vain. Because in verse 8 of Matthew 15, it says, "This people draweth nigh unto me with their mouth, and honor me with their lips, but their heart is far from me." And verse 9 says, "But in vain they do worship me, teaching for doctrines the commandments of men." Don't get caught up with just worshiping God in vain and say, "Well, you know, I'm going to church and God must like what I'm doing." Your heart has to be in it, because he says, "People praise him with their mouths and honor me with their lips, honor him with his lips, but their heart is far from him." They think going through the rituals is good enough. No, it's right here in the Word of God. And verse 9 says, "But in vain they do worship me." Don't worship God in vain. No, that name Jesus is powerful, awesome. Every knee shall bow and every tongue shall confess that Jesus Christ is King of Kings and Lord of Lords. Brothers and sisters, when you're worshiping God, do it from the heart. Jesus is the King of Kings and Lord of Lords.

Yes, they did. They called him the bright morning star. He's the prophet and the priest and redeemer. Oh, yes, he is. And the king of all kings.

Hester. It's the sweetest, yes it is, that I ever heard. Oh, praise God.

He that dwelleth in the secret place of the Most High shall abide under the shadow of the Almighty. I will say of the Lord, He is my refuge and my fortress, my God. In Him will I trust. Surely He shall deliver thee from the snare of the fowler and from the noisome pestilence. He shall cover thee with His feathers, and under His wings shalt thou trust. His truth shall be thy shield and buckler. Thou shalt not be afraid for the terror by night, nor for the arrow that flieth by day, nor for the pestilence that walketh in darkness, nor for the destruction that wasteth at noonday. 1,000 shall fall at thy side, and 10,000 at thy right hand, but it shall not come nigh thee. Only with thine eyes shalt thou behold and see the reward of the wicked. Because thou hast made of the Lord, which is my refuge, even the Most High, thy habitation. There shall no evil befall thee, neither shall any plague come nigh thy dwelling. For He shall give His angels charge over thee, to keep thee in all thy ways. They shall bear thee up in their hands, lest thou dash thy foot against a stone. Thou shalt tread upon the lion and adder. The young lion and the dragon shalt thou trample under feet. Because He hath set His love upon me, therefore will I deliver him. I will set him on high, because he hath known my name. He shall call upon me, and I will answer him. I will be with him in trouble. I will deliver him and honor him. With long life will I satisfy him and show him my salvation.

Just a moment, Martha. There are some, maybe many. I want you to sing that second verse ad lib, please. Life can be cruel at times. It can leave scars that doesn't seem to be capable of healing. Satan takes full advantage of it. And there's a line in this song that said, I almost lost my mind. That can happen, ladies and gentlemen. But Jesus Christ has never seen a life he could not change, a heart he could not heal. And while Martha sings this second verse, reach out, take your healing, take your victory, take his touch in your heart, in your life.

0: lost.
1: Oh, my.
0: Lost my mind.
1: Oh, dear God, move.
0: Hermoso.
1: Praise God.
0: But somehow I cried to Jesus.
1: I cried to Jesus.
0: He's the only one that can save you.

Praise God, praise God. He has rescued untold millions, multiplied multiplicities of multitudinous millions. Glory to God. He's still in the rescue business.

regardless of who you are, where you are, what you have done, Jesus can rescue you. He says the only sin that is unforgiven is when you blaspheme the Holy Spirit. You know, you might be saying the Holy Spirit is a demon, and that's blasphemy. You know, when Jesus was healing and they were saying he has a demon, and Jesus says all manner of sins can be forgiven but except the blaspheme of the Holy Spirit. So be careful of, you know, when you're accusing somebody of something, you know. Jesus can rescue you, whatever your situation is, brothers and sisters. That's why he's there. That's why he's Jesus. Don't forget it. And sometimes Jesus has to come to you personally. In other words, instead of somebody telling you about Jesus, just like in Paul, Jesus had to speak to him directly. God had to speak to Paul directly. Paul, why have you persecuted the church? You know, God had to speak to him directly. And sometimes God does that to you. Maybe he speaks to you in a dream, you know, or just speaks to you in your spirit. But he can rescue you. And whatever your situation is, brothers and sisters, sometimes it's so embarrassing you don't want to tell anyone. You don't have to. The Bible says you go on your knees and you confess it. The Bible never said to confess your sins one to another. You know, it says confess your faults. Now, your faults can be in not reading enough, in not praying enough, in not reading the Bible, in not testifying. But a sin is between you and God. So you don't have to confess your sins to anyone but God. Because when David spoke to God in the Psalms, you know, he said, Lord, against you only have I sinned. And he spoke to God. So the church can't forgive you, even though they might, you know, think that they can. Because if they say, I forgive you, it doesn't mean God has forgiven you. But God can forgive you, even though nobody else has forgiven you. Yeah. So that's why, you know, when you go in and you talk to God and you feel a release in your spirit, God has forgiven you. It's between you and God. Some things we have done and you don't want nobody to know about it. So you don't, the Bible never said confess your sins to one another, confess your faults, which is a difference. A fault is not necessarily a sin. You know, as I said before, it could be you maybe not reading your Bible, or you're not spending time praying, you're not spending time sharing with someone, encouraging someone, loving, you know, that kind of thing. That's right, that's a fault. You're not going in the prisons and visiting those, you know, those in the hospitals. Yeah, but a sin is between you and God. If you, it's your choice if you want to share it with someone. You know what I mean? But you can go on your knees and talk to God. Okay, let me use this scenario. When David committed adultery and got Bathsheba's husband killed because he did wrong, and God punished him. Yeah, he took the child who was pregnant. But in normal circumstances, if David was, anybody was to do that, God, they would have been kicked out of church long ago, don't it? Don't you agree? Yeah. And they say, oh, he committed adultery, which is wrong. But why did God allow David to continue? Because God knew David's heart. He knew his heart that he really loved him. God says, David is a man after my own heart. Yes, he messed up, but God knew his heart. And so people really don't know your heart. But the Bible says, by their fruits you shall know them. Yes, we mess up. But David, God knew David's heart. And so he said, he's a man after my own heart. Put aside the sins that David committed. But God knew his heart. And he was forgiven. That's all I have to tell you.

When you turn it over to Jesus, everything is going to be all right. For those who are yet unsaved and you turn your life over to him, it's going to be all right. It doesn't mean that the inevitable or things like sickness won't come. You may not go through some suffering. That's not what it says. But you secure your eternal relationship with him. You answer the question that has been asking of you to answer for many years. You listen to the question asked how long and you turn. You stop refusing and you're now accepting. And now you accept everything is going to be all right when it comes to your eternal future. And nothing is more important than your eternal future. And I must say this again. Nothing is more important to any of us than our eternal future. Yes, he's not saying that when you turn it over to him, that's okay. No, you don't get up and go to work. You don't do nothing. You just isolate yourself because you answer the question. That's all right. No, that's not what is the intention. The intention that, like me, know that I've accepted wisdom, I am now here able to convey wisdom to someone like you. Let me just say good evening again to all the listeners of Radio Gospel Train, wherever you choose to listen from and how you choose to listen to Radio Gospel Train. The options are there. Let me also welcome Central 96.3 FM in Jamaica and also Adoration Gospel. Dr. Wayne G and the family, good evening to you. Praise Radio, DJ Glenn and the family over there, good evening to you guys. And to those streaming Radio Gospel Train on your network around the world, good evening. We're happy. We are happy. Because every opportunity and means of getting the gospel, getting wisdom out to the world, makes me happy and I'm joyful. So welcome everyone. In a short while, we'll have Minister Terrence. And the program continues at about 7:40. We're joining with Evangelist Dawn, and 8:30 we have our sister Nurse Gray, who's going to be with us. This evening we're not going to have DJ Andrew at 8 o'clock. And he's off for about 3 weeks. So you'll have to contend with me. All right? And I'll be with you until 10 o'clock. Sit back, relax, and continue to enjoy Radio Gospel Train.

I will say of the Lord, he is my refuge. He is my Lord. At this time, let me make welcome to no other than our beloved Minister Terence. Minister Terence out of England, good morning to you. Oh, that's not Minister Terence. That was another. I thought that was Minister Terence, you know. But that was not Minister Terence. All right. So we should have Minister Terence any moment.

0: We are waiting for your minister, Terrence. And to the caller, you can call back later, all right? 917-519-6993 later, all right? Thank you. So, Minister Terrence, good morning to you. Look like you fell asleep on us.
1: No, Minister Dennis Chin, it wasn't me, no, but then since I heard you,
0: yeah, man,
1: I said we had a jump on.
0: Yeah, man, I was waiting for you from 10 o'clock, man. From 10 minutes after, because...
1: Oh, yes, I forget my apology.
0: Yes, man.
1: You have a sweet me.
0: Yeah, man, but glad to have you.
1: I really apologize.
0: Yes, man, indeed.
1: So, Minister Chin. Before I go, let me tell you the honest truth. I really do like your choice of song selected.
0: Wow.
1: Mature. Realistic. And messages for the soul.
0: Yes, man, it is.
1: So, we would love to have you on radio for long.
0: Thank you.
1: Yeah, it's true. It was really good.
0: Yeah, man, thank you. Yeah. Thank you. Yeah, thank you.
1: I forget, Minister Chin. My apology. You should give me a buzz.
0: Yeah, I should have, man. Yes.
1: Anyhow, let's get on then. Greetings to you, my brother.
0: Thank you.
1: And all the listeners, contributors, connecting partners, relatives, and friends of the Radio Gospel Train.
0: Yes.
1: Internet radio. Now, it is a pleasure to be alive, Minister Chin.
0: Yes, man.
1: There are so many people you hear the next moment, not alive anymore.
0: No, sir, not alive anymore.
1: It's a pleasure to be alive and live with you on the Radio Gospel Train.
0: Thank you.
1: Another Sunday evening to tell another true and fascinating story of our Lord and Savior Jesus Christ,
0: yes,
1: the Son of God, who gave his life in debt as a ransom for the sins of the whole world.
0: That's right.
1: So we on this program, Radio Gospel Train, love to tell the story of Jesus and his love.
0: Yes.
1: The only perfect man that ever was and ever will be. Neither is there salvation in any other.
0: That's right.
1: For there is no other name under heaven given among men
0: whereby
1: we must be saved. You know, are delivered from the penalty of sin, which is the punishment in hell. Now, he's the stone, Minister Chin, who the builders rejected. And he has become the chief cornerstone. Psalm 118, verse 22. You know, the verse looks beyond the rejection of the Christ to his exaltation in the kingdom.
0: Yes.
1: He is the king of the kingdom. Now we came and they said, we don't have no other king but Caesar. Away with this man. We don't want him.
0: That's right.
1: But he's still the king of kings.
0: That's right.
1: He loves you. He cares for you. He died in your place. He suffered the pain and the agony and the shame which was yours. But still you don't want him. You don't want him in the very life which he gave to you. You don't care about what Psalm 100 and verse 3 says, which know that the Lord your God, he is God.
0: It is he.
1: It is he who has made us.
0: And not
1: you ourselves.
0: That's right.
1: Yahweh, you need to remember that he is the creator. He created us. You know, I think the song goes on to say, we are his people.
0: And the sheep.
1: Right. But no, not all of us are the sheep, you know, Minister Chin, other sheep. He says, if you believe and confess your sins to him and ask him in faith to save you, believing, he will save you.
0: He will save you.
1: And then you will become one of his children or one of his sheep. But at the moment, sad Sad to disappoint you, but it's true. You are not one of his. If you don't have the Spirit of Christ, you are none of his. And the Lord himself said in John 8 and verse 44 to the unbelieving Jews, you are of your father the devil. And the works of your father you will do. He was a murderer from the beginning. You see what murder going on in the land today?
2: That's right.
1: As you quit to hear, murder. He was a murderer from the beginning, not in the truth. And when he speak a lie, he speak of his word because he's a liar and the father of lies. And that is the one that people say, give us the Barabbas. We don't want this man. This man saved life. Give us the one who take life. But if you believe, he will save you. And we urge you. Right. Stop rejecting the Lord Jesus. I heard you on the subject earlier, man. It's like we're in line. Yeah. Like we did consult each other, but it's the Spirit of God. I heard you. We are urging you to stop rejecting. Right. The prophet Isaiah prophesied, centuries before the birth of the Lord Jesus in chapter 53 and verse 3, he's despised and rejected by men. He didn't say he will be, he said he is, and that was before he came.
2: Yes.
1: And that's the accuracy of the scripture, a prophecy. He said he came and he was despised and rejected, a man of sorrows and acquainted with grief, and all those sorrows and those grief were ours.
2: That's right.
1: He was the happy man, the sinless man. But he took our guilt, our penalty, and suffered in our stead, and yet we don't love him. Yet we don't want him. We hid our faces from him. He was despised, and we did not esteem him. And in the gospel, we are told by Dr. Luke, in chapter 19 and verse 14, his citizens hated him. And to compound the hatred, they sent a message after him saying, we will not have this man to reign over us.
2: That's right.
1: Yeah, that's the extent the heart of man goes against the Savior of the world. Now the Jews were the ones who made this declaration.
2: Uh-huh.
1: But I heard you with it since evening. I can repeat it again.
2: Yes.
1: We are rejecting him. We are just as guilty. John tells us in chapter 1, verse 11 and 12, he came unto his own, or his own things, or his own domain, which he created, and his own receive him not.
2: That's right.
1: But as many who receive him,
2: to them
1: he gave the right to become children of God, even to those who believe in his name. So if you don't believe, you're saying the same thing. We don't want him. Away with this man. And it's an insult to a loving God, the creator of the universe. But in patient, he's long suffering and he's kind and he's patiently waiting. But the day is going to come when he's going to judge this world in righteousness. Yes, the day is coming. And the warning we're given each time is to run to him before it's too late. So if you have not yet believed and trust in Jesus as your Savior, your deliverer from the penalty of sin, you are not a child of God, and you're facing the risk of being thrown into the lake of fire, prepared for the devil and his angels. But we have good news for you. Jesus said in Matthew chapter 4, verse 17, repent. Have a change of mind, for the kingdom of heaven is at hand. Now, Jesus was the king of the kingdom and still is the king of the kingdom, but he was at hand at that time. And he was the one preaching and said, so repent. The king is here. The king is around. And the one who's going to be king in the kingdom, and I'm the one who's going to be reigning, and I'm the one who's going to welcome you in the kingdom. But still, man still don't want him. He's still available today.
2: That's right.
1: So if you want to be a part of his kingdom, the invitation is to come today and surrender your life to him before it is too late. I'm going to read Matthew 4, 17 to the end. And we might kind of have a little discussion. Sorry, man, I come on late.
0: Yes.
1: In verse 17, it says, from that time, Jesus began to preach, saying, repent, for the kingdom of heaven is at hand. You know, when the Lord Jesus performed his public ministry in Israel, he preached the word of God. From the beginning, the listeners realized that he taught quite differently from the Pharisees and scribes because he wasn't sure enough. They were astonished at his teaching, for he taught them as one having authority and not as the scribes. Mark 1:22. But what was the difference? In Matthew 28, verse 18, Jesus said, all authority has been given to me in heaven and on earth. So before them stood not just a mere man, but the Son of God who spoke to them with divine authority and perfection. He did not present them with human opinions or Jewish traditions, but preached the word of God, which works powerfully. The Lord spoke as a prophet from the presence of God. What he said to the people touched their hearts and consciences. You know, for example, in John 8 and verse 7, John 8 and verse 7, he said, he that is without sin among you, let him throw the first stone. And no one could, because all were sinners. You know, with words of grace and truth, he leads sinners to salvation. This was experienced by the woman from Samaria who met him at the well. Later, she told her fellow citizens, come see a man who told me all things that ever I did. Could this be the Christ? John 4, verse 29. His enemies repeatedly tried to catch him in his speech, yet all their cunning questions only reveal his perfect wisdom, leaving them astonished and silent. The officers sent by the chief priests and Pharisees had to testify, never a man spoke like this man. John 7, verse 46. So if I'm reading the in John, in Matthew 4, verse 17, we can come to the conclusion that the Lord Jesus was speaking to all mankind.
0: Yes.
1: When he said, repent, for the kingdom of heaven is at hand. So I'm just going to read it quickly, Minister Chin, and if you have a few shots, you can share it. Matthew 4, 17. From this time, Jesus began to preach and to say, repent, for the kingdom of heaven is at hand. And Jesus, walking by the Sea of Galilee, saw two brothers, Simon called Peter and Andrew his brother, casting a net into the sea, for they were fishermen. Then he said to them, follow me, and I will make you fishers of men. They immediately left their nets and followed him. Going on from there, he saw two other brothers, James, the son of Zebedee, and John, his brother, in the boat with Zebedee, their father, mending their nets, like the man said on Thursday, minding their own business. He called them, and immediately they left the boat and their father and followed him. And Jesus went about all Galilee, teaching in their synagogues, preaching the gospel of the kingdom, and healing all kind of sickness and all kinds of disease among the. Then his fame went throughout all Syria, and they brought to him all sick people who were afflicted with various diseases, torments, and those who were demon-possessed, epileptics, and he healed them. Great multitudes followed him from Galilee and from Decapolis, Jerusalem, Judea, and beyond the Jordan.
0: Mm.
1: Powerful.
0: Yeah, man. But this speaks of itself, though, you know, brother. This speaks of itself. To just tell you the purpose.
1: Yeah, you see, the scripture, it just tell you.
0: Yeah, it's clear.
1: Yeah.
0: Jesus laid out the purpose of his coming.
1: Right.
0: And he's signaling the same purpose to those who he calls.
1: Right? You know what he said in Luke, I think it's Luke 4, verse 18, that the Spirit of the Lord is upon me.
0: Because
1: he has anointed me to preach the gospel to the poor.
0: That's right.
1: He has sent me to heal the broken heart.
0: Uh-huh.
1: Recovery of sight to the blind.
0: Oh, Lord.
1: And to set at liberty those that are bruised and to preach the acceptable year of the Lord. This is what we are saying today. Thank you, man.
0: Yeah, that is what the Lord came about to do. And he didn't divert. He did not allow circumstances for him to divert his purpose.
1: Right.
0: And his purpose was to tell men that you need to repent.
1: Right.
0: And to follow him.
1: Right.
0: And to bless those who come in your way.
1: Do good to all men.
0: Do good.
1: Yeah, but then you know we have been told that it's not the good works that save us. The good works follow us that are saved.
0: That's right. That's right.
1: Right. So wow. If you just look at chapter 5, Matthew 5 and verse 17, Jesus said, "Do not think that I came to destroy the law or the prophets."
0: No.
1: I did not come to destroy, but to fulfill.
0: Fulfill it, yes.
1: Yeah, just to straighten what you were saying.
0: Yes.
1: Yeah. So, one thing, Mr. Chin, I'm going to ask a question. We talk much about the kingdom. But we need to recognize that the kingdom is not a physical building.
0: That's right. That's right.
1: It's a big subject, a delicate subject.
0: Delicate.
1: You can't play with it.
0: No.
1: But well, the kingdom of heaven. Yeah?
0: Yes.
1: Is the rule of the heavens over the earth. And the kingdom of God takes in the rule of God over heaven and earth. Now the kingdom is not the church.
0: Not at all.
1: The church is in the kingdom.
0: That's right.
1: Right. Now, what I have here from the Concise Bible Dictionary is that the kingdom of God and the kingdom of heaven. In Daniel chapter 2, verse 44, it is predicted that in the days of these kings, the 10 divisions of the fourth kingdom, the revived Roman Empire shall

0: the God of heaven, set up a kingdom which shall never be destroyed.
1: That's right. Cannot.
0: And the kingdom shall not be left to other people, but it shall break in pieces and consume all these kingdoms, and it shall stand forever. You know, the stone that the builders refuse is going to become the smiting stone, you know.
1: Yes.
0: He's going to break up every other kingdom, and his kingdom alone is going to stand. His rule, the kingdom we talk about, the kingdom now, is his rulership, his authority.
1: His authority, yes, that's right.
0: The kingdom of heaven was announced by John the Baptist and by the Lord as at hand. And we just read it in Matthew 5:17.
1: Yes.
0: But the Lord declared that the kingdom of God has come.
1: That's right, which is the Lord.
0: In many respects, the two expressions are identical, but the kingdom of heaven occurs in the gospel by Matthew only, and stand in contrast to the Messiah on earth. It refers to the rule of that which God has set in the heaven and commenced when Christ went to heaven.
1: That's right.
0: It may be illustrated by the lights which God set in the heavens to give light and to rule on the earth. The kingdom of God is more connected with the moral state in man. The Jews having refused their king, the kingdom was not set up in manifestation at that time.
1: Yes, they rejected.
0: And it is still held in temporary suspension.
1: Yes.
0: In the meanwhile, it is the kingdom and the patience of Jesus Christ. We have that in Revelation 1 verse 9. Christ is represented as having gone to receive a kingdom and to return. Luke 19 verse 12. In the meantime, the kingdom has been produced and goes on in its mysterious form. All right. It goes on in its mysterious form. I'm just trying to pick out something here so I don't read all of it. In this sense, the kingdom of God is often referred to in the epistles. A person must be born again
1: for them
0: to enter into it, as you have in John 3, right. Verse 3, where Jesus said to Nicodemus, unless you've been born again, you cannot enter into the kingdom. But this idea is distinct from the form which the kingdom has taken and the dimension it has attained in the hands of man. All right. I'm not going to read anymore. That the church is within the kingdom. Now, in the kingdom, it says, the wheat and the tares will grow together until the day of harvest. But in the church, as we have in 1 Corinthians 5:12-13, a wicked person is to be put out. If we look at it, 1 Corinthians 5:13. You can find it?
1: Yeah, man, I have it here.
0: I went.
1: 13. It says, but them who are without God, God judges.
0: Right.
1: Therefore, put away from among yourselves that wicked person.
0: Yeah. No. Them that are outside, Mr. Chin. Who is the outside?
1: He says, if the believer will not repent, that's someone who believes, but he refuses to repent.
0: The outsiders are the unbelievers.
1: No, you know, not necessarily, you know.
0: Yeah?
1: No, you have those who believes, you know, but them acting wrongly, you know.
0: Right, so that is the one you put out.
1: Yes, yes.
0: That's it. It was 1 Corinthians 5, verse 12 and 13.
1: Yes.
0: First Corinthians 5:12-13. Those that are outside are the unbelievers. And Paul was saying, no, it's not our responsibility to judge the unbelievers. God will judge the unbelievers.
1: Right.
0: Right? 1 Corinthians 5:12-13. Those that are outside are the unbelievers. And Paul was saying, no, it's not our responsibility to judge the unbelievers.

0: Christ, that the Lord has appointed a day in which he will judge this world in righteousness.
1: That's right.
0: By that man whom he has appointed, which is the Lord Jesus Christ. But we do have a responsibility as far as judging those who are inside.
1: That's right.
0: The confines of the church. It is the duty of the local church to exercise godly discipline. Again, if it is objected that the Lord taught, judge not, be not judged, we would reply, he is speaking about motives. We are not to judge men's motives. Yeah, you know, sometimes we have the tendency to say the person is just doing it to show off. You're not serious. That's not our business.
1: But we
0: are not competent for that type of judgment.
1: Right.
0: God is the one who knows the heart. But the word of God is equally clear that we are to judge known sin in the assembly of God.
1: That's right.
0: So as to maintain his reputation for holiness, and so as to restore the offending person to fellowship with the Lord. Right? So we're not putting them out to go and die in the world or to continue in the world, which is a discipline. But you continue to pray for the person and hope that they will see their wrongs and amend their ways and retake their place in the church. But if there's known sin in the church, it has to be judged. Yeah?
1: Yeah, that's what it's saying right here.
0: Right. So if we go back to Matthew 5. If we go back to Matthew 5, Matthew 4. Yeah. Jesus walking by the Sea of Galilee saw two brothers. Then he said to them, follow me, and I will make you fishers of men. And they immediately left their nets and followed him. Now, when we hear the call, when we hear the voice of the Lord Jesus in the gospel message saying, come unto me. Come unto me, all who labor and are heavy laden, and I will give you rest. These were called to service. But then the call now to salvation is to deliver us from the burden of sin. You follow him. You lay down your burden of sins. And you take up, your cross and follow him.
1: Yes.
0: Not his cross, because you can't bear his cross. You know, his cross was to give his life. But you bear your cross and follow him. So the invitation we give each night is to come to the Savior before it's too late and start following him. Yeah? So they immediately left their nets and followed him. And going from there, he saw two other brothers, James, the son of Zebedee, and John, his brother, in the boat. And they left the boat and their father and followed him.
1: So the teaching is willing.
0: Right.
1: Yeah. They were willing and they did not.
0: To leave.
1: Yes, a willing. I wish we could have persons willing.
0: All right, and I heard you on it since even, you say he's not calling you and promising you anything of this world.
1: That's right.
0: So you now have to be prepared to leave the things of this world.
1: That's right.
0: Which can lead you astray and follow him.
1: And follow him, that's right.
0: Because immediately they left, you see, they said they left the father in the boat.
1: Yeah, man, they left their possession and everything, man.
0: Yeah, and followed him.
1: Uh-huh. Which is more important. Right. Yeah.
0: So many times, people have trivial things.

0: He's in this life where they can't leave to follow Christ, you know.
1: That's right.
0: Yeah. Things which are replaceable. They will not leave it for that which is irreplaceable. Because salvation is, you know, is irreplaceable. And nothing can take the place of God's salvation. The deliverance from the penalty of sin. But there are things that can rob you from that because you hold on to them.
1: We're going to have to leave it at that. But the other verses are also powerful because Jesus went out about Galilee teaching in the synagogues and preaching the gospel. You know, he those who came following him was seen an example being left. You know, that Jesus in the process, he was preaching the gospel. And notice the word gospel came before preaching the gospel. The gospel came before healing. You see?
0: That's it.
1: Yeah, man, that's important. The gospel came because you see what he's interested in is the gospel. But during the time of the gospel, you know, sometimes persons have immediate need. They have to give attention to their needs as well. So that,
0: Right, because he
1: yes.
0: didn't come to heal sick people, you know.
1: And that's right. That's what I'm saying, you know? Yeah.
0: He came to heal the sin sick soul.
1: That's right. That's right.
0: But because he's a compassionate God,
1: Oh, Lord of mercy. That's it. You
0: because
1: see?
0: of his love and his compassion,
1: Right.
0: he wouldn't pass
1: He
0: no one
1: wouldn't
0: by.
1: pass them. That's right. That's right.
0: And somebody said in this area then probably there wasn't any sick person left, because if there's any sick person left, they would bring him to Jesus.
1: You're right.
0: Because
1: Yes,
0: he
1: but
0: says he healed them all.
1: you heal them all, man. You heal them all. You
0: Yes, the
1: heal them
0: sick people
1: all.
0: who were afflicted with various diseases, torments, and those who were demon-possessed, epileptics, and paralytics. He healed them all.
1: Yes, but you notice
0: And then
1: that,
0: lastly,
1: but you notice that they came to him, even if somebody represented them, but they come to him.
0: Right.
1: See, even though he went there preaching, but they still come to him, because they said when they saw what he was doing, they went about and it's like them go pick up everybody, bring come.
0: I think, yeah, in verse 24, he says his fame went throughout all Syria, and they
1: That's
0: brought to
1: right.
0: him the sick people, those
1: That's
0: who couldn't
1: right.
0: come.
1: That's right. That's right.
0: Those who couldn't come on their own.
1: You're right. Right.
0: Right. They brought them.
1: Wrap up
0: But then
1: verse
0: the last thing
1: 25.
0: before I go,
1: Yes. Wrap up verse
0: Great
1: 25.
0: multitude followed him
1: Yes.
0: because they heard of this great man.
1: Yes, that's right.
0: Well, that's what we want. We want all men to be saved. We want great multitude to take up their cross and follow him.
1: That's right. Beautiful, beautiful.
0: Because there is a reward. And that reward is life eternal.
1: Life eternal with Christ.
0: Yeah, I heard you on it since even, you know, so some people might think, oh, they're just talking foolishness. But then, if the Spirit of God is, you know, appealing to you, then you come to know him, then you will get to know that it's not foolishness.
1: That's right.
0: But when, as long as you're on the outside, you can't know what is going on inside. And the door is open wide, and the Savior bids you come. So your choice is to come to him before it's too late.
1: Amen. Praise God.
0: All right, brother.
1: Thank
0: Thank you.
1: you. Thank you, Mr. Terrence. Thank you, sir.
0: Thank you also, sir.
1: God bless you.
0: If we're alive, we'll see you again next week, God willing.
1: Yes, man. God's willing. Yes. Thank you.
0: And I try to remember to call earlier.
1: Yeah, man. All right.
0: All right, Mr. Jinkaria.
1: Take care, brother.

0: come today and not tomorrow. He's pleading. He's pleading. He's pleading. At this time, we speak with only our beloved Evangelist Donna. Evangelist Donna, you were trying on the phone?
1: Yes, I was trying on the phone, but it's not going through, Reverend James.
0: You look like there's a problem because, man, I changed a system last night and I should have checked it. So that's why I call you on this one. So we are here. I'm going to check that before. I think it's some internet thing with that phone.
1: Okay,
0: thing.
1: Reverend.
0: Yeah, so I'll check
1: all
0: that.
1: All right, go ahead.
0: It's an internet problem with that phone. It's my fault. I'll check it and make sure it's all right.
1: Okay, because when I called, I didn't hear you. I said, maybe you're not on live. So I just sit back and said, let me listen to Come Today and Not Tomorrow.
0: Yeah, no, man, we're live, man. What are you talking about, man? I'll tell you when I'm not live.
1: Okay, I know, and I went right back to them to see if you send a message, and I didn't see anything. But I'm here listening, Reverend Sheen.
0: Bless the Lord. Bless the Lord.
1: Yes, so how are you doing?
0: I am here, man. I am here, joyful in my spirit. I mean, I kind of have a little brokenness in my spirit too. But, sometimes when you have the family and you miss one from the family, sometimes, it seems as if it seems as if as you're getting older, you're not able to handle some of these separation and some of these things, It's not easy.
1: No, Reverend Sheen. And if that's what we're going to share about this evening, that's good enough.
0: Yeah.
1: It's not easy. If I don't get to go into any other thing, because I know the time is running off.
0: No, that's all right.
1: It's okay. Yeah, so, Reverend Sheen, it is for real. It's for real.
0: Yeah.
1: You don't want... We know that it's going to come, Reverend Sheen. But when it comes and we face it, we just... it's something that takes away a lot from us.
0: Yeah, man. Yeah, and it starts to take a toll. It starts to take a toll, and you realize that your macho days are drifting and diminishing.
1: Yes.
0: Yeah, those days when I could accommodate an injection and no cry and no nothing. It's not easy, no.
1: No, it's not easy. Like they said once a man, twice a child.
0: Yes, yes.
1: Reverend Sheen, and that's right, we become a child again.
0: Yes. So I was really contemplating that this evening too, because, sometimes things hit us more when you are involved.
1: Yes.
0: When you have a family. So some people are maybe missing not have a family. But those who have a family, and especially when that family is looking up to you, and then you start, it kind of brings some little discomfort and thing on a you on a whole. So I tell you the truth, I was really thinking, because one of my sister is also leaving, and that thing hurt me, man. That thing hurt, and I didn't realize that sometimes these things really hurt. So I am changing my outlook too.
1: yes, Reverend Sheen. And the thing about it, let me just say good evening to the listeners. Good evening to everyone this evening. And I trust that you all will be blessed this evening with whatever we said on the radio and whatever Reverend Sheen will leave with you. So let's continue, Reverend Sheen. And, what I want to add to that, we have to spend as much time with our family, friends, and loved ones.
0: Yes.
1: Because when they leave us and we don't see them, and that empty space is there, nothing can fill it, Reverend Sheen. But what I want to say, when you spend time with them and the things that they leave with you, the void won't feel so painful.
0: Which is
1: true. It won't feel so painful, Reverend Sheen, because you're spending quality time with them,
0: Yes.
1: Not just time, quality time.
0: That's right.
1: Spend quality time with them, yes. So I'll let you go ahead, Reverend Sheen, and say something more, and then I will continue to jump in as I, as I see wants me to say.
0: We have lost a lot of loved ones, listeners from Radio Gospel Train, and we know that's a part of life, And
1: yes.
0: And when you have a family, a growing family, and that's why we always say we are a family here, regardless of how we may look at it. We are a family. And when one family is missing, certainly we know it was going to happen, but the feelings is different. And so we are saying, leave something in the family.
1: Yes.
0: Leave something in the family. Yes. Because, you know, if God forbid that if I should pass, everybody would know something about this person who leaves the family.
1: Yes.
0: Other persons, you don't hear their name.
1: Mm-hmm.
0: You don't hear their name, you know. And but sometimes we leave something, like, you know, like if you have to go, they remember who is Evangelist Donna. They remember her time. They remember, you know.
1: Yes, and, Reverend Shin.
0: And then
1: they remember her big mouth.
0: Yes, man. Uh-huh. And if we look back and says, let's look back to concert days, then
1: yes,
0: you know. And then even when many of the persons who are not with us, we're always at our concert, but people don't remember them because they never choose to meet them. Because that's the whole idea of coming together. We meet one another. Ribbon. So if I come to an event and I hear Evangelist Donna name a call, I am going to shake Evangelist Donna and tell him that I am so that I can know who is missing from it.
1: Yes. Yes, Reverend Chin, it's very important.
0: It's very important, man.
1: To meet and greet.
0: Yes, meet and greet. And we didn't do that. Many just come, sit in their corner, and watch just as all they are listening silently and all of that. But family, man, you need to know the family and say, listen, it's not everybody in the family is a mechanic. But some of them is teachers, some of them are housewife, some of them, you know, and you can associate and say, oh, I remember, like when we talk about
1: Sister Precious.
0: We said she was the one who cooked. You'd see her in the kitchen.
1: Yes.
0: So if you gone in the kitchen and meet her and greet her, you would remember who Sister Precious is. Because right now, I can't even bring back our voice because I have to go back to some program to go get our voice, which is it's my own fault. I should have been, it's a lot of work for me still, but it's my fault. I should really have a copy of everybody's voices in the archives so that when they pass, I can bring their voices up. But I'm going to do that. I was out with my computer this week, so I couldn't do nothing, but here I am today, and I still haven't gotten back the other computer that I do editing with. But that is the whole point, beloved, that when we were at events, those were not for money making. It was for the family to come together, that we can share in the family and enjoy one another's company, meet and greet.
1: Yes. Yes. And to connect, Reverend Chin, because let me tell you something, Reverend Chin. You said something just a while ago. Everybody is not a teacher. Everybody is not a thing. But if you have a hammer, come with a hammer.
0: Yes,
1: we said that long time ago. Come, a bill. And when you come with your hammer, your saw, your screwdriver,
0: your deal,
1: your singing, your praising, deal, your encouraging word, your building somebody.
0: Yes.
1: And so this is what our aim is, to build somebody. And as the song said, come today and not tomorrow.
0: Yeah, that's right. That's right. When Jesus
1: because
0: called,
1: tomorrow may be too late.
0: Too late.
1: So let us build today.
0: Yes.
1: Let us build today. And as we build, Mr. Reverend Chin, it was good to see you and Sister Monica.
0: Yes. Same here.
1: Because when I sat there and I didn't see you, nobody, I said, Lord, nobody show up for Sister Precious. And then when I saw you both, I said, to God be the glory. So let us show up reverencing for each other. We never know. Let us be an Aaron and an Ur that can lift up the next person's hand when they get tired.
0: Yes, indeed. And it's so important, you know, Evangelist. We were glad that you represented us. You went up there and spoke on our behalf, and we are so happy. And this is so important because really and truth, she was a great supporter to Radio Gospel Train, not just cooking, Because sometimes when she call and give some encouraging words, just saying something out her mouth on Radio Gospel Train, in the ears of all who were listening, was a contributing factor. That was a blessing. And it would look bad if Radio Gospel Train did not represent.
1: Yes.
0: You know, we must go to the very end, my dear. You need to go to the very end. We can't come halfway. We have to go to the very end.
1: Yes. Amen, Reverend Shane. And I didn't even know where to go. I know level not having it, but then I start driving around and I see some of the roadblock off. I said, where do I go?
0: Yes.
1: I just do what I have to do. And to God be the glory, you know, parking was there and I could get in. And I sat there and I said, maybe if Reverend Shane come, you could do a song for her. And then I don't hear no sound and I don't hear the announce, nothing like that. I said, okay, let me just do let me play my little part. So I did what I have to do for Radio Gospel Train. So I am just as a vessel, Reverend Sheen, and that's what I always try to tell people. I'm not my own. I belong to the Lord. And when I am sent to do something or called to do something, I'm gonna do it to the best of my ability, Reverend Sheen. I'm not gonna drop off halfway. Yes. I'm gonna come, I'm gonna show up.
0: Yes.
1: So I am so grateful. So for those of you, this evening I'm not gonna do a message. For those of you who are out there and you have your messages and you want to share your messages, don't be afraid to share. It is very important for us to still speak into each other hearing. Sometimes we say we don't feel led to do it. Sometimes we don't feel like it, but do it. As I wrote something to someone this evening, he said, it is paid to do good. It said, the pit that you are in is to prepare you for what is to come, Reverend Sheen.
0: Yes.
1: So no matter what pit we are in this evening, it is to prepare us.
0: That's right.
1: Yes.